0: in an interview with our reporter. Mr. Mark Omo called on parents, schools, and other relevant stakeholders to be vigilant and educate children on the dangers associated with flooding. According to him, children are particularly vulnerable during the rainy season and like to take everything as fun and must be closely monitored to ensure they do not play in flood waters or attempt to cross flooded roads and drainage channels. Ms. Omo stressed the importance of public awareness and urged residents to exercise patience whenever flooding occurs, noting that people should wait for flooded waters to recede before attempting to move through affected areas. He further appealed to school authorities and parents to work together in promoting safety measures and preventing flood-related incidents as the rainy season progresses.
1: Makomo is the name. Yeah, really, I will want to really invite parents, schools, and the relevant stakeholders to be on the watch out on their wards and children when it rains. Because, you know, as it were, with the children, especially the one in kindergarten and primary, everything is fun to them. Sometimes they could be going to school and it will be raining, or after they had closed their returning hood, it will be raining. They will not even bother to take a shelter. And even when they know a particular route is floody, they will want to use that route. And even when they get to a point, the something is so much that they would have needed to wait for it to be abated or take another route, they want to swim inside. So what we are trying to tell the stakeholders, the schools and parents, to caution and tutor their work. And if it's in school and it rains, you know your terrain is always flooding. Keep the children for some time. And let it be a part of your lesson, your poem, in the schools, in different organizations where children are found, that each time it rains, when you are coming in, it's already raining, take a shelter. And if you must use any route, ensure that there is no flood. And if there is flooding, take another route or wait until they are abated. Playing inside the waterways or gutter or playing in the flood, children should be told not to be involved because it's risky and it's dangerous.
0: In a separate update, the Edo State government on Thursday said that it will commence training for newly recruited forest guards on June 5th. The Commissioner for Public Safety and Security, Festus Ebie, in a statement released, noted that the training will take place at the police training school Ogida Barracks, Benin City, and the recruits are to report on or before 5 p.m. on the stated date. Ebie stated that all candidates have successfully been profiled by the Department of State Services and completed medical screening at a Edo Specialist Hospital. We'll take a short break now, still to come on the news today. Climate change threatens food, national security, FG. Details of this more will be brought to you shortly. Please stay tuned.
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0: Welcome back and thank you for staying tuned. This is News on the Hour and you are tuned to It's on Binoculars Radio. Remember, a positive attitude can brighten your day today. Stay positive always. And now, the rest of the news. The federal government has warned that climate change poses a growing threat to food security, livelihoods and national security, urging Nigerians to embrace climate action and sustainable practices to mitigate its impact. The director of the Department of Climate Change and the Federal Ministry of Environment, Inyombong Abiola Ewe, stated this on Thursday during a dialogue organized for secondary school students by the Sea Cycle Foundation to commemorate the 2026 World Environment Day. Represented by the principal scientist officer in the department, Mrs. Dolakbo John Ahigbe, Abiola Ewe stated, climate change remains a defining challenge of the current generation with far-reaching consequences for human existence. To wrap up news on the hours today, a look at the headlines that made the story again. Residents urged to avoid flooded areas as rains intensify in Edo State. Edo begins forest guard training June 5th. Climate change threatens food, national security, FG. That is the size of it today on News on the Hour. which reach you from Eastern Bionicles Radio. For comment, feedback, and info, you want to send your updates to us on 08051918139. And also give us an email on EastonBinoculars@gmail.com. And on behalf of Eastern Bionicles Radio News Crew, thank you for listening. My name is Joseph Osamu Igori. You will have a great day today.
3: Kahi ebesunu oto isan la oto edo remu oto Nigeria rebe oikona besan radio wa muwo wa zore babilu areka maho
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2: Alright, ladies and gentlemen, my name is Samson Alamano, so known as the Enjoyment's Landlord. 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
3: Welcome to Sports Daily from Isan Binoculars Radio. I am Big Billy. The Super Eagles were held to a 2-2 draw by Poland in an international friendly on Wednesday in a match that featured late drama at both ends. In a separate news, former unified heavyweight champion Anthony Joshua has made clear he has no regret about the damage he inflicted on Jack Paul in their December 2025 heavyweight bout. The British-Nigerian was asked about Paul's potential retirement and he responded with a cold smile and a simple declaration. In another development, former Super Eagles defender Godwin Okpara has thrown his weight behind Victor Osimhen's proposed move to Paris Saint-Germain, saying the Nigerian striker will thrive at the French club and help them continue their dominance in European football. This is a bit of sport from Asian Binoculars Radio. I am Big Billy saying do have a lovely day and God bless you all.
4: Welcome to entertainment news from Asian Binoculars Radio Uromi. First headlines. It is difficult to drive in music industry with sounds belonging to any gang. Rapper CDQ claims. Why I can't commit to any to one woman, singer, flavor. I am Judy Chinenye. Now the entertainment news in details. Popular rapper CDQ has claimed that the Nigerian music industry is controlled by powerful cabals and gangs. Speaking in a recent interview with content creator J Brands, the Nowo Soko Krona also claimed that it is difficult for artists who didn't belong to any gang or cult group to drive in music industry. He said artists who made it in music industry without associating with any gang or cult group, we are lucky. In separate news, Nigerian singer Flavor has revealed why it is difficult for him to commit to one woman. Speaking in a video broadcast, the Nabania Krona said he belongs to the wide world and not to a single woman.

0: the music star explained that unlike some men who are domesticated, he can't be caged. He said, I am an explorer. I belong to the wide world. I belong to the streets. Some men are domesticated, but I am not. We belong to the world. I can't be caged. Flavor has 3 children from 2-3 different women, both of whom are former beauty queens. To wrap up the entertainment news, a quick recap of the headlines again. It is difficult to drive a music industry without belonging to any gang. Rapper CDQ claims, why I can't commit to one woman. Singer Flavor. This is our today on entertainment news. Thank you for listening. I am Judy Chinenye. Have a nice day.
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2: 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Is business news, the headlines. Africa can raise $469 billion without tax hikes. AFDB. Consumers can sell access solar power to this coast. FG. I am Edna Fowers. Now the business news in detail. Africa can unlock more than $469 billion in additional annual revenue without raising statutory tax rates, according to the Africa Development Bank chief economist and vice president of economic governance and knowledge management at the Africa Development Bank, Professor Kevin Urama, said this in an interview with the News Agency of Nigeria Wednesday in Abuja. Meanwhile, the Nigeria Electricity Regulatory Commission has commenced the implementation of the Net Billing Regulations 2026, creating a framework that will allow eligible electricity consumers with renewable energy systems, particularly solar installations, to generate electricity for their own use and sell surplus power to electricity distribution companies. The development is expected to accelerate the adoption of renewable energy technologies across the country, encourage private sector investment in power generation, and provide an additional source of electricity supply to the distribution network. This is all I have for you on business news from Asambai Nucleus Radio. I am Edna Fowers. Thank you for listening. Have yourself a great day.
3: This is news across the globe. First, the headlines. Trump slams unpatriotic U.S. House vote to end Iran war. Jackma dreams face fresh setback as UK tightens student visa rules. My name is Joseph Osamuyi Gonri. Now the news and details. President Donald Trump on Thursday slammed a vote in the U.S. House seeking to order the withdrawal of American troops from the Iran war, suggesting the unpatriotic move disrupted negotiation with Tehran. The largely symbolic vote came right in the middle of my final negotiation to end the war with the Islamic Republic of Iran, Trump said in a post on his Truth Social platform. Who would do such an unpatriotic thing? They know where the negotiations stand. In a notable rebuke of Trump, four members of his majority Republican joined Democrats on Wednesday in backing the measures which passed 215 to 208 and are heads to the Senate. Meanwhile, the United Kingdom is introducing new rules that could prevent some universities from sponsoring international students for study visa. The move is part of the government effort to reduce visa abuse and asylum claim linked to student visa. The UK Home Office announced the change on Thursday. The new rules will start immediately, while a new rating system for universities will begin in summer 2027. And that is it for news across the globe. To wrap up the headlines again, Trump slams unpatriotic U.S. House vote to end Iran war. Jaguar dreams face fresh setback as UK tightens student visa rules. And that is the size of it on the news today. Thank you for joining. Have a beautiful day. Welcome to the religious segment on Asambai Nucleus Radio. First, the headlines. Consistory. Focus on global situation. Magnifica Humanitas Synod. From institutions to the peripheries. Pope Leo's pilgrimage to Spain. My name is Joseph Osayamoi Gwari. Now, the religious news in details. A reflection on the international situation and the life of the local church, a discussion of key theme in the encyclica Magnifica Humanitas, and an update on the implementation of the synod will be at the heart of the consistory convened by Pope Leo XIV for 26, 27, and 29 June. The theme of the gathering were outlined by Cardinal Giovanni Battista Re, Dean of the College of Cardinals, in a letter sent on June 3rd to all participating cardinals. In the letter, the cardinal explained that the Pope wishes the meeting, like the one held on 7 to 8 January this year, to serve as a space of mutual listening, discernment, and shared reflection on issues of particular importance for the life and mission of the church today. Meanwhile, the director of the Holy See Press Office outlined for journalists the Pope's fourth international apostolic journey to Madrid, Barcelona, and the Canary Islands, addressing the theme of peace, disarmament, unity, youth, culture, new technologies, and migration, are encouraging the church that still has much to say on many levels. To wrap up the religious news today, Airlines again, Consistory, focus on global situation, Magnifica Humanitas Synod. From institutions to the peripheries, Publius Pigmatius Spain. And that is the size of the religious news. Thank you for listening. Have a great day.
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4: Hello and welcome to Eastern Banner Class Radio. It's your weather forecast for Urumi, East and Northeast local government, predicted by Metro States. My name is Jay Chris. By 12 a.m. in the morning, there will be a cloudy sky of 75 degrees Celsius of relative humidity of 95%. And by 2 a.m. in the morning, there will be an overcast sky of 75 degrees Celsius of relative humidity of 96%. And by 5 a.m. in the morning, there will be light rain of 73 degrees Celsius of relative humidity of 97%. And by 6 a.m. in the morning, there will be an overcast sky again of 73 degrees Celsius of relative humidity of 97%. And by 9 a.m. in the morning, there will be a light rain of 79 degrees Celsius of relative humidity of 87%. And by 4 p.m. in the afternoon, there will be a thunderstorm of 84 degrees Celsius of relative humidity of 71%. And by 5 p.m. in the afternoon, there will be a light rain of 82 degrees Celsius of relative humidity of 70%. And by 11 p.m. in the evening, the temperature will reduce from 79 degrees Celsius to 77 degrees Celsius of its relative humidity of 95%. And the sun will rise by 6:19 a.m. in the morning, and the sun will set by 6:48 p.m. in the evening. And that will be that on your weather forecast for Urumi, Esan, Northeast local government, predicted by Metro States. Stay tuned and stay connected. 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

presence is here. In my prayer time, the Lord gave me this song and told me to share it with the world.

greetings, our good listeners out there, and a lovely welcome to today's entertainment gist delivering to you from your Make Sense Radio Station, Esan Binoculars Radio Uromi. I am your host, Ms. Judike, and today I've got information, I've got sorry, all the things will happen for that side of entertainment industry where I want you to know today. But before I give you the full package, before we continue into the program, make we sharply go on a short musical break. 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I'll be back after this short musical break.

from that there short musical break. So the first info where I carry come today, it says why I can't commit to one woman singer Flavor. So they come from a Nigerian singer Flavor. Today, you know, many people don't they drag, you know, this Nigerian singer Flavor concerning why he never marry. Eh? Because the person he don't make money already, he don't get the money, and he can't find, he get the highs, just name it. All those kinds of people say some people they pray as their prayer points when it comes to a man, you know. So but Flavor, he never come online for once, tell us say this person is, you know, his girlfriend or in a relationship and all that. So because of that, so many people they get different notions and idea why Flavor no one commits to one woman. And don't be saying he never marry because he never marry, he never born picking. No, he don't born picking. Three children from two different girls. Ladies, rather. You get? So today, he answer them why he never marry and why he no fit commit to one woman. Now, the reason, according to Flavor, be say, he believe that the world is so wide. Like when he himself belong to a wide world. So, and also he belongs to the streets. Because of that, he no fit concage himself with one woman. Now, wait till he talk, oh. And he no can expatiate, he no can go deeper, tell us why, you know, waiting be that kind thing where you call cage and how you understand marriage as cage. But according to him, he said the world is so wide, like he belongs to the wide world. Wide not be about being broad though. The wide world is about, you know, as a celebrity when you be now, you get access to different ladies. You understand? If you want carry 20 ladies today, if you carry them. Won't carry millions if he carry them. That is the wide he mean. You get? So he belongs to that wideness of going with different ladies, going around and doing his things without anybody's interference or any lady come and tell and say, why you can't come up for house? You know, tell me. Say, you know, like that kind of thing. And true, some guys are like that. They see marriage or relationship with commitment as cage. You know why? That, you know, where you dey go? When are you coming back? Oh, you did not call me this time, and why you no come call your children to check up on them? You get that kind of thing now. So men they see them as cage, whereas they have the opportunity to live their life freely. So without committing to a particular woman, where go they ask them questions every day? Now waiting Flavor they talk to them with that one. Say his own life, he belongs to that wide world, wide life, and he belongs to the streets. So he like as they run his things. He don't born children like that and he's raising them. So you know, if he can't carry one woman, maybe the woman can't cage them, say that they do relationship or that they do marriage. So you on your own end, how he takes see waiting Flavor talk or his own view of marriage and the relationship. You see I'm as cage too, I be, you know, just raising that matter that side. So that is the update about waiting Flavor talk about why he's still single. To the next info where Kari come today, he says it is difficult to drive a music industry without belonging to any gang. So they come from a Nigerian rapper, popular rapper where they call CDQ. Nahim Konde reviewed this one today and he claimed that Nigerian music industry is controlled by powerful kappas and gangs. Nahim where the music industry, Nahim they tell us today waiting he see for that side, why he can't talk him. And we can't talk this one put now for the recent interview where you go with content creator Jay Brandy. Now that place he can't answer them, say for that music industry, say for you it get very difficult for you to come drive, for you to make him, for you to just walk out freely, they do your things, come out, you know, become very popular. If you no belong to any gang or court for that music industry, why you can't talk him? Because of say according to this man, he said that that place for you to achieve success for music industry, you have to, you know, associate with people who will be the leader of that place, and only the two people will not join because they are lucky. Like if you see some where you come online and say they never join all this kind of thing where they talk and it never exists, maybe they are lucky. Now waiting rapper CDQ they tell
the whole world, Nigeria, actually today with that one. Say that music industry, it is very, very difficult for you to drive, for you to make camp successfully if you not belong to a particular group of courts. And then your leader, they call the controller. They control how you do everything, how you do your music, and other and others. Now, waiting, it can be review today with that one. So, we know the music industry, we don't know. Maybe we shall wait to know if anybody can come online to oppose waiting this rapper they talk about. So, today, next thing for where I carry come, he said, you displease God to please men. The one rebukes Yinka and Laseroyi over apology. Recall that yesterday at the gist about this gospel singer where they call it Yinka Alaseroyi. When thing happened concerning this insecurity and kidnap where they kidnap Oyo and you know other students, you get. So many people don't they come online, they learn their own voice. So this Nigerian gospel singer where they call Yinka, you know when thing talk, when in their church they pray. According to people who watched the video, said the woman there in the spirit they kabash. And at that time, they tell the whole world, they tell everybody when they watch them, say, may we pray for our president Tinubu, may we pray for Nigeria. Say that's the way they happen, no be the fault of federal government, no be the fault of our president Tinubu. And that our president they do his best. Say may nobody they blame our president. So because of that, now after I don't pray finish, he can't come online. See how people they drag her for online. Everybody they talk say that one way you talk now, God now send you. You know how you know bloggers can be now. They can't they drag this gospel singer. They drag her and say you close eye for church. They tell everybody waiting God will tell you. So because of the pressure now, I don't know. But now because of them, waiting Nigerian reality star and comedian will be the one they talk today. Because of waiting, you know, the woman they see online, she can't come online, can't they apologize to everybody. Say, waiting, she talk, you know, say, you know, supposed to talk and say she did sorry. So because of that sorry where she talk, this Nigerian reality star and comedian, the one, he can't, they can, you know, they rebook him. Yes, he say, waiting, why you they apologize to them? You get? Say, why you want please human being and also displease God? If you know say na God na send you that way you talk, say why you can't they apologize? You get that kind of thing? Uh-huh. Because you close eye for church, oh, that kind of thing, you say you day in spirit now. You people that attend the Pentecostal church or other denomination, they go understand. You close eye, you dey kabash. And at that time where this woman dey kabash, now they talk am. Say may we pray for our president, eh? Say our president they try. Say that the force is not from them and the other security agencies. You get that they are working so hard to make sure say security they okay for Nigeria. Now waiting you close eye for church they talk. Say why you call they apologize to the people now? Now waiting the one they tell them. It was say if you don't say that God now send you that way you talk. Say why are you apologizing? Maybe because you don't want to be losing contract or invent as a gospel singer where you be now. So that if you get as it be say people can't stop to they call you for events or they give you jobs where you can't they perform because of waiting you talk. So because of waiting people go talk now and why you can't they beg. So that you go please human being, displease God. So me in this camera, I don't know waiting I want to. But sha, you were there listening to Ram. According to waiting this gospel singer talk, it true, I be no true. Say our government they work so well to make sure say security and all the advice where they happen, you reduce. How it takes Siam, I be the apology where you make it then necessary. So my people right about now, make we sharply go on another musical break. Enjoy that sweet melody. I'll be right back.

Welcome back from that musical break. Moving forward to the next story where I carry come today. It says, man should handle all bills even if his partner asks him out. Singer Magics. This one they come from a Nigerian singer, Magics. Now, what thing he can share today concerning, you know, his own opinion on bill splitting in relationship and marriages. You know, he can they review that it is not, he's not supporting that kind of thing. You know, what they, some guys now, or men actually, waiting everybody now want they do be splitting of bills. You want to marry a lady, wants to marry a woman, you go tell the woman what you they do. Show you get handwork, that kind of thing. The reason you they ask that question so that you go know how that you take the split bills. Maybe 50-50 or 60-40, depending on how the woman capacity feel carry. You get? So now because of that, now some people, some men actually, they don't they make it normal thing. This rapper today, they tell them, this singer will be Magic. They tell them today, say, that can't be no good. He say, as a man, now you supposed to pay the bills. Whether now your girlfriend, now you ask you out, though, that can't be say. Some men, they are proud, they even increase their pride, their ego. They always increase when a girl asks them out. You know that kind of thing now, as a man supposed to ask a woman, how are you, be my girlfriend. But if it can't happen, say now the woman or the lady ask you, I like you, I want us to date. The man pride will come increase. So this Nigeria singer today, they tell them, say, even though say, now the woman ask you out, me on the date, me on marry, it doesn't matter. Now the man, now he's supposed to pay for all the bills. Now he's supposed to pay the bills. Now he's supposed to do everything. You get? Say, splitting your bills, he himself no support him. Because even Bible self talk him. Say, now the man supposed to provide for the family. So, how you see him? Because your own opinion is there for your own mind. How you take see him? Say, now man supposed to pay all the bills. I mean, support me, man and woman, they split bills. 50-50 or 60-40 or 70-30, high text here. So my people, so the last thing for where they on my table today before we go come up for studio for other program. We talk say grandma's transformation after leaving Nigeria's stress surprise. You know this picture, it kind of trend everywhere for social media. It can later find its way to papers. When thing happened, one woman called a share picture of her grandma, her mother, where don't reach 72 years. So the woman, where the woman in Nigeria, she they look, if you see the picture, the woman look, don't they look like say she don't the old, like she don't even need to the work out with a walking stick. You understand that kind of thing? So now how the woman did when she did Nigeria be that. But now the woman don't travel abroad. In Pekin, carry and go abroad. The picture now, it can place the two pictures together. If you see the woman and they went, she did Nigeria. Now where she did abroad, where they don't transform her. She called it like a small girl, like a lady, where she did under 30, 40. You get that thing? So now they can post the picture online. People, they doubt. So they say, no be the grandma be that, no be the woman, where picture they, where in day in Nigeria, be this one, another person they carry play. But if you see the picture, it really look like the woman. So me, I don't really know what thing to believe. But you, I won't know. Whether it is possible, say, if person leave Nigeria, be never, you don't see, person will come up from Nigeria, go another country, where you can find, you know, the more. Abi, you go prefer Nigeria to other country. You get that kind of thing. So people come, they comment, say, yes. Say, if you jackpa, say, your peace of mind go day there. Even if you know they chop anything, say, your peace of mind go day complete. Then every time you go here, you go, you don't even know whether now you back off your house, abi, they don't enter your room, can't carry you. Because of that, now, your BP go day increase, they go. Now, what is some people they comment?
So my people, we know, really know which one you prefer. Whether you prefer to stay for Naija, or do you follow for people where if you see opportunity, you go jump back for country. And what be your reason? And also, if you get the opportunity to travel, whether you go, you know, like that part more than Nigeria. So my people, now here I will talk each part of this entertainment gist. And I want to say thank you for listening. Thank you for sticking with us. Till tomorrow, keep listening to ASAM Binoculars Radio. I remain your host, Miss Judy K. Have a lovely day and bye bye for now. You could tell my secrets.

Hello, sports lovers. It is another beautiful day and Big Billy is right here in the building to give you the latest happening from the world of sport. Please stay glued to your radio set, so don't touch that dial. Big Billy will be right back after this quick break.

All right, I welcome you back from that break. And if you are just joining in, this is Sports Review with Big Billy right here in the building. Starting from the local sport, Nigerian Premier Football League side Rivers United were involved in a road accident on Thursday while travelling to Anambra State for their President Cup round of 16 fixtures against Nasarawa United. The club disclosed the incident in a statement, noting that the accident occurred along the Obiru Ikwere Airport Road on the outskirts of Port Harcourt shortly after the team departed from its camp. According to the club, some players and officials sustained minor injuries in the accident, but there were no fatalities or life-threatening injuries. We wish to inform our supporters, stakeholders, and the general public that the team contingent was involved in a road traffic accident on Thursday while traveling to Anambra State for the President Federation Cup round of 16 fixtures against Nasarawa United. The safety, health, and well-being of our players and officials remain our utmost priority. We can confirm that some players and officials sustained minor injuries in the accident. Thankfully, there have been no fatalities or life-threatening injuries reported. All affected individuals are currently receiving appropriate medical attention and are in stable condition, the club said. Rivers United also appreciated the concern and prayers from supporters and the wider football community, promising to provide further updates on the team's travel plans and the status of the Federation Cup fixtures in due course. The Port Harcourt Bay side booked their place in the round of 16 on Monday after a hard-fought 3-2 victory over Rangers International and were scheduled to face Nasarawa United on Saturday. The President Federation Cup remains their only hope of a silverware this season after they finished second in the league with 67 points, one behind winners Rangers United. In another info, Lagos State Governor Babajide Sanwo-Olu has reaffirmed the state's readiness to host the maiden edition of the National Intermediate Game as the main organizing committee of the event inspected facility across the state on Wednesday. The National Intermediate Games, recently introduced by the National Sports Commission, is aimed at strengthening the transition from grassroots to elite sports for emerging athletes, with the inaugural edition scheduled for September 2026. The MOC special team was led by the Director General of the National Sports Commission, Bukola Olapade, who also expressed satisfaction with the state's level of preparedness. During the tour, the committee inspected the ongoing rehabilitation work at the Tansim Balogun Stadium, which is undergoing intensive upgrade, including a new playing surface and improvement to key in contractors headlining the project. Assured the commission that work remains on schedule at the stadium will be ready for delivery by September 2026. The delegation also inspected the indoor sports hall, basketball facility, and other competition venue expected to host various events during the game. Governor Sanwo-Olu, who recently approved the appointment of his competition local organizing committee tasked with delivering a world-class event, highlighted Lagos State's long-standing record of hosting major sporting events and creating opportunity for young athletes. We will host the game in a manner that will be worthy of stakeholders and custodians of sport across the country, the governor said. The National Sports Commission leadership has placed Nigerian sport on the right trajectory. The team is focused, purposeful, and committed to results. The working relationship between the chairman, Balamshi Ndiko, and the Director General, Honor Bukola Olapade, which has remained rock-free, is very commendable and inspiring.
The National Intermediate Game is a critical component of our athlete development framework. It bridges the gap between youth sport and elite competition, providing a sustainable pathway for talent discovery, nurturing, and progression. We are encouraged by the level of collaboration we have received from Lagos State and all stakeholders. And with that info, I shall quickly observe a break, and when I'm back, I'll be giving you more info on the program. Please stay glued to your radio set and don't touch that dial. Big Billy will be right back after this break.

All right, I welcome you back from that break. And if you're just joining in, this is Sport Review with Big Billy right here in the building. Super Eagles captain Wilfred Ndidi says Nigeria's failure to qualify for the 2026 FIFA World Cup has not broken the spirit of the squad, insisting the players remain determined to prove themselves on the international stage. Every footballer dreams of representing their country at the World Cup, the midfielder said. We didn't achieve it, but that doesn't mean we arrived in Warsaw demotivated. On the contrary, we want to show our best side and bring some joy to our fans. Nigeria's road to World Cup ended in the most painful of fashion in Rabat last November. The Super Eagles draw 1-1 with DR Congo after 120 minutes of football, but lost 4-3 on penalty in the CAF playoff final at the Complex Sportive Prince Mali in Morocco. Frank Onyeka had given Nigeria a perfect start in the third minute, but Masik Ilia leveled the DR Congo in 32 minutes, and neither side could find a winner through extra time. It was the second consecutive World Cup Nigeria had failed to qualify for, and the manner of the exit on penalty with the tournament right there for the taking made it all the harder to swallow. And lastly, on Asia Binoculars Radio Sports Review today, reigning Women's African Cup of Nations champion, the Super Falcons began training in earnest on Wednesday in Ikeni, following the arrival of more players ahead of their double-header friendlies against Senegal. The team's camp officially opened on Monday, but the players' trials arrival slowed down full preparation until Wednesday, when the majority of the squad had reported in camp. The 10-time African champion will host the Lioness in the first match on Friday.

0: For our record extended 11 title, we face Egypt, Zambia, and Malawi in Group C, while Senegal have been drawn alongside host Morocco, Algeria, and Kenya in Group A. This year, WAFCON tournament will also serve as the qualified competition for next year FIFA Women's World Cup finals, with the best 14 qualifying directly to Brazil. While the fifth place team will be involved in an intercontinental playoff tournament for an opportunity to qualify for the finals. And with that info, I have come to the close of this Binoculars Radio Sport Review today, and I hope you enjoyed every bit of it. Please stay glued to your radio set and don't touch the dial. Big Billy is saying to have a lovely day and thanks for listening.
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2: get you that Gucci top
1: that I told you about. 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
1: Bye.
2: So many times I did wonder, I did do the things I did do, all because of love.
3: And the babe supposed to appreciate, you know.

My fellow Nigeria country people, respect to Ali. To Ali from here, from us on this Banacola Street, you're going on like no other station. My listeners are there. In fact, the people are wonderful. Make no worry. Everywhere they well are. Everywhere they good. Everywhere nice. Everywhere so bubble. In fact, everywhere still more and more I see Dangadigba. Because we get plenty to read to teach stars from this gist place. This is the first time we have a program on the call My People, Unado. For this salutation program, we have another program. So I remain a force of the theologian. If you call me Mr. T, then the same time we say the current matter come from old school level, carry call new school level based on old things that have passed away, and build everything that become new school, update, recent gist, whether they play for a Abodo country, Nigeria, and beyond. Therefore, for this game changer program, we take the carry matter come from way back, carry come present. Matter when they saw up, I was up to about where you feel to come out for this another program. 9005191813 9. Carry call the WhatsApp number I give for courtesy. 9005191813 9. Now, this is when we date the time as they play for everywhere for our country, Nigeria, based on via online and other social media network, Facebook, friends, and other sources, just as in the Bible they say, in everything there is a season, which you know, which I know, and which every Nigerian knows say, now so in be for this our Abodo country, Nigeria. For this political season, my people, and for this Unado program,

We don't talk plenty, we just reflect on what they saw upon you know relating to this our country, Nigeria, and the government. So let it come be, because everything not just be campaign, not to talk, vote for me and all those kind of plenty gist. No, not be like that one be what it got to do with the government and the people for political matter indeed. So what you want just talk small on concerning insecurity, not just be alright for today. We know say plenty insecurity don't day to the extent people want to really know say to put a baby to bed, say not be childish, not be mormon. You understand? They will say, oh, the woman don't born. Oh boy, she tell you where she passed through. Not be childish. You understand? So with that, many Nigerians or the para, nearly everybody on the para to say some students, so they say go school, say they don't see them again. You understand? See some kidnappers don't go carry them. Even many stories don't happen. So they receive some kind of bad video call when busy man. The bad itself will boldly showcase or to both face where they be. Say may Nigeria government meet before they go do otherwise when busy man. Chabonda will be now. That is brutality. So from the same angle, so we want to talk for Nabi Abiakuta when BC men they protest, say, bring out our children, bring back our children. Nabi the movement when play for Abiakuta when the capital of Ogun State. So all those of Mogun, all of them, they fall out, they para, they are with plenty policemen, security, follow them to say, man, don't too much when the handshake is getting beyond the elbow, that means it's questionable. So now, so everybody, the power of different state or your that one on that matter. To the extent, say, as I'm able to talk to you right now, teachers, they try to do plenty coalition to go on strike when BC men, if they go on strike, everywhere will come dabaru. Children, when they fall, even become better people for tomorrow, when they want make to be somebody tomorrow, they're not comfortable anything for this our border country, Nigeria again. I move us on the evil disciple. So government, what's my God do, man, do fast? I'm waiting. All those people, they try to talk from this protest when they go on big time for Abiakuta, bring back our children movement in Abiakuta when we're going to stay. So my people, and so it be, I don't know if they be for your area where that teacher says, still they plan to go on strike or they protest. First time follow us talking for our WhatsApp number when I felt cold before now. When you know when they always call, tell that number for this another program, 00519-18139. My call and again for credit, say 00519-18139. Reach out to us, Green Creoles. Talk your own, no, because even if you say you're a magwalagba or you don't vote, you are still a baby because the person born you. So now so you can't be for today, my people. Now there will match the final break, finally, as I remain a force of the theologian, if you come in, Mr. T. See you same time, same station, Eastern Banacolas Radio, by the grace of God tomorrow. Bye for now, my people.

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3: It's the 60s all over again.

and of the Son, and of the Holy Spirit. Amen. You expire, Jesus, but the source of life gushed forth for souls, and the ocean of mercy opened up for the whole world. O fount of life, unfathomable divine mercy, envelop the whole world and empty yourself out upon us. O blood and water which gushed forth from the heart of Jesus, as a fount of mercy for us, I trust in you. O blood and water which gushed forth from the heart of Jesus, as a fount of mercy for us, I trust in you. O blood and water which gushed forth from the heart of Jesus, as a fount of mercy for us, I trust in you. Our Father, who art in heaven, hallowed be thy name. Thy kingdom come, thy will be done, on earth as it is in heaven. Give us this day our daily bread, and forgive us our trespasses, as we forgive those who trespass against us. And lead us not into temptation, but deliver us from evil. Amen. Hail Mary, full of grace, the Lord is with thee. Blessed art thou among women, and blessed is the fruit of thy womb, Jesus. Holy Mary, Mother of God, pray for us sinners, now and at the hour of our death. Amen. I believe in God, the Father Almighty, creator of heaven and earth, and in Jesus Christ, his only Son, our Lord, who was conceived by the Holy Spirit, born of the Virgin Mary, suffered under Pontius Pilate, was crucified, died, and was buried. He descended into hell. On the third day he rose again from the dead. He ascended into heaven, and is seated at the right hand of God the Father Almighty. From there he will come to judge the living and the dead. I believe in the Holy Spirit, the Holy Catholic Church, the communion of saints, the forgiveness of sins, the resurrection of the body, and life everlasting. Amen.

0: in whom mercy is endless and the treasury of compassion inexhaustible, look kindly upon us and increase your mercy in us, that in difficult moments we might not despair, nor become despondent, but with great confidence submit ourselves to your holy will, which is love and mercy.
1: Revival, revival, revival. Assemblies of God Church of Owerri Quarterly present 3 days program with a theme Breaking Barriers to Our Responsibility. Zechariah 4:6-7. This program will feature salvation, healing, deliverance, and lots more. The pastor and anointed minister will go dead then, Evangelist S.O. Eboji Ministry. You should get Reverend E.F. Ilembo Diaye, will be the chief host and district superintendent. Pastor J.O. Otobo is the host for the program. The date now, Wednesday 20th to Friday 22nd May 2026. And the time now, 4 p.m. daily. The venue, AGC, Owerri Quarters, Agboya Close, off Mary the Queen Road, Uromi, Edo State. Come one, come all.
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0: Our people, welcome to ASAM Binoculars Radio 105.1 Uromi, Edo State. We are here again for our weekly program on electoral matters. So this week we are taking on the issue of voters and party. So now there and I will want to talk this week. And with me in the studio is our brother, Mr. Good News Odemele. And he's here to speak on it, though we are taking it together. And he could say we still let people know what we call voters' apathy. So what will be voters' apathy? Now, the thing when they happen among people when the reason when people know they come and say they want to go vote. Or now the feeling when people they get, they will say, my vote, you know, go count. You know, and some people will still talk and say, all politicians, they be the same. Even the election, whether I go or not, they go ring on. Now we they see as voters and party. We don't really conclude, say, the process. You know, go go as you feel say it's supposed to go. So now we reason, we come to say it good, may we talk for this kind of thing when they happen among the people when they supposed vote, when they know they vote. So we will ask our brother waiting he feel about this voters and party when they happen among citizens, especially as he had felt Nigerians and as we are also building up we are also in the build-up of 2027 general elections.
1: Yes, thank you, Dr. Stanley. You know, see, it is very good if you want to tell people, if you want to encourage people to do some kind of things, so if you say their mind, you know, it is good. Most of the times, may just they hit the nail to the head, just give them the loggerhead. One of the reasons why they cause all these things is because of the structure of the system. You know, even if I vote, even if I no vote, person we go still collect and go still collect. Make I no go there, I just go stand for some side, they go vote for person we last, they go still give another person this thing. You can imagine, so that's just the, not just the scenario we just happen, but that one no mean say we Nigerians, because last, now we go still complain, they see you, this person no they do us well, this person no they do us well. Now we try encourage people and say, see, no matter the situation where the country don't be, because right now we try restructure the system. No just sit down for us, say, my vote no go count. We just try pick up our PVC, personal voters card. The one we good, the ones we no good, we try we fix them. Again, because now we go determine how our future will be. We no just dey inside water soup, enter our eye. Do the one way you go fit do with your hand, then leave the rest. You get, because I believe say the system now not only they affect the big, it also they affect the small, because Nigerians now on they go multi-dimensionally poor. Before we know how to use chop, but nowadays now people say they even struggle to feed. The country now on they go where we don't even know where they go. The one they carry us they go where we don't wish for. So we leave this voters apathy. Mo no they say see last they go still give on this person, they go still give on this person. No, mo no they get that impression, because yes, we know sin are waiting the country they already put for our way. But it no mean see, because see the country they like this, we can go follow the country they like that. As citizens, mo stand up, see. Mo decide who go lead us, if they get. Because even themselves, most of themselves will be the cabals where they structure these things. They don't even they fed up, they don't they tired of waiting to happen for the system. They just they wait for us now, we be the citizens. They won't see our action. So we no use anger or out of ignorance or curiosity. Go misunderstand the whole thing. We just do things where we say last we go be proud of ourselves, say yes, I follow for people and we restructure this system. Thank you.
0: Alright, my brother. We don't hear waiting our brother talk concerning this issue when they affect a majority of Nigerians, what we know for voters and party. Make us still talk small story. He gets one day when they get activities with a large group of persons. When election they approach like this, I can't ask. I can't say, how many of them I get PVC? My brother. They all in that assembly, they have no PVC. Wait till I talk, me say PVC, permanent voter's card, they not get. And it did not too shock me, because if they say maybe they even carry out a survey, ANEC record even show, say, the level of people when they register and the level of people when they vote, big gap, if they were well. And this thing no start today. Some say votes, you know, they matter to them. That is not true. So this kind of program, what would they do? Would they use and take educate the people? Say vote. For you to go vote, now the thing when you suppose do as citizen, when you for take express anything when they your mind to make sure, say, people when you want make them enter power, and go enter power. If vote no matter, for example, it was clear in 2023 general election, we see what thing happen now. We see, say, even Okada man, they win election. Now vote, now I count for them. He gets on vote when he go come out. The ringers go fear, fear. People when want ring, they go dress, go back, because no bribery vote, no be that they ring. Make I still do another example now for the same Edo State here. Last time when we see, say, Labour Party candidate for senatorial election for Edo South, he can't win election. Now Labour Party take win. Now people vote, now I can't. That I not be Labour Party even the game. Not be them be the people or party when they position. So that one are a few examples when I want to make. You see the far back for Uromi for here when one councillor, when not be PDP for World 5 for Uromi. Because of the popular vote when he get, he can't win councillorship election. On that man say later, these people will see here say they don't decamp. But at that period, vote counts. So my people, when they do this program, maybe we take conscientize or say, this party when we get towards voting in this country, not be good thing. And if we also look at record, in 2023, ANEC told us that we have 88 million PVCs or registered voters. My brother, as they talk, that last election, the people when come and come vote, out of the 88 million, they not reach 25 million. Tinubu, the president, now got 8 million plus. The other one got 6 million plus. The other one got... Now, so the vote come down. So nobody actually put up to 1 million, 10 million votes. So you know, think I say, if the total number of people when register be 888, people when register be 88 million, and less than 25 million votes. Just imagine waiting there on top. If another person stand, the people when not come vote for that person. How you reason that kind of thing?
1: Yes, now. Nah. I did mean say, oh yeah, if you say more just bracket and now 88 million, it can't be saying how many people vote.
0: Less than 25 million.
1: Just imagine now. Nah, that's if the substrats now, you see the number.
0: Over 60 million.
1: The number serve even plenty. And we see the complaints say they need the leaders. Well, meanwhile, now we use our hand, choose what we want for ourselves. I did mean say this number of people now come out, or more just say less than. I mean say we get like 60 million people will come out, come vote for maybe the person where they want now, can't get majority of the vote. This thing for you, they happen now, because you get the way person go come out now to come rig election. But you go see the kind of vote count, so person when one rig they use pass, you go just say, no, this one pass my power. Not be every vote day, not be every election they feel it. But when they see say the margin, they too small, the gap they very small, they go figure who, say since now just small margin, move just turn everything. But when the gap they too ambiguous, you know, they go just say, move come up and just give on this person. So that's indeed very, very discouraging. To get a kind of less number of people to come and come vote when we get 88 million people to register. You no good at all. We'll try and encourage ourselves this time around. Turn up for election. You no good.
0: Alright, our people, we hear our brother for our studio with us when they took my put for this kind of electoral matters. when it affects almost majority of Nigerians. Because if we have, as at 2023, we can't get 88 million registered voters and are less than 25 million votes, that means a majority now no come out and vote. They record say all the over 60 million, all of them just die. Now may they not come vote. No. Now people when not turn up, now cause all those wahala. When can be say the people when they vote, they not even they half of people when register. And another thing we want to bring to us, we say, as we still they talk, they hear for this program now, continuous voter registration exercise is ongoing in wards and in polling areas and polling units. All these things are going on. So how you want to talk to the people, may they take advantage of this continuous voter registration. Those who never get, may they get. And those who don't get their own before, when they know they vote, may they dust on. Because the change when we clamor for, if it is really true, we need the change. The change will come through the ballot. So may you try to talk to the people, encourage them. May they come out. And those who never register, may they go register.
1: Don't try, Mr. Stanley. As we be you, no be to sit down for one joint, one beer parlor, like that, it was a tar. Make I see how this man go use climb that seat again. No, they need his mouth talk calm. Now action too, because they say empty vessel makes the loudest noise. We don't try get the PVC, but you know the it don't expire. We try activate and now we voters card registration don't they ongoing. For we now we they say see insecurity day, hunger day, starvation day, our children need to go school. Our children need to go school again. Now the period now we will go fi use thunder circular around say see you. We try another person, see how this man go use. We see whether this person now go fi bring more good things come pass the person we don't day. Mona no say 4 years no be 4 days. You dey get. Mona no say 4 years no be 4 days or na 4 months. If na 4 months now go fit say okay, since we don't do the mistake, mo leave her. Na just 4 months. This one na 4 years. Imagine when we go enter another 4 years of this kind kidnapping, this kind butcher where they butcher children, this kind hunger where they do. You just imagine and for your dream, say you dey another 4 years inside this same country with this same person again where they lead us. No, it no go make sense. Now make Nana go stand up, move hit the ground. She na hindi always tell us say move hit the ground and start running. Now move hit our own ground, start to run for ourselves because now we go still make that same decision again. No be when they go can't say it, 8 people now did the country. 25 people will go vote. Tomorrow now go can't see the again say ta wait to make this one. No. Things are not being done like that. Early to bed, early to rise. Move start from now, use our hand, dictate for ourselves. Who go lead us? Nobody will just sit down the top for miles. No.
0: All right, our listeners, we don't hear waiting. Our brother don't talk. Now encouragement. Now we carry this program today for those when they don't get voter's card before, when they keep on, they know they use her, and those when never reach to get 3-4 years ago when they supposed go register. Now we can still say continuous voter's registration. It day on for your locality, your ward, or your local government. And remember, this program we are bringing to us is today is on voters empathy, and we are reaching you on ASAM Binoculars Radio 105.1. And we will go on a short break. When we return, we got to look at other issues surrounding how we can discourage voters' empathy among majority of Nigerians. Welcome back to ASAM Binoculars 105.1. We are still on this, our program on electoral matters. Today, with a chukman pool for voters' empathy. So, our brother, good news. What do you think? You can tell the people to encourage them to come out, to register, and to come and vote. What do you have for them?
1: My people, no way we the suffer no reach. He touch both thick and hard, guy. He touch thick and hard. Even the thick, the fat, and the slim self, they suffer touch everybody, you get. So, Normally, we know say no be our fault, no be we cause am. Now the discouragement already they come from the system, the way they use structure the system from the onset. We say even if I stand for sun, sweat finish, and maybe I rub cream that day, you go bless and no rub cream. Last, they go still call another person for news for midnight. Say now the person win. Me self, I go come dey confused. Mo leave am. Mo know because of say that kind of thing they happen. We can see. I bet mo sit down for her. Mama kitchen, mama gozi, mo sit down for house. Mo no use like that kill ourselves this time around. Una dey get. We don't know say na wetin the country give us. But this time around, the punishments now don't dey too severe. We no fit sustain them again. And going into another 4 years now with this same particular system. Make I just tell una one information one I don't know. If una tea say this person now will they lead us like this now, will lead us for these 4 years. Going into, will lead us for these 3 years, going into his fourth next year, get any plan for us, my dear, or yeah, check the way it used to be for this year, then see how the plan will come be for the next 4 years or more. Even you, even person say we fat, more reason than that. So, more not just they say because of say this, that. More try just pick up that our card, that the go pulling unit, go stand food, because that's it, now the only decision. Who go fit use change things around for this country.
0: Alright, people, wherever you are listening to us, we are speaking from ASAM Binoculars Radio 105.1 on our weekly program, Electoral Matters. And we hear our brother as a troop man pull for a way when we will take discourage voters and party. And from my side, I still get the one when I want to tell the people. The people when they say my vote will not count, they don't ring gun. They say may they upload result. They no upload result. Result may they upload them for polling units. The things we see they see kata. Those are some of the things that are discouraging us to come out. Or some of us will say our politicians they know they do well. Politicians they not be good people. My brother. Let me just give you some analysis. In 2023 election, 26.7% are the only people that voted, where 74% stayed at home or did not come out to vote. How will you say politicians are wicked? Politicians are that. Politicians are this. Politicians are the one rigging the election. No. When you fail to come out to vote, automatically you are worse than the politicians that are doing one or two things to favor their political interest or party. So if 74% should stay away, even that of that 74%, half of that 74% come and vote for another candidate, Tinubu wouldn't have become the president. So these are the things the people will know. Or the people should know that staying away from election at any given time or not going to get your voter's card to take your decision during voting makes us to be where we are today. And if you still look at it, they will say nothing will change. With the drum before nothing, no. Stop complaining. If you don't have your PVC as a Nigerian, you are 18 years and above, you don't have right to complain. If you know you don't have voter's card, you don't have right to complain. If you know you don't go to election, you don't go out on election day to go and cast your vote, you don't have right to complain. Those that are voting are little in number, you know, compared to those that are not voting. Those that are not voting, actually, in this sense, are those that put us where we are today. So we should stop complaining. So our people, we still need to see through mad pull for how we will take let people know these things when they stay at home, no good. Now we still want carry give us during this program. The number one when I get for their sensitization, as they do for radio now, it's good for all the political parties, may they still do their own. May they sensitize people at local level, at state level. You be chairman of local government, or you be councillor, you be governor. Anyhow, or position when you hold for this country, it good, maybe sensitize people the need for them to come out to register as a voter, and they need to also come out to vote, because you don't know who it go favor. And we still have another one to mobilize the youth at every point they are, or anywhere they gather. You could be group, churches, mosques, social media. We should encourage them to go and register and get their voter's card. Irrespective of the party you are, a politician or a supporter, encourage people to go and register. This is where they go. So, election 2027, when we see the caliber of people when they carry come out for each of the parties, nobody will feel beat in chest at the moment, say, na me will win this election. So now voters can never determine who will win this election. My brother, what do you got to talk for that? Concerning those people, when we see, say, they don't come out, especially the presidency, when they don't come out, these people need votes. Is it not good for them to also reach, as they tell the campaign for their primary election, make they reach out to voters, make people go register, so that day they will see people when they will take win?
1: Yes, now, nah, truth, now, nah, because nobody would come out for presidency, sit down for a house, say, God would do the work for us. No, nah. You go come out, tell the people how your manifesto be like, within and within you carry the come out. See you, I go do the country like this, I go do like this, I go do like this. But you get one thing where they pay me for this country. Everybody now, especially for the aspect of the youth side, everybody now, almost 99% of the youth, all of us now want on social media influencer. Even for that influence itself, now nonsense now with the influence. You go see person go carry camera, sit down for house, he talk nonsense. You now will be influenced by people don't know. You know, go feel commas now, because you get people that don't they follow you, we like things with you. If you come as now and say, see, or as you, my people there, my people, see, move, chuk mouth inside this person matter, how this person be. We know go like, see whether if we try this person now, say this person, whether this person now go feel, if this person win election, how in own leadership go be like. But we will just sit down. Instead, we go use those people that they make crews, they turn them into laughing guys, they go, the children go, they laugh them, they use them, they do memes, you go, they turn them into another thing. Quite even they discourage we know the influence, we don't even get any version of the popularity when I don't get. Make we just sit down, quite they laugh those people, then say, last. They say, because you get one floor while they follow, you see, inside three criminals, one they claim the holy criminal, which is these three people now when they come out to come contact. All of them are criminal, but the other one they claim say na him will be the best, but na still the same thing he won't come do. So Umune, they talk all those kind of things there, because we now saying those kind of things, we are discouraging ourselves. We need discourage, especially the youth then, we already they tired of say I need to go vote. Now they won't try fix themselves, they may they go vote, but by saying all those things, you they make them sit down for hours the more, and you know they good.
0: Thank you for your contribution, my brother. As we take this program to an end today, you get little illustration when I want to give our people. My people, you see this word, the voters' empathy. It be like when a person refuse to eat. You are hungry, you refuse to eat because you don't like the menu. Then, at the end of the day, you are complaining when someone else chooses your food for you. I don't know if you understand. So what thing I take that one maybe say, in 2023, over 68 million registered voters did not vote, while around 20 million voters, vote over 20 million voters voted. That is one of the reasons why we keep getting the leaders who feel they cannot lead us well when we stay out, when we don't vote.
2: Let's come to Edo State. We have it in Edo State through records that we have 2.6 million registered voters. But in 2024 elections that brought our governor in, Senator Monde Okpebholo, we had only 581,533 voters out of 2.6 million. Imagine if everybody came out to vote out of that 2.6 million. So this is where we are. It's not a magic. Not be magic. So number of people when they vote, not they reach half of number of people when they register. So now this AMP party, now we want to try to kill. So my people, make you know, let about 20% of voters decide for you for 100%. So collect your voters card. If you don't have, go and register. On that day, as we are getting towards the election now, go out, vote, protect your vote. That is where we have a true democracy, to have people who want to rule us the way we feel they will rule us, and the nation will be better. Thank you as you listen to us on this Ambanakulas Radio. See you next week.

0: All right, my better country people, I greet all of you now when they listen to us for a sound by No Colas Radio. Me, we una the year voice, na maybe una brother and una friend Christopher. Today we come with a boga pistol when we carry come, when we tell they talk to the people concerning waiting they happen, or plenty things when it be say it really they happen for this country. Program when we they talk, it can be on top of it some binoculars when we they call the people and the government. No be only me the studio, one of our brother, Big Billy, when one join me, chook mouth for some of the things when it be say we want carry come today. Big Billy, may you greet the people when they listen to us.
1: I'm better call to people, I salute everybody when they hear the sound of my voice. On top is some binoculars radio on this beautiful day. No, we cannot go anywhere because this program.

0: news on the hour reaching from Eastern Binoculars Radio Urumi. First headlines. Residents urged to avoid flooded areas as rains intensify in Edo State. Edo begins forest guards training June 5th. Climate change threatens food, national security, FG. My name is Joseph Osamu Igori, and I'm the news in DJs. As rainfall continues to intensify across Edo State, residents have once again been advised to stay away from flooded areas and waterways to prevent avoidable accidents and loss of lives. Speaking in an interview with our reporter, Mr. Mark Omo called on parents, schools, and other relevant stakeholders to be vigilant and educate children on the dangers associated with flooding. According to him, children are particularly vulnerable during the rainy season and like to take everything as fun and must be closely monitored to ensure they do not play in flood waters or attempt to cross flooded roads and drainage channels. Ms. Omo stressed the importance of public awareness and urged residents to exercise patience whenever flooding occurs, noting that people should wait for flooded waters to recede before attempting to move through affected areas. He further appealed to school authorities and parents to work together in promoting safety measures and preventing flood-related incidents as the rainy season progresses.
1: Makomo is the name. Yeah, really, I would want to really invite parents, schools, and the relevant stakeholders to be on the watch out on their walls and children when it rains. Because, you know, as it were, with the children, especially the one in kindergarten and primary, everything is fun to them. Sometimes they could be going to school and it will be raining, or after they had closed their returning hood, it will be raining. They will not even bother to take a shelter. And even when they know a particular route is floody, they will want to use that route. And even when they get to a point, the something is so much that they would have needed to wait for it to be abated or take another route, they want to swim inside. So what we are trying to tell the stakeholders, the schools, and parents, to caution and tutor their work. And if it's a school and it rains, you know your terrain is always flooding. Keep the children for some time. And let it be a part of your lesson, your poem in the schools, in different organizations where children are found, that each time it rains, when you are you are going out or you are coming in, it's already raining, take a shelter. And if you must use any route, ensure that there is no flood. And if there is flooding, take another route or wait until they are abated. Playing inside the waterways or gutter or playing in the flood, children should be told not to be involved because it's risky and it's dangerous.
0: In a separate update, the Edo State Government on Thursday said that it will commence training for newly recruited forest guards on June 5th. The Commissioner for Public Safety and Security, Festus Ebie, in a statement released, noted that the training will take place at the Police Training School, Ogida Barracks, Benin City, and the recruits are to report on or before 5 p.m. on the stated date. Ebie stated that all candidates have successfully been profiled by the Department of State Services and completed medical screening at Edo Specialist Hospital. We'll take a short break now, still to come on the news today. Climate change threatens food, national security, FG. Details of this more will be brought to you shortly. Please stay tuned.
2: 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Yeah. 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
0: Welcome back and thank you for staying tuned. This is News on the Hour and you are tuned to Eastern Binoculars Radio. Remember, a positive attitude can brighten your day today. Stay positive always. And now, the rest of the news. The federal government has warned that climate change poses a growing threat to food security, livelihoods, and national security, urging Nigerians to embrace climate action and sustainable practices to mitigate its impact. The director of the Department of Climate Change at the Federal Ministry of Environment, Inyobong Abiola Ewe, stated this on Thursday during a dialogue organized for secondary school students by the Sea Cycle Foundation to commemorate the 2026 World Environment Day. Represented by the principal scientist officer in the department, Mrs. Dolapo John Ahibe, Abiola Airways stated, climate change remains a defining challenge of the current generation with far-reaching consequences for human existence. To wrap up news on the hours today, a look at the headlines that made the story again. Residents all should avoid flooded areas as rains intensify in Edo State. Edo begins forest guard training June 5th. Climate change threatens food, national security, FG. That is the size of it today and news on the hour, which reach you from Eastern by Nicholas Radio. For comments, feedback and info, you want to send your update to us on 08051918139. You can also leave us an email on EastonBinoculars@gmail.com. And on behalf of Eastern Binoculars Radio News Crew, thank you for listening. My name is Joseph Osaimo Igunre. You will have a great day today.
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6: Nibaye Kanamuno, Udo Derenon Kuku. 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
1: Alright ladies and gentlemen, my name is MC Alamanoso as the Enjoyment Landlord. And speaking right now, always listen to Sports Daily on Isan Binocular Radio. 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
2: Welcome to Sports Daily from Asian Binoculars Radio. I am Big Billy. The Super Eagles will head to a 2-2 draw by Poland in an international friendly on Wednesday in a match that featured late drama at both ends. In a separate news, former unified heavyweight champion Anthony Joshua has made clear he has no regrets about the damage he inflicted on Jack Paul. In their December 2025 heavyweight bout, the British Nigerian was asked about Paul's potential retirement and he responded with a cold smile and a simple declaration. In another development, former Super Eagles defender Godwin Okpara has thrown his weight behind Victor Osimhen's proposed move to Paris Saint-Germain, saying the Nigerian striker will thrive at the French club and help them continue their dominance in European football. This is a bit of sport from Asian Binoculars Radio. I am Big Billy saying do have a lovely day and God bless you all.
3: Welcome to entertainment news from Asian Binoculars Radio Uromi. First headlines. It is difficult to drive in music industry without belonging to any gang. Rapper CDQ claims. Why I can't commit to one woman, singer, Flavor. I am Judy Chinenye. Now the entertainment news in details. Popular rapper CDQ has claimed that the Nigerian music industry is controlled by powerful cabals and gangs. Speaking in a recent interview with content creator J Brands, the Nowo Soko Krona also claimed that it is difficult for artists who didn't belong to any gang or cult group to thrive in music industry. He said artists who made it in music industry without associating with any gang or cult group were lucky. In separate news, Nigerian singer Flavor has revealed why it is difficult for him to commit to one woman. Speaking in a video broadcast, the Nabania Krona said he belongs to the wide world and not to a single woman. The music star explained that unlike some men who are domesticated, he can't be caged. He said, I am an explorer. I belong to the wide world. I belong to the streets. Some men are domesticated, but I am not. We belong to the world. I can't be caged. Flavor has three children from three different women, both of whom are former beauty queens. To wrap up the entertainment news, a quick recap of the headlines again. It is difficult to drive in music industry without belonging to any gang. Rapper CDQ claims, why I can't commit to one woman, singer Flavor. This is our today on entertainment news. Thank you for listening. I am Judy Chinenye. Have a nice day.

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0: You're welcome to Asambai Nucleus Radio, is business news headlines. Africa can raise $469 billion without tax hikes. AFDB, consumers can sell access solar power to this coast. FG, I am Edna Fowers. Now the business news in detail. Africa can unlock more than $469 billion in additional annual revenue without raising statutory tax rates. According to the Africa Development Bank, Chief Economist and Vice President of Economic Governance and Knowledge Management at the Africa Development Bank, Professor Kevin Urama, said this in an interview with the News Agency of Nigeria Wednesday in Abuja. Meanwhile, the Nigeria Electricity Regulatory Commission has commenced the implementation of the Net Billing Regulations 2026, creating a framework that will allow eligible electricity consumers with renewable energy systems, particularly solar installations, to generate electricity for their own use and sell surplus power to electricity distribution companies. The development is expected to accelerate the adoption of renewable energy technologies across the country, encourage private sector investment in power generation, and provide an additional source of electricity supply to the distribution network. This is all I have for you on business news from Asambai Nucleus Radio. I am Edna Fowers. Thank you for listening. Have yourself a great day.
1: This is news across the globe. First, the headlines. Trump slams unpatriotic U.S. House vote to end Iran war. Jack Ma dreams face fresh setback as UK tightens student visa rules. My name is Joseph Osamu Igori. Now the news and details. President Donald Trump on Thursday slammed a vote in the U.S. House seeking to order the withdrawal of American troops from the Iran war, suggesting the unpatriotic move disrupted negotiation with Tehran. The largely symbolic vote came right in the middle of my final negotiation to end the war with the Islamic Republic of Iran, Trump said in a post on his Truth Social platform. Who will do so? This majority Republican joined Democrats on Wednesday in backing the measures which passed 215-208 and now heads to the Senate. Meanwhile, the United Kingdom is introducing new rules that could prevent some universities from sponsoring international students for study visa. The move is part of the government effort to reduce visa abuse and asylum claim linked to student visa. The UK Home Office announced the change on Thursday. The new rules will start immediately, while a new rating system for universities will begin in summer 2027. And that is it for news across the globe. To wrap up the headlines again, Trump slams unpatriotic U.S. House vote to end Iran war. Jaguar dreams face fresh setback as UK tightens student visa rules. And that is the size of it on the news today. Thank you for joining. Have a beautiful day. Welcome to the religious segment on Asambai Nucleus Radio. First, the headlines. Consistory, focus on global situation, Magnifica Humanitas Synod. From institutions to the peripheries, Pope Leo's pilgrimage to Spain. My name is Joseph Osayamo Iguari. Now, the religious news in details. A reflection on the international situation and the life of the local church. A discussion of key theme in the encyclica Magnifica Humanitas and an update on the implementation of the synod will be at the heart of the consistory convened by Pope Leo XIV for 26, 27 and 29 June. The theme of the gathering will be outlined by Cardinal Giovanni Battista Re, Dean of the College of Cardinals, in a letter sent on June 3rd to all participating cardinals. In the letter, the cardinal explained that the Pope wishes the meeting, like the one held on 7 to 8 January this year, to serve as a space of mutual listening, discernment, and shared reflection on issues of particular importance for the life and mission of the Church today. Meanwhile, the director of the Holy See Press

0: office outline for journalists the Pope's fourth international apostolic journey to Madrid, Barcelona, and the Canary Island, addressing the theme of peace, disarmament, unity, youth, culture, new technologies, and migration, while encouraging a church that still has much to say on many levels. To wrap up the religious news today, here once again, consistory, focus on global situation, Magnifica Humanitas Synod. From institutions to the peripheries, Publius Pigmaeus to Spain. And that is the size of the religious news. Thank you for listening. Have a great day.
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2: Hello and welcome to Eastern Banner Class Radio. It's your weather forecast for Urumi, East and Northeast local governments, predicted by Metro States. My name is Jay Chris. By 12 a.m. in the morning, there will be a cloudy sky of 75 degrees Celsius of relative humidity of 95%. And by 2 a.m. in the morning, there will be an overcast sky of 75 degrees Celsius of relative humidity of 96%. And by 5 a.m. in the morning, there will be light rain of 73 degrees Celsius of relative humidity of 97%. And by 6 a.m. in the morning, there will be an overcast sky again of 73 degrees Celsius of relative humidity of 97%. And by 9 a.m. in the morning, there will be a light rain of 79 degrees of 71%, and by 5 p.m. in the afternoon there will be a light rain of 82 degrees Celsius of relative humidity of 70%, and by 11 p.m. in the evening the temperature will reduce from 79 degrees Celsius to 77 degrees Celsius of its relative humidity of 95%, and the sun will rise by 6:19 a.m. in the morning, and the sun will set by 6:48 p.m. in the evening, and that will be that on your weather forecast for Urumi, East and Northeast local government, predicted by Metro States. Stay tuned and stay connected. 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

presence is here. In my prayer time, the Lord gave me this song and told me to share it with the world.

Greetings, our good listeners out there, and a lovely welcome to today's entertainment gist, delivering to you from your Make Sense Radio Station, Eastern Binoculars Radio Uromi. I am your host, Miss Judy K, and today I've got information, I've got story, all the things will happen for that side of entertainment industry where I want hear you today. But before I give you the full package, before we continue into the program, make we sharply go on a short musical break. Please stay glued to your radio set. I'll be back after this short musical break.

from that there short music break. So the first info where I carry come today, it says why I can't commit to one woman singer Flavor. So they come from a Nigerian singer Flavor. Today, you know, many people don't they drag, you know, this Nigerian singer Flavor concerning why he never marry. Eh? Because the person he don't make money already, he don't get the money, and he can't find, he get the highs, just name it. All those kinds of things, say some people they pray as their prayer points when it comes to a man, you know. So but Flavor, he never come online for once, tell us say this person is, you know, his girlfriend or in a relationship and all that. So because of that, so many people they get different notions and ideas. Why Flavor no one commits to one woman? And don't be saying never marry, because he never marry, he never born pikin. No, he don't born pikin. Three children from two different girls. Ladies rather, you get. So today he dey answer them why he never marry and why he know if he commits to one woman. Now the reason, according to Flavor, be say he believe that the world is so wide, like when he himself belongs to a wide world. So, and also he belongs to the streets, because of that he know if he can cage himself with one woman. Now we see in talk. And he no can expatiate, he no can go deeper, tell us why, you know, waiting be that kind of thing where you call cage and how you understand marriage as cage. But according to him, he said the world is so wide, like he belongs to the wide world. Wide not be about being broad, though. The wide world is about, you know, as the celebrity when you be now, you get access to different ladies. You understand? If you want carry 20 ladies today, if you carry them. Won't carry millions if he carry them. That is the wide he mean. You get? So he belongs to that wideness of going with different ladies, going around and doing his things without anybody's interference or any lady can tell and say, why you can't come up for us? You know, tell me. Say, you know, like that kind of thing. And true, some guys are like that. They see marriage or relationship with commitment as cage. You know why? That, you know, where you dey go? When are you coming back? Oh, you did not call me this time, and why you no come call your children to check up on them? You get that kind of thing now. So may they see them as kids, whereas they have the opportunity to live their life freely. So without committing to a particular woman, we're going to ask them questions every day. Now waiting Flavor to talk to them with that one. Say his own life, he belongs to that wild world, wild life, and he belongs to the streets. So he like as they run his things. He don't born children like that and he's raising them. So you know, if he can't carry one woman, maybe the woman can't cage him, say that they do relationship or that they do marriage. So you on your own end, how he takes the waiting Flavor talk or his own view of marriage and the relationship. You see I'm as cage too, I mean, you know, just raising that matter, that side. So that is the update about waiting Flavor talk about why he's still single. To the next info where Carrie come today, he says it is difficult to drive in music industry without belonging to any gang. So they come from a Nigerian

Secondi answer them, say, for that music industry, say for you, it get very, very difficult for you to come drive, for you to make up, for you to just walk out freely, they do your things. Come out, you know, become very, very popular. If you no belong to any gang or cult for that music industry. Why you come to talk am? Because of say, according to this man, he said that that place for you to achieve success for music industry, you have to, you know, associate with people who will be the leader of that place. And only the two people will not join because they are lucky. Like if you see some where you come online and say they never join all this kind of thing where they talk and it never exists. Maybe they are lucky now waiting rapper CDQ they tell the whole world Nigeria actually today be that one. Say that music industry, it is very, very difficult for you to drive, for you to make camp successfully if you not belong to a particular group of courts. And then your leader, they call the controller. They control how you do everything, how you do your music, and other and all that. Now, waiting, he can the review today with that one. So, we know the music industry, we don't know. Maybe we shall wait to know if anybody can come online, can oppose waiting this rapper they talk about. So, today, next thing for where I carry come, he say, you displease God to please men. The one rebooks Yinka and Laseroyi over apology. Record that yesterday at the just about this gospel singer where they call it Yinka Alaseroyi. Wetin happen concerning this insecurity and kidnap where they kidnap Oyo and you know other students you get. So many people don't they come online, they learn their own voice. So this Nigerian gospel singer where they call Yinka, you know wetin talk when he did church they pray. According to people who watched the video, said the woman there in the spirit they kabash. And at that time, they tell the whole world, they tell everybody when they watch them, say, may we pray for our president, Tinubu, may we pray for Nigeria, say, that thing where they happen, no be the fault of federal government, no be the fault of our president, Tinubu, and that our president, they do his best. Say, may nobody, they blame our president. So because of that now, after I don't pray finish, he can't come online. See how people they drag him for online. Everybody they talk say that one way you talk, now God now send you. You know how, you know.

blog as can be now. They come, they drag this gospel singer. They drag and say, you close eye for church. They tell everybody, waiting God will tell you. So because of the pressure now, I don't know. But now because of them, waiting Nigerian rising star and comedian will be the one they talk today. Because of waiting, you know, the woman they see online, she can't come online, can't they apologize to everybody. Say, waiting she talk, you know, say, you know, supposed to talk and say she did sorry. So because of that story where she talk, this Nigerian reality star and comedian, the one, he can't, they can, you know, they rebook him. Yes, he say, waiting, why you they apologize to them? You get? Say, why you want please human being and also displease God? If you not say na God, na send you that way you talk, say why you can't they apologize? You get that kind of thing? Because you close eye for church, oh, that kind of thing, say you day spirit now. You people that attend the Pentecostal church or other denomination, they go understand. You close eye, you dey kabash. And at that time, where this woman dey kabash, now they talk am. Say, me will pray for our president, eh? Say, our president, they try. Say that the force is not from them and the other security agencies. You get that they are working so hard to make sure, say, security, they okay for Nigeria. Now, waiting you close eye for church, they talk. Say, why you call they apologize to the people now? Now, waiting the one, they tell them. It was say, if you don't say that God now send you that way you talk, say, why are you apologizing? Maybe because you don't want to be losing contract or invent as a gospel singer where you be now. So that if you get as it be, say, people can't stop to they call you for events or they give you jobs when you can't perform because of waiting you talk. So because of waiting people go talk around and why you can't they beg so that you go please human being, displease God. So me in this kind of matter, I don't know waiting I want to. But sha, you were there listening to Ram according to waiting this gospel singer talk, it's true, I be no true. Say our government they work so well to make sure say security and all the advice where they happen is reduced. How you take Siam, I be the apology where you make it then necessary. So my people right about now, make we sharply go on another musical break. Enjoy that sweet melody. I'll be right back.

Welcome back from that musical break. Moving forward to the next story where I carry come today. It says, man should handle all bills even if his partner asks him out. Singer Magic. This one they come from a Nigerian singer, Magic. Now, what thing he can share today concerning, you know, his own opinion on bill splitting in relationship and marriages. You know, he can then review that it is not, he's not supporting that kind of thing. You know, what thing they, some guys now, or men actually, what thing everybody now want they do be splitting of bills. You want to marry a lady, you want to marry a woman, you go tell the woman, what thing you they do. So you get handwork, that kind of thing. The reason you ask that question so that you go know how that you take the split bills, maybe 50-50 or 60-40, depending on how the woman capacity fee carry. You get so now because of that, now some people, some men actually, they don't they make it normal thing. This rapper today, they tell them, this singer will be Magic. They tell them today, say that kind of thing no good. He say, as a man, now you supposed to pay the bills. Whether now your girlfriend now you ask you out though, that kind of thing, say some men they are proud, they even increase their pride, their ego, they always increase when a girl asks them out. You know that kind of thing now, as a man, a man supposed to ask a woman, how are you, be my girlfriend. But if it can't happen, say now the woman or the lady ask you, I like you, I want us to date, the man pride will come increase. So this Nigeria singer today, they tell them, say even though say now the woman ask you out, no na the date, no na marry, it doesn't matter. Now the man now you supposed to pay for all the bills. Now you supposed to pay the bills, now you supposed to do everything. You get say splitting your bills, himself no support them. Because even Bible self talk him, say now the man supposed to provide for the family. So how you see him? Because your own opinion is there for your own mind. How you take see him? Say now man supposed to pay all the bills. I mean, you support may man and woman they split bills 50-50 or 60-40 or 70-30. How take see him? So my people, today last thing for where they on my table today before we go come up for studio for other program. We talk say grandma's transformation after leaving Nigeria's stress surprise. You know, this picture can they trend everywhere for social media. A call later find its way to papers. When thing happened, one woman can they share picture of her grandma, her mother, where don't reach 72 years. So the woman, where the woman dey in Nigeria, she dey look, if you see the picture, the woman look, don't they look like say she don't the old, like she don't even need to the work out with a walking stick. You understand that kind of thing? So now how the woman dey when she dey in Nigeria be that. But now the woman don't travel abroad. In Pekin carry and go abroad. The picture now, it can place the two pictures together. If you see the woman and they went, she dey in Nigeria. Now where she dey abroad, where they don't transform her, she can't be like a small girl, like a lady where she dey under 30-40. You get that answer? So now they can't post the picture online. People they doubt. So they say no be the grandma be that, no be the woman where picture they where in day in Nigeria be this one, another person they carry play. But if you see the picture, you really look like the woman. No, so me, I don't really know what thing to believe. But you, I want to know whether it is possible say if person leave Nigeria, be never if don't see person will come up for Nigeria, go another country where you can find, you know, the more. Abi, you go prefer Nigeria to other country. You get that kind of thing. Some people come, they comment, say, yes. Say, if you jackpot, say, your peace of mind go dey there. Even if you know they chop anything, say, your peace of mind go dey complete. Then every time you go here, bah, bah, bah, you go, you don't even know whether now you back off your house. Abi, they don't enter your room, can't carry you. Because of that, now, your BP go dey increase, they go. Now, what is some people they comment? So, my people, we know, really know which one you prefer. Whether you prefer to stay for Naija, or be you follow for people where if you see opportunity, you go jack back for country. And what be your reason? And also, if you get opportunities like travel, whether you go, you know, like that part more than Nigeria. So, my people, now here I go talk with Portuguese entertainment gist. And I want to say thank you for listening. Thank you for sticking with us. Till tomorrow.
Keep listening to ASAM Binoculars Radio. I remain your host, Miss Judy K. Have a lovely day and bye bye for now. You could tell my secret.

House of Ace and Binoculars Radio. It's good to know you are there listening to us. We are here again on this program, Days of Her Life. And I remain Edna Faust. I'll be here with you on this program till the end. So, dear listeners, don't change that as we go on again on another edition of Days of Her Life. So, today we'll be talking about the hobby that can rewire your brain and help you build resilience. Okay? You know, experts say resilience may be as ordinary as journal entries, people scribble, the emails they exchange, the task list they create, ordinarily and universal, the art of writing changes the brain. From dashing off a heated text message to composing an opt writing allows you to at once name your pain and create distance from it. Okay? So, writing can shift your mental state from overwhelm and despair to grounded clarity, a shift that reflects resilience. The media and the awareness industry shape public perceptions of resilience. Social scientists study it, journalists celebrate it, okay? And awareness brands sell it. So, dear listeners, they all tell a similar story. Resilience is an individual quality that people can strengthen with effort. Like the American Psychological Association defines resilience as an ongoing process of personal growth through life challenges. News headlines routinely praise individuals who refuse to give up or find silver linings in times of hardship. The wellness industry promotes resilience, self-improvement as the path to resilience. You know, interactive broadcasts, like in my work as a presenter, I research how people use writing to navigate trauma and practice resilience. I have witnessed thousands of students turn to the writing way to work through emotions and find a sense of belonging. Their writings, like writing habits, suggest that writing fosters resilience. Okay? Insights from psychology and neuroscience can help explain how. You know, people can use the written word to work through their feelings. Writing rewires the brain. In the 1980s, psychologist James Pennebaker developed a therapeutic technique called expressive writing to help patients process trauma and psychological challenges. With this technique, continuously journaling about something painful helps create mental distance from the experience and eases its cognitive load. So, dear listeners, I would say in another way, externalizing emotional distress through writing fosters safety. Okay? Yes. Expressive writing turns pain into a metaphorical book on a shelf, ready to be reopened with intention. It signals the brain, you don't need to carry this anymore. Okay? So, translating emotions and thoughts into words on paper is a complex mental task. It involves retrieving memories,
and planning what to do with them. Hope you are getting me. Listeners, you are on to ASAN Binoculars Radio, the first fast and current media in ASAN land, and you are on to Days of Our Life. So, listeners, engaging brain areas associated with memory and decision making. It also involves putting those memories into language, activating the brain's visual and motor systems. Writing things down supports memory. Okay, memory consolidation, the brain's conversion of short-time memories into long-time ones. The process of integration makes it possible for people to reframe painful experiences and manage their emotions. In essence, writing can help free the mind to be in the here and now. Yes, it's good to be in the here and now. So, taking action through writing. Let's talk about taking action through writing. Okay, you know, the state of presence, the writing can elicit, is not just an abstract feeling. It reflects complex activity in the nervous system. Brain imaging studies show that putting feelings into words helps regulate emotions, laboring emotions. Okay, like laboring emotions, like whether through expletives and emojis or carefully choosing words, has multiple benefits. It calms the amygdala, a cluster of neurons that detects threats and triggers the fear response. Fight, freeze, or fawn. It also engages the prefrontal cortex, a part of the brain that supports goal setting and problem solving. Yes, I would say in another way, the simple act of naming your emotions can help you shift from reaction to response. You know, instead of identifying with your feelings and mistaking them for facts, writing can help you simply become aware of what is arising and prepare for deliberate action. So, even modern writing tasks like making a to-do list stimulate part of the brain involved in reasoning and decision making, helping you regain focus. Okay, listeners? So, making meaning through writing. Let me talk about making meaning through writing. Because we are talking about writing, that is the part I chose to talk about today, you know, and it's just an hobby, the hobby that can rewire your brain and help you build resilience. Okay, so making meaning through writing. Choosing to write is also choosing to make meaning. Studies suggest that having a sense of urgency is both a prerequisite for and an outcome of writing. Researchers have long documented how writing is a cognitive activity, one that people use to communicate, yes, but also to understand the human experience. As many in the field of writing studies recognize, writing is a form of thinking. Okay, yes, if you don't know, you should know that writing is a form of thinking, a practice that people never stop learning. Okay, dear listeners, we would like to go on a very short break right now. I believe you are enjoying the program Days of Our Lives, and we are talking about the hobby
that can rewire your brain and help you build resilience. And we choose to talk about writing. So dear listeners, listen and enjoy yourself with this lovely music.

Okay, regulation, the evidence of resilience. Okay, listeners, you know, popular coverage of human resilience often presents it as extraordinary endurance. News coverage of natural disasters implies that the more severe the trauma, the greater the personal growth. Pop psychology often equates resilience with unwavering intimacy. Such representations can obscure ordinary forms of adaptation strategies people already used to cope with everyday life, from range testing to drafting a resignation letter, signify transformation, building resilience through writing. Okay, you know, this research bad tips can help you develop a writing practice conducive resilience. Okay, yes, you are on to Eastern Binoculars Radio, the first, first and current media in Eastern Land, and you are on to Days of Our Lives. We are talking about the hobby that can rewire your brain and help you build resilience, and we are talking about that through writing. Okay, listen, yes, just as I said, that writing practice conducive to resilience, this can do. Like, one, I would say write by hand whenever possible. Okay, yes, you write by hand whenever possible, you know, in contrast to typing or typing on a device, handwriting requires greater cognitive coordination. It slows your thinking, allowing you to process information, form connections, and make meaning. Okay, listeners, and again, you can write daily. Okay, write daily. Start small and make it regular. Even jotting brief notes about your day, what happened, what you are feeling, what you are planning or intending, can help you get thoughts out of your head and ease rumination. Okay, listeners, so my dear listeners, what you can do again is that you write before reacting. Yes, a lot of things happen, but sometimes when you want to react, just write before you react. Okay, write before reacting. You know, when strong feelings surge, write them down first. Keep a notebook within reach and make it a habit to write it before you say it. Doing so can support reflective thinking, helping you act with purpose, and clarity. Okay, so listeners, what you can do again is write a letter you never send. Okay, you can write a letter that you never send. Write a letter you never send. You know, listeners, don't just write down your feelings. Address them to person or situation that is troubling you. Even writing a letter to yourself can provide a safe space for release without the pressure of someone else's reaction. Okay, listeners, so my dear listeners, the last one I would like to give to you now is that treat writing as a process. Okay, I want you to treat writing as a process. All this is a habit that can rewire your brain and help you build resilience. Okay, to help you build resilience. So treat writing as a process. You know, anytime you draft something and ask for feedback on it, you practice stepping back to consider alternative, okay? Alternative perspectives, okay? So, dear listeners, applying that feedback through revision can strengthen self-awareness and build confidence.

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Yes, this is how far we can go today on this program, Days of Her Life. And we'll be talking about a hobby that can rewire your brain and help you build resilience. So I hope you enjoy this program, and you can do that through writing. It's one of the hobby that can help you to build resilience, and you will be very, very free from load on your brain. Understand? And you can set yourself free and feel very light and take the load off your shoulder. So why not have this hobby of today that can help you rewire your brain and build resilience through writing? Dear listeners, I remain Edna Fowers. Thank you for listening to this program, Days of Her Life. Till next time we meet again, keep on listening to ASAM Binoculars Radio. 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

Hello, distinguished listeners out there. Welcome to the National Assembly Matters, a trusted program that brings the nation's legislature closer to you. Yes, of course, this is another fresh episode reaching from ASAM Binoculars Radio 105.1. And I'm your host on the show. My name is Joseph Osamoye Gwari. Don't forget, in here, we break down the debate, the decision, and the development shaping our democracy from the red chambers of the Senate to the green chambers of the House of Representatives. We keep you informed, enlightened, and empowered always. Stay tuned as we unpack the issues, spotlight the lawmakers, and explore how the actions affect you, the Nigerian people. It is the National Assembly Matters on ASAM Binoculars Radio. We'll go on a short break now, and when we come back, we'll start from what is making the round in the Senate. Make sure you don't touch your radio dial. Keep it locked on. We'll be right back.

Yes, welcome back to the National Assembly Matters, Sundays on Binoculars Radio. We're back and better to tell you what is happening right there in the floor of the Senate. Yes, the first info we'll be bringing today is that the Senate have stepped down Training Institute B over duplication concern. Yes, the Senate on Thursday actually stepped down consideration of the Chartered Institute of Training and Development of Nigeria Establishment B 2026 following a heated debate among lawmakers over its relevance and possible duplication of the functions of existing institutions. Yes, of course, the proposed legislation seeks to establish a professional body for certified trainers and development practitioners in Nigeria. However, several senators expressed reservations about B, questioning its necessity and whether it will add value to the country's existing regulatory and professional framework. Leading the opposition, we have Senator Abdul Ningi cautioning against approving the bill simply because it originated from the House of Representatives. He said, "We cannot be emotional because it's coming from a sister chamber and pass it. The bill doesn't have the required merit to go through." Some lawmakers also argue that the proposed institute could overlap with the responsibilities of existing training, management and professional development institution. Contributing to the debate was Senate Leader Opeyemi Bamidele. He recommended the establishment of a subcommittee to review the proposal and ensure compliance with Order 78 of the Senate Standing Rule before further legislative action is taken. Senate President Godswill Akpabio backed the call for a more thorough examination of the bill, warning against rubber stamping legislation transmitted from the House of Representatives. Not everything that comes from the House must be passed. This bill is amorphous and can make us look somehow before the executive who will ultimately assent to it, he stated. And that is coming in from the Senate President himself, looking at it with another pair of lens. That's talking about that B that was stepped down, and it is called the Training Institute B over duplication concerns. Yes, of course, bringing you up to speed, President have made fresh appointment, and he is seeking fresh appointment to be confirmed by the Senate. Just in case you don't know, President Bola Ahmed Tinubu has forwarded the nomination of Dr. Zainab Mawa to the Senate for confirmation as a member of the Governing Board of the Niger Delta Development Commission, NDDC. Mawa is being nominated to represent the Northeast Zone on the NDDC board. The President's request was contained in a letter read during plenary by the Senate President, Godswill Akpabio. In the letter, Tinubu said the nomination was in line with the provision of the NDDC establishment. Yes, of course, that is another info coming in as we have it in the National Assembly. Now let's bring you to some party politics right there in the National Assembly. The Labour Party elects National Assembly candidate in Anambra. Yes, you know, some political party are also gearing up for the 2027, takeover of the Senate. But right now, Labour Party in Anambra chapter have concluded their primary election for the 2027 general election, and they have produced candidates for the Senate and the House of Representatives. According to a statement released to journalists in Awka on Thursday, the chairman of the State Labour Party, Peter Okoye, said the exercise, which was conducted through the option A4 voting system, witnessed strong participation by members, delegates, aspirants and stakeholders. We said the exercise was peaceful, transparent and reflected the party's commitment in internal democracy and grassroots participation. Yes, of course, other parties have done their primary. We have the likes of the NDC, the likes of the ADC and the likes of the APC. They've done their own separate primary, and that was a very wonderful one. And we have the Labour Party doing the Asra Day in Anambra to bring people to the Senate. Can they be able to withstand
the big wigs in the game this time around. What? Only the ballot we tear. Now moving you to another serious information emanating from the Senate. The Senate have moved to establish Malaria Elimination Agency. This is quite fascinating. You know, malaria have become an endemic trend in Nigeria because it's something that people are getting used to and even immune to because they have treated malaria not once, not twice, multiple times. The Senate on Tuesday, they actually took a decisive step towards reshaping Nigerians' fight against malaria, passing for third reading a bill seeking the establishment of the National Agency for Malaria Elimination, a dedicated body that will be expected to coordinate nationwide efforts aimed at controlling and ultimately eradicating the disease. The passage followed the consideration and adoption of a report by the Senate Committee on Health, Secondary and Tertiary, chaired by Senator Ipalibo Banigo, which recommended the creation of a specialized institution to drive the long-term structural response to malaria. Presenting the committee's position, Banigo explained that the proposed agency will fundamentally change Nigeria's approach to malaria management. She said, agency, when established, will help shift the country's approach from curative to preventive or elimination. She added that the success of the initiative would depend on a coordinated national structure, stressing that for nationwide operation of the proposed agency, zonal and state offices shall be established and its activity will be driven by a strategic plan backed by law, science and accountability. Lawmakers who supported the bill describe it as a long overdue intervention in a country that continues to bear one of the highest malaria burdens globally. Presiding over the session, Senate President Godswill Akpabio described the legislation as a landmark moment in Nigeria's public health journey. Yes, of course, in his very own words, this is a very important step in our collective effort against malaria, which remains the most common ailment affecting our people. If properly implemented, this agency will change the trajectory for public health in Nigeria. He added that the Senate was committed to ensuring that legislative backing translates into practical impact. That is the Senate President for you, joining voice with us of the people talking about this bill. And what is the bill? Senate is moving to, you know, establish Malaria Elimination Agency. That is going to be one of what they are working on this time around. But the question remains, do you think if this agency is established, malaria will be a thing of the past in Nigeria? Well, some will say yes, some will say no. But whatever your answer is, don't forget to share with us after the show eventually. Yes, it very much plays in. This is the National Assembly Matters on this on Binoculars Radio, where we have been telling you top-notch info as they emanate. And right now, we still have one more to go before we take a break. Senate to FG Security Agency deploy all resources to rescue kidnapped school children. Don't forget, the kidnapping of school children or Yo in Borno really caused an outcry and an outrage in Nigerian space. The Senate on Wednesday asked the federal government to intensify efforts and deploy all necessary resources for immediate rescue of teachers, pupils and students adopted by terrorists in Oyo and Borno State. The call came as suspected gunmen on Tuesday night reportedly attacked the Nigerian Immigration Service NIS office in Ogbomosho, also in Oyo State, making away with firearms belonging to officers on duty. This is also as the family of former Minister of Power, Mr. Adebayo Adelabu, yesterday confirmed adoption of his younger sister, Mrs. Olaide Bosayo John Paul, and her 12-year-old twin son, Peter and Paul, by armed gunmen in Ibadan.
consequently consigned Nigeria, including the former Vice President Atiku Abubakar, former Governor of Anambra State Peter Obi, and the Nigerian Labour Congress NLC, have asked the federal government and security agencies to urgently rescue the teachers, pupils and students stay in terrorist den more than 2 weeks after. Record out on May 15, 2026, over 40 teachers, pupils and students of Baptist Nursery and Primary School, Yawota Community Grammar School, Esele, and LA Primary School, Womosho, Orire Community of Oyo State were kidnapped by terrorists. The kidnap of the school children, students, and their teachers sparked reactions from senators on Wednesday as they condemned the abduction in the strongest term. The Red Chamber also called on the federal government to strengthen and expand the Safety Schools Initiative through enhanced surveillance, intelligence gathering, and improved security deployment around vulnerable schools and communities across the country. That is the voice of the Senate talking or joining voice with prominent Nigerians calling the federal government to make sure it is a matter of urgency that they find how they can rescue those who are in captivity, especially those kidnapped from the schools in Oyo State and in Borno State. Yes, from the Senate today, just a quick one, Senator tasking the National Orientation Agency on Anti-Discipline Campaign Link Social Decay to Insecurity. Well, the Senate on Wednesday also called on the National Orientation Agency, NOA, to intensify public enlightenment campaigns aimed at tackling rising indiscipline in the country, warning that social decay is increasingly fueling insecurity and weakening national values. Lawmakers also urged the federal government to deploy a comprehensive national reorientation and civic responsibility program to promote discipline, patriotism, integrity, and responsible citizenship among Nigerians. The resolution followed a motion titled "The Growing Menace of Indiscipline in Nigerian Society," sponsored by Senator Dachung Pam Mwakdon of Plateau State. The Senate expressed concern over what it described as the worsening culture of indiscipline across different sectors, including traffic violations, vandalism, workplace misconduct, political intolerance, disregard for lawful authority, and misuse of social media. These are some of the indiscipline itemized in the floor of the Red Chambers, where they are actually thinking it is what is causing the gross insecurity we have in Nigeria. Yes, that is the much we can take on this segment. We'll take a short break now, and when we come back, we'll give you one or two information emanating tea from the Green Chambers this time around. Yes, of course, you know, we have the Red and the Green Chambers, and we are done with the Red for now. Let's go to the Green, but after this break, please stay tuned.

Alright, welcome back from that short break. Just in case you are tuning in, it is the National Assembly Matters on ASAM Binoculars Radio, where we extray the lawmakers and their decisions and how it affects you, the Nigerian people. Now, we are back on track, and this time around, we are taking a swipe to what is making the round from the House of Representatives. And the first info we'll be bringing you is a rep probing the NILDS boss over Kwara governorship bid claims. Yes. The House of Representatives has launched an investigation into the Director General of the National Institute for Legislative and Democratic Studies, Professor Abubakar Suleiman, over allegations of active participation in partisan politics while in office. Yes, it is an aberration. If you want to participate in politics, you must first of all resign your position as a public office holder. And that is why the House of Rep is taking time to investigate this personality we just called, talking about Suleiman Abubakar right there. The probe followed the adoption of a motion of urgent public importance on Thursday by a lawmaker from Katsina State, Salisu Yusuf, and 12 others. The lawmakers in their motion argued that the development raises serious concerns about adherence to public service regulations and the political neutrality expected of officials occupying sensitive public office. Leading the debate on the motion during plenary was Yusuf, who told the House that Suleiman allegedly participated in the All Progressive Congress governorship primary process in Kwara State while still occupying his position as Director General of the NILDS. So, let's see what pan out from their probe. And I guess it's already obvious that it was a very, very important thing to work on this time around, because otherwise it will serve as a precedent, and before you know, it become a norm in Nigeria. Perhaps that is why the Green Chambers are taking their time to actually probe this, so that it doesn't become a recurring decimal in Nigeria. Now, Steve, from the House of Rep, it was a rally session in that chambers, as we have some argument over the minority leadership. Yes, you recall that a lot of people are shifting camp. Some are defecting from one party to another, and this is also affecting the majority and minority in the House of Rep. The House of Rep plenary on Thursday descended into a rally session as lawmakers clashed over the minority leadership. The disruption followed allegation by Philip Agbese, who represents Ado Ipohu Ogbodigbo Federal Constituency of Benue State, that his signature was forged on a document endorsing Ikenga Ogochinyere for the position of minority leader. Out of the 81 minority representatives, 61 had a statement on Wednesday announcing their nomination of Ogochinyere as minority leader, following the resignation of Kingsley Chinda, who also defected to the ruling All Progressive Congress APC, raising a matter of personal privilege during plenary. Agbese alleged that his signature was forged and the nomination document circulating in support of Ogochinyere's bid for the opposition leadership position, and the development sparked a fierce confrontation among lawmakers with accusations of forgery, blackmail, and attempts to manipulate the race for the minority leadership position dominating proceedings. Agbese told the House he was shocked to discover a document online carrying his name and signature as one of the lawmakers backing Ogochinyere's emergence as minority leader. According to him, although he had had discussions with several lawmakers, including Ogochinyere himself, on issues relating to constituency project and the welfare of minority lawmakers, he never signed or endorsed any nomination documents. Right? It is your word against his word. And according to his word, I feel that my legislative privilege has been breached because this amounts to forgery for my signature to be used for purposes for which it was not intended. Agbese is the one taking this to the next level, and he is urging the House leadership to investigate the allegation and halt what he described as attempt by Ogochinyere and his associates
to damage his reputation. Well, I think if the House of Rep can actually probe other institutions, it will not be difficult for them to probe one of their own if it involves forgery. And sometimes we don't hear about this issue. After some time, the thing just died down after some talk here and there. But it's supposed to be on the limelight so that discipline that they claim is going down in the country will be, you know, fully enforced at the hallowed chambers of the House of Representatives. Yes, next information that is coming in, we are having the information that Reds are demanding. Yes, they are making a demand for stronger security and equity after church attack abduction. It is no longer news that the House of Representatives Wednesday called the federal government's strengthened security operation in Ekiti State and other vulnerable community following a deadly attack on church in Alejimeje, local government area, which left a pastor dead and several worshippers adopted. The resolution followed the adoption of a motion of urgent public importance sponsored by Rev. Kolawole Akinlayo during plenary, and the lawmaker urged enhanced intelligence gathering, surveillance, and rapid response measures to curb rising security and protect rural communities across the country. They also called on Nigerian Police Force, Armed Forces, Department of State Services, DSS, and other security agencies to intensify joint operations to secure the release of the abducted victims and ensure that the perpetrators are arrested and prosecuted. Moving on to Akinlayo, he actually said the attack occurred on April 20, 2026 in Eda Oniyo, where gunmen reportedly stormed a church during the service right there, an open-air crusade, and they actually killed the pastor and cut away with other worshippers. Very sad news coming in from Ekiti. And having said that, time is not our friend on the show. A lot of info are still there that we have not exploited, but this is much we can take today on the National Assembly Matters. That's been a wonderful time with you, my listeners out there. And do well to share your contribution with us if you have one. On this studio WhatsApp line, the number is open and it is 00519181 39. I'll call it again just in case you didn't get it the first time. The number remains 00519181 39. Until next time, I'll see you again on the next episode. Stay tuned, stay good to yourself. I remain yours truly, Joseph Osayamo Igwanre. Bye for now. Have a great weekend.

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1: Welcome to today's newspaper headlines from Eastern Binoculars Radio Uromi. As usual, I'll be giving you stories from different newspapers. The first one I have here today is Vanguard Newspapers, and the first headline says, Comedian the One emerges party candidates for Lagos House of Assembly. And Yoma State curation threatened if workers fails to return to Senate or Ghana. Abduction, probe 145 billion naira saved school funds, Seraph tells Tinubu. Olawepo Hajim pledges naira revival to 525 naira per dollar. 2027 FCT ticket loss won't stop us, Aisha Yusuf. Sunday Vanguard newspapers. Rivers United escape tragedy after team bus crash. NANS distance itself from Take It Back protest, alleges political agenda. Settle with ballot, not guns. Davido condemns attack on Osun Accord chairman. Federal government vows to crush terrorists, rescue abducted pupils in Oyo and Bono. Ebola, Oyo government assures residents of safety amidst concerns. But one of the Vanguard newspapers, Assof Villa tightens security over planned protests. Soldiers, DSS, police and others block protesters from approaching National Assembly. Troop rescue abductees, arrest Boko Haram collaborators in Bono. And the last headline says, please debunk Abuja school kidnap alarm. Away from Vanguard newspapers, let me take you to Punch newspapers. The first headline says, Benfica said Real Madrid must pay 15 million euros to sign Mourinho. 2027, Ogun APC governor aspirant supporters back Yayi. NCDC urges governors to boost Ebola prevention funding. Remy Tinubu donates cash to APC women leaders. Come on, they punch newspapers. Police arrest three over river driver's murder. 2027, Accord Party picks Christopher Imuloni as consensus presidential candidate. I felt unsafe for the first time, Emeka Ike cries out over INEC data leak. Israel commits to deeper AI collaboration with Nigeria. Benue governor cuts fertilizer price to 28,000 naira for farmers. Not a bunch. Newspapers, you can't distance yourself from our pain, Hida Dokubo tells Tinubu. BPP to blacklist airing contractors nationwide. Federal government promises safe rescue of abducted Oyo and Bono pupils. Invite Iboho for questioning over Oyo school abduction, Article 8 tells DSS. Climate change threatens food and national security, federal government. Ezekwesili defends Adeboye, says he has spoken on security, on insecurity and restructuring. And the last one says, Lasso student dies after armed robbery attack. So the next newspaper I have here today, which is Daily Post newspapers, and the first one says, Dangote refinery ramps up to 700,000 naira barrel per day, strengthening Africa's energy landscape. Hunters group accused police officers of assault on member in Yobe. Governor Idris respects flood damaged road in Jigawa, promises swift repairs. Court adjourns ADC leadership dispute case in Sokoto over procurer error. On the Daily Post newspapers, Real Madrid, I am worried. Dumfries has signed once Alexander about Mourinho. 2027, I advise Peter Obi to work with Kwankwaso Dati Baba Ahmed. MPFL, Righteous Bear says to appoint Mohammed's new head coach. President Federation Cup, Oyenezide vows better display as robust queen face rivers. Ekiti police arrest three suspects linked to abduction of Ekiti West LCDA chair. So the Daily Post newspapers. Ogun residents doctors begin 3 days warning strike over theft and security breach in FMC Abeokuta. NEMA issue flood warning for 148 communities in Jigawa State. NDC belongs to Tinubu. Peter Obi was lured and trapped, Kenneth Okonkwo alleges. And the last one says, 2027, NDC fraudulently extorted aspirants during primaries, Kenneth Okonkwo alleges. Away from that newspapers, I'll be taking you to the Nation newspapers. The first headline says, LSS TV warns Yaba Tech freshers against cultism and drug abuse. NUPRC seeks financing for operators. Federal government spends 6.6 billion naira in Imo under household empowerment cash transfer. Oyo Assembly calls for stronger security surveillance, strategic deployment of patrol vehicles. Federal government urges Nigerians to join in fight against terrorism. Some of the Nation newspapers. Lagos 2027 meet Badagry-born politicians who may emerge as Hamzat's running mates. Ronaldo, Messi, Oshia set to become first players to appear in 6 World Cup tournaments. Ondo police arrested 8-year-old man for allegedly beating father to death. Some of the Nation newspapers. Police debunk report of released abducted pupils and teachers in Oyo. Federal government launches Nigeria for Women Project scale up in Ekiti. And the last headline says, Orire abduction, we can't negotiate with terrorists. Ogundoyi. So the last newspaper of today, which is leadership newspapers. The first headline says, kidnap scares forces students to close in FCT in parts of Maraba. We must not allow terrorism take root in Southwest. Damned commission. So the leadership newspapers, security beef up at Aso Rock Villa as Sowore plans protest over abduction of Oyo and Bono school children. It is difficult to drive in music industry with cars belonging to a court. CDQ. Jota and my father's death sent me into depression. Konat. Well, Sunday, leadership newspapers, bandits kill 20 in Sokoto community attacks as residents flee homes. You are a national asset. Mama Jibila tells Ene. And the last story says, Super Eagles can compete with any team, says Onacho. So we're wrapping up today's news headlines. Thank you for listening. I am Lute Chineye saying, have a lovely day.
2: The treasures Nigerian country people and Obonge listeners, I greet you now. Wella, wella. I say welcome to News Across Your Political Zone for Nigeria on Top of Sambana Plus Radio 105.1 Uromi. My name now Jojo Namani. I be a radio country brother, your short G for the matter we concern News Across Your Political Zone. My name, I be that. Make we carry body enter the talk talk now. Make yourself the know it in the suburb of your own country. Or Lawipo or Shim Edom Pledge talk say if they give a chance, Naira, he will revive onto 525 Naira per dollar. And for inside news today, 2027 FCT ticket loss not going to stop us. This one comes from Aisha Yusufu. NDC primary, next go appeal to aggrieved aspirant, make them day calm. Yes, they don't say we're gonna day calm. I felt unsafe for the first time. America, you don't cry out over INEC data leak. Nigerian police don't conclude AI poll workshop on artificial intelligence with focus on innovation, governance and responsible AI use for law enforcement people then. 2027 presidential victory will go to either APC or NDC. Sam Amadi, they rule out ADC. Israel don't commit to deeper AI collaboration with Nigeria. For Ogun State, resident doctors for there don't begin 3-day warning strike over thief security breach for FMC Abeokuta. And we could tell you, say, Benue State governor don't cut fertilizer price to 28,000 naira for farmers. NEMA don't issue warning, flood warning for inside 148 communities for Jigawa State. And make me tell you, say, for the news today, fire destroy 8 shops for Ibadan, Ojo area, with Oyo Fire Service has to respond early to contain the outbreak. You can't distance yourself from our pain. Hida Dokubo, I indicated Tinubu that one. Fire She, Oluyede, they trade words over support for Oyebanji. And make me tell you also, say, as they reach us for the news, Oyedele Fayoshe and Wole Oluyede, they can clash over the election outcome. With Fayoshe, they back Oyebanji, and Oluyede, they reject the endorsement for Dia. Next info, BPP, Hunter Austin and Go backlist airing contractors nationwide. Rivers United escape tragedy after their team boss gone crash. And the FG don't promise safe rescue of adopted or your Borno pupils. And see for the update today, Afeniferi don't want to say delay for state police who worsen insecurity. And then they urge urgent reforms and unified national response to terrorism. Rivers United escaped serious injury for road accident for inside the crash where their boss gets. And I may go tell you also say for the news today, as they reach us, NDC belongs to Tinubu. Peter Obi was lured, trapped. This one they come from Kenneth Okoko, as India alleged. And forget the Kenneth Okoko, now the, you know, Bollywood actor, we don't politician. And in the comments, where we're for political matter nowadays, hundreds of migrants don't flee South Africa as anti-migrant mob, they move door to door. This South Africa was this time, this xenophobic attack, and it's not good at all, because South Africans, they see the for other people's country. Imagine they use door to door, but show them how it would be like. It not make sense at all. FCT police on the bomb kidnapping reports for inside Bagalab school. Talk to the officer, swiftly respond to distress call and find no incident. If we tell you, say, but inside the matter with the reach us, invite Igboho for questioning about your school adoption article 8, the third DSS. Yes, because Igboho don't come and talk, say, you know, politicians, we cause that kidnapping for all your states. And that's why these comments they come. Climate change, the threatening food, national security. This one they come from federal government. This one they very laughable. Well, if climate change they cause a threat to national security and food for Nigeria, waiting insecurity can they cause? I don't have a question for you, my audience, to answer. Yes, they quickly don't defend Adeboye. Talk say he's spoken on insecurity restructuring. I'm going to tell you, say last two students don't buy after armed robbery attack. Very sorry one day. President Federation Cup, Rivers United, they involve a road accident ahead of Nasarawa clash. And House of Rep, they demand rescue of adopted Ekiti worshippers. Urgent relief for Taraba victims. Nigeria problem plenty. Where would they talk about Oyo? Some they talk about Bonu. Now would they hear about Ekiti worshippers. Next thing forward, the Rachel said, Man United don't confirm D for Heaton interested for inside signing Real Madrid midfielder Ane Oyosko. Adoption remain unresolved after weeks is on the raise concern over government response, victim safety, and growing public. and growing public anxiety for DS. Nas don't distance serve from ticket back protest and the alleged political agenda. 2027, for Bauchi rep member don't dump PDP, they don't join APN. Settle it with ballots, not guns. Davido don't condemn attack on Oshun Accord chairman. And see for the news today. The Duke PRP presidential primary victory don't challenged by Yakubu Kingsley. FCT Minister Wike Ingo deliver Uniport convocation lecture on Saturday, will be tomorrow. Black protest security operative can restrict access to presidential villa Deji Olumoye for Abuja. There was heavy presence of armed security men for inside the entry point for the seat of government for inside presidential villa on Thursday. Amiku Tei say Peter Obi don't want youth against ethnic and religious division in the urge unity and focus on governance over identity politics for Nigeria. Four PDP rep member, they don't defer to APN. The depression never finish, it's still gone. And I could tell you also say, FG don't vow to crush terrorists, rescue adopted pupils for Oyo Borno. And also that updates FC Richards. My last info we'll bring on today, as several schools were part of Yanyan for Abuja and neighboring Maraba for Nasarawa State, and it was shot on Thursday. Sickle cell reports of alleged security threats don't trigger panic among parents and school authority. That's one of very sorry news there. So school don't become another place of targets for bandits. My country people, I will talk to you today, and I will praise him. Better things happen for this country. We will change the situation today now, so that children will feel good, learn peacefully. My name is now Jojo Namani. Until tomorrow, we will bring you another round of news across your political zone for Nigeria. I'm gonna stay blessed, and I'm gonna remain blessed. I salute you now. Enjoy the rest of your weekend today.

0: name of the Father, and of the Son, and of the Holy Spirit. Amen. Greetings of peace to you, dear brothers and sisters in Christ. Welcome to Master of the Faith. For me, stand by no class to read you your number one radio station, Miss Solange. Today, celebrating St. Boniface, Bishop and Martyr. Our first reading will be taken from 2 Timothy 3, 10 to 17 at the same is. All who desire to live a godly life in Christ Jesus will be persecuted. Beloved, you have observed my teaching, my conduct, my aim of life, my aim in life, my faith, my patience, my love, my steadfastness, my persecutions, my sufferings. What befell me at Antioch, at Iconium, and at Lystra? What persecutions I endured, yet from them all the Lord rescued me. Indeed, all who desire to live godly life in Christ Jesus will be persecuted. Why evil men and impostors will go on from bad to worse, deceivers and deceived. But as for you, continue in what you have learned and have firmly believed, knowing from whom you learned it and how from childhood you have been acquainted with the sacred writings, which are able to instruct you for salvation through faith in Christ Jesus. All scripture is inspired by God and profitable for teaching, for reproof, for correction, and for training in righteousness, that the man of God may be complete, equipped for every good work. Theme of our gospel reading is, how can the scribe say that the Christ is the son of David? Mark 12, 35 to 37. At that time, as Jesus taught in the temple, he said, how can the scribes say that the Christ is the son of David? David himself, inspired by the Holy Spirit, declared, the Lord said to my Lord, sit at my right hand till I put your enemies under your feet. David himself calls him Lord. So how is he his son? And the great throng heard them gladly. Reflection. Jesus, the son of David, is connected to human lineage. It has his roots in the history of humanity. Any attempts to take him out of the realm of humanity will be wrong, as that will result in rejecting the offer of God to reconcile the fallen world through his only son. Jesus knows his divine and human roots well. Jesus, in today's gospel, quoting Psalm 110, reiterates that he too has a part in human genealogy. Nothing in the Bible will make sense to us unless we understand Jesus as the Word became flesh. That is, as God conceived in the womb of Mary by the Holy Spirit and born into the royal lineage of David. But even for David, his son is also his Lord, as Christ is the only begotten Son of God and the Lord of the universe. Through him, the whole world was made. And so today we adore you, O Lord. We adore you and worship you. We give you praise, for it is your desire that we should not perish. Be merciful to us, O Lord, for the number of times we have operated in our standard and not your servant, not your standard. We come before thy throne of grace, seeking your divine guidance and direction concerning our lives. Lord Jesus, our shepherd, as we walk in this journey of life, be our rock and fortress. Show us favor and guide us in our entire affairs. Even in the midst of a storm, let your hand hold us firm to yourself. Preserve us in our going out and our coming in. In Jesus' name I pray. Amen. Thank you for joining us today. God bless you. Have a great day.
1: See yesterday, you call me your own. When you reach my throne, Lord, you know the delay. From generation to generation, from Liberia to Jamaica, you know they carry last. You know they carry last. Okay, okay, okay, okay, okay, okay, okay, okay.
2: Prayer for Nigeria in distress. All-powerful and merciful Father, you are the God of justice, love and peace. You rule over all the nations of the earth. Power and might are in your hands, and no one can withstand thee. We present our country, Nigeria, before you. We pray and thank you, for you are the source of all we have and are. We are sorry for all the sins we have committed, and for the good deeds we have failed to do. In your loving forgiveness, keep us safe from the punishment we deserve. Lord, we are weighed down not only by uncertainties, but also by moral, economic, and political problems. Listen to the cries of your people who confidently turn to you. God of infinite goodness, a strength in adversity, a health in weakness, a comfort in sorrow. Be merciful to us, your people. Spare this nation, Nigeria, from chaos, anarchy, and doom. Bless us with your kingdom of justice, love, and peace. We ask this through Christ our Lord. Most Sacred Heart of Jesus, Immaculate Heart of Mary.

0: listeners. From the hour briefing from ASAM Binoculars Radio Urumi, first the headlines. Residents urged to avoid flooded areas as rains intensify in Edo State. Edo begins forest guards training June 5th. Climate change threatens food, national security, FG. My name is Joseph Osamu Igori, and I'm the news in DJs. As rainfall continues to intensify across Edo State, residents have once again been advised to stay away from flooded areas and waterways to prevent avoidable accidents and loss of lives. Speaking in an interview with our reporter, Mr. Mark Omo called on parents, schools, and other relevant stakeholders to be vigilant and educate children on the dangers associated with flooding. According to him, children are particularly vulnerable during the rainy season and like to take everything as fun and must be closely monitored to ensure they do not play in flood waters or attempt to cross flooded roads and drainage channels. Ms. Almo stressed the importance of public awareness and urged residents to exercise patience whenever flooding occurs, noting that people should wait for flooded waters to recede before attempting to move through affected areas. He further appealed to school authorities and parents to work together in promoting safety measures and preventing flood-related incidents as the rainy season progresses.
1: Makomo is the name. Yeah, really, I will want to really invite parents, schools, and the relevant stakeholders to be on the watch out on their walls and children when it rains. Because, you know, as it were, with the children, especially the one in kindergarten and primary, everything is fun to them. Sometimes they could be going to school and it will be raining, or after they had closed their retaining hood, it will be raining. They will not even bother to take a shelter. And even when they know a particular route is flooding, they will want to use that route. And even when they get to a point, the something is so much that they would have needed to wait for it to be abated or take another route, they want to swim inside. So what we are trying to tell the stakeholders, the schools, and parents, to caution and tutor their work. And if it's a school and it rains, you know your terrain is always flooding. Keep the children for some time. And let it be a part of your lesson, your poem in the schools, in different organizations where children are found, that each time it rains, when you are in the, you are going out or you are coming in, it's already raining, take a shelter. And if you must use any route, ensure that there's no flood. And if there's flooding, take another route or wait until they are abated. Playing inside the waterways or gutter or playing in the flood, children should be told not to be involved because it's risky and it's dangerous.
0: In a separate update, the Edo State government on Thursday said that it will commence training for newly recruited forest guards on June 5th. The Commissioner for Public Safety and Security, Festus Ebe, in a statement released, noted that the training will take place at the police training school Ogida Barracks, Benin City, and the recruits are to report on or before 5 p.m. on the stated date. Ebe stated that all candidates have successfully been profiled by the Department of State Services and completed medical screening at Edo Specialist Hospital. We'll take a short break now, still to come on the news today. Climate change threatens food, national security, FG. Details of this more will be brought to you shortly. Please stay tuned.
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0: 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This is News on the Hour and you are tuned to it on Binoculars Radio. Remember, a positive attitude can brighten your day to day. Stay positive always. And now, the rest of the news. The federal government has warned that climate change poses a growing threat to food security, livelihoods, and national security, urging Nigerians to embrace climate action and sustainable practices to mitigate its impact. The director of the Department of Climate Change at the Federal Ministry of Environment, Inyobong Abiola Ewe, stated this on Thursday during a dialogue organized for secondary school students by the Sea Cycle Foundation to commemorate the 2026 World Environment Day, represented by the principal scientist officer in the department, Mrs. Dolakbo John Ahibe. Abiola Ewe stated, climate change remains a defining challenge of the current generation with far-reaching consequences for human existence. To wrap up news on the hour today, a look at the headlines that made the story again. Residents also avoid flooded areas as rains intensify in Edo State. Edo begins forest guard training June 5th. Climate change threatens food, national security, FG. That is the size of it today and news on the hour, which we should from Eastern by Nicholas Radio. For comment, feedback and info, you want to send your update to us on 08051918139. You can also give us an email on EastonBinoculars@gmail.com. And on behalf of Eastern Binoculars Radio News Crew, thank you for listening. My name is Joseph Osamu Igori. You will have a great day today.
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2: Alright, ladies and gentlemen, my name is Samson Alamanoso as enjoyment landlord. 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
3: 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I am Big Billy. The Super Eagles were held to a 2-2 draw by Poland in an international friendly on Wednesday in a match that

0: their dominance in European football. This is a bit of sports from Asian Binoculars Radio. I am Big Billy saying do have a lovely day and God bless you all.
1: Welcome to entertainment news from Asian Binoculars Radio Uromi. First headlines. It is difficult to drive in music industry without belonging to any gang. Rapper CDQ claims. Why I can't commit to any to one woman, singer, Flavor. I am Judy Chinenye. Now the entertainment news in details. Popular rapper CDQ has claimed that the Nigerian music industry is controlled by powerful cabals and gangs. Speaking in a recent interview with content creator J Brands, the Nowo Soko Krona also claimed that it is difficult for artists who didn't belong to any gang or cult group to drive in music industry. He said artists who made it in music industry without associating with any gang or cult group, we are lucky. In separate news, Nigerian singer Flavor has revealed why it is difficult for him to commit to one woman. Speaking in a video broadcast, the Nabania Krona said he belongs to the wide world and not to a single woman. The music star explained that unlike some men who are domesticated, he can't be caged. He said, I am an explorer. I belong to the wide world. I belong to the streets. Some men are domesticated, but I am not. We belong to the world. I can't be caged. Flavor has three children from three different women, both of whom are former beauty queens. To wrap up the entertainment news, a quick recap of the headlines again. It is difficult to drive in music industry without belonging to any gang. Rapper CDQ claims, why I can't commit to one woman, singer Flavor. This is our today on entertainment news. Thank you for listening. I am Judy Chinenye. Have a nice day.
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2: 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Africa can raise $469 billion without tax hikes. AFDB. Consumers can sell access solar power to this coast. FG. I am Edna Fowers. Now the business news in detail. Africa can unlock more than $469 billion in additional annual revenue without raising statutory tax rates. According to the Africa Development Bank, Chief Economist and Vice President of Economic Governance and Knowledge Management at the Africa Development Bank, Professor Kevin Urama, said this in an interview with the News Agency of Nigeria Wednesday in Abuja. Meanwhile, the Nigeria Electricity Regulatory Commission has commenced the implementation of the Net Billing Regulations 2026, creating a framework that will allow eligible electricity consumers with renewable energy systems, particularly solar installations, to generate electricity for their own use and sell surplus power to electricity distribution companies. The development is expected to accelerate the adoption of renewable energy technologies across the country, encourage private sector investment in power generation, and provide an additional source of electricity supply to the distribution network. That's all I have for you on

0: 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I am Edna Foss. 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
1: This is News Across the Globe. First, the headlines. Trump slams unpatriotic U.S. House vote to end Iran war. Jack Ma dreams face fresh setback as UK tightens student visa rules. My name is Joseph Osamu Igor, renowned news and digits. President Donald Trump on Thursday slammed a vote in the U.S. House seeking to order the withdrawal of American troops from the Iran war, suggesting the unpatriotic move disrupted negotiation with Tehran. The largely symbolic vote came right in the middle of my final negotiation to end the war with the Islamic Republic of Iran, Trump said in a post on his Truth Social platform. Who would do such an unpatriotic thing? They know where the negotiations stand. In a notable rebuke of Trump, four members of his majority Republican joined Democrats on Wednesday in backing the measures which passed 215-208 and now heads to the Senate. Meanwhile, the United Kingdom is introducing new rules that could prevent some universities from sponsoring international students for study visa. The move is part of the government effort to reduce visa abuse and asylum claim linked to student visa. The UK Home Office announced the change on Thursday. The new rules will start immediately, while a new rating system for universities will begin in summer 2027. And that is it for News Across the Globe. To wrap up the headlines again, Trump slams unpatriotic U.S. House vote to end Iran war. Jaguar dreams face fresh setback as UK tightens student visa rules. And that is the size of it on the news today. Thank you for joining. Have a beautiful day. Welcome to the religious segment on Esamba and Nucleus Radio. First, the headlines. Consistory. Focus on global situation. Magnifica Humanitas Synod. From institutions to the peripheries. Pope Leo's pilgrimage to Spain. My name is Joseph Osayamo Igwari. Now, the religious news in details. A reflection on the international situation and the life of the local church. A discussion of key theme in the encyclical Magnifica Humanitas and an update on the implementation of the synod will be at the heart of the consistory convened by Pope Leo XIV for 26, 27 and 29 June. The theme of the gathering were outlined by Cardinal Giovanni Battista Re, Dean of the College of Cardinals, in a letter sent on June 3rd to all participating cardinals. In the letter, the Cardinal explained that the Pope wishes the meeting, like the one held on 7 to 8 January this year, to serve as a space of mutual listening, discernment, and shared reflection on issues of particular importance for the life and mission of the Church today. Meanwhile, the Director of the Holy See Press Office outlined for journalists the Pope's fourth international apostolic journey to Madrid, Barcelona and the Canary Island, addressing the theme of peace, disarmament, unity, youth, culture, new technologies and migration, while encouraging a church that still has much to say on many levels. To wrap up the religious news today, headlines again. Consistory, focus on global situation, Magnifica Humanitas Synod. From institutions to the peripheries, Pope Leo's pilgrimage to Spain. And that is the size of the religious news. Thank you for listening. Have a great day.
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3: 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It's your weather forecast for Urumi East and Northeast local government, predicted by Metro States. My name is Jay Chris. By 12 a.m. in the morning, there will be a cloudy sky of 75 degrees Celsius of relative humidity of 95%. And by 2 a.m. in the morning, there will be an overcast sky of 75 degrees Celsius of relative humidity of 96%. And by 5 a.m. in the morning, there will be light rain of 73 degrees Celsius of relative humidity of 97%. And by 6 a.m. in the morning, there will be an overcast sky again of 73 degrees Celsius of relative humidity of 97%. And by 9 a.m. in the morning, there will be a light rain of 79 degrees Celsius of a relative humidity of 87%. And by 4 p.m. in the afternoon, there will be a thunderstorm of 84 degrees Celsius of a relative humidity of 71%. And by 5 p.m. in the afternoon, there will be a light rain of 82 degrees Celsius of a relative humidity of 70%. And by 11 p.m. in the evening, the temperature will reduce from 79 degrees Celsius to 77 degrees Celsius of its relative humidity of 95%. And the sun will rise by 6:19 a.m. in the morning, and the sun will set by 6:48 p.m. in the evening. And that will be that on your weather forecast for Uromi, Esan, Northeast Local Government, predicted by Metro State. Stay tuned and stay connected. 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

presence is here. In my prayer time, the Lord gave me this song and told me to share it with the world.

0: Our people, welcome to ASAM Binoculars Radio 105.1 Uromi, Edo State. We are here again for our weekly program on electoral matters. So this week we are taking on the issue of voters and party. Voters and party. So now there, now we want to talk this week. And with me in the studio is our brother, Mr. Good News Odemele. And he's here to speak on it, though we are taking it together. And he could say we still let people know what we call voters apathy. So what it be voters apathy? Now the thing when they happen among people when the reason when people know they come and say they want to go vote. Or now the feeling when people they get, they will say my vote is not go count. You know, and some people will still talk and say all politicians, they be the same. Even the election, whether I go or not, they go ring on. Now we they see as voters and party. We don't already conclude say the process. You know, go go as you feel say is supposed to go. So now we reason that we come to say a good may we talk for this kind of thing when they happen among the people when they suppose vote, when they know they vote. So we will ask our brother waiting he feel about this voters and party when they happen among citizens, especially as he affect Nigerians and as we are also building up we are also in the build-up of 2027 general elections.
1: Yes, thank you, Dr. Stanley. You know, see, it is very good if you want to tell people, if you want to encourage people to do some kind of things, so if you say their mind, no, it is good. Most of the times, may just they hit the nail to the head, just give them the loggerhead. One of the reasons why they cause all these things now because of the structure of the system. You know, even if I vote, even if I don't vote, person will go still collect and go still collect. Make I no go there, I just go stand for some side, they go vote for person way last, they go still give another person this thing. You can imagine, so that's just the, not just the scenario will just happen. But that one no mean say we Nigerians, because last, now we go still complain, they see you. This person know they do us well, this person know they do us well. Now we try encourage people and say, see, no matter the situation we the country don't be, because right now we try restructure the system. No just sit down for us say my vote no go count. We just try pick up our PVC, personal voters card. The one we good, the ones we no good, we try we fix them. You get, because now we go determine how our future will be. We no just dey inside water soup enter our eye. Do the one way you go fit do with your hand, then leave the rest. You get, because I believe say the system now not only they affect the big, it also they affect the small, because Nigerians now don't they go multi-dimensionally poor. Before we know how to use chop, but nowadays now people say they even struggle to feed. The country now don't they go where we don't even know where they go. The one they carry us they go where we don't wish for. So we'll leave this voters apathy. Mono they say see last they go still give and this person they go still give and this person. No, Mono they get that impression, because yes, we know since I waiting the country they already put for a while. But you know me see, because see, the country they like this, we can go follow the country they like that. As citizens, mo stand up, see. Mo decide who go lead us. Did they get? Because even themselves, most of themselves will be the cabals where they structure these things. They don't even they fed up, they don't they tired of waiting to happen for the system. They just they wait for us now, we be the citizens. They won't see our action. So we no use anger or out of ignorance or curiosity go misunderstand the whole thing. We just do things where we say last we go be proud of ourselves, say yes, I follow for people and we restructure this system. Thank you.
0: Alright, my brother. We don't hear waiting our brother talk concerning this issue when they affect a majority of Nigerians when we know for voters and party. Make us still talk some more story. It gets one day when I get activities with a large group of persons. When election they approach like this, I can't ask. I can't say, how many of them I get PVC? My brother. They all in that assembly, they have no PVC. Wait till I talk, me say PVC, permanent voter's card, they not get. And it did not too shock me because if they say maybe they even carry out a survey, ANEC record even show, say, the level of people when they register and the level of people when they vote, big gap, if they were well. And this thing no start today. Some say vote, you know, they matter to them. That is not true. So this kind of program, what would they do? Would they use and take educate the people, say vote. For you to go vote, now the thing when you supposed do as citizen, when you for take express anything when they your mind to make sure, say, people when you want make they enter power, now you go enter power. If vote no matter, for example, it was clear in 2023 general election, we see what thing happen now. We see, say, even Okada Ma, they win election. Now vote, now it counts for there. He gets on vote when he go come out. The ringers go fear, fear. People when want ring, they go dress, go back, because no bribery vote, no be there, they ring. Make I still do another example now. For the same Edo State here, last time when we see, say, Labour Party candidate for senatorial election for Edo South, he can't win election. Now Labour Party take win. Now people vote, now it counts. That and not be Labour Party even the game. Not be them be the people or party when they position. So that one are a few examples when I want to make. It's still the far back for Uromi for here when one councillor when not be PDP for World 5 for Uromi. Because of the popular vote when he get, he can't win councillorship election. Under my say later these people will see here say they don't decamp. But at that period, vote counts. So my people, when they do this program, maybe we take conscientize us, say, this arm party when we get towards voting in this country, not be good thing. And if we also look at record, in 2023, ANEC told us that we have 88 million PVCs or registered voters. My brother, as they talk, that last election, the people when come back and vote, out of the 88 million, they not reach 25 million. Tinubu, the president, now got 8 million plus. The other one got 6 million plus. The other one got... Now, so the vote they come down. So nobody actually pulled up to 1 million, 10 million votes. So you know, think I say, if the total number of people when register be 888, people when register be 88 million, and less than 25 million votes. Just imagine waiting there on top. If another person stand, the people when not come vote for that person. How you reason that kind of thing?
1: Yes, now. Nah. I did mean say, oh yeah, if you say more just bracket and now 88 million, it can't be saying how many people vote.
0: Less than 25 million.
1: Just imagine now. Nah, that's if the substrats now, you see the number.
0: Over 60 million.
1: The number serve even plenty. And we see the complaints say they need the leaders. Well, meanwhile, now we use our hand, choose what we want for ourselves. I did mean say this number of people now come out. Or more just say less than. I mean say we get like 60 million people. We come out, come vote. Come vote for maybe the person where they want now, can't get majority of the vote. This thing for you, they happen now. Because it get the way person go come out now to come rig election. But you go see the kind of vote count the person when one league they use pass. You go just say, ta, no, this one pass my power. Not be every vote, not be every election they feel it. But when they see say the margin, they too small, the gap they very small. They go figure who, say since now just small margin, mo just turn everything. But when the gap they too ambiguous, you know, they go just say, mo come up and just give on this person. So that's indeed very, very discouraging. To get a kind of less number of people to come out and vote when we get 88 million people we register. You no good at all. We'll try and encourage ourselves this time around. Turn up for election. You no good.
0: Alright, our people, we hear our brother for our studio with us. when the chookmark put for this kind of electoral matters, when it affects almost majority of Nigerians. Because if we have, as at 2023, we can't get 88 million registered voters and are less than 25 million votes, that means that majority now no come out and vote. They record say the over 60 million, all of them just die. Now may they not come vote. No. Now people, when not turn up, now cause all those wahala. When can be say, the people when they vote, they not even they half of people when register. And another thing we want to bring to us, we say, as we still they talk, they hear for this program now, continuous voter registration exercise is ongoing in wards and in polling areas and polling units. All these things are going on. So how you want to talk to the people, may they take advantage of this continuous voter registration. Those who never get, may they get. And those who don't get their own before, when they know they vote, may they dust on. Because the change when we clamor for, if it is really true, we need the change. The change will come through the ballot. So may you try and talk to the people, encourage them. May they come out. And those who never register, may they go register.
1: Don't try, Mr. Stanley. As we be you, no be to sit down for one joint, one beer pal or that, it was a tar. Make I see how this man go use climb that seat again. No, they need his mouth for calm. Now action too, because they say empty vessel makes the loudest noise. We don't try get the PVC, but you know the it don't expire. We try activate and now we voters card registration don't they ongoing. For we now we they say see insecurity day, hunger day, starvation day, our children need to go school. Our children need to go school again. Now the period now we will feel use turn that circle around say see you. We try another person, see how this man go use. We see whether this person now go feel bring more good things come past the person we don't do. Mona no say 4 years no be 4 days. You dey get. Mona no say 4 years no be 4 days or na 4 months. If na 4 months now, go feel okay. Since we don't do the mistake, mo leave her. Na just 4 months. This one na 4 years. Imagine when we go into another 4 years of this kind kidnapping, this kind butcher where they butcher children, this kind hunger where they do. You just imagine and for your dream, say you dey another 4 years inside this same country with this same person again where they lead us. No, it no go make sense. Now make Nana go stand up, move hit the ground. She na hinde always tell us say move hit the ground and start running. Now move hit our own ground, start to run for ourselves because now we go see make that same decision again. No be when they go can't say it's 8 people now did the country. 25 people will go vote. Tomorrow now go can't see the again say ta waiting make this one. No. Things are not being done like that. Early to bed, early to rise. Move start from now, use our hand, dictate for ourselves. Who go lead us? Nobody will just sit down the top for miles. No.
0: All right, our listeners, we don't hear waiting. Our brother don't talk. Now encouragement. Now we carry this program today for those when they don't get voters card before, when they keep on, they know they use her. And those when never reach to get 3-4 years ago, when they supposed go register now, we can still say continuous voters registration. Is day on for your locality, your ward, or your local government. And remember, this program we are bringing to us is today is on voters' empathy, and we are reaching you on ASAM Binoculars Radio 105.1. And we will go on a short break. When we return, we got to look at other issues surrounding how we can discourage voters' empathy among majority of Nigerians. Welcome back to ASAM Binoculars 105.1. We are still on this, our program on electoral matters. Today, with a chookmark put for voters' empathy. So, our brother, good news. What do you think? You can tell the people to encourage them to come out, to register, and to come and vote. What do you have for them?
1: My people, no year with the suffer no reach. He touch both thick and hard. He touch thick and hard. Even the thick, the fat, and the slim self. they suffer touch everybody, you get. So normally we know say no be our fault, no be because of. Now the discouragement already they come from the system, the way they use structure the system from the onset. We see, even if I stand for sun, sweat finish, I maybe I rob crane that day, you go bless and no rob crane, last they go still call another person for news for midnight, say now the person win. Me self I go come day confused, mu liver, mu no because of see that kind of thing they happen, we can see I bet mu sit down for her, mama kitchen, mama goes mu sit down for house. Mu no use like that, kill ourselves this time around. When I get, we don't know say now within the country give us. But this time around the punishments now don't they too severe. We no feel sustain them again. And going into another 4 years now with this same particular system. Make I just tell on one information one I don't know. If on a T say this person now will they lead us like this now, will lead us for these 4 years, going into will lead us for these 3 years, going into his fourth next year, get any plan for us, my dear. Or yeah, check the way it used to be for this year. Then see how the plan will come be for the next 4 years or more. Even you, even person say we fat. Muna reason and na so mu no just they say because of say this that. Mu try just pick up that our card that the go pulling unit go stand vote, because that's in the only decision we go feel use change things around for this country.
0: Alright, people, wherever you are listening to us, we are speaking from ASAM Binoculars Radio 105.1 on our weekly program, Electoral Matters. And we hear our brother as a choke man pull for a way when we will take discourage voters and party. And from my side, I still get the one when I want to tell the people when they say my vote will not count. They don't ring up. They say may they upload results. They don't upload results. Results may they upload them for polling units. The things we see they see katakata. Those are some of the things that are discouraging us to come out. Or some of us will say our politicians, they know they do well, politicians, they know be good people. My brother, let me just give you some analysis. In 2023 election, 26.7% are the only people that voted, where 74% stayed at home or did not come out to vote. How will you say politicians are wicked? Politicians are that. Politicians are this. Politicians are the one rigging the election. No. When you fail to come out to vote, automatically you are worse than the politicians that are doing one or two things to favor their political interest or party. So if 74% should stay away, even that of that 74%, half of that 74 come and vote for another candidate, Tinubu wouldn't have become the president. So these are the things the people will know, or the people should know, that staying away from election at any given time, or not going to get your voter's card to take your decision during voting, makes us to be where we are today. And if you still look at it, they will say nothing will change, nothing will change. With the drum before nothing, no. Stop complaining. If you don't have your PVC as a Nigerian, you are 18 years and above, you don't have right to complain. If you know you don't have voter's card, you don't have right to complain. If you know you don't go to election, you don't go out on election day to go and cast your vote, you don't have right to complain. Those that are voting are little in number, you know, compared to those that are not voting. Those that are not voting, actually, in this sense, are those that put us where we are today. So we should stop complaining. So our people, we still need to see through mad pull for how we will take let people know these things when they stay at home no good. Now we still want carry give us during this program. The number one when I get for their sensitization, as they do for radio now, it's good for all the political parties, may they still do their own. May they sensitize people at local level, at state level. You be chairman of local government, or you be councillor, you be governor, anyhow or position when you hold for this country, it good, maybe we sensitize people the need for them to come out to register as a voter, and they need to also come out to vote, because you don't know who it go favor. And we still have another one, to mobilize the youth at every point they are, or anywhere they gather. It could be group, churches, mosques, social media. We should encourage them to go and register and get their voter's card. Irrespective of the party you are, a politician or a supporter, encourage people to go and register. This is where they go. So, election 2027, when we see the caliber of people, when they carry come out for each of the parties, nobody will feel beat in chest at the moment, say, "Na me will win this election." So now voters can never determine who will win this election. My brother, what do you got to talk for that? Concerning those people, when we see, say, they don't come out, especially the presidency, when they don't come out, these people need votes. Is it not good for them to also reach, as they tell, they can pay for their primary election, make they reach out to voters, make people go register, so that day they will see people when they will tell me.
1: Yes, now, nah, true, now, nah, because nobody would come out for presidency, sit down for a house, say, God would do the work for them. No, nah. You go come out, tell the people how your manifesto be like, within and within you carry the come out. See you, I go do the country like this, I go do like this, I go do like this. But you get one thing where they pay me for this country. Everybody now, especially for the aspect of the youth side, everybody now, almost 99% of the youth, all of us now want on social media influencer. Even for that influence itself, now nonsense now with the influence. You go see person go carry camera, sit down for house, he talk nonsense. You now will be influenced by people don't know. You know, go feel come as now, because you get people that will don't follow you, will like things with you. If you come as now and say, "See, or as you, my people, then my people, see, move, chook mouth inside this person matter, how this person be. We no go like, see whether if we try this person now, say this person, whether this person now go feel, if this person win election, how in own leadership go be like. But we will just sit down. Instead, we go use those people, then they make cruise, they turn them into laughing gas, they go the children go they laugh them, they use them, they do memes, you go they turn them into another thing. Quite even they discourage we know the influence, we don't even get any version of the popularity when I don't get. Make we just sit down quite they laugh those people, then say last. They say, because you get one flow while they follow, you say inside three criminals. One they claim the holy criminal. Which is these three people now when they come out to come contact. All of them are criminal, but the other one they claim say na him will be the best. But now still the same thing he won't come do. So Mune they talk all those kind of things, because we now saying those kind of things, we are discouraging ourselves. We need discourage especially the youth, then we already they tired of say I need to go vote. Now they won't try fix themselves, they may they go vote, but by saying all those things, you they make them sit down for us the more, and you know they good.
0: Thank you for your contribution, my brother. As we take this program to an end today, you get little illustration when I want to give our people. My people, you see this word, the voters' empathy. It be like when a person refuse to eat. When you are hungry, you refuse to eat because you don't like the menu. Then, at the end of the day, you are complaining when someone else is chooses your food for you. I don't know if you understand. So what thing I take that one maybe say, in 2023, over 68 million registered voters did not vote, while around 20 million voters vote, over 20 million voters voted. That is one of the reasons why we keep getting the leaders who feel they cannot lead us well when we stay out, when we don't vote.
2: Let's come to Edo State. We have it in Edo State through records that we have 2.6 million registered voters. But in 2024 elections that brought our governor in, Senator Monde Okpebholo, we had only 581,533 voters out of 2.6 million. Imagine if everybody came out to vote out of that 2.6 million. So this is where we are. It's not a magic. Not be magic. So number of people when they vote, not they reach half of number of people when they register. So now this AM party now we want to try to kill. So my people, make you know, let about 20% of voters decide for you for 100%. So collect your voters card. If you don't have, go and register. On that day, as we are getting towards the election now, go out, vote, protect your vote. That is where we have a true democracy, to have people who will want to rule us the way we feel they will rule us, and the nation will be better. Thank you as you listen to us on this Banacolas Radio. See you next week.

0: Alright, my Betakoto people, I greet all of you now when they listen to us for a sound by No Colas Radio. Me, we una the year voice, na maybe una brother and una friend Christopher. Today we come with a boga pistol when they carry come, when we tell they talk to the people concerning what did they happen, or plenty things when it be say it really they happen for this country. And the government, no be only me this studio, one of our brother, Big Billy, we want join me, chook mouth for some of the things when it be say we want carry come today. Big Billy, may you greet the people when they listen to us.
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Hello, sports lovers. It is another beautiful day and Big Billy is right here in the building to give you the latest happening from the world of sport. Please stay glued to your radio set and don't touch that dial. Big Billy will be right back after this quick break.

Alright, I welcome you back from that break, and if you are just joining in, this is Sports Review with Big Billy right here in the building. Starting from the local sport, Nigerian Premier Football League side Rivers United were involved in a road accident on Thursday while travelling to Anambra State for their President Cup round of 16 fixtures against Nasarawa United. The club disclosed the incident in a statement, noting that the accident occurred along the Obiru Ikwere Airport Road on the outskirts of Port Harcourt shortly after the team departed from its camp. According to the club, some players and officials sustained minor injuries in the accident, but there were no fatalities or life-threatening injuries. We wish to inform our supporters, stakeholders, and the general public that the team contingent was involved in a road traffic accident on Thursday while traveling to Anambra State for the President Federation Cup round of 16 fixtures against Nasarawa United. The safety, health, and well-being of our players and officials remain our utmost priority. We can confirm that some players and officials sustained minor injuries in the accident. Thankfully, there have been no fatalities or life-threatening injuries reported. All affected individuals are currently receiving appropriate medical attention and are in stable condition, the club said. Rivers United also appreciated the concern and prayers from supporters and the wider football community, promising to provide further updates on the team's travel plans and the status of the Federation Cup fixtures in due course. The Port Harcourt Bayside booked their place in the round of 16 on Monday after a hard-fought 3-2 victory over Rangers International, and were scheduled to face Nasarawa United on Saturday. The President Federation Cup remains their only hope of a silverware this season after they finished second in the league with 67 points, one behind winners Rangers United. Lagos State Governor Babajide Sanwo-Olu has reaffirmed the state's readiness to host the maiden edition of the National Intermediate Game as the main organizing committee of the event inspected facility across the state on Wednesday. The National Intermediate Games, recently introduced by the National Sports Commission, is aimed at strengthening the transition from grassroots to elite sport for emerging athletes, with the inaugural edition scheduled for September 2026. The MOC special team was led by the Director General of the National Sports Commission, Bukola Olapade, who also expressed satisfaction with the state's level of preparedness. During the tour, the committee inspected the ongoing rehabilitation work at the Tansin Balogun Stadium, which is undergoing intensive upgrade, including a new playing surface and improvement to key in contractors headlining the project. Assured the commission that work remains on schedule at the stadium will be ready for delivery by September 2026. The delegation also inspected the indoor sports hall, basketball facility, and other competition venue expected to host various events during the game. Governor Sanwo-Olu, who recently approved the appointment of

competition local organizing committee tasked with delivery a world-class event highlighted Lagos State's long-standing record of hosting major sporting events and creating opportunity for young athletes. We will host the game in a manner that will be worthy of stakeholders and custodians of sport across the country, the governor said. The National Sport Commission leadership has placed Nigerian sport on the right trajectory. The team is focused, purposeful, and committed to results. The working relationship between the chairman, Malamshi Idiko, and the Director General, Honor Bukola Olopade, which has remained record-free, is very commendable and inspiring. The National Intermediate Game is a critical component of our athlete development framework. It bridges the gap between youth sport and elite competition, providing a sustainable pathway for talent discovery, nurturing, and progression. We are encouraged by the level of collaboration we have received from Lagos State and all stakeholders. And with that info, I shall quickly observe a break, and when I'm back, I'll be giving you more info on the program. Please stay glued to your radio set and don't touch that dial. Big Billy will be right back after this break.

Alright, so welcome you back from that break. And if you are just joining in, this is Sport to Do with Big Billy right here in the building. Super Eagles captain Wilfred Ndidi says Nigeria's failure to qualify for the 2026 FIFA World Cup has not broken the spirit of the squad, insisting the players remain determined to prove themselves on the international stage. Every footballer dreams of representing their country at the World Cup, the midfielder said. We didn't achieve it, but that doesn't mean we arrive in Warsaw demotivated. On the contrary, we want to show our best side and bring some joy to our fans. Nigeria's road to World Cup ended in the most painful of factions in Rabat last November. The Super

0: It was draw 1-1 with DR Congo after 120 minutes of football, but lost 4-3 on penalty in the CAF playoff final at the Complexe Sportif Prince Moli in Morocco. Frakoyeka had given Nigeria a perfect start in the third minute, but Masik Ilia leveled DR Congo in 32 minutes, and neither side could find a winner through extra time. It was the second consecutive World Cup Nigeria had failed to qualify for, and the manner of the exit on penalty with the tournament right there for the taking made it all the harder to swallow. And lastly, on Eastern Barocula's Radio Sports Review today, reigning Women's African Cup of Nations champion, the Super Falcons began training in earnest on Wednesday in Ikeni, following the arrival of more players ahead of their double-header friendlies against Senegal. The team's camp officially opened on Monday, but the players' trials arrival slowed down full preparation until Wednesday, when the majority of the squad had reported in camp. The 10-time African champion will host the Lioness in the first match on Friday, which is today, before the visitor play as the designated home team on Monday reverse fixture. Both matches will kick off at 4 p.m. at the Remo Star Sports Complex in Nigeria. The friendly matches will serve as preparation for the 2026 Women African Cup of Nations in Morocco, scheduled to hold from July 25th to August 16th. Nigeria, gunning for a record extended 11 title, will face Egypt, Zambia, and Malawi in Group C, while Senegal have been drawn alongside host Morocco, Algeria, and Kenya in Group A. This year's WAFCON tournament will also serve as the qualifying competition for next year's FIFA Women's World Cup finals, with the best 14 qualifying directly to Brazil, while the fifth-place team will be involved in an intercontinental playoff tournament for an opportunity to qualify for the finals. And with that info, I have come to the close of Eastern Binoculars Radio Sport Review today, and I hope you enjoyed every bit of it. Please stay glued to your radio set and don't touch the dial. Big Billy is saying to have a lovely day, and thanks for listening.
1: What's already to be shot to the end? What's already to be jailed for life? No.

Radio Gongon, like no other station, my listeners are there. In fact, the people are wonderful, make no worry. Everywhere they well are, everywhere they good, everywhere nice, everywhere so bobo. In fact, everywhere still more and well more rice than Gregba. Because we get plenty to read to teach start from this gist place. This start of what you want to program, on they call my people, Unado. For this salutation program, when we do program, so I remain a force of the theologian. If you call me Mr. T, then the same time we say the carry matter come up from old school level, carry call new school level based on old things that pass away, and build everything that become new school, update, recent gist, whether they play for Abodo country, Nigeria, and beyond. So therefore, for this game changer program, we say the carry matter come up from way back, carry call present, matter when they saw up, I was up to about where you feel took man for this another program. 9005191813 9. I record the WhatsApp number I gave for courtesy. 0005198139. Now this is what we did the time as they play for everywhere for our country Nigeria, based on Vera online and other social media network, Facebook, friends and other sources, just as in the Bible they say, in everything there is a season. Which you know, which I know and which every Nigerian knows say. Now so in beef for this our Abodo country Nigeria, for this political season, my people, and for this another program, we not to talk plenty, we just reflect on what they saw when you know relating to this our country Nigeria and the government. So let it come be, because everything not just be campaign, not to talk vote for me and all those kind of plenty gist. No, not be like that one, be what it got to do with the government and the people. For political matter, indeed. So what you want to talk small on concerning insecurity, not just be alright for today. We know say plenty insecurity don't day to the extent people want to really know say to put a baby to bed, say not be childish, not be mormon. You understand? They will say, oh, the woman don't born. Oh boy, if she tell you where she passed through, not be childish. You understand? So with that, many Nigerians or the para, nearly everybody on the para to say some students, so they say go school, say they don't see them again. You understand? See some kidnappers don't go carry them. Even many stories don't happen. So they receive some kind of bad video call when BC man, the bad itself will boldly showcase or to both face where they be. Say, may Nigeria government meet before they go do otherwise when BC man, Chabonda will be now, that is brutality. So from the same angle, so we want to talk for Nabi Abiakuta when BC men they protest, say, bring out our children, bring back our children. Nabi the movement when play for Abiakuta when the capital of Ogun State. So all those of Mogun, all of them, they fall out, they para, they are with plenty policemen, security, follow them to say, man. Don't too much when the handshake is getting beyond the elbow, that means it's questionable. So now, so everybody, the power of different state or your that one on that matter. To the extent, say, as I'm able to talk to you right now, teachers, they try to do plenty coalition to go on strike when BC men, if they go on strike everywhere, or go on Dabaru, children, when they fall, even become better people for tomorrow, when they won't make to be somebody tomorrow, they're not comfortable anything for this our border country, Nigeria again. I'm more as under evil disciples. So government, what's my guy do? Mona do fast. I'm waiting. All these people, they try talk from this protest when they go on big time for Abiakuta. Bring back our children movement in Abiakuta when we go stay. So my people, and so it be, I don't know if they be for your area where that teacher says, still they plan to go on strike or they protest. First time follow us talking for our WhatsApp number when I felt cold before now. When you know when they always call that number for this another program, 0051918139. My call and again for credit say 0051918139. Reach out to us, Green Creoles. Talk your own no, because even if you say you're a magwalagba or you don't vote, you are still a baby because the person born you. So now so you can't be for today, my people. Now there will match the final break, finally, as I remain a force of the theologian, if you call me Mr. T. See you same time, same station, Eastern Banacolas Radio, by the grace of God tomorrow. Bye for now, my people.

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I am your host, Miss Judy K, and today I've got information. I've got all the things will happen for that side of entertainment industry where I won't hear you today. But before I give you the full package, before we continue into the program, make we sharply go on a short musical break. Please stay glued to your radio set. I'll be back after this short musical break.

from that there, short musical break. So the first info where I carry come today, it says, why I can't commit to one woman, singer Flavor. So they come from a Nigerian singer Flavor. Today, you know, many people don't they drag, you know, this Nigerian singer Flavor concerning why he never marry. Eh? Because the person he don't make money already, he don't get the money, and he can't find, he get the highs, just name it. All those kinds of things, say some people they pray as their prayer points when it comes to a man, you know. So but Flavor, he never come online for once. Still say this person is, you know, his girlfriend or in a relationship and all that and all that. So because of that, so many people they get different notions and ideas. Why Flavor no one commits to one woman? And don't be saying he never marry because he never marry, he never born picking. No, he don't born picking. Three children from two different girls. Ladies, rather. You get? So today, he dey answer them why he never marry and why he know if he commits to one woman. Now, the reason, according to Flavor, be say, he believe that the world is so wide. Like when he himself belongs to a wide world. So, and also he belongs to the streets. Because of that, he no fit con cage himself with one woman. Now wetin he talk o, and he no con expatiate, he no con go deeper, tell us why, you know, wetin be that kind thing where you call cage and how you understand marriage as cage. But according to him, he said the world is so wide, like he belongs to the wide world. Wide not be about being broad though. The wide world is about, you know, as a celebrity when you be now, you get access to different ladies. You understand? If you want carry 20 ladies today, if you carry them. If you want carry millions, if you carry them. That is the wide he mean. You get? So it belongs to that wideness of going with different ladies, going around and doing his things without anybody's interference or any lady come and tell and say, why you can't come on for us? You know, tell me. Say, you know, like that kind of thing. And true, some guys are like that. They see marriage or relationship with commitment as cage. You know why? That, you know, where you dey go? When are you coming back? Oh, you did not call me this time, and why you no come call your children to check up on them? You get that kind of thing now. So men, they see them as cage. Whereas they have the opportunity to live their life freely. So, without committing to a particular woman, we're going to ask them questions every day. Now, waiting Flavor to talk to them with that one. Say, his own life, he belongs to that wide world, wide life, and he belongs to the streets. So, he like as they run his things. He don't born children like that, and he's raising them. So, you know, if he can't carry one woman, make the woman can't cage them, say, did they do relationship or did they do marriage? So you, on your own end, how it takes the waiting Flavor talk or his own view of marriage and the relationship. You see, I'm as cage too. I mean, you know, just reason that matter, that side. So that is the update about waiting Flavor talk about why he's still single. To the next thing for where Kari come today, he says, it is difficult to drive a musical industry without belonging to any gang. So they come from a Nigerian rapper, popular rapper where they call CDQ. Nahim Konde reviewed this one today and he claimed that Nigerian music industry is controlled by powerful kappas and gangs. Nahim where the music industry, Nahim they tell us today, waiting he see for that side, why he can't talk him. And we can't talk this one put now for the recent interview where you go with content creator Jay Brandy. Now that place he can't answer them, say for that music industry, say for you, it get very, very difficult for you to come drive, for you to make up, for you to just walk out freely, they do your things. Come out, you know, become very, very popular. If you don't belong to any gang or court for that music industry. Why you can't talk him? Because of say, according to this man, he said that that place for you to achieve success for music industry, you have to, you know, associate with people who will be the leader of that place. And only the few people will not join because they are lucky. Like if you see some where you come online and say they never join all this kind of thing where they talk and it never exist. Maybe they are lucky. Now waiting rapper CDQ they tell
the whole world, Nigeria, actually, today with that one. Say that music industry, it is very difficult for you to drive, for you to make camp successfully if you not belong to a particular group of courts. And then your leader, they call the controller. They control how you do everything, how you do your music, and other and others. Now, waiting, it can the review today with that one. So, we know the music industry, we don't know. Maybe we shall wait to know if anybody can come online, can oppose waiting this rapper they talk about. So, today, next thing for where I carry come, he said, you displease God to please men. The one rebukes Yinka and Laseroyi over apology. Recall that yesterday at the juicing about this gospel singer where they call it Yinka Alaseroyi. When thing happened concerning this insecurity and kidnap where they kidnap Oyo and you know other students, you get. So many people don't they come online, they learn their own voice. So this Nigerian gospel singer where they call Yinka, you know when thing talk, when in their church they pray. According to people who watched the video, said the woman there in the spirit they kabash. And at that time, they tell the whole world, they tell everybody where they watch them, say, may we pray for our president Tinubu, may we pray for Nigeria. Say, that's the way they happen, no be the fault of federal government, no be the fault of our president Tinubu. And that our president, they do his best. Say, may nobody, they blame our president. So because of that now, after I don't pray finish, he can't come online. See how people they drag him for online. Everybody they talk say that one way you talk now, God now he send you. You know how you know bloggers can be now. They can't they drag this gospel singer. They drag and say you close eye for church. They tell everybody waiting God will tell you. So because of the pressure now, I don't know. But now because of him, waiting Nigerian reality star and comedian will be the one they talk today. Because of waiting, you know, the woman they see online, she can't come online, can't they apologize to everybody. Say, waiting, she talk, you know, say, you know, supposed to talk and say she did sorry. So because of that story where she talk, this Nigerian reality star and comedian, the one, he can't, they can, you know, they rebook him. Yes, he say, waiting, why you they apologize to them? You get? Say, why you want please human being and also displease God? If you don't say na God, now he send you that way you talk, say why you can't they apologize? You get that kind of thing? Uh-huh. Because you close eye for church, oh, that kind of thing, you say you dey in spirit now. You people that attend the Pentecostal church or other denomination, they go understand. You close eye, you dey kabash. And at that time, where this woman dey kabash, now they talk am. Say, may we pray for our president, eh? Say our president, they try. Say that the force is not from them and the other security agencies. You get that they are working so hard to make sure say security they okay for Nigeria. Now waiting you close eye for church they talk. Say why you call they apologize to the people now? Now waiting the one they tell them. It can say if you don't say that God now send you that way you talk. Say why are you apologizing? Maybe because you don't want to be losing contract or invent as a gospel singer where you be now. So that if you get as it be say people can't stop and they call you for events or they give you jobs when you can't perform because of waiting you talk. So because of waiting people go talk now and why you can't they beg so that you go please human being, displease God. So me in this kind of matter, I don't know waiting I want to. But sha, you were there listening to Ram. According to waiting this gospel singer talk, it true, I be no true. Say our government they work so well to make sure say security and all the advice will happen, you reduce. How it takes Siam, I be the apology where you make it then necessary. So my people right about now, make we sharply go on another musical break. Enjoy that sweet melody. I'll be right back.

from that musical break, moving forward to the next story where I carry come today. It says, man should handle all bills even if his partner asks him out. Singer Magic. This one they come from a Nigerian singer, Magic. Now, waiting he can share today concerning, you know, his own opinion on bill splitting in relationship and marriages. You know, he can't review that it is not, he's not supporting that kind of thing. You know, waiting day, some guys now, or men actually, waiting everybody now want they do be splitting of bills. You want to marry a lady, you want to marry a woman, you go tell the woman, wait till you they do. So you get handwork, that kind of thing. The reason you they ask that question so that you go know how that you take the split bills. Maybe 50-50 or 60-40, depending on how the woman capacity feel carry. You get? So now because of that, now some people, some men actually, they don't they make it normal thing. This rapper today, they tell them, this singer will be Magic. They tell them today, say, that kind of thing no good. You say, as a man, now you supposed to pay the bills. Whether now your girlfriend now you ask you out though, that can't kind of say some men they are proud, they even increase their pride, their ego, they always increase when a girl asks them out. You know that can't kind of thing now as a man supposed to ask a woman, how are you, be my girlfriend? But if it can't happen, say now the woman or the lady ask you, I like you, I want us to date, the man pride will come increase. So this Nigerian singer today, they tell them, say, even though, say, now the woman ask you out, me on the date, me on the marry, it doesn't matter. Now the man, now he's supposed to pay for all the bills. Now he's supposed to pay the bills. Now he's supposed to do everything. You get? Say, splitting of bills, he himself no support him. Because even Bible self talk him, say, now the man supposed to provide for the family. So, how you see him? Because your own opinion is there for your own mind, how you take see him. Say, now man supposed to pay all the bills. I mean, support may man and woman, they split bills 50-50 or 60-40 or 70-30, how you take see him. So, my people, so the last thing for where they on my table today before we go come up for studio for other program. We talk say grandma's transformation after leaving Nigeria's stress surprise. You know, this picture kind of trend everywhere for social media. A call later find its way to papers. When thing happened, one woman kind of share picture of her grandma, her mother, we don't reach 72 years. So the woman, where the woman dey in Nigeria, she dey look, if you see the picture, the woman look, don't they look like, say, she don't the old, like, she don't even need to dey work out with a walking stick. You understand that kind of thing? So, now how the woman dey when she dey in Nigeria be that. But now, the woman don't travel abroad. In Pekin, carry and go abroad. The picture now, it can't place the two pictures together. If you see the woman and they went, she dey in Nigeria. Now where she dey abroad, where they don't transform her, she can't dey like a small girl, like a lady where still dey under 30-40. You get that answer? So now they can't post the picture online. People they doubt. So they say no be the grandma be that, no be the woman where picture dey where they in Nigeria be this one. Another person they carry play. But if you see the picture, you really look like the woman. So me, I don't really know what you need to believe. But you, I want to know whether it is possible. Say if person leave Nigeria, be never you don't see person will come up from Nigeria go another country where you can find, you know, the more. I be you go prefer Nigeria to other country. You get that kind of thing. Some people come they comment say yes. Say if you jackpa, say your peace of mind go day there. Even if you know they chop anything, say your peace of mind go day complete. Then every time you go here, you go just, you don't even know whether now you're back of your house, I be they don't enter your room, I can't carry you. Because of that now, your BP go day increase, they go. Now what is some people they comment? So my people, we know, really know which one you prefer. Whether you prefer to stay for Niger, I be you follow for people where if you see opportunity, you go jack back for country. And wait to be your reason. And also, if you get the opportunity to travel, whether you go, you know, like rappers more than Nigeria. So my people, now here I go talk each part of this entertainment gist. And I want to say thank you for listening. Thank you for sticking with us. Till tomorrow.
Keep listening to ASAM Binoculars Radio. I remain your host, Miss Judy K. Have a lovely day and bye bye for now. You could tell my secrets, but

Lovers of Ace and Pino Class Radio, it's good to know you are there listening to us. We are here again on this program, Days of Her Life, and I remain Edna Faust. I'll be here with you on this program till the end. So, dear listeners, don't change the dial as we go on again on another edition of Days of Her Life. So, today we'll be talking about the hobby that can rewire your brain and help you build resilience. Okay, you know, experts say resilience may be as ordinary as journal entries, people scribble, the emails they exchange, the task lists they create. Ordinarily and universal, the art of writing changes the brain from dashing off a heated text message to composing. An opt writing allows you to at once name your pain and create distance from it. Okay? So, writing can shift your mental state from overwhelm and despair to grounded clarity. A shift that reflects resilience. The media and the awareness industry shape public perceptions of resilience. Social scientists study it, journalists celebrate it, okay? And wellness brands sell it. So, dear listeners, they all tell a similar story. Resilience is an individual quality that people can strengthen with effort. Like the American Psychological Association defines resilience as an ongoing process of personal growth through life's challenges. News headlines routinely praise individuals who refuse to give up or find silver linings in times of hardship. The awareness industry promotes fearlessness, self-improvement as the path to resilience. You know, interactive broadcasts, like in my work as a presenter, I research how people use writing to navigate trauma and practice resilience. I have witnessed thousands of students turn to the writing world to walk through emotions and find a sense of belongings. Their writings, like writing habits, suggest that writing fosters resilience. Okay? Insights from psychology and neuroscience can help explain how. You know, people can use the written word to walk through their feelings. Writing rewires the brain. In the 1980s, psychologist James Pennebaker developed a therapeutic technique called expressive writing to help patients process trauma and psychological challenges. With this technique, continuously journaling about something painful helps create mental distance from the experience and eases its cognitive load. So, dear listeners, I would say in another way, externalizing emotional distress through writing fosters safety. Okay? Yes. Expressive writing turns pain into a metaphorical book on a shelf, ready to be reopened with intention. It signals the brain, you don't need to carry this anymore. Okay? So, translating emotions and thoughts into words on paper is a complex mental task. It involves retrieving memories,
and planning what to do with them. Hope you are getting me. Listeners, you are on to Asian Binoculars Radio, the first fast and current media in Asian land, and you are on to Days of Our Lives. So, listeners, engaging brain areas associated with memory and decision making. It also involves putting those memories into language, activating the brain's visual and motor systems. Writing things down supports memory. Okay, memory consolidation, the brain's conversion of short-term memories into long-term ones. The process of integration makes it possible for people to reframe painful experiences and manage their emotions. In essence, writing can help free the mind to be in the here and now. Yes, it's good to be in the here and now. So, taking action through writing. Let's talk about taking action through writing. Okay, you know, the state of presence, the writing can elicit, is not just an abstract feeling. It reflects complex activity in the nervous system. Brain imaging studies show that putting feelings into words helps regulate emotions, laboring emotions. Okay, like laboring emotions, like whether through expletives and emojis or carefully choosing words, has multiple benefits. It calms the amygdala, a cluster of neurons that detects threats and triggers the fear response. Fight, freeze, or fawn. It also engages the prefrontal cortex, a part of the brain that supports goal setting and problem solving. Yes, I would say in another way, the simple act of naming your emotions can help you shift from reaction to response. You know, instead of identifying with your feelings and mistaking them for facts, writing can help you simply become aware of what is arising and prepare for deliberate action. So, even modern writing tasks like making a to-do list stimulate parts of the brain involved in reasoning and decision making, helping you regain focus. Okay, listeners? So, making meaning through writing. Let me talk about making meaning through writing. Because we are talking about writing. That is the part I chose to talk about today. You know, and it's just a hobby. The hobby that can rewire your brain and help you build resilience. Okay? So, making meaning through writing. Choosing to write is also choosing to make meaning. Studies suggest that having a sense of urgency is both a prerequisite for and an outcome of writing. Researchers have long documented how writing is a cognitive activity, one that people use to communicate. Yes. But also to understand the human experience. As many in the field of writing studies recognize, writing is a form of thinking. Okay? Yes. If you don't know, you should know that writing is a form of thinking, a practice that people never stop learning. Okay? Dear listeners, we would like to go on a very short break right now. I believe you are enjoying the program Days of Our Lives, and we are talking about the hobby
that can rewire your brain and help you build resilience. And we choose to talk about writing. So dear listeners, listen and enjoy yourself with this lovely music.

0: Like
1: you. You're welcome back. It's Eastern Binoculars Radio, the first first and current media in Eastern land. So listeners, with that, I would say writing has the potential to continually reshape the mind. Okay? Writing not only expresses but actively creates identity. So listeners, writing also regulates your psychological states, and the words you write are themselves proof of regulation. Okay? Regulation, the evidence of resilience. Okay, listeners? You know, popular coverage of human resilience often presents it as extraordinary. Endurance, news coverage of natural disasters implies that the more severe the trauma, the greater the personal growth. Pop psychology often equates resilience with unwavering optimism. Such representations can obscure ordinary forms of adaptation strategies people already use to cope with everyday life, from range testing to drafting a resignation letter, signify transformation, building resilience through writing. Okay? You know, this research backs it, can help you develop a writing practice conducive resilience. Okay? Yes. We are on to Eastern Binoculars Radio, the first, first and current media in Eastern land, and you are on to Days of Our Lives. We are talking about the hobby that can rewire your brain and help you build resilience. And we are talking about that through writing. Okay, listeners? Yes, just as I said, that writing practice conducive to resilience, this can do. Like, one, I would say write by hand whenever possible. Okay? Yes, you write by hand whenever possible.

And again, you can write daily. Okay, write daily. Start small and make it regular. Even jotting brief notes about your day, what happened, what you are feeling, what you are planning or intending can help you get thoughts out of your head and ease rumination. Okay, listeners? So, my dear listeners, what you can do again is that you write before reacting. Yes, a lot of things happen. But sometimes when you want to react, just write before you react, okay? Write before reacting, you know? When strong feelings surge, write them down first. Keep a notebook within reach and make it a habit to write it before you say it. Doing so can support reflective thinking, helping you act with purpose, and clarity, okay? So listeners, what you can do again is write a letter you never send. Okay, you can write a letter that you never send. Write a letter you never send. You know, listeners, don't just write down your feelings. Address them to person or situation that is troubling you. Even writing a letter to yourself can provide a safe space for release without the pressure of someone else's reaction. Okay, listeners. So, my dear listeners, the last one I would like to give to you now is that treat writing as a process. Okay, I want you to treat writing as a process. All this is a habit that can rewire your brain and help you build resilience. Okay, to help you build resilience. So treat writing as a process. You know, anytime you draft something and ask for feedback on it, you practice stepping back to consider alternative, okay? Alternative perspectives, okay? So, dear listeners, applying that feedback through revision can strengthen self-awareness and build confidence. Okay, listeners? Yes, this is how far we can go today on this program, Days of Our Lives. And we'll be talking about a habit that can rewire your brain and help you build resilience. So I hope you enjoyed this program, and you can do that through writing. It's one of the hobby that can help you to build resilience, and you will be very, very free from load on your brain. Understand? And you can set yourself free and feel very light and take the load off your shoulder. So why not have this hobby of today that can help you rewire your brain and build resilience through writing? Dear listeners, I remain Elna Fowers. Thank you for listening to this program, Days of Our Lives. Till next time we meet again, keep on listening to ASAM Binoculars Radio. Don't change the dial.

Hello, distinguished listeners out there. Welcome to the National Assembly Matters, a trusted program that brings the nation's legislature closer to you. Yes, of course, this is another fresh episode reaching from ASAM Binoculars Radio 105.1. And I'm your host on the show. My name is Joseph Osamoyi Gwari. Don't forget, in here, we break down the debate, the decision, and the development shaping our democracy from the red chambers of the Senate to the green chambers of the House of Representatives. We keep you informed, enlightened, and empowered always. Stay tuned as we unpack the issues, spotlight the lawmakers, and explore how the actions affect you, the Nigerian people. It is the National Assembly Matters on ASAM Binoculars Radio. We'll go on a short break now, and when we come back, we'll start from what is making the round in the Senate. Make sure you don't touch your radio dial. Keep it locked on. We'll be right back.

0: Yes, welcome back to the National Assembly Matters Sundays on Binoculars Radio. We're back and better to tell you what is happening right there in the floor of the Senate. Yes, the first info we'll be bringing today is that the Senate have stepped down Training Institute B over duplication concern. Yes, the Senate on Thursday actually stepped down consideration of the Chartered Institute of Training and Development of Nigeria Establishment B 2026 following a heated debate among lawmakers over its relevance and possible duplication of the functions of existing institutions. Yes, of course, the proposed legislation seeks to establish a professional body for certified trainers and development practitioners in Nigeria. However, several senators expressed reservations about the bill, questioning its necessity and whether it will add value to the country's existing regulatory and professional framework. Leading the opposition, we have Senator Abdul Ningi cautioning against approving the bill simply because it originated from the House of Representatives. He said, "We cannot be emotional because it's coming from a sister chamber and pass it. The bill doesn't have the required merit to go through." Some lawmakers also argue that the proposed institute could overlap with the responsibilities of existing training, management and professional development institution. Contributing to the debate was Senate Leader Opeyemi Bamidele. He recommended the establishment of a subcommittee to review the proposal and ensure compliance with Order 78 of the Senate Standing Rule before further legislative action is taken. Senate President Godswill Akpabio backed the call for a more thorough examination of the bill, warning against rubber stamping legislation transmitted from the House of Representatives. Not everything that comes from the House must be passed. This bill is amorphous and can make us look somehow before the executive who will ultimately assent to it, he stated. And that is coming in from the Senate President himself, looking at it with another pair of lens. That's talking about that bill that was stepped down, and it is called the Training Institute B over duplication concerns. Yes, of course, bringing you up to speed, President have made fresh appointment, and he is seeking fresh appointment to be confirmed by the Senate. Just in case you don't know, President Bola Ahmed Tinubu has forwarded the nomination of Dr. Zainab Mawar to the Senate for confirmation as a member of the Governing Board of the Niger Delta Development Commission, NDDC. Mawar is being nominated to represent the Northeast Zone on the NDDC board. The President's request was contained in a letter read during plenary by the Senate President Godswill Akpabio. In the letter, Tinubu said the nomination was in line with the provision of the NDDC establishment. Yes, of course, that is another info coming in as we have it in the National Assembly. Now let's bring you to some party politics right there in the National Assembly. The Labour Party elects National Assembly candidate in Anambra. Yes, you know, some political party are also gearing up for the 2027 takeover of the Senate. But right now, Labour Party in Anambra chapter have concluded their primary election for the 2027 general election, and they have produced candidates for the Senate and the House of Representatives. According to a statement released to journalists in Awka on Thursday, the chairman of the State Labour Party, Peter Okoye, said the exercise, which was conducted through the option A4 voting system, witnessed strong participation by members, delegates, aspirants and stakeholders. We said the exercise was peaceful, transparent and reflected the party's commitment in internal democracy and grassroots participation. Yes, of course, other parties have done their primary. We have the likes of the NDC, the likes of the ADC and the likes of the APC. They've done their own separate primary, and that was a very wonderful one. And we have the Labour Party doing the Asra Day in Anambra to bring people to the Senate. Can they be able to withstand the big wigs in the game this time around. What? Only the ballot we tear. Now moving you to another serious information emanating from the Senate. The Senate have moved to establish malaria elimination.
1: Newspaper daily headline, Dory. Make una arrange una self for the Tory properly.
2: Now we come to today's newspaper headlines from Eastern Binoculars Radio Uromi. As usual, I've been reading stories from different newspapers. The first one I have here today is Vanguard Newspapers, and the first headline says, comedian the one emerges party candidate for Lagos House of Assembly. And Yoma State situation threatened if Woko fails to return to Senate or Ghana. Abduction, probe 145 billion naira saved school funds, Seraph tells Tinubu. Olawepo Hajim pledges naira revival to 525 naira per dollar. 2027, FCT ticket loss won't stop us. Aisha Yusuf. Sunday, Vanguard Newspapers. Rivers United escape tragedy after team bus crash. NANS distance self from Take It Back protest, alleges political agenda. Settle with ballot, not guns. Davido condemns attack on Osun Accord chairman. Federal government vows to crush terrorists, rescue abducted pupils in Oyo and Bono. Ebola, Oyo government assures residents of safety amidst concerns. But as one of the Vanguard newspapers, Assof Villa tightens security over planned protests. Soldiers, DSS, police and others block protesters from approaching National Assembly. Troop rescue abductees, arrest Boko Haram collaborators in Bono. And the last headline says, please debunk Abuja school kidnap alarm. Away from Vanguard newspapers, let me take you to Punch newspapers. The first headline says, Benfica said Real Madrid must pay 15 million euros to sign Mourinho. 2027, Ogun APC governor aspirants supporters back Yayi. NCDC urges governors to boost Ebola prevention funding. Remy Tinubu donates cash to APC women leaders. Some of the Punch newspapers. Police arrest three over river driver's murder. 2027, Accord Party picks Christopher Imuloni as consensus presidential candidate. I felt unsafe for the first time, Emeka Ike cries out over INEC data leak. Israel commits to deeper AI collaboration with Nigeria. Benue governor cuts fertilizer price to 28,000 naira for farmers. Not a bunch. Newspapers, you can't distance yourself from our pain. Hida Dokubo tells Tinubu. BPP to blacklist erring contractors nationwide. Federal government promises safe rescue of abducted Oyo and Bono pupils. Invite Iboho for questioning over Oyo school abduction, Articles 8 tells DSS. Climate change threatens food and national security, federal government. Ezekwesili defends Adeboye, says he has spoken on security, on insecurity and restructuring. And the last one says, Lasso student dies after armed robbery attack. So the next newspaper I have here today, which is Daily Post Newspapers, and the first trailer says, Dangote Refinery ramps up to 700,000 naira barrel per day, strengthening Africa's energy landscape. Hunters group accused police officers of assault on member in Yobe. Governor Idris respects flood damaged road in Jigawa, promises swift repairs. court adjourns ADC leadership dispute case in Sokoto over Precura error. Not the Daily Post newspapers. Real Madrid, I am worried. Dumfries has signed once Alexander about Mourinho. 2:27, I advise Peter Obi to work with Kwankwaso Dati Baba Ahmed. MPFL, Rogers Bear says to appoint Mohammed new head coach. President Federation Cup, Oyenezide vows better display as robust queen face reverse. Exit police arrest three suspects linked to abduction of Ekiti West LCDA chair. So the Daily Post newspapers. Ogun residents doctors began 3 days warning strike over theft and security breach in FMC Abeokuta. NEMA issue flood warning for 148 communities in Jigawa State. NDC belongs to Tinubu. Peter Obi was lured and trapped, Kenneth Okonkwo alleges. And the last one says, 2:27, NDC fraudulently extorted aspirants during primaries, Kenneth Okonkwo alleges. Away from that newspapers, I'll be taking you to the Nation newspapers. The first one says, LSS TV wants Yaba Tech freshers against cultism and drug abuse. NUPRC seeks financing for operators. Federal government spends 6.6 billion naira in Imo under household empowerment cash transfer. Oyo Assembly calls for stronger security surveillance, strategic deployment of patrol vehicles. Federal government urges Nigerians to join in fight against terrorism. Some of the Nation newspapers. Lagos 2027 meets Badagry-born politicians who may emerge as Hamzat's running mates. Ronaldo, Messi, Oshia set to become first players to appear in 6 World Cup tournaments. Ondo police arrested 8-year-old man for allegedly beating father to death. For the Nation newspapers, police debunk report of released abducted pupils and teachers in Oyo. Federal government launches Nigeria for Women project scale up in Ekiti. And the last calendar says, Oriri abduction, we can't negotiate with terrorists. Ogundoyin. So the last newspaper of today, which is leadership newspapers. The first calendar says, kidnap scared forces students to close in FCT in part of Maraba. We must not allow terrorism take root in Southwest. Damned commission. For the leadership newspapers, security beef up at Aso Rock Villa as Showore plans protest over abduction of Oyo and Bono school children. It is difficult to drive a music industry with cars belonging to a court. CDQ. Jota and my father's death sent me into depression. Konat. Well, Sunday, leadership newspapers, bandits kill 20 in Sokoto community attacks as residents flee homes. You are a national asset. Mama Jibila tells Ene. And the last story says, Super Eagles can compete with any team, says Onacho. So we're wrapping up today's news headlines. Thank you for listening. I am Dutu Chineye saying, have a lovely day.
0: The precious Nigerian country people and Obonge listeners, I greet you now. Wella, wella. I say welcome to News Across Geopolitical Zone for Nigerian topics on Binoculars Radio 105.1 Uromi. My name is Jojo Namani. I'll be your radio country brother, your show G for the matter we concern news across your bosom. My name, I be that. Make we carry body enter the talk talk now. Make yourself the know what it is of bubble for your own country. Or love for a shame it on pledge. Talk say, if then given chance, Naira, in go revive until 525 Naira per dollar. And for inside the news today, 2027 FCT ticket laws not go stop us. This Sunday comes from Aisha Yusufu. NDC primary, neck don't appeal to aggrieved aspirant, make them day come. Yes, they don't say make them day come. I felt unsafe for the first time. America UK don't cry out over INEC data leak. Nigerian police don't conclude AI poll workshop on artificial intelligence with focus on innovation, governance and responsible AI use for law enforcement people then. 2027 presidential victory will go to either APC or NDC. Sam Amadi they rule out ADC. Israel don't commit to deeper AI collaboration with Nigeria. For Ogun State, resident doctors for there don't begin 3-day warning strike over thief security breach for FMC Abeokuta. And we could tell you say Benue State Governor don't cut fertilizer price to 28,000 Naira for farmers. NEMA don't issue warning, flood warning for inside 148 communities for Jigawa State. And make me tell you, say for the news today, fire destroy 8 shops for Ibadan, Ojo area, with Oyo Fire Service has to respond early to contain the outbreak. You can't distance yourself from our pain. Hida Dokubo, and the 13 about that one. Fire She, Oluyede, they trade words over support for Oyebanji. And make me tell you also, say as they reach us for the news, Oyedele Fayoshe and Wole Oluyede, they can clash over the election outcome. With Fayoshe, they back Oyebanji, and Oluyede, they reject the endorsement for Dia. Next info, BPP, Hunter Senegal backlist, airing contractors nationwide. Rivers United escape tragedy after their team boss gone crash, and the FG don't promise safe rescue of adopted Oyo Borno pupils. And Steve for the update today, Afeniferi don't want to say delay for state police who worsen insecurity, and then they urge urgent reforms and unified national response to terrorism. Rivers United escaped serious injury for road accident for inside the crash where their boss gets. And I may go tell you also say for the news today, as they reach us, NDC belongs to Tinubu. Peter Obi was jailed, trapped. This one they come from Kenneth Okoko, as in the alleged. I forget the Kenneth Okoko, now the, you know, Nollywood actor. We don't turn politician, and in the comments, we were for political matter nowadays. Hundreds of migrants don't flee South Africa as anti-migrant mob. They move door to door. This South Africa worse this time. This xenophobic attack, and it no good at all because South Africans they see day for other people's country. Imagine they use door to door, but show them how it would be like. It no go make sense at all. FCT police on the bomb kidnapping report for inside Bagalab school. Talk to say officers swiftly respond to distress call and find no incident. If we tell you say, but inside the matter with the reach us, invited Boho for questioning about your school adoption article 8, they tell DSS. Yes, because they go don't come and talk say, you know, politicians, we cause that kidnapping for all your states. And that's why these comments they come. Climate change, a threatening food, national security. This one they come from federal government. This one they very laughable. Well, if climate change they cause a threat to national security and food for Nigeria, waiting insecurity can they cause? Another question for you, my audience, to answer. Is the question don't defend Adeboye talk say he spoken on insecurity restructuring? I make you tell you say last student don't buy after armed robbery attack. Very sorry one day. President Federation Cup Rivers United they involve Roda stand ahead of Nasarawa clash. And House of Rep they demand rescue of adopted Ekiti worshippers. urgent relief for Taraba victims. Nigeria problem plenty. Where would they talk about Oyo? Some they talk about Bonu. Now we hear about Ekiti worshippers. Next info, where the Rachel said Man United don't confirm D for Heaton interested for inside signing Real Madrid midfielder. And Oyo squad adoption remain unresolved after weeks is on the race concern over government response, victim safety, and growing public and growing public anxiety for death. Nas don't distance themselves from ticket back protest and the alleged political agenda. 2027, for Bauchi rep member don't PDP, they don't join APN. Settle it with ballots, not guns. Davido don't condemn attack on Osun Accord chairman. And see for the news today. The Duke PRP presidential primary victory don't challenged by Yakubu Kingsley. FCT Minister Wike Ingo deliver Uniport convocation lecture on Saturday, will be tomorrow. Blood protest, security operative can restrict access to presidential filler Deji Olumoye for Abuja. There was heavy presence of armed security men for inside the entry point for the seat of government for inside presidential villa on Thursday. I make you tell you say Peter Obi don want youth against ethnic and religious division in the urge unity and focus on governance over identity politics for Nigeria. Four PDP rep member they don't defer to APM. The depression never finished, it's still gone. I make you tell you also say FG don't vow to crush terrorists, rescue adopted PPs for Oyo Borno. And also that update says stay reach us. My last info we'll bring on today. I say several schools were part of Yanyan for Abuja and neighboring Maraba for Nasarawa State and they were shot on Thursday. Take us see reports of alleged security threats don't trigger panic among parents and school authority. That's one of very sorry news there. So school don't become another place of target for bandits. My country people, I will talk to you today and I will praise me better things happen for this country. We will change the situation we do now so that children will feel good learn peacefully. My name is now Jojo Namani. Until tomorrow we will bring you another round of news across your political zone for Nigeria. I'm gonna stay blessed and I'm gonna remain blessed. I salute you now. Enjoy the rest of your weekend today.

0: In the name of the Father, and of the Son, and of the Holy Spirit, amen. Greetings of peace to you, dear brothers and sisters in Christ. Welcome to Mass of the Faith. For me, I'm by no class video, your number one video station based on Lord. Today, celebrating St. Boniface, Bishop in Mata. Our first reading will be taken from 2 Timothy 3, 10 to 17 at the same is. All who desire to live a godly life in Christ Jesus will be persecuted. Beloved, you have observed my teaching, my conduct, my aim of life, my aim in life, my faith, my patience, my love, my steadfastness, my persecutions, my sufferings. What befell me at Antioch, at Iconium, and at Lystra? What persecutions I endured, yet from them all the Lord rescued me. Indeed, all who desire to live godly life in Christ Jesus will be persecuted. While evil men and impostors will go on from bad to worse, deceivers and deceived. But as for you, continue in what you have learned and have firmly believed, knowing from whom you learned it and how from childhood you have been acquainted with the sacred writings, which are able to instruct you for salvation through faith in Christ Jesus. All scripture is inspired by God and profitable for teaching, for reproof, for correction, and for training in righteousness, that the man of God may be complete, equipped for every good work. Theme of our gospel reading is, how can the scribes say that the Christ is the son of David? Mark 12, 35 to 37. At that time, as Jesus taught in the temple, he said, how can the scribes say that the Christ is the son of David? David himself, inspired by the Holy Spirit, declared, the Lord said to my Lord, sit at my right hand till I put your enemies under your feet. David himself calls him Lord. So how is he his son? And the great throng heard them gladly. Reflection. Jesus, the son of David, is connected to human lineage. It has his roots in the history of humanity. Any attempts to take him out of the realm of humanity will be wrong, as that will result in rejecting the offer of God to reconcile the fallen world through his only son. Jesus knows his divine and human roots well. Jesus, in today's gospel, quoting Psalm 110, reiterates that he too has a part in human genealogy. Nothing in the Bible would make sense to us unless we understand Jesus as the Word became flesh. That is, as God conceived in the womb of Mary by the Holy Spirit and born into the royal lineage of David. But even for David, his son is also his Lord, as Christ is the only begotten Son of God and Lord of the universe. Through him, the whole world was made. And so this day we adore you, O Lord. We adore you and worship you. We give you praise, for it is your desire that we should not perish. Be merciful to us, O Lord, for the number of times we have operated in our standard and not your servant, not your standard. We come before thy throne of grace, seeking your divine guidance and direction concerning our lives. Lord Jesus, our shepherd, as we walk in this journey of life, be our rock and fortress. Show us favor and guide us in our entire affairs. Even in the midst of a storm, let your hand hold us firm to yourself. Preserve us in our going out and our coming in. In Jesus' name I pray. Amen. Thank you for joining us today. God bless you. Have a great day.
1: See yesterday, you call me your own. When you reach my throne, Lord, you know the delay. From generation to generation, from Liberia to Jamaica, you know they carry last. You know they carry last.
2: Prayer for Nigeria in distress. All powerful and merciful Father, you are the God of justice, love, and peace. You rule over all the nations of the earth. Power and might are in your hands, and no one can withstand you. We present our country, Nigeria, before you. We praise and thank you, for you are the source of all we have and are. We are sorry for all the sins we have committed and for the good deeds we have failed to do. In your loving forgiveness, keep us safe from the punishment you deserve. Lord, we are weighed down not only by uncertainties but also by moral, economic, and political problems. Listen to the cries of your people who confidently turn to you. God of infinite goodness, a strength in adversity, a help in weakness, a comfort in sorrow. Be merciful to us, your people. Spare this nation, Nigeria, from chaos, anarchy, and doom. Bless us with your kingdom of justice, love, and peace. We ask this through Christ our Lord. Most Sacred Heart of Jesus, Immaculate Heart of Mary.

electricity headlines. Resident urged to avoid flooded areas as rains intensify in Edo State. Edo begins forest guards training June 5th. Climate change threatens food, national security, FG. My name is Joseph Osamu Igwari, and I'm the news in details. As rainfall continues to intensify across Edo State, residents have once again been advised to stay away from flooded areas and waterways to prevent avoidable accidents and loss of lives. Speaking in an interview with our reporter, Mr. Mark Omo called on parents, schools, and other relevant stakeholders to be vigilant and educate children on the dangers associated with flooding. According to him, children are particularly vulnerable during the rainy season and like to take everything as fun and must be

0: closely monitor to ensure they do not play in flood waters or attempt to cross flooded roads and drainage channels. Ms. Almo stressed the importance of public awareness and urged residents to exercise patience whenever flooding occurs, noting that people should wait for flooded waters to recede before attempting to move through affected areas. He further appealed to school authorities and parents to work together in promoting safety measures and preventing flood-related incidents as the rainy season progresses.
1: Makomo is the name.
2: Yeah, really, I would want to really invite parents, schools, and the relevant stakeholders to be on the watch out on their walls and children when it rains. Because, you know, as it were, with the children, especially the one in kindergarten and primary, everything is fun to them. Sometimes they could be going to school and it will be raining, or after they had closed their retaining hood, it will be raining. They will not even bother to take a shelter. And even when they know a particular route is flooding, they will want to use that route. And even when they get to a point, the something is so much that they would have needed to wait for it to be abated or take another route, they want to swim inside. So what we are trying to tell the stakeholders, the schools and parents, to caution and tutor their work. And if it's in school and it rains, you know your terrain is always flooding. Keep the children for some time. And let it be a part of your lesson, your poem in the schools, in different organizations where children are found, that each time it rains, when you are coming in, it's already raining, take a shelter. And if you must use any route, ensure that there's no flood. And if there's flooding, take another route or wait until they are abated. Playing inside the waterways or gutter or playing in the flood, children should be told not to be involved because it's risky and it's dangerous.
0: In a separate update, the Edo State government on Thursday said that it will commence training for newly recruited forest guards on June 5th. The Commissioner for Public Safety and Security, Festus Ebe, in a statement released, noted that the training will take place at the police training school Ogida Barracks, Benin City, and the recruits are to report on or before 5 p.m. on the stated date. Ebe stated that all candidates have successfully been profiled by the Department of State Services and completed medical screening at Edo Specialist Hospital. We'll take a short break now, still to come on the news today. Climate change threatens food, national security, FG. Details of this more will be brought to you shortly. Please stay tuned.
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0: Welcome back and thank you for staying tuned. This is News on the Hour and you are tuned to It's on Binoculars Radio. Remember, a positive attitude can brighten your day today. Stay positive always. And now, the rest of the news. The federal government has warned that climate change poses a growing threat to food security, livelihoods and national security, urging Nigerians to embrace climate action and sustainable practices to mitigate its impact. The director of the Department of Climate Change at the Federal Ministry of Environment, Inyobong Abiola Ewe, stated this on Thursday during a dialogue organized for secondary school students by the Sea Cycle Foundation to commemorate the 2026 World Environment Day. Represented by the principal scientist officer in the department, Mrs. Dolakbo John Ahigbe, Abiola Ewe stated, climate change remains a defining challenge of the current generation with far-reaching consequences for human existence. To wrap up news on the hour today, a look at the headlines that made the story again. Residents urged to avoid flooded areas as rains intensify in Edo State. Edo begins forest guard training June 5th. Climate change threatens food, national security, FG. That is the size of it today and news on the hour, which reach you from Eastern Binoculars Radio. For comment, feedback and info, you are to send your update to us on 08051918139. And also give us an email on EasternBinoculars@gmail.com. And on behalf of Eastern Binoculars Radio News Crew, thank you for listening. My name is Joseph Osamu Igumari. You will have a great day today.
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7: Alright, ladies and gentlemen, my name is MC Alamanoso, known as the Enjoyment Landlord. 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
8: Welcome to Sports Daily from Esan Binoculars Radio. I am Big Billy. The Super Eagles were ahead to a 2-2 draw by Poland in an international friendly on Wednesday in a match that featured late drama at both ends. In a separate news, former unified heavyweight champion Anthony Joshua has made clear he has no regrets about the damage he inflicted on Jack Paul in their December 2025 heavyweight bout. The British Nigerian was asked about Paul's potential retirement and he responded with a cold smile and a simple declaration. In another development, former Super Eagles defender Godwin Okpara has thrown his weight behind Victor Osimhen's proposed move to Paris Saint-Germain, saying the Nigerian striker will thrive at the French club, and help them continue their dominance in European football. This is a bit of sport from Esan Binoculars Radio. I am Big Billy saying do have a lovely day and God bless you all.
9: Welcome to entertainment news from Esan Binoculars Radio Uromi. First headlines. It is difficult to drive in music industry without belonging to any gang. Rapper CDQ claims. Why I can't commit to any to one woman. Singer Flavor. I am Judy Chinenye. Now the entertainment news in details. Popular rapper CDQ has claimed that the Nigerian music industry is controlled by powerful cabals and gangs. Speaking in a recent interview with content creator J Brands, the Nowo Soko Krona also claimed that it is difficult for artists who didn't belong to any gang or cult group to thrive in music industry. He said artists who made it in music industry without associating with any gang or cult group, we are lucky. In separate news, Nigerian singer Flavor has revealed why it

0: to the streets. Some men are domesticated, but I am not. We belong to the world. I can't be caged. Flavor has 3 children from 3 different women, both of whom are former beauty queens. To wrap up the entertainment news, a quick recap of the headlines again. It is difficult to drive a music industry without belonging to any gang. Rapper CDQ claims, "Why I can't commit to one woman." Singer Flavor. This is of today on entertainment news. Thank you for listening. I am Judy Chinenye. Have a nice day.
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5: You're welcome to ASAM Binoculars Radio. Is business news the headlines? African can raise $469 billion without tax hikes. AFDB. Consumers can sell access solar power to this coast. FG. I am Edna Fowers. Now the business news in detail. Africa can unlock more than $469 billion in additional annual revenue without raising statutory tax rates. According to the Africa Development Bank, Chief Economist and Vice President of Economic Governance and Knowledge Management at the Africa Development Bank, Professor Kevin Urama, said this in an interview with the News Agency of Nigeria Wednesday in Abuja. Meanwhile, the Nigeria Electricity Regulatory Commission has commenced the implementation of the Net Billing Regulations 2026, creating a framework that will allow eligible electricity consumers with renewable energy systems, particularly solar installations, to generate electricity for their own use and sell surplus power to electricity distribution companies. The development is expected to accelerate the adoption of renewable energy technologies across the country, encourage private sector investment in power generation, and provide an additional source of electricity supply to the distribution network. That's all I have for you on business news from ASAM Binoculars Radio. I am Edna Fawaz. Thank you for listening. Have yourself a great day.
6: This is news across the globe, first of all. Trump slams unpatriotic U.S. House vote to end Iran war. Jackma dreams face fresh setback as UK tightens student visa rules. My name is Joseph Osamu Igonri. Now the news and details. President Donald Trump on Thursday slammed a vote in the U.S. House seeking to order the withdrawal of American troops from the Iran war, suggesting the unpatriotic move disrupted negotiation with Tehran. The largely symbolic vote came right in the middle of my final negotiation to end the war with the Islamic Republic of Iran, Trump said in a post on his Truth Social platform. Who would do such an unpatriotic thing? They know where the negotiations stand. In a notable rebuke of Trump, 4 members of his majority Republican joined Democrats on Wednesday in backing the measures which passed 215 to 208 and are heads to the Senate. Meanwhile, the United Kingdom is introducing new rules that could prevent some universities from sponsoring international students for study visa. The move is part of the government effort to reduce visa abuse and asylum claim linked to student visa. The UK Home Office announced the change on Thursday. The new rules will start immediately, while a new rating system for universities will begin in summer 2027. And that is it for News Across the Globe.

0: headlines again. Trump slams unpatriotic U.S. House vote to end Iran war. Jaguar dreams face fresh setback as UK tightens student visa rules. And that is the size of it on the news today. Thank you for joining. Have a beautiful day. Welcome to the religious segment on Ace and Binoculars Radio. First, the headlines. Consistory. Focus on global situation. Magnifica Humanitas Synod. From institutions to the peripheries. Pope Leo's pilgrimage to Spain. My name is Joseph Osayamo Iguari. Now, the religious news in details. A reflection on the international situation and the life of the local church. A discussion of key theme in the encyclical Magnifica Humanitas and an update on the implementation of the synod will be at the heart of the consistory convened by Pope Leo XIV for 26, 27 and 29 June. The theme of the gathering was outlined by Cardinal Giovanni Battista Re, Dean of the College of Cardinals, in a letter sent on June 3rd to all participating cardinals. In the letter, the cardinal explained that the Pope wishes the meeting, like the one held on 7 to 8 January this year, to serve as a space of mutual listening, discernment, and shared reflection on issues of particular importance for the life and mission of the Church today. Meanwhile, the director of the Holy See Press Office outlined for journalists the Pope's fourth international apostolic journey to Madrid, Barcelona, and the Canary Islands, addressing the theme of peace, disarmament, unity, youth, culture, new technologies, and migration, by encouraging the church as it has much to say on many levels. To wrap up the religious news today, here once again, consistory, focus on global situation, Magnifica Humanitas Synod. From institutions to the peripheries, Pope Leo's pilgrimage to Spain. And that is the size of the religious news. Thank you for listening. Have a great day.
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2: Hello and welcome to Eastern Binoculars Radio. It's your weather forecast for Urumi, East and Northeast local government, predicted by Metro States. My name is Jay Chris. By 12 a.m. in the morning, there will be a cloudy sky of 75 degrees Celsius of relative humidity of 95%. And by 2 a.m. in the morning, there will be an overcast sky of 75 degrees Celsius of relative humidity of 96%. And by 5 a.m. in the morning, there will be light rain of 73 degrees Celsius of relative humidity of 97%. And by 6 a.m. in the morning, there will be an overcast sky again of 73 degrees Celsius of relative humidity of 97%. And by 9 a.m. in the morning, there will be a light rain of 79 degrees Celsius of relative humidity of 87%. And by 4 p.m. in the afternoon, there will be a thunderstorm of 84 degrees Celsius of relative humidity of 71%. And by 5 p.m. in the afternoon, there will be a light rain of 82 degrees Celsius of relative humidity of 70%. And by 11 p.m. in the evening, the temperature will reduce from 79 degrees Celsius to 77 degrees Celsius of its relative humidity of 95%. And the sun will rise by 6:19 a.m. in the morning, and the sun will set by 6:48 p.m. in the evening. And that will be that on your weather forecast for Urumi, Esan, Northeast local government, predicted by Metro States. Stay tuned and stay connected. 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
1: Hey, you okay, Sam? I'm on 7 on Eva Tanya. MC Alamano, Ozemire, one of Esaland, Ababetama, we are Bele Bayoke. Esam Banacola Radio, Madugere, on a patetane on a sunny, Zore no Arro, no Abu, no Rebiaho. Emes has 11, Ebersun, one Nigerian, and Wigbe. 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Iri amareba dodo twabina, esa banakola radio. Eha no hai, da tabe hono ba hono ude, eha no hai ba tabe hono ba hono, eha no hai ba da hono. Oh!
2: Y'all ready?

He reigns in this place. Tell somebody he reigns. We honor him, God. Hallelujah tonight. Our God, he reigns in majesty.

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Hello, sports lovers. It is another beautiful day, and Big Billy is right here in the building to give you the latest happening from the world of sport. Please stay glued to your radio set and don't touch that dial. Big Billy will be right back after this quick break.

All right, I welcome you back from that break. And if you are just joining in, this is Sports Review with Big Billy right here in the building. Starting from the local sport, Nigerian Premier Football League side Rivers United were involved in a road accident on Thursday while traveling to Anambra State for their President Cup round of 16 fixtures against Nasarawa United. The club disclosed the incident in a statement, noting that the accident occurred along the Obiru Ikwere Airport Road on the outskirts of Port Harcourt shortly after the team departed from its camp. According to the club, some players and officials sustained minor injuries in the accident, but there were no fatalities or life-threatening injuries. We wish to inform our supporters, stakeholders, and the general public that the team contingent was involved in a road traffic accident on Thursday while traveling to Anambra State for the President Federation Cup round of 16 fixtures against Nasarawa United. The safety, health, and well-being of our players and officials remain our utmost priority. We can confirm that some players and officials sustained minor injuries in the accident. Thankfully, there have been no fatalities or life-threatening injuries reported. All affected individuals are currently receiving appropriate medical attention and are in stable condition, the club said. Rivers United also appreciated the concern and prayers from supporters and the wider football community, promising to provide further updates on the team's travel plans and the status of the Federation Cup fixtures in due course. The Port Harcourt Bay side booked their place in the round of 16 on Monday after a hard-fought 3-2 victory over Rangers International and were scheduled to face Nasarawa United on Saturday. The President Federation Cup remains their only hope of a silverware this season after they finished second in the league with 67 points, one behind winners Rangers United. In another info, Lagos State Governor Babajide Sanwo-Olu has reaffirmed the state's readiness to host the maiden edition of the National Intermediate Game as the main organizing committee of the event inspected facility across the state on Wednesday. The National Intermediate Games, recently introduced by the National Sports Commission, is aimed at strengthening the transition from grassroots to elite sport for emerging athletes, with the inaugural edition scheduled for September 2026. The MOC inspection team was led by the Director General of the National Sports Commission, Bukola Olapade, who also expressed satisfaction with the state's level of preparedness. During the tour, the committee inspected the ongoing rehabilitation work at the Tansim Balogun Stadium, which is undergoing intensive upgrade, including a new playing surface and improvement to key contractors headlining the project. Assured the commission that work remains on schedule at the stadium will be ready for delivery by September 2026. The delegation also inspected the indoor sports hall, basketball facility, and other competition venue expected to host various events during the game. Governor Sanwo-Olu, who recently approved the appointment of East Competition Local Organizing Committee tasked with delivery a world-class event, highlighted Lagos State's long-standing record of hosting major sporting events and creating opportunity for young athletes. We will host the game in a manner that will be envy of stakeholders and custodians of sport across the country, the governor said. The National Sport Commission leadership has placed Nigerian sport on the right trajectory. The team is focused, purposeful, and committed to results. The working relationship between the chairman, Malamshi Ndiko, and the Director General, Honor Bukola Olapade, which has remained rock-free, is very commendable and inspiring.
The National Intermediate Game is a critical component of our athlete development framework. It bridges the gap between youth sport and elite competition, providing a sustainable pathway for talent discovery, nurturing, and progression. We are encouraged by the level of collaboration we have received from Lagos State and all stakeholders. And with that info, I shall quickly observe a break, and when I'm back, I'll be giving you more info on the program. Please stay glued to your radio set and don't touch the dial. Big Billy will be right back after this break.

0: All right, I welcome you back from that break. And if you're just joining in, this is Sport Review with Big Billy right here in the building. Super Eagles captain Wilfred Ndidi says Nigeria's failure to qualify for the 2026 FIFA World Cup has not broken the spirit of the squad, insisting the players remain determined to prove themselves on the international stage. Every footballer dreams of representing their country at the World Cup, the midfielder said. We didn't achieve it, but that doesn't mean we arrive in Warsaw demotivated. On the contrary, we want to show our best side and bring some joy to our fans. Nigeria's road to World Cup ended in the most painful of fashion in Rabat last November. The Super Eagles draw 1-1 with DR Congo after 120 minutes of football, but lost 4-3 on penalty in the CAF playoff final at the Complexe Sportif Prince Moly in Morocco. Frank Onyeka had given Nigeria a perfect start in the third minute, but Masik Ilia leveled DR Congo in 32 minutes, and neither side could find a winner through extra time. It was the second consecutive World Cup Nigeria had failed to qualify for, and the manner of the exit on penalty with the tournament right there for the taking made it all the harder to swallow. And lastly, on Asian Binoculars Radio Sports Review today, reigning Women's African Cup of Nations champion, the Super Falcons began training in earnest on Wednesday in Ikeni, following the arrival of more players ahead of their double-header friendlies against Senegal. The team's camp officially opened on Monday, but the players' trials arrival slowed down full preparation until Wednesday, when the majority of the squad had reported in camp. The 10-time African champion will host the Lioness in the first match on Friday, which is today, before the visitor play as the designated home team on Monday reverse fixture. Both matches will kick off at 4 p.m. at the Remo Star Sports Complex in Nigeria. The friendly matches will serve as preparation for the 2026 Women African Cup of Nations in Morocco, scheduled to hold from July 25th to August 16th. Nigeria, gunning for a record extended 11 title, will face Egypt, Zambia, and Malawi in Group C, while Senegal have been drawn alongside host Morocco, Algeria, and Kenya in Group A. This year, WAFCON tournament will also serve as the qualifying competition for next year FIFA Women's World Cup finals, with the best 14 qualifying directly to Brazil, while the fifth place team will be involved in an intercontinental playoff tournament for an opportunity to qualify for the finals. And with that info, I have come to the close of Asian Binoculars Radio Sport Review today, and I hope you enjoyed every bit of it. Please stay glued to your radio set and don't touch the dial. Big Billy is saying to have a lovely day, and thanks for listening.
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1: I told you about. I made some money today.
2: Cool.
1: I'll call
2: yeah.
1: you
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1: okay?
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1: Bye.
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My fellow Nigeria country people, respect to Ali. To Ali from here, from us on this Barnacolas Radio Gongong, like no other station, my listeners out there. In fact, people are wonderful, make no worry. Everywhere they well, everywhere they good, everywhere nice, everywhere so bubble. In fact, everywhere still more than well more rice than Gregba. Because we get plenty to read to teach stars from this gist place. This is the first Chukumata program on the call My People Unado. For this salutation program, we have Unado program, so I remain a first source theologian. If you call me Mr. T, then the second time we see the carry matter come from old school level, carry call new school level based on old things that have passed away, and build everything that become new school update recent gist, whether they play for Abodo country Nigeria, and beyond. Therefore, for this game changer program, we take the carry Mataka move from way back, carry come present. Mataka when they saw up, I was up to about where you feel took man for this another program. 9005198139. Carry call the WhatsApp number I give for courtesy. 0051918139. Now, this is what we did the time, as they play, for everywhere for our country, Nigeria.

auto talk, vote for me, and all those kind of plenty gist. No, not be like that one. Be what he got to do with the government and the people for political matter, indeed. So what you want just talk small now? Concerning insecurity, not just be alright for today. We not say plenty insecurity all day to the extent people want to really know say to put a baby to bed. Say not be childish, not be mormon. You understand? They will say, oh, the woman don't born. Oh boy, did she tell you where she passed through? Not be childish. You don't understand? So with that, many Nigerians or the para, nearly everybody on the para to say some students, so they say go school, say they don't see them again. You don't understand? Say some kidnappers don't go carry them. Even many stories don't happen. So they receive some kind of bad video call when busy man. The band itself will boldly showcase or to both face where they be. Say, may Nigeria government remit before they go do otherwise when busy man. Chabonda will be now, that is brutality. So from the same angle, so we want to talk for Nibi Abiakuta when BC men they protest, say, bring out our children, bring back our children. Nibi the movement when play for Abiakuta when the capital of Ogun State. So all those of Mogun, all of them, they fall out, they para, they are with plenty policemen, security, follow them to say men. Don't too much when the handshake is getting beyond the elbow, that means it's questionable. So now, so everybody in the power of the different state or your that one on that matter. To the extent, say, as I'm able to talk to you right now, teachers, they try to do plenty coalition to go on strike when BC men, if they go on strike everywhere, or go on Dabaru, children, when they fall, even become better people for tomorrow, when they won't make to be somebody tomorrow, they're not confident anything for this our border country, Nigeria again. I'm more as on the disciple. So government, what's not gonna do when I do fast? I'm waiting all these people they try to talk from this protest when they go on big time for Abiakuta, bring back our children movement in Abiakuta when we're gonna stay. So my people, now so it be, I don't know if they big for your area where that teacher says still they plan to go on strike or they protest. Freestyle follow us talking for our WhatsApp number when I felt cold before now. Well, you know when I always call that number for this one, the program 00519-18139. My call and again for credit says 00519-18139. Reach out to us, Green Creoles. Talk your own, no, because even if you say you're a Magwalagba or you don't vote, you are still a baby because my person born you. So now so it can't be for today, my people. Now there will match the final break, finally, as I remain a force of the television, if you come in, Mr. T. See you same time, same station, Eastern Banacolas Radio, by the grace of God tomorrow. Bye for now, my people.

0: 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Welcome to ASAM Binoculars Radio 105.1 Uromi, Edo State. We are here again for our weekly program on electoral matters. So this week we are taking on the issue of voters and party. Voters and party. So now there now we want to talk this week. And with me in the studio is our brother, Mr. Good News Odemele. And he's here to speak on it, though we are taking it together. And he could say we still let people know what we call voters apathy. So what it be voters apathy? Now the thing when they happen among people when the reason when people know they come and say they want to go vote. Or now the feeling when people they get, they will say my vote is not go count. You know, and some people will still talk and say all politicians they be the same. Even the election, whether I go or not, they go ring on. Now we they see as voters and party. We don't already conclude say the process you know will go as you feel say it's supposed to go. So now we reason that we can talk say it good, may we talk for this kind of thing when they happen among the people when they suppose vote, when they know they vote. So we will ask our brother waiting he feel about this voters and party when they happen among citizens. Especially as he had felt Nigerians, and as we are also building up, we are also in the build up of 2027 general elections.
1: Yes, thank you, Dr. Stanley. You know, see, it is very good if you want to tell people, if you want to encourage people to do some kind of things, so if you say their mind, no, it is good most of the times, maybe just they hit the nail to the head, just give them the loggerhead. One of the reasons why they cause all these things now because at the structure of the system, you know, even if I vote, even if I don't vote, person will go still collect and go still collect. Make I no go there, I just go stand for some side, they go vote for person way last, they go still give another person this thing. You can imagine as well, that's just the not just the scenario will just happen. But that one no means we Nigerians, because last now we go still complain, they see you. This person know they do us well, this person know they do us well. Now we try encourage people and say, see, no matter the situation we the country don't do, because right now we try restructure the system. No just sit down for us, say, my vote no go count. We just try pick up our PVC, personal voters card. The one we good, the ones we no good, more try we fix them. You get because now we go determine how our future will be. More no just dey inside water soap enter our eye. Do the one way you go fit do with your hand, then leave the rest. You get because I believe say the system now not only they affect the big, it also they affect the small because Nigerians now don't they go multi-dimensionally poor. Before we know how to use chop, but nowadays now people say they even struggle to feed. The country now don't they go where we don't even know where they go. The one they carry us, they go where we don't wish for. So, we leave this voters apathy. We know they say, see, last, they go still give on this person, they go still give on this person. No, we know they get that impression because, yes, we know since we're waiting the country, they already put for our way. But it don't mean, see, because the country, they like this, we can go follow the country, they like that. As citizens, we stand up, see. We decide who go lead us. They get because even themselves, most of themselves will be the cabals where they structure this thing. They don't even they fed up, they don't they tired of waiting to happen for the system. They just they wait for us now, we be the citizens. They won't see our action. So, no use anger or out of ignorance or curiosity. Go misunderstand the whole thing. Mo just do things where we say, last, we go be proud of ourselves. Say, yes, I follow for people and we restructure this system. Thank you.
0: All right, my brother, we don't hear waiting our brother talk concerning this issue when they affect a majority of Nigerians, what we know for voters and party. Make us still talk small story. He gets one day when they get activities with a large group of persons. When election they approach like this, I can't ask. I can't say, how many of them I get PVC? My brother. They all in that assembly, they have no PVC. Wait till I talk, me say PVC, permanent voters card, they not get. And it did not too shock me, because if they say maybe they even carry out a survey, ANEC record even show, say, the level of people when they register and the level of people when they vote, big gap, if they were well. And this thing no start today. Some say vote, you know, they matter to them. That is not true. So this kind of program, what would they do? Would they use and take educate the people, say vote. For you to go vote, now the thing when you suppose do as citizen, when you for take express anything when they your mind to make sure, say, people when you want make they enter power, and go enter power. If vote no matter, for example, it was clear in 2023 general election, we see what thing happen now. We see, say, even Okada man, they win election. Now vote, now it counts for there. He gets on vote when he go come out. The ringers go fear, fear. People when want ring and they go dress, go back, because no bribery vote, no be there they ring. Make I still do another example now for the same Edo State here. Last time when we see, say, Labour Party candidate for senatorial election for Edo South, he can't win election. Now Labour Party take win. Now people vote, now it counts. That and not be Labour Party even the game. Not be them be the people or party when they position. So that one are a few examples when I want to make. It's still the far back for Uromi for here when one councillor when not be PDP for World 5 for Uromi. Because of the popular vote when he get, he can't win councillorship election. Under my say later these people will see here say they don't decamp. But at that period, vote counts. So my people, when they do this program, maybe we take conscientize us, say, this arm party when we get towards voting in this country, not be good thing. And if we also look at record, in 2023, ANEC told us that we have 88 million PVCs or registered voters. My brother, as we talk, that last election, the people when come back and vote, out of the 88 million, they not reach 25 million. Tinubu, the president, now got 8 million plus. The other one got 6 million plus. The other one got... Now, so the vote they come down. So nobody actually pulled up to 1 million, 10 million votes. So you know, think I say, if the total number of people when register be 888, people when register be 88 million, and less than 25 million votes. Just imagine waiting there on top. If another person stand, the people when not come vote for that person. How you reason that kind of thing?
1: Yes, now. Nah. I didn't mean say, oh yeah, if you say more just bracket and now 88 million, it can't be saying how many people vote.
0: Less than 25 million.
1: Just imagine now. Nah, that's if the substrats now, you see the number.
0: Over 60 million.
1: The number serve even plenty. And we see the complaints say they need the leaders. Well, meanwhile, now we use our hand, choose what we want for ourselves. I didn't mean say this number of people now come out. Or more just say less than. I didn't mean say we get like 60 million people. We come out, come vote. Come vote for maybe the person where they want now, can't get majority of the vote. This thing for you, they happen now. Because you get the way person go come out now to come rig election. But you go see the kind of vote count where person where one rig they use pass. You go just say, ta, no, this one pass my power. Not be every vote, they, not be every election they feel rig. But when they see, say, the margin, they too small, the gap they very small. They go figure who, say, since now just small margin, move just turn everything. But when the gap they too ambiguous, you know, they go just say, move, come over, just give on this person. So that's indeed very, very discouraging. To get that kind of less number of people to come out and vote when we get 88 million people we register. You no good at all. We try and encourage ourselves this time around. Turn up for election. You no good.
0: Alright, our people, we hear our brother for our studio with us when they took my put for this kind of electoral matters. when it affects almost majority of Nigerians. Because if we have, as at 2023, we can't get 88 million registered voters and are less than 25 million votes, that means a majority now no come out and vote. They record say all the over 60 million, all of them just die. Now may they not come vote. No. Now people, when not turn up, now cause all those wahala. When can be say, the people when they vote, they not even, they half of people when register. And another thing we want to bring to us, we say, as we still they talk, they hear for this program now, continuous voter registration exercise is ongoing in wards and in polling areas and polling units. All these things are going on. So how you want to talk to the people, may they take advantage of this continuous voter registration. Those who never get, may they get. And those who don't get their own before, when they know they vote, may they dust them. Because the change when we clamor for, if it is really true, we need the change will come through the ballot. So may you try and talk to the people, encourage them, may they come out, and those who never register, may they go register.
1: Long try, Mr. Stanley. As we be you, no be to sit down for one joint, one beer parlor, and it was a tar. Make I see how this man go use climb that seat again. No, they need his mouth talk calm. Now action too, because they say empty vessel makes the loudest noise. We don't try get the PVC, but you know the it don't expire. We try activate and now we voters card registration don't they ongoing. For we now we they say see insecurity day, hunger day, starvation day, our children need to go school. Our children need to go school again. Now the period now we will go feel use turn that circle around say see you. We try another person, see how this man go use. We see whether this person now go feel bring more good things come past the person we don't day. Mona no say 4 years no be 4 days. You dey get. Mona no say 4 years no be 4 days or na 4 months. If na 4 months now, go feel okay. Since we don't do the mistake, mo leave her. Na just 4 months. This one na 4 years. Imagine when we go enter another 4 years of this kind kidnapping, this kind butcher where they butcher children, this kind hunger where they the whole. Just imagine and for your dream, say you dey another 4 years inside this same country with this same person again where they lead us. No, it no go make sense. Now make Nana go stand up, mu hit the ground. She na hindi always tell us say mu hit the ground and start running. Now mu hit our own ground, start to run for ourselves because now we go see make that same decision again. No be when they go can say it's 8 people now did the country. 25 people will go vote. Tomorrow now go can see the again say ta wait to make this one. No. Things are not being done like that. Early to bed, early to rise. Mu start from now, use our hand, dictate for ourselves. Who go lead us? Nobody will just sit down the top for miles. No.
0: All right, our listeners, we don't hear waiting. Our brother don't talk. Now encouragement. Now we carry this program today for those when they don't get voters card before, when they keep on, they know they use her, and those when never reach to get 3-4 years ago when they supposed go register. Now we can still say continuous voters registration. Is day on for your locality, your ward, or your local government. And remember, this program we are bringing to us is today is on voters' empathy, and we are reaching you on ASAM Binoculars Radio 105.1. And we will go on a short break. When we return, we got to look at other issues surrounding how we can discourage voters' empathy among majority of Nigerians. Welcome back to ASAM Binoculars 105.1. We are still on this, our program on electoral matters. Today, with a troop man pool for voters' empathy. So, our brother, good news. What do you think? You can tell the people to encourage them to come out, to register, and to come and vote. What do you have for them?
1: My people, no way we the suffer no reach. He touch both thick and hard, guy. He touch thick and hard. Even the thick, the fat, and the slim self, the suffer touch everybody, you get. So, normally we know say no be our fault, no be we cause am. Now the discouragement already they come from the system, the way they use structure the system from the onset. We see, even if I stand for sun, sweat finish, I maybe I rub cream that day, you go bless and no rub cream. Last, they go still call another person for news for midnight. Say now the person win. Me self, I go come day confused. Mu liver, mu no because of see that kind of thing they happen. We can't see. I bet mu sit down for her. Mama kitchen, mama goes. Mu sit down for house. Mu no use like that. Kill ourselves this time around. When they get, we don't know. Say now within the country give us, but this time around the punishments now don't they too severe. We no feel sustain them again. And going into another 4 years now with this same particular system. Make I just tell on one information one I don't know. If on a T say this person now will they lead us like this now, will lead us for these 4 years, going into will lead us for these 3 years, going into his fourth next year, get any plan for us, my dear. Or yeah, check the way it used to be for this season. Then see how the plan will come be for the next 4 years or more. Even you even person say we fat. Mo na reason and na so mo no just dey say because of say this that. Mo try just pick up that our card that day, go pulling unit, go stand vote, because that thing na the only decision we go fit use change things around for this country.
0: All right, our people, wherever you are listening to us, we are speaking from ASAM Binoculars Radio 105.1 on our weekly program Electoral Matters. And we hear our brother as a chook man pull for a way when we will take discourage voters and party. And from my side, I still get the one when I want to tell the people when they say my vote will not count, they don't ring out. They say may they upload results, they don't upload results. Results may they upload them for polling units. The things we see they see kata. Those are some of the things that are discouraging us to come out. Or some of us will say our politicians, they know they do well, politicians, they know be good people. My brother, let me just give you some analysis. In 2023 election, 26.7% are the only people that voted, where 74% stayed at home or did not come out to vote. How will you say politicians are wicked? Politicians are that. Politicians are this. Politicians are the one rigging the election. No. When you fail to come out to vote, automatically you are worse than the politicians that are doing one or two things to favor their political interest or party. So if 74% should stay away, even that of that 74%, half of that 74 come and vote for another candidate, Tinubu wouldn't have become the president. So these are the things the people will know, or the people should know, that staying away from election at any given time, or not going to get your voter's card to take your decision during voting, makes us to be where we are today. And if you still look at it, they will say nothing will change, nothing will change. We did not before nothing. No. Stop complaining. If you don't have your PVC as a Nigerian, you are 18 years and above, you don't have right to complain. If you know you don't have voter's card, you don't have right to complain. If you know you don't go to election, you don't go out on election day to go and cast your vote, you don't have right to complain. Those that are voting are little in number, you know, compared to those that are not voting. Those that are not voting, actually, in this sense, are those that put us where we are today. So we should stop complaining. So our people, we still need to see through mad pull for how we will take let people know these things when they stay at home no good. Now we still want carry give us during this program. The number one when I get for their sensitization, as they do for radio now, it's good for all the political parties, may they still do their own, may they sensitize people at local level, at state level. You be chairman of local government, or you be councillor, you be governor, anyhow or position when you hold for this country, it good, may we sensitize people the need for them to come out to register as a voter, and they need to also come out to vote, because you don't know who it go favor. And we still have another one, to mobilize the youth at every point they are, or anywhere they gather. You could be group, churches, mosques, social media. We should encourage them to go and register and get their voter's card. Irrespective of the party you are, a politician or a supporter, encourage people to go and register. This is where they go. So, election 2027, when we see the caliber of people, when they carry come out for each of the parties, nobody will feel beat in chest at the moment, say, "Na me will win this election." So now voters can never determine who will win this election, my brother. What do you got to talk for that? Concerning those people, when we see, say, they don't come out, especially the presidency, when they don't come out, these people need votes. Is it not good for them to also reach, as they tell, they can pay for their primary election, make they reach out to voters, make people go register, so that day they will see people when they will tell win?
1: Yes, now, nah, truth, now, nah, because nobody would come out for presidency, sit down for a house, say, God would do the work for them. No, nah. You go come out, tell the people how your manifesto be like, within and within you carry the come out. See, you, I go do the country like this, I go do like this, I go do like this. But you get one thing where they pay me for this country. Everybody now, especially for the aspect of the youth side, everybody now, almost 99% of the youth, all of us now want on social media influencer. Even for that influence itself, now nonsense now with the influence. You go see person go carry camera, sit down for house, he talk nonsense. You now will be influencer, you people don't know. You know go feel come out now, because you get people that wait on, they follow you, we like things with you. If you come out now and say, see, or yes, you, my people there, my people, see, move, chook mouth inside this person, matter how this person be. We no go like, see, whether if we try this person now, say this person, whether this person now go feel, if this person win election, how in own leadership go be like. But we will just sit down. Instead, we go use those people that they make cruise, they turn them into laughing gas, they go the children go they laugh them, they use them, they do memes, you go they turn them into another thing. Quite even they discourage we know the influence, we don't even get any version of the popularity when I don't get. Make we just sit down, quite they laugh those people then say last. They say because you get one floor while they follow in, say inside three criminals. One they claim the holy criminal. Which is these three people now where they come out to come contact. All of them are criminal, but the other one they claim say na him will be the best. But now see the same thing he won't come do. So Mune they talk all those kind of things, because we now saying those kind of things, we are discouraging ourselves. We they discourage especially the youth then we already they tired of say I need to go vote. Now they won't try fix themselves, they may they go vote, but by saying all those things you they make them sit down for us the more and you know they good.
0: Thank you for your contribution, my brother. As we take this program to an end today, you get little illustration when I want to give our people. My people, you see this word, the voters and party. It be like when a person refuse to eat. When you are hungry, you refuse to eat because you don't like the menu. Then, at the end of the day, you are complaining when someone else is chooses your food for you. I don't know if you understand. So what thing I take that one maybe say, in 2023, over 68 million registered voters did not vote, while around 20 million voters vote, over 20 million voters voted. That is one of the reasons why we keep getting the leaders who feel they cannot lead us well when we stay out, when we don't vote.
2: Let's come to Edo State. We have it in Edo State through records that we have 2.6 million registered voters. But in 2024 elections that brought our governor in, Senator Monde Okpebholo, we had only 581,533 voters out of 2.6 million. Imagine if everybody came out to vote out of that 2.6 million. So this is where we are. It's not a magic. Not be magic. So number of people when they vote, not they reach half of number of people when they register. So now this AM party now we want to try kill. So my people, make you know, let about 20% of voters decide for you for 100%. So collect your voters card. If you don't have, go and register. On that day, as we are getting towards the election now, go out, vote, protect your vote. That is where we have a true democracy, to have people who will want to rule us the way we feel they will rule us, and the nation will be better. Thank you as you listen to us on this Banakulas Radio. See you next week.

0: Alright, my Betakotu people, I greet all of you now when they listen to us for a sound by No Colas Radio. Meanwhile, una the year voice, na maybe una brother and una friend Christopher. Today we come with a boga pistol when we the carry come, when we they talk to the people concerning what did they happen, or plenty things when it be say it really they happen for this country. Program when we they talk, it can be on top of it some binoculars when we they call the people and the government. You know, be only me this studio, one of our brother, Big Billy, when want join me, chook mouth for some of the things when it be say we want carry come today. Big Billy, may you greet the people when they listen to us.
1: I'm better call the people, I salute everybody when they hear the sound of my voice. On top of it some binoculars radio on this beautiful day. No can not go anywhere because this program.
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2: 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Jesus to fail. Who bonus Christian in the man? He said, Maria,
4: Bolada, the Panos and Obla, the Majari, I
3: will be a Bogatri, Vitanos and Obla, need a cop with Christians.
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4: Isa.

God has done this for us. Let us do all that we can to live whole and entire. In the first letter of St. Paul to the Corinthians, chapter 6, verse 19, the scripture tells us that our body is the temple of the Holy Spirit. As your people, let us live our life daily in peace and offer our body.

Kokesa Rebecca, Bachima Guan Romo, Ramudene Rebecca Toy by GMO. And that day, look at Kenny Malu, not be say every day here and then I so slow for you. Give, now Mr. Give, you shall be given, but not be person when you give, you expect to come give you. Ramudene, nobody, Fiamere, Bachima Remino, send him a good toilet metal.

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1: Now we come to today's news headlines from Eastern Binoculars Radio Uromi. As usual, I'll be giving you stories from different newspapers. The first one I have yesterday is Vanguard Newspapers, and the first headline says comedian the one emerges party candidate for Lagos House of Assembly. And Yoma State curation threatened if Woko fails to return to Senate or Ghana. Abduction probe 145 billion naira saved school funds, Seraph tells Tinubu. Olawepo Hajim pledges naira revival to 525 naira per dollar. 2027 FCT ticket loss won't stop us. Aisha Yusuf, Sunday Vanguard Newspapers. Rivers United escape tragedy after team bus crash. NANS distance self from Take It Back protest, alleges political agenda. Settle with ballot, not guns. Davido condemns attack on Osun Accord chairman. Federal government vows to crush terrorists, rescue abducted pupils in Oyo and Bono. Ebola, Oyo government assures residents of safety amidst concerns. But as one of the Vanguard newspapers, Assault Villa tightens security over planned protests. Soldiers, DSS, police and others block protesters from approaching National Assembly. Troop rescue abductees, arrest Boko Haram collaborators in Bono. And the last headline says, please debunk Abuja school kidnap alarm. Away from Vanguard newspapers, let me take you to Punch newspapers. The first headline says, Benfica said Real Madrid must pay 15 million euros to sign Mourinho. 2027, Ogun APC governor aspirant supporters back Yayi. NCDC urges governors to boost Ebola prevention funding. Remy Tinubu donates cars to APC women leaders. Come on, the Punch newspapers. Police arrest three over river driver's murder. 2027, Accord Party picks Christopher Imuloni as consensus presidential candidate. I felt unsafe for the first time, Emeka Ike cries out over INEC data leak. Israel commits to deeper AI collaboration with Nigeria. Benue governor cuts fertilizer price to 28,000 naira for farmers. Come on, the Punch newspapers. You can't distance yourself from our pain, Hida Dokubo tells Tinubu. BPP to blacklist erring contractors nationwide. Federal government promises safe rescue of abducted Oyo and Bono pupils. Invite Iboho for questioning over Oyo school abduction, Article 8 tells DSS. Climate change threatens food and national security, federal government. Ezekwesili defends Adeboye, says he has spoken on security, on insecurity and restructuring. And the last one says, Lasso student dies after armed robbery attack. So the next newspaper I have here today, which is Daily Post Newspapers, and the first trailer says, Dangote Refinery ramps up to 700,000 naira barrel per day, strengthening Africa's energy landscape. Hunters group accused police officers of assault on member in Yobe. Governor Idris respects flood damaged road in Jigawa, promises swift repairs. Court adjourns ADC leadership dispute case in Sokoto over procurer error. Some of the Daily Post newspapers. Real Madrid, I am worried. Dumfries has signed once Alexander about Mourinho. 2027, I advise Peter Obi to work with Kwankwaso Dafi Baba Ahmed. MPFL, Rachel Bear says to appoint Mohammed new head coach. President Federation Cup.

and Security Breach in FMC Abeokuta. NEMAS issued flood warning for 148 communities in Jigawa State. NDC belongs to Tinubu. Peter Obi was lured and trapped, Kenneth Okonkwo alleges. And the last one says, 2027, NDC fraudulently extorted aspirants during primaries, Kenneth Okonkwo alleges. Away from that newspapers, I'll be taking you to the Nation newspapers. The first one says, LSS TV warns Yaba Tech freshers against cultism and drug abuse. NUPRC seeks financing for operators. Federal government spends 6.6 billion naira in Imo under household empowerment cash transfer. Oyo Assembly calls for stronger security surveillance, strategic deployment of patrol vehicles. Federal government urges Nigerians to join in fight against terrorism. Some of the Nation newspapers. Lagos 2027 meets Badagry-born politician who may emerge as Hamzat's running mate. Ronaldo, Messi, Oshia set to become first players to appear in 6 World Cup tournaments. Ondo police arrested 8-year-old man for allegedly beating father to death. Some of the Nation newspapers. Police debunk report of released abducted pupils and teachers in Oyo. Federal government launches Nigeria for Women Project scale up in Ekiti. And the last calendar says, Oriri abduction, we can't negotiate with terrorists.

0: Ogundoyi. So the last newspaper of today, which is Leadership Newspapers. The first header says, kidnap scares forces students to close in SCT in part of Maraba. We must not allow terrorism take root in Southwest. Dam Commission. So the Leadership Newspapers, security beef up at Aso Rock Villa as Sovereign plans protest over abduction of Oyo and Bono school children. It is difficult to drive in music industry with cars belonging to a court. CDQ. Jota and my father's death sent me into depression. Konat. Well, Sunday, Leadership Newspapers, bandits kill 20 in Sokoto community attacks as residents flee homes. You are a national asset. Mama Jibila tells Ene. And the last story says, Super Eagles can compete with any team, says Onatu. So we're wrapping up today's news headlines. Thank you for listening. I am Judy Chinenye saying, have a lovely day.
1: The precious Nigerian country people and Obonge listeners, I greet you now. Wella, wella. I say welcome to News Across Geopolitical Zone for Nigeria on Top of Sambana Class Radio 105.1 Uromi. My name now Jojo Namani. I be a radio country brother. Your show G for the matter we concern News Across Geopo Zone. My name, I be that. Make we carry body enter the talk now. Make yourself the know it in the suburb of your own country. Or Lawipo or Shim Edom Pledge talk say if they give a chance, Naira he go revive unto 525 Naira per dollar. And for inside the news today, 2027 FCT ticket laws not go stop pause. This one they come from Aisha Yusufu. NDC primary, neck don't appeal to aggrieved aspirant, make them day calm. Yes, they don't say we can day calm. I felt unsafe for the first time. America, you don't cry out over INEC data leak. Nigerian police don't conclude AI poll workshop on artificial intelligence with focus on innovation, governance and responsible AI use for law enforcement people then. 2027 presidential victory will go to either APC or NDC. Sam Ahmadi, they rule out ADC. Israel don't commit to deeper AI collaboration with Nigeria. For Ogun State, resident doctors for there don't begin 3-day warning strike over thief security breach for FMC Abeokuta. And we could tell you, say, Benue State governor don't cut fertilizer price to 28,000 naira for farmers. NEMA don't issue warning, flood warning for inside 148 communities for Jigawa State. I'm going to tell you, see, for the news today, fire destroyed 8 shops for Ibadan, Ojo Ojo area, with Oyo Fire Service has been respond early to contain the outbreak. You can't distance yourself from our pain. Hida Dokubo, and they tell Tinubu that one. Fire Yoshe, Oluyede, they trade words over support for Oyebanji. I'm going to tell you also, see, as they reach us for the news, Oye, Oyedele Fayoshe and Wole Oluyede, they can clash over the election outcome. With Fayoshe, they back Oyebanji and Oluyede, they reject the endorsement for DIA. Next info, BPP, Hunter Senegal go backlist airing contractors nationwide. Rivers United escape tragedy after their team bus gone crash. And the FG don't promise safe rescue of adopted or your Borno pupils. And see for the update today, Afeniferi don't want to say delay for state police will worsen insecurity and then they urge urgent reforms and unified national response to terrorism. Rivers United then escaped serious injury for road accident for inside the crash where their boss gets. And I may tell you also say for the news today as they reach us, NDC belongs to Tinubu. Peter Obi was layered, trapped. This one they come from Kenneth Okoko, as in the alleged. I forget the Kenneth Okoko now the you know, Nollywood actor, we don't politician, and in the comments, we're waiting for political matter nowadays. Hundreds of migrants don't flee South Africa as anti-migrant mob, they move door to door. This South Africa was this time, this xenophobic attack, and it's not good at all, because South Africans, they see day for other people's country. Imagine they use door to door, but sure then, how it would be like. It not gonna make sense at all. So FCT police on the bomb kidnapping reports for inside Bagalab school. But the officer swiftly respond to distress call and find no incident. Make we tell you say, for inside the matter with the rituals, invite Igboho for questioning over your school adoption. Article 8, they tell DSS. Yes, forget Igboho don't come and talk say, you know, politicians, we cause that kidnapping for all your states. And that's why these comments they come. Climate change, they threaten food, national security. This one they come from federal government. This one they very laughable. Well, if climate change they cause a threat to national security and food for Nigeria, waiting insecurity can they cause? I don't have a question for you, my audience, to answer. Yes, they question they don't defend Adeboye. Talk say he's spoken on insecurity restructuring. I'm going to tell you, say last two students don't buy after armed robbery attack. Very sorry one day. President Federation Cup Rivers United, they involve a road accident ahead of Nasarawa clash. And House of Rep, they demand rescue of adopted equity worshippers. Urgent relief for Taraba victims. Nigeria problem plenty. Well, we talk about Oyo, so they talk about Bonu, now we hear about Ekiti worshippers. Next info, when the rituals say Man United don't confirm D for Heaton interested for inside signing Real Madrid midfielder, and Oyo school adoption remain unresolved after weeks. This one, the race concern over government response, victim safety, and growing public and growing public anxiety for death. NAS don't distance self from ticket back protest and the alleged political agenda. 2027, for Bauchi rep member don't dump PDP, they don't join APN. Settle it with ballots, not guns. Davido don't condemn attack on Osun Accord chairman. And see for the news today. Donald Duke PRP presidential primary victory don't challenge by Yakubu Kingsley. FCT Minister Wike Ingo deliver Uniport convocation lecture on Saturday, will be tomorrow. Planned protest, security operative can restrict access to presidential villa. Deji Olumoye for Abuja. There was heavy presence of armed security. Man for inside the entry point for the seat of government for inside presidential villa on Thursday. I make you tell you say Peter Obi don't want youth against ethnic and religious division in the urge unity and focus on governance over identity politics for Nigeria. Four PDP rep member don't defer to APN. The defection never finish, it's still gone. I make you tell you also say FG don't vow to crush terrorists, rescue adopted PPs for Oyo Borno. And also that update safe stay reach us. My last info we'll bring on today. I say several schools were part of Yanya for Abuja and neighboring Maraba for Nasarawa State, and they were shot on Thursday. Sake of say reports of alleged security threats don't trigger panic among parents and school authority. That's one of very sorry news there. So school don't become another place of target for bandits. My country people, I will talk Christ today, and I will praise him. Better things happen for this country. We will change the situation we do now, so that children will feel good learn peacefully. My name is now Jojo Namani. Until tomorrow, we will bring you another round of news across your political zone for Nigeria. I'm gonna stay blessed, and I'm gonna remain blessed. I salute you now. Enjoy the rest of your weekend today.

In the name of the Father, and of the Son, and of the Holy Spirit, amen. Greetings of peace to you, dear brothers and sisters in Christ. Welcome to Matters of Our Faith, from Eastern Binoculars Radio, your number one radio station in Eastern Nigeria. Today, celebrating St. Boniface, Bishop in Matter. Our first reading will be taken from 2 Timothy 3, 10 to 17, and the same is, all who desire to live a godly life in Christ Jesus will be persecuted. Beloved, you have observed my teaching, my conduct, my aim of life, my aim in life, my faith, my patience, my love, my steadfastness, my persecutions, my sufferings, what befell me at Antioch, at Iconium, and at Lystra, what persecutions I endured, yet from them all the Lord rescued me. Indeed, all who desire to live godly life in Christ Jesus will be persecuted. Why evil men and impostors will go on from bad to worse, deceivers and deceived. But as for you, continuing what you have learned and have firmly believed, knowing from whom you learned it and how from childhood you have been acquainted with the sacred writings, which are able to instruct you for salvation through faith in Christ Jesus. All scripture is inspired by God and profitable for teaching, for reproof, for correction, and for training in righteousness, that the man of God may be complete, equipped for every good work. Theme of our gospel reading is, how can the scribe say that the Christ is the son of David? Mark 12:35-37. At that time, as Jesus taught in the temple, he said, how can the scribes say that the Christ is the son of David? David himself, inspired by the Holy Spirit, declared, the Lord said to my Lord, sit at my right hand till I put your enemies under your feet. David himself calls him Lord. So how is he his son? And the great throng heard them gladly. Reflection. Jesus, the son of David, is connected to human lineage. It has his roots in the history of humanity. Any attempts to take him out of the realm of humanity will be wrong, as that will result in rejecting the offer of God to reconcile the fallen world through his only son. Jesus knows his divine and human roots well. Jesus, in today's gospel, quoting Psalm 110, reiterates that he too has a part in human genealogy. Nothing in the Bible will make sense to us unless we understand Jesus as the Word became flesh. That is, as God conceived in the womb of Mary by the Holy Spirit and born into the royal lineage of David. But even for David, his son is also his Lord, as Christ is the only begotten Son of God and Lord of the universe. Through him, the whole world was made. And so today we adore you, O Lord. We adore you and worship you. We give you praise, for it is your desire that we should not perish. Be merciful to us, O Lord, for the number of times we have operated in our standard and not your servant, not your standard. We come before thy throne of grace, seeking your divine guidance and direction.

0: You call me your own. When you reach my tongue, Lord, you know the delay. From generation to generation, from Liberia to Jamaica, you know they carry last. You know they carry last. You know they authentic God, okay.
1: For Nigeria in distress, all powerful and merciful Father, you are the God of justice, love and peace. You rule over all the nations of the earth. Power and might are in your hands. And no one can withstand you. We present our country, Nigeria, before you. We pray and thank you, for you are the source of all we have and are. We are sorry for all the sins we have committed and for the good deeds we have failed to do. In your loving forgiveness, keep us safe from the punishment we deserve. Lord, we are weighed down not only by uncertainties, but also by moral, economic, and political problems. Listen to the cries of your people, who confidently turn to you. God of infinite goodness, our strength in adversity, our health in weakness, our comfort in sorrow, be merciful.

Because of people, spare this nation, Nigeria, from chaos, anarchy, and doom. 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We ask this through Christ our Lord. Most Sacred Heart of Jesus, Immaculate Heart of Mary.

0: on the hour, briefing from Eastern Binoculars Radio, Uromi. First headlines. Resident urged to avoid flooded areas as rains intensify in Edo State. Edo begins forest guards training June 5th. Climate change threatens food, national security, FG. My name is Joseph Osamu Igori, and I'm the news in DJs. As rainfall continues to intensify across Edo State, residents have once again been advised to stay away from flooded areas and waterways to prevent avoidable accidents and loss of lives. Speaking in an interview with our reporter, Mr. Mark Omo called on parents, schools, and other relevant stakeholders to be vigilant and educate children on the dangers associated with flooding. According to him, children are particularly vulnerable during the rainy season and like to take everything as fun and must be closely monitored to ensure they do not play in flood waters or attempt to cross flooded roads and drainage channels. Ms. Omo stressed the importance of public awareness and urged residents to exercise patience whenever flooding occurs, noting that people should wait for flooded waters to recede before attempting to move through affected areas. He further appealed to school authorities and parents to work together in promoting safety measures and preventing flood-related incidents as the rainy season progresses.
1: Makomo is the name. Yeah, really, I would want to really invite parents, schools, and the relevant stakeholders to be on the watch out on their wards and children when it rains. Because, you know, as it were, with the children, especially the one in kindergarten and primary, everything is fun to them. Sometimes they could be going to school and it will be raining, or after they had closed their retaining hood, it will be raining. They will not even bother to take a shelter. And even when they know a particular route is flooding, they will want to use that route. And even when they get to a point, the something is so much that they would have needed to wait for it to be abated or take another route, they want to swim inside. So what we are trying to tell the stakeholders, the schools and parents, to caution and tutor their work. And if it's in school and it rains, you know your terrain is always flooding. Keep the children for some time. And let it be a part of your lesson, your poem in the schools, in different organizations where children are found, that each time...
2: World, a flag of unity.

0: services and completed medical screening at a Dole specialist hospital. We'll take a short break now, still to come on the news today. Climate change threatens food, national security, FG. Details of this more will be brought to you shortly. Please stay tuned.
1: 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Yeah. It's on Vinyl Blast Radio. The best of the best. 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
0: Welcome back and thank you for staying tuned. This is News on the Hour and you are tuned to It's on Binoculars Radio. Remember, a positive attitude can brighten your day today. Stay positive always. And now, the rest of the news. The federal government has warned that climate change poses a growing threat to food security, livelihoods and national security, urging Nigerians to embrace climate action and sustainable practices to mitigate its impact. The director of the Department of Climate Change and the Federal Ministry of Environment, Inyobong Abiola Ewe, stated this on Thursday during a dialogue organized for secondary school students by the Sea Cycle Foundation to commemorate the 2026 World Environment Day. Represented by the principal scientist officer in the department, Mrs. Dolakbo John Ahigbe, Abiola Ewe stated, climate change remains a defining challenge of the current generation with far-reaching consequences for human existence. To wrap up news on the hours today, a look at the headlines that made the story again. Residents urged to avoid flooded areas as rains intensify in Edo State. Edo begins forest guard training June 5th. Climate change threatens food, national security, FG. That is the size of it today and news on the hour, which we should from Eastern Binoculars Radio. For comment, feedback and info, you want to send your update to us on 08051918139. And also give us an email at EastonBinoculars@gmail.com. And on behalf of Eastern Binoculars Radio News Crew, thank you for listening. My name is Joseph Osaimo Igore. You will have a great day today.
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1: ni bae kana munu udo dure no kuku Abegum ne full radio station in Ghana or Isam binoculars. 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
2: Alright, ladies and gentlemen, my name is MC Alamano, also known as Enjoyment's Landlord. And speaking right now, always listen to Sports Daily on Isan Binocular Radio. 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
3: Welcome to Sports Daily from Isan Binoculars Radio. I am Big Billy. The Super Eagles were ahead to a 2-2 draw by Poland in an international friendly on Wednesday in a match that featured late drama at both ends. In a separate news, former unified heavyweight champion Anthony Joshua has made clear he has no regret about the damage he inflicted on Jack Paul in their December 2025 heavyweight bout. The British Nigerian was asked about Paul's potential retirement and he responded with a cold smile and a simple declaration. In another development, former Super Eagles defender Godwin Okpara has thrown his weight behind Victor Osimhen's proposed move to Paris Saint-Germain, saying the Nigerian striker will thrive at the French club and help them continue their dominance in European football. This is a bit of sport from Asian Binoculars Radio. I am Big Billy saying do have a lovely day and God bless you all.
4: Welcome to entertainment news from Asian Binoculars Radio Uromi. First headlines. It is difficult to drive in music industry with sounds belonging to any gang, rapper CDQ claims. Why I can't commit to any to one woman, singer Flavor. I am Judy Chinenye. Now the entertainment news in details. Popular rapper CDQ has claimed that the Nigerian music industry is controlled by powerful cabals and gangs. Speaking in a recent interview with content creator J Brands, the Nowo Soko Krona also claimed that it is difficult for artists who didn't belong to any gang or cult group to drive in music industry. He said artists who made it in music industry without associating with any gang or cult group, we are lucky. In separate news, Nigerian singer Flavor has revealed why it is difficult for him to commit to one woman. Speaking in a video broadcast, the Nabania Krona said he belongs to the wide world and not to a single woman. The music star explained that unlike some men who are domesticated, he can't be caged. He said, I am an explorer. I belong to the wide world. I belong to the streets. Some men are domesticated, but I am not. We belong to the world. I can't be caged. Flavor has three children from three different women, both of whom are former beauty queens. To wrap up the entertainment news, a quick recap of the headlines again. It is difficult to drive in music industry without belonging to any gang. Rapper CDQ claims. Why I can't commit to one woman. Singer Flavor. This is of it today on Entertainment News. Thank you for listening. I am Judy Chinenye. Have a nice day.
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0: Newsday headlines. Africa can raise $469 billion without tax hikes. AFDB. Consumers can sell access solar power to discos. FG. I am Edna Fowers. Now the business news in detail. Africa can unlock more than $469 billion in additional annual revenue without raising statutory tax rates. According to the Africa Development Bank, Chief Economist and Vice President of Economic Governance and Knowledge Management at the Africa Development Bank, Professor Kevin Urama, said this in an interview with the News Agency of Nigeria Wednesday in Abuja. Meanwhile, the Nigeria Electricity Regulatory Commission has commenced the implementation of the Net Billing Regulations 2026, creating a framework that will allow eligible electricity consumers with renewable energy systems, particularly solar installations, to generate electricity for their own use and sell surplus power to electricity distribution companies. The development is expected to accelerate the adoption of renewable energy technologies across the country, encourage private sector investment in power generation, and provide an additional source of electricity supply to the distribution network. This is all I have for you on business news from Esambay Nucleus Radio. I am Edna Fowers. Thank you for listening. Have yourself a great day.
1: This is News Across the Globe, First Headlines. Trump slams unpatriotic U.S. House vote to end Iran war. Jackma dreams face fresh setback as UK tightens student visa rules. My name is Joseph Osamu Igonri. Now the news and details. President Donald Trump on Thursday slammed a vote in the U.S. House seeking to order the withdrawal of American troops from the Iran war, suggesting the unpatriotic move disrupted negotiation with Tehran. The largely symbolic vote came right in the middle of my final negotiation to end the war with the Islamic Republic of Iran, Trump said in a post on his Truth Social platform. Who would do such an unpatriotic thing? They know where the negotiations stand. In a notable rebuke of Trump, four members of his majority Republican joined Democrats on Wednesday in backing the measures which passed 215-208 and now heads to the Senate. Meanwhile, the United Kingdom is introducing new rules that could prevent some universities from sponsoring international students for study visa. The move is part of the government effort to reduce visa abuse and asylum claim linked to student visa. The UK Home Office announced the change on Thursday. The new rules will start immediately, while a new rating system for universities will begin in summer 2027. And that is it for News Across the Globe. To wrap up the headlines again, Trump slams unpatriotic U.S. House vote to end Iran war.

Toyama Iguari. Now, the religious news in details. A reflection on the international situation and the life of the local church, a discussion of key theme in the encyclical Magnifica Humanitas, and an update on the implementation of the synod will be at the heart of the consistory convened by Pope Leo XIV for 26, 27 and 29 June. The theme of the gathering will be outlined by Cardinal Giovanni Battista Re, Dean of the College of Cardinals, in a letter sent on discernment and shared reflection on issues of particular importance for the life and mission of the Church today. Meanwhile, the director of the Holy See Press Office outlined for journalists the Pope's fourth international apostolic journey to Madrid, Barcelona, and the Canary Islands, addressing the theme of peace, disarmament, unity, youth, culture, new technologies, and migration, are encouraging a church that still has much to say on many levels. To wrap up the religious news today, here lies again.

0: Consistory, Focus on Global Situation, Magnifica Humanitas Synod. From institutions to the peripheries, Publius Pigmatius Spain. And that is the size of the religious news. Thank you for listening. Have a great day.
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2: Hello and welcome to Eastern Banner Class Radio. It's your weather forecast for Urumi East and Northeast local government, predicted by Metro States. My name is Jay Chris. By 12 a.m. in the morning, there will be a cloudy sky of 75 degrees Celsius of relative humidity of 95%. And by 2 a.m. in the morning, there will be an overcast sky of 75 degrees Celsius of relative humidity of 96%. And by 5 a.m. in the morning, there will be light rain of 73 degrees Celsius of relative humidity of 97%. And by 6 a.m. in the morning, there will be an overcast sky again of 73 degrees Celsius of relative humidity of 97%. And by 9 a.m. in the morning, there will be a light rain of 79 degrees Celsius of relative humidity of 87%. And by 4 p.m. in the afternoon, there will be a thunderstorm of 84 degrees Celsius of relative humidity of 71%. And by 5 p.m. in the afternoon, there will be a light rain of 82 degrees Celsius of relative humidity of 70%. And by 11 p.m. in the evening, the temperature will reduce from 79 degrees Celsius to 77 degrees Celsius of its relative humidity of 95%. And the sun will rise by 6:19 a.m. in the morning, and the sun will set by 6:48 p.m. in the evening. And that will be that on your weather forecast for Urumi East and Northeast local government, predicted by Metro States. Stay tuned and stay connected. Don't touch the dial. Thank you.
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presence is here. In my prayer time, the Lord gave me this song and told me to share it with the world.

is a good listeners out there, and a lovely welcome to today's entertainment gist delivering to you from your Make Sense Radio Station, Esan Binoculars Radio Uromi. I am your host, Miss Judy K, and today I've got information, I've got story, all the things will happen for that side of entertainment industry where I want hear you today. But before I give you the full package, before we continue into the program, make we sharply go on a short musical break. Please stay glued to your radio set. I'll be back after this short musical break.

from that there, short musical break. So the first info where I carry come today, it says, why I can't commit to one woman, singer Flavor. So they come from a Nigerian singer Flavor. Today, you know, many people don't they drag, you know, this Nigerian singer Flavor concerning why he never marry. Eh? Because the person he don't make money already, he don't get the money, and he can't find, he get the highs, just name it. All those kinds of people say some people they pray as their prayer points when it comes to a man, you know. So, but Flavor, he never come online for once. Still, or say this person is, you know, his girlfriend or in a relationship and all that and all that. So, because of that, so many people they get different notions and ideas. Why Flavor no one commits to one woman? And don't be saying he never marry because he never marry, he never born picking. No, he don't born picking. Three children from two different girls. Ladies, rather. You get? So today, he dey answer them why he never marry and why he know if he commits to one woman. Now, the reason, according to Flavor B, say, he believe that the world is so wide. Like when he himself belongs to a wide world. So, and also he belongs to the streets. Because of that, he know if he can cage himself with one woman. Now, wait till he talk, oh. And he no can expatiate, he no can go deeper, tell us why, you know, waiting be that kind of thing where you call cage and how you understand marriage as cage. But according to him, he said the world is so wide, like he belongs to the wide world. Wide not be about being broad though. The wide world is about, you know, as a celebrity when you be now, you get access to different ladies. You understand? If you want to carry 20 ladies today, if you carry them. Or carry millions if he carry them. That is the wide he mean. You get? So he belongs to that wideness of going with different ladies, going around and doing his things without anybody's interference or any lady can tell and say, why you can't come up for us? You know, say me. Say, you know, like that kind of thing. And true, some guys are like that. They see marriage or relationship with commitment as cage. You know why? That, you know, where you dey go? When are you coming back? Oh, you did not call me this time, and why you no come call your children to check up on them? You dey get that kind of thing now. So men they see them as cage, whereas they have the opportunity to live their life freely. So without committing to a particular woman, we go dey ask them questions every day. Now waiting Flavor to talk to them with that one. Say his own life, he belongs to that wide world, wide life, and he belongs to the streets. So he like as they run his things. He don't born children like that and he's raising them. So you know, if he can't carry one woman, maybe the woman can't cage them, say they do relationship or they do marriage. So you on your own end, how you take see waiting Flavor talk or his own view of marriage and the relationship. You see I'm as cage too, I be, you know, just raising that matter, that side. So that is the update about waiting Flavor talk about why he's still single. To the next info where Kari come today, he says it is difficult to drive in music industry without belonging to any gang. So they come from a Nigerian rapper, popular rapper where they call CDQ. Now him come they review this one today and he claimed that Nigerian music industry is controlled by powerful cappers and gangs. Now him where the music industry, now him they tell us today waiting he see for that side, why he can't talk him. And we can't talk this one put now for the recent interview where you go with content creator Jay Brandy. Now that place he can't answer them, say for that music industry, say for you it's very difficult for you to come drive, for you to make up, for you to just walk out freely, they do your things, come out, you know, become very popular, if you don't belong to any gang or court for that music industry. Why you can't talk him? Because of say according to this man, he said that that place for you to achieve success for music industry, you have to, you know, associate with people who will be the leader of that place. And only these two people will not join because they are lucky. Like if you see some where you come online and say they never join all this kind of thing where they talk and it never exists, maybe they are lucky. Now waiting rapper CDQ they tell
the whole world, Nigeria, actually, to David Awan. Say that music industry, it is very difficult for you to drive, for you to make camp successfully if you not belong to a particular group of courts. And then your leader, they call the controller. They control how you do everything, how you do your music, and others and others. Now, waiting, it can be review today with that one. So, we know the music industry, we don't know. Maybe we shall wait to know if anybody he come online could oppose waiting this rapper they talk about. So, today, next thing for where I carry come, he say, you displease God to please men. The one rebukes Yinka and Laseroyi over apology. Recall that yesterday at the gist about this gospel singer where they call it Yinka Alaseroyi. When thing happened concerning this insecurity and kidnap where they kidnap Oyo and you know other students, you get. So many people don't they come online, they learn their own voice. So this Nigerian gospel singer where they call Yinka, you know when thing talk, when he did church they pray. According to people who watched the video, said the woman there in the spirit they kabash, and at that time they tell the whole world, they tell everybody where they watch them, say may we pray for our president Tinubu, may we pray for Nigeria. Say that's the way they happen, no be the fault of federal government, no be the fault of our president Tinubu, and that our president they do his best. Say may nobody they blame our president. So because of that, now after I don't pray finish, he can't come online. See how people they drag him for online. Everybody they talk say that one way you talk, now God nice send you. You know how you know bloggers can be now. They can't they drag this gospel singer. They drag and say you close eye for church. They tell everybody waiting God will tell you. So because of the pressure now, I don't know. But now because of them, waiting Nigerian reality star and comedian will be the one they talk today. Because of waiting, you know, the woman they see online, she can't come online, can't they apologize to everybody. Say, waiting, she talk, you know, say, you know, supposed to talk, and say she did sorry. So because of that sorry where she talk, this Nigerian reality star and comedian, the one, he can't, they can, you know, they rebook him. Yes, he say, waiting, why you they apologize to them? You get? Say, why you want please human being and also displease God? If you know say na God na send you that way you talk, say why you can't they apologize? You get that kind of thing? Because you close eye for church, oh, that kind of thing, say you day spirits now. You people that attend the Pentecostal church or other denomination, they go understand. You close eye, you the kabash. And at that time where this woman the kabash, now they talk him. Say me we pray for our president, eh? Say our president they try. Say that the force is not from them and the other security agencies. You get that they are working so hard to make sure say security they okay for Nigeria. Now waiting you close eye for church they talk. Say why you can't they apologize to the people now? Now waiting the one they tell them. It was say if you don't say that God now send you that way you talk. Say why are you apologizing? Maybe because you don't want to be losing contract or invent as a gospel singer where you be now. So that if you get as it be say people can't stop till they call you for event or they give you jobs when you can't perform because of waiting you talk. So because of waiting people go talk now and why you can't they beg so that you go please human being, displease God. So me in this kind of matter, I don't know waiting I want to. But sha, you were there listening to Ram. According to waiting this gospel singer talk, it's true, I be no true. Say our government they work so well to make sure say security and all the advice where they happen is reduced. How you take Siam, I be the apology where you make it then necessary. So my people right about now, make we sharply go on another musical break. Enjoy that sweet melody. I'll be right back.

from that musical break, moving forward to the next story where I carry come today. It says, man should handle all bills even if his partner asks him out. Singer Magic. This one they come from a Nigerian singer, Magic. Now, what thing he can share today concerning, you know, his own opinion on bill splitting in relationship and marriages. You know, he can't review that, it is not, he's not supporting that kind of thing. You know, what thing they, some guys now, or men actually, what thing everybody now want they do be splitting of bills. You want to marry a lady, you want to marry a woman, you go tell the woman, what thing they do. So you get handwork, that kind of thing. The reason you ask that question so that you go know how that you take the split bills. Maybe 50-50 or 60-40, depending on how the woman capacity feel carry. You get? So now because of that, now some people, some men actually, they don't they make it normal thing. This rapper today, they tell them, this singer will be Magic. They tell them today, say, that kind of thing no good. He say, as a man, now you supposed to pay the bills. Whether now your girlfriend now you ask you out though, that kind of thing, say some men they are proud, they even increase their pride, their ego, they always increase when a girl ask them out. You know that kind of thing now, as a man, a man supposed to ask a woman, how are you, be my girlfriend. But if it can't happen, say now the woman or the lady ask you, I like you, I want us to date, the man pride will come increase. So this Nigeria singer today, they tell them, say, even though say now the woman ask you out, no na they date, no na marry, it doesn't matter. Now the man, now he's supposed to pay for all the bills. Now he's supposed to pay the bills. Now he's supposed to do everything. You get? Say splitting your bills, he himself no support them. Because even Bible self talk him, say now the man supposed to provide for the family. So how you see him? Because your own opinion is there for your own mind. How you take see him? Say, now man supposed to pay all the bills. I mean, support may man and woman, they split bills 50-50 or 60-40 or 70-30. How you take see him? So my people, today last thing for where they on my table today before we go come up for studio for other program. We talk say grandma's transformation after leaving Nigeria's stress surprise. You know, this picture become the trend everywhere for social media. It can later find its way to papers. When thing happened, one woman can they share picture of her grandma, her mother, we don't reach 72 years. So the woman, where the woman dey in Nigeria, she dey look, if you see the picture, the woman look, don't they look like, say, she don't dey old, like, she don't even need to dey work out with a walking stick. You understand that kind of thing? So, now how the woman dey when she dey in Nigeria be that. But now, the woman don't travel abroad. In Pekin, carry and go abroad. The picture now, it can place the two pictures together. If you see the woman and they went, she dey in Nigeria. Now where she dey abroad, where they don't transform her, she can't dey like a small girl, like a lady where still dey under 30-40. You get that answer? So now they can't post the picture online, people they doubt. So they say no be the grandma be that, no be the woman where picture dey where they in Nigeria be this one, another person they carry play. But if you see the picture, it really look like the woman. So me, I don't really know what thing to believe. But you, I want to know whether it is possible, say, if person leave Nigeria, be never, you don't see person will come up from Nigeria, go another country where you can find, you know, the more. I be you go prefer Nigeria to other country. You get that kind of thing. Some people come, they comment, say, yes, say if you jackpa, say your peace of mind go dead there. Even if you know they chop anything, say your peace of mind go dead complete. Then every time you go here, you go just, you don't even know whether now you're back of your house, I be they don't enter your room, you can't carry you. Because of that, now your BP go they increase, they go. Now, what is some people they comment? So my people, we know, really know which one you prefer. Whether you prefer to stay for Niger, I be you follow for people where if you see opportunity, you go jack back for country. And what be your reason? And also, if you get the opportunity to travel, whether you go, you know, like rappers more than Nigeria. So my people, now here I go talk which part of this entertainment gist. And I want to say thank you for listening. Thank you for sticking with us. Till tomorrow.
Keep listening to ASAM Binoculars Radio. I remain your host, Miss Judy K. Have a lovely day and bye bye for now. You could tell my secret.

Lovers of Eastern Binoculars Radio. It's good to know you are there listening to us. We are here again on this program, Days of Her Life. And I remain Edna Faust. I'll be here with you on this program till the end. So, dear listeners, don't change that as we go on again on another edition of Days of Her Life. So, today we'll be talking about the hobby that can rewire your brain and help you build resilience. Okay, you know, experts say resilience may be as ordinary as journal entries, people scribble, the emails they exchange, the task lists they create, ordinarily and universal, the art of writing changes the brain, from dashing off a heated text message to composing and opt writing allows you to at once name your pain and create distance from it. Okay, so writing can shift your mental state from overwhelm and despair to grounded clarity, a shift that reflects resilience. The media and the awareness industry shape public perceptions of resilience. Social scientists study it, journalists celebrate it, okay? And awareness brands sell it. So, dear listeners, they all tell a similar story. Resilience is an individual quality that people can strengthen with effort. Like the American Psychological Association defines resilience as an ongoing process of personal growth through life's challenges. News headlines routinely praise individuals who refuse to give up or find silver linings in times of hardship. The awareness industry promotes resilience, self-improvement as the path to resilience. You know, interactive broadcasts, like in my work as a presenter, I research how people use writing to navigate trauma and practice resilience. I have witnessed thousands of students turn to the writing world to walk through emotions and find a sense of belonging. Their writings, like writing habits, suggest that writing fosters resilience. Okay? Insights from psychology and neuroscience can help explain how, you know, people can use the written word to walk through their feelings. Writing rewires the brain. In the 1980s, psychologist James Pennebaker developed a therapeutic technique called expressive writing to help patients process trauma and psychological challenges. With this technique, continuously journaling about something painful helps create mental distance from the experience and eases its cognitive load. So, dear listeners, I would say in another way, externalizing emotional distress through writing fosters safety. Okay? Yes. Expressive writing turns pain into a metaphorical book on a shelf, ready to be reopened with intention. It signals the brain, you don't need to carry this anymore. Okay? So, translating emotions and thoughts into words on paper is a complex mental task. It involves retrieving memories,
and planning what to do with them. Hope you are getting me. Listeners, you are on to Eastern Binoculars Radio, the first fast and current media in Easternland, and you are on to Days of Our Life. So, listeners, engaging brain areas associated with memory and decision making. It also involves putting those memories into language, activating the brain's visual and motor systems. Writing things down supports memory. Okay, memory consolidation, the brain's conversion of short-term memories into long-term ones. The process of integration makes it possible for people to reframe painful experiences and manage their emotions. In essence, writing can help free the mind to be in the here and now. Yes, it's good to be in the here and now. So, taking action through writing. Let's talk about taking action through writing. Okay, you know, the state of presence, the writing can elicit, is not just an abstract feeling. It reflects complex activity in the nervous system. Brain imaging studies show that putting feelings into words helps regulate emotions, laboring emotions. Okay, like laboring emotions, like whether through expletives and emojis or carefully choosing words, has multiple benefits. It calms the amygdala, a cluster of neurons that detects threats and triggers the fear response. Fight, freeze, or fawn. It also engages the prefrontal cortex, a part of the brain that supports goal setting and problem solving. Yes, I would say in another way, the simple art of naming your emotions can help you shift from reaction to response. You know, instead of identifying with your feelings and mistaking them for facts, writing can help you simply become aware of what is arising and prepare for deliberate action. So, even modern writing tasks like making a to-do list stimulate parts of the brain involved in reasoning and decision making, helping you regain focus. Okay, listeners? So, making meaning through writing. Let me talk about making meaning through writing. Because we are talking about writing, that is the part I chose to talk about today, you know, and it's just an hobby, the hobby that can rewire your brain and help you build resilience, okay? So making meaning through writing. Choosing to write is also choosing to make meaning. Studies suggest that having a sense of urgency is both a prerequisite for an outcome of writing. Researchers have long documented how writing is a cognitive activity, one that people use to communicate, yes, but also to understand the human experience. As many in the field of writing studies recognize, writing is a form of thinking, okay? Yes. If you don't know, you should know that writing is a form of thinking, a practice that people never stop learning. Okay? Dear listeners, we would like to go on a very short break right now. I believe you are enjoying the program Days of Our Lives, and we are talking about the hobby
that can rewire your brain and help you build resilience. And we choose to talk about writing. So dear listeners, listen and enjoy yourself with this lovely music.

Like you. You're welcome back. It's Esan by Nuclear Radio, the first first and current media in Esan land. So listeners, with that, I would say writing has the potential to continually reshape the mind. Okay? Writing not only expresses but actively creates identity. So listeners, writing also regulates your psychological states, and the words you write are themselves proof of regulation. Okay? Regulation, the evidence of resilience. Okay, listeners? You know, popular coverage of human resilience often presents it as extraordinary. Endurance, news coverage of natural disasters implies that the more severe the trauma, the greater the personal growth. Pop psychology often equates resilience with unwavering optimism. Such representations can obscure ordinary forms of adaptation strategies people already use to cope with everyday life, from range testing to drafting a resignation letter. Signify transformation, building resilience through writing. Okay, you know, this research back tips can help you develop a writing practice conducive resilience. Okay, yes, we are on to Esan Binoculars Radio, the first, first and current media in Esan land, and you are on to Days of Our Lives. We are talking about the hobby that can rewire your brain and help you build resilience, and we are talking about that through writing. Okay, listen, yes, just as I said, that writing practice conducive to resilience, this can do. Like, one, I would say write by hand whenever possible. Okay, yes, you write by hand whenever possible, you know, in contrast to typing or typing on a device. Handwriting requires greater cognitive coordination. It slows your thinking, allowing you to process information, form connections, and make meaning. Okay, listeners? And again, you can write daily. Okay, write daily. Start small and make it regular. Even jotting brief notes about your day, what happened, what you are feeling, what you are planning or intending, can help you get thoughts out of your head and ease rumination. Okay, listeners? So, my dear listeners, what you can do again is that you write before reacting. Yes, a lot of things happen. But sometimes when you want to react, just write before you react, okay? Write before reacting, you know? When strong feelings surge, write them down first. Keep a notebook within reach and make it a habit to write it before you say it. Doing so can support reflective thinking, helping you act with purpose, and clarity. Okay, so listeners, what you can do again is write a letter you never send. Okay, you can write a letter that you never send. Write a letter you never send. You know, listeners, don't just write down your feelings. Address them to person or situation that is troubling you. Even writing a letter to yourself can provide a safe space for release without the pressure of someone else's reaction. Okay, listeners. So, my dear listeners, the last one I would like to give to you now is that treat writing as a process. Okay, I want you to

Today on this program, Days of Her Life, and we'll be talking about the habit that can rewire your brain and help you build resilience. So I hope you enjoy this program, and you can do that through writing. It's one of the hobby that can help you to build resilience, and you will be very, very free from load on your brain. Understand? And you can set yourself free and feel very light and take the load off your shoulder. So why not have this hobby of today that can help you rewire your brain and build resilience through writing? Dear listeners, I remain Edna Fowers. Thank you for listening to this program, Days of Her Life. Till next time we meet again, keep on listening to Eastern Binoculars Radio. 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Remain blessed.

Distinguished listeners out there, welcome to the National Assembly Matters, a trusted program that brings the nation's legislature closer to you. Yes, of course, this is another fresh episode reaching from ASAM Binoculars Radio 105.1. And I'm your host on the show. My name is Joseph Osamoye Gwari. Don't forget, in here, we break down the debate, the decision, and the development shaping our democracy from the red chambers of the Senate to the green chambers of the House of Representatives. We keep you informed, enlightened, and empowered always.

tuned as we unpack the issues, spotlight the lawmakers, and explore how the actions affect you, the Nigerian people. It is the National Assembly Matters on Ace and Binoculars Radio. We'll go on a short break now, and when we come back, we'll start from what is making the round in the Senate. 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Keep it locked on. We'll be right back. Take care.

0: Yes, welcome back to the National Assembly Matters on Ace on Binoculars Radio. We're back and better to tell you what is happening right there in the floor of the Senate. Yes, the first info we'll be bringing today is that the Senate have stepped down Training Institute B over duplication concern. Yes, the Senate on Thursday actually stepped down consideration of the Chartered Institute of Training and Development of Nigeria Establishment B 2026 following a heated debate among lawmakers over its relevance and possible duplication of the functions of existing institutions. Yes, of course, the proposed legislation seeks to establish a professional body for certified trainers and development practitioners in Nigeria. However, several senators expressed reservations about the bill, questioning its necessity and whether it will add value to the country's existing regulatory and professional framework. Leading the opposition, we have Senator Abdul Ningi cautioning against approving the bill simply because it originated from the House of Representatives. He said, "We cannot be emotional because it's coming from a sister chamber and pass it. The bill doesn't have the required merit to go through." Some lawmakers also argue that the proposed institute could overlap with the responsibilities of existing training, management and professional development institution. Contributing to the debate was Senate Leader Opeyemi Bamidele. He recommended the establishment of a subcommittee to review the proposal and ensure compliance with Order 78 of the Senate Standing Rule before further legislative action is taken. Senate President Godswill Akpabio backed the call for a more thorough examination of the bill, warning against rubber stamping legislation transmitted from the House of Representatives. Not everything that comes from the House must be passed. This bill is amorphous and can make us look somehow before the executive, who we ultimately assent to it, he stated. And that is coming in from the Senate President himself, looking at it with another pair of lens. That's talking about that B that was stepped down, and it is called the Training Institute B over duplication concerns. Yes, of course, bringing you up to speed, President have made fresh appointment, and he is seeking fresh appointment to be confirmed by the Senate. Just in case you don't know, President Bola Ahmed Tinubu has forwarded the nomination of Dr. Zainab Mawa to the Senate for confirmation as a member of the Governing Board of the Niger Delta Development Commission, NDDC. Mawa is being nominated to represent the Northeast Zone on the NDDC board. The President's request was contained in a letter read during plenary by the Senate President Godswill Akpabio. In the letter, Tinubu said the nomination was in line with the provision of the NDDC establishment. Yes, of course, that is another info coming in as we have it in the National Assembly. Now let's bring you to some party politics right there in the National Assembly. The Labour Party elects National Assembly candidate in Anambra. Yes, you know, some political party are also gearing up for the 2027, takeover of the Senate. But right now, Labour Party in Anambra chapter have concluded their primary election for the 2027 general election, and they have produced candidates for the Senate and the House of Representatives. According to a statement released to journalists in Awka on Thursday, the chairman of the State Labour Party, Peter Okoye, said the exercise, which was conducted through the option A4 voting system, witnessed strong participation by members, delegates, aspirants, and stakeholders. Okoye said the exercise was peaceful, transparent, and reflected the party's commitment in internal democracy and grassroots participation. Yes, of course, other parties have done their primary. We have the likes of the NDC, the likes of the ADC, and the likes of the APC. They've done their own separate primary, and that was a very wonderful one. And we have the Labour Party doing the Asra Day in Anambra to bring people to the Senate. Can they be able to withstand the big wigs in the game this time around. What? Only the ballot we tear. Now moving you to another serious information emanating from the Senate. The Senate have moved to establish Malaria.
1: Newspaper daily headline, Dory. Make una arrange una self for the Tory properly.
2: Welcome to today's newspaper headlines from Eastern Binoculars Radio Uromi. As usual, I'll be giving you stories from different newspapers. This one I have here today is Vanguard Newspapers, and the first headline says, Comedian the one emerges party candidates for Lagos House of Assembly. And Yoma State curation threatened if workers fails to return to Senate or Ghana. Abduction, probe 145 billion naira saved school funds, Seraph tells Tinubu. Olawepo Hajim pledges naira revival to 525 naira per dollar. 2027 FCT ticket loss won't stop us, Aisha Yusuf. Sunday Vanguard newspapers. Rivers United escape tragedy after team bus crash. NANS distance self from Take It Back protest, alleges political agenda. Settle with ballot, not guns. Davido condemns attack on Osun Accord chairman. Federal government vows to crush terrorists, rescue abducted pupils in Oyo and Bono. Ebola, Oyo government assures residents of safety amidst concerns. Well, one of the Vanguard newspapers, Assof Villa tightens security over planned protests. Soldiers, DSS, police and others block protesters from approaching National Assembly. Troop rescue abductees, arrest Boko Haram collaborators in Bono. And the last headline says, please debunk Abuja school kidnap alarm. Away from Vanguard newspapers, let me take you to Punch newspapers. The first headline says, Benfica said Real Madrid must pay 15 million euros to sign Mourinho. 2027, Ogun APC governor aspirant supporters back Yayi. NCDC urges governors to boost Ebola prevention funding. Remy Tinubu donates cars to APC women leaders. Come on, the Punch newspapers. Police arrest three over river drivers' murder. 2027, Accord Party picks Christopher Imuloni as consensus presidential candidate. I felt unsafe for the first time, Emeka Ike cries out over INEC data leak. Israel commits to deeper AI collaboration with Nigeria. Benue governor cuts fertilizer price to 28,000 naira for farmers. Not a bunch. Newspapers, you can't distance yourself from our pain, Hida Dokubo tells Tinubu. BPP to blacklist airing contractors nationwide. Federal government promises safe rescue of abducted Oyo and Bono pupils. Invite Iboho for questioning over Oyo school abduction, Articles 8 tells DSS. Climate change threatens food and national security. Federal government. Ezekwesili defends Adeboye, says he has spoken on security, on insecurity and restructuring. And the last one says, Lasso student dies after armed robbery attack. So the next newspaper I have here today, which is Daily Post newspapers, and the first trailer says, Dangote refinery ramps up to 700,000 naira barrel per day, strengthening Africa's energy landscape. Hunters group accused police officers of assault on member in Yobe. Governor Idris respects flood damaged road in Jigawa, promises swift repairs. Court court adjourns ADC leadership dispute case in Sokoto over procurer error. Now the Daily Post newspapers, Real Madrid, I am worried. Dumfries has signed once Alexander about Mourinho. 2027, I advise Peter Obi to work with Kwankwaso Dati Baba Ahmed. MPFL, Rogers Bear says to appoint Mohammed's new head coach. President Federation Cup, Oyenezide vows better display as robust queen face rivers. Exit police arrest three suspects linked to abduction of Ekiti West LCDA chair. So the Daily Post newspapers, Ogun resident doctors began 3 days warning strike over theft and security breach in FMC Abeokuta. NEMA issued flood warning for 148 communities in Jigawa State. NDC belongs to Tinubu. Peter Obi was lured and trapped, Kenneth Okonkwo alleges. And the last one says, 2027, NDC fraudulently extorted aspirants during primaries, Kenneth Okonkwo alleges. Away from that newspapers, I'll be taking you to the Nation newspapers. The first headline says, LSS TV warns Yaba Tech freshers against cultism and drug abuse. NUPRC seeks financing for operators. Federal government spends 6.6 billion naira in Imo under household empowerment cash transfer. Oyo Assembly calls for stronger security surveillance, strategic deployment of patrol vehicles. Federal government urges Nigerians to join in fight against terrorism. Some of the Nation newspapers, Lagos 2027 meets Badagry-born politicians who may emerge as Hamzat's running mates. Ronaldo, Messi, Oshia set to become first players to appear in 6 World Cup tournaments. Ondo police arrested 8-year-old man for allegedly beating father to death. From the Nation newspapers, police debunk report of released abducted pupils and teachers in Oyo. Federal government launches Nigeria for Women project scale up in Ekiti. And the last calendar says, Oriri abduction, we can't negotiate with terrorists. Ogundoyi. So the last newspaper of today, which is leadership newspapers. The first calendar says, kidnap scares forces students to close in FCT in parts of Maraba. We must not allow terrorism take root in Southwest. Dam commission. So the leadership newspapers, security beef up at Aso Rock Villa as Sowore plans protest over abduction of Oyo and Bono school children. It is difficult to drive in music industry with cars belonging to a court. CDQ. Jota and my father's death sent me into depression. Konat. Well, Sunday, leadership newspapers, bandits kill 20 in Sokoto community attacks as residents flee homes. You are a national asset. Mama Jibila tells Ene. And the last story says, Super Eagles can compete with any team, says Onacho. So we're wrapping up today's news headlines. Thank you for listening. I am Ruth Chinenye saying, have a lovely day.
0: The precious Nigerian country people and Obonge listeners, I greet you now. Wella, wella. I say welcome to News Across Geopolitical Zone for Niger on Top Binoculars Radio 105.1 Uromi. My name now Jojo Namani. I be a radio country brother. Your show G for the matter we concern news across your bosom. My name, I be that. Make we carry body enter the talk talk now. Make yourself the know within the suburb of your own country. Or allow it for a shame it on pledge. Talk say, if they give a chance, Naira, he go revive until 525 Naira per dollar. And for inside news today, 2027 FCT ticket laws not go stop us. This one they come from Aisha Yusufu. NDC primary, neck don't appeal to a group aspirant, make them day calm. Yes, they don't say make them day calm. I felt unsafe for the first time. America, you don't cry out over INEC data leak. Nigerian police don't conclude AI poll workshop on artificial intelligence. We focus on innovation, governance, and responsible AI use for law enforcement people. Then, 2027 presidential victory will go to either APC or NDC. Sam Ahmadi they rule out ADC. Israel don't commit to deeper AI collaboration with Nigeria. For Ogun State, resident doctors for there don't begin 3-day warning strike over thief security breach for FMC Abeokuta. And we could tell you, say, Benue State Governor don't cut fertilizer price to 28,000 Naira for farmers. NEMA don't issue warning, flood warning for inside 148 communities for Jigawa State. And we could tell you, say, for the news today, fire destroy 8 shops for Ibadan, Ojo area, with Oyo Fire Service has been respond early to contain the outbreak. You can't distance yourself from our pain. Hida Dokubo, I indicated Tinubu that one. Fayoshe Oluyede, they trade words over support for Oyebanji. I make we tell you also say as the richest for the news. Oyedele Fayoshe and Wole Oluyede, they can clash over the election outcome. But Fayoshe they back Oyebanji. And Oluyede, they reject the endorsement for dia. Next info, BPP, until Senegal backlist airing contractors nationwide. Rivers United escape tragedy after their team bus gone crash. And the FG don't promise safe rescue of adopted Oyo Borno pupils. And Steve for the update today, Afeni Ferry don't want to say delay for state police who worsen insecurity. And then they urge urgent reforms and unified national response to terrorism. Rivers United escaped serious injury for road accident for inside the crash where their bus gets. And I may go tell you also say for the news today, as they reach us, NDC belongs to Tinubu. Peter Obi was layered, trapped. This one they come from Kenneth Okoko, as in the alleged. I forget the Kenneth Okoko now the, you know, Nollywood actor, we don't do politician, and in the comments, we wait for political matter nowadays. Hundreds of migrants don't flee South Africa as anti-migrant mob, they move door to door. This South Africa worse this time, this xenophobic attack, and it not good at all, because South Africans, they see day for other people's country. Imagine they use door to door, but show them how it would be like. You know, it makes sense. I told to FCT police on the bomb kidnapping report for inside Bagalab school. Talk to say officers swiftly respond to distress call and find no incident. If we tell you say, for inside the matter with the rituals, invite Igboho for questioning about your school adoption article 8, the third DSS. Yes, forget say Igboho don't come and talk say, you know, politicians. We caused that kidnapping for all your states, and that's why these comments they come. Climate change is threatening food, national security. This one they come from federal government. This one they very laughable. Well, if climate change they cause a threat to national security and food for Nigeria, waiting insecurity can they cause? I don't have a question for you, my audience, to answer. Yes, they quickly don't defend Adeboye, talk say. He's spoken on insecurity restructuring. I'm going to tell you, say, last student on buy after armed robbery attack. Very sorry one there. President Federation Cup, Rivers United, they involve a road accident ahead of Nasarawa clash. And House of Rep, they demand rescue of adopted equity worshippers. urgent relief for Taraba victims. Nigeria problem plenty. Well, they talk about Oyo, so they talk about Bonu. Now we hear about Ekiti worshippers. Next info, where the Rachel say Man United don't confirm deal for Heaton interested for inside signing Real Madrid midfielder. And Oyosko adoption remain unresolved after weeks is on the race concern over government response, victim safety, and growing public and growing public anxiety for death. Nas don't distance self from ticket back protests and the alleged political agenda. 2027, for Bauchi rep member don't join PDP, they don't join APN. Settle it with ballots, not guns. Davido don't condemn attack on Osun Accord chairman. And see for the news today. The Duke PRP presidential primary victory don't challenge by Yakubu Kingsley. FCT Minister Wike Ingo deliver Uniport convocation lecture on Saturday, will be tomorrow. Blood protest, security operative can restrict access to presidential villa Deji Olumoye for Abuja. There was heavy presence of armed security men for inside the entry point for the seat of government for inside presidential villa on Thursday. And make could tell you say Peter Obi don't want youth against ethnic and religious division in the urge unity and focus on governance over identity politics for Nigeria. Four PDP rep member, they don't defer to APM. The depression never finish, it's still go on. I make good say you also say FG don't vow to crush terrorists, rescue adopted PPs for Oyo Borno. And so that update says stay reach us. My last info we'll bring on today. I say several schools were part of Yanyan for Abuja and neighboring Maraba for Nasarawa State. And it all shot on Thursday. Sickle say reports of alleged security threats don't trigger panic among parents and school authority. That's one of very sorry news there. So school don't become another place of targets for bandits. My country people, I will talk to you today and I will praise him. Better things happen for this country. We will change the situation today now so that children will feel good learn peacefully. My name is now Jojo Namani. Until tomorrow, we will bring you another round of news across your political zone for Nigeria. I'm gonna stay blessed and I'm gonna remain blessed. I salute you now. Enjoy the rest of your weekend today.

0: In the name of the Father, and of the Son, and of the Holy Spirit, amen. Greetings of peace to you, dear brothers and sisters in Christ. Welcome to Matters of Our Faith. From Eastern Binoculars Radio, your number one radio station in Eastern Lodge. Today, celebrating St. Boniface, Bishop in Matter. Our first reading will be taken from 2 Timothy 3, 10 to 17 at the same is. All who desire to live a godly life in Christ Jesus will be persecuted. Beloved, you have observed my teaching, my conduct, my aim in life, my faith, my patience, my love, my steadfastness, my persecutions, my sufferings. What befell me at Antioch, at Iconium, and at Lystra? What persecutions I endured, yet from them all the Lord rescued me. Indeed, all who desire to live godly life in Christ Jesus will be persecuted. Why evil men and impostors will go on from bad to worse, deceivers and deceived. But as for you, continue in what you have learned and have firmly believed, knowing from whom you learned it and how from childhood you have been acquainted with the sacred writings, which are able to instruct you for salvation through faith in Christ Jesus. All scripture is inspired by God and profitable for teaching, for reproof, for correction, and for training in righteousness, that the man of God may be complete, equipped for every good work. Theme of our gospel reading is, how can the scribe say that the Christ is the son of David? Mark 12, 35 to 37. At that time, as Jesus taught in the temple, he said, how can the scribes say that the Christ is the son of David? David himself, inspired by the Holy Spirit, declared, the Lord said to my Lord, sit at my right hand till I put your enemies under your feet. David himself calls him Lord. So how is he his son? And the great throng heard them gladly. Reflection. Jesus, the son of David, is connected to human lineage. It has his roots in the history of humanity. Any attempts to take him out of the realm of humanity will be wrong, as that will result in rejecting the offer of God to reconcile the fallen world through his only son. Jesus knows his divine and human roots well. Jesus, in today's gospel, quoting Psalm 110, reiterates that he too has a part in human genealogy. Nothing in the Bible will make sense to us unless we understand Jesus as the Word became flesh. That is, as God conceived in the womb of Mary by the Holy Spirit and born into the royal lineage of David. But even for David, his son is also his Lord, as Christ is the only begotten Son of God and Lord of the universe. Through him, the whole world was made. And so this day we adore you, O Lord. We adore you and worship you. We give you praise, for it is your desire that we should not perish. Be merciful to us, O Lord, for the number of times we have operated in our standard and not your servant, not your standard. We come before thy throne of grace, seeking your divine guidance and direction concerning our lives. Lord Jesus, our shepherd, as we walk in this journey of life, be our rock and fortress. Show us favor and guide us in our entire affairs. Even in the midst of a storm, let your hand hold us firm to yourself. Preserve us in our going out and our coming in. In Jesus' name I pray. Amen. Thank you for joining us today. God bless you. Have a great day. See, yesterday, you call me your own. When you reach my soul, Lord, you know the delay. From generation to generation, from Liberia to Jamaica, you know they carry last. You know they carry last. Okay. Thank God, okay.
1: For Nigeria in distress, all powerful and merciful Father, you are the God of justice, love and peace. You rule over all the nations of the earth. Power and might are in your hands, and no one can withstand you. We present our country, Nigeria, before you. We pray and thank you, for you are the source of all we have and are. We are sorry for all the sins we have committed, and for the good deeds we have failed to do. In your loving forgiveness, keep us safe from the punishment we deserve. Lord, we are weighed down, not only by uncertainties, but also by moral, economic, and political problems. Listen to the cries of your people who confidently turn to you. God of infinite goodness, a strength in adversity, a help in weakness, a comfort in sorrow. Be merciful to us, O people. Spare this nation, Nigeria, from chaos, anarchy, and doom. Bless us with your kingdom of justice, love, and peace. We ask this through Christ our Lord. Most Sacred Heart of Jesus, Immaculate Heart of Mary.

0: arc is rising. The countdown begins.
1: And the ocean of mercy opened up for the whole world. O fount of life, unfathomable divine mercy, envelop the whole world and empty yourself out upon us. O blood and water which gushed forth from the heart of Jesus, as a fount of mercy for us, I trust in you. O blood and water which gushed forth from the heart of Jesus, as a fount of mercy for us, I trust in you. O blood and water which gushed forth from the heart of Jesus, as a fount of mercy for us, I trust in you. Our Father, who art in heaven, hallowed be thy name. Thy kingdom come, thy will be done, on earth as it is in heaven. Give us this day our daily bread, and forgive us our trespasses, as we forgive those who trespass against us. And lead us not into temptation, but deliver us from evil. Amen. Hail Mary, full of grace, the Lord is with thee. Blessed art thou among women, and blessed is the fruit of thy womb, Jesus. Holy Mary, Mother of God, pray for us sinners, now and at the hour of our death. Amen. I believe in God, the Father Almighty, creator of heaven and earth, and in Jesus Christ, his only Son, our Lord, who was conceived by the Holy Spirit, born of the Virgin Mary, suffered under Pontius Pilate, was crucified, died, and was buried. He descended into hell. On the third day he rose again from the dead. He ascended into heaven, and is seated at the right hand of God the Father Almighty. From there he will come to judge the living and the dead. I believe in the Holy Spirit, the Holy Catholic Church, the communion of saints, the forgiveness of sins, the resurrection of the body, and life everlasting. Amen.

treasury of compassion inexhaustible. Look kindly upon us and increase your mercy in us, that in difficult moments we might not despair, nor become despondent, but with great confidence submit ourselves to your holy will, which is love and mercy.

0: Our people, welcome to ASAM Binoculars Radio 105.1 Uromi, Edo State. We are here again for our weekly program on electoral matters. So this week we are taking on the issue of voters and party. Voters and party. So now there now we want to talk this week. And with me in the studio is our brother, Mr. Goodnews Odemele. And he's here to speak on it, though we are taking it together. And he could say we still let people know what we call voters apathy. So what it be voters apathy? Now, the thing when they happen among people, when the reason when people know they come and say they want to go vote. Or now the feeling when people they get, they will say, my vote, you know, go count. You know, and some people will still talk and say, all politicians, they be the same. Even the election, whether I go or not, they go ring on. Now we they see as voters and party. We don't already conclude, say, the process. You know, will go as you feel say it's supposed to go. So now we reason, we come to say it good, may we talk for this kind of thing when they happen among the people when they supposed vote, when they know they vote. So we will ask our brother waiting he feel about this voters and party when they happen among citizens, especially as he had felt Nigerians, and as we are also building up we are also in the build-up of 2027 general elections.
1: Yes, thank you, Dr. Stanley. You know, see, it is very good if you want to tell people, if you want to encourage people to do some kind things, so if you say their mind no day, it is good. Most of the times, may just they hit the nail go to the air, just give them the loggerhead. One of the reasons why they cause all these things now because that the structure of the system. You know, even if I vote, even if I no vote, person will go still collect and go still collect. Make I no go there, I just go stand for some side, they go vote for person will last, they go still give another person this thing. You can imagine, as you, that's just the, not just the scenario will just happen, but that one no means see we Nigerians, because last, now we go still complain, they see you, this person know they do us well, this person know they do us well. Now we try encourage people and say, see, no matter the situation we the country don't do, because right now we try restructure the system. No just sit down for us, say, my vote no go count. No just try pick up our PVC, personal voters card. The one we good, the ones we good, no try we fix them. Yeah, because now we go determine how our future will be. No no just dey inside water soup enter our eye. Do the one way you go feed do with your hand, then leave the rest. You get because I believe say the system now not only they affect the big, it also they affect the small, because Nigerians now don't they go multi-dimensionally poor. Before we know how to use chop, but nowadays now people say they even struggle to feed. The country now don't they go where we don't even know where they go. They don't they carry us, they go where we don't wish for. So we'll leave this voters apathy. Mono they say see last they go still give on this person, they will still give on this person. No, Mono they get that impression because yes, we know sooner within the country they already put for our way. But you know mean see because see the country they like this, we can go follow the country they like that. As citizens, mo stand up, see. Mo decide who go lead us. Did they get? Because even themselves, most of themselves will be the cabals where they structure these things. They don't even they fed up, they don't they tired of waiting to happen for the system. They just they wait for us now, we be the citizens. They won't see our action. So mo no use anger or out of ignorance or curiosity. Go misunderstand the whole thing. Mo just do things where we say last we go be proud of ourselves and say yes, I follow for people and we restructure this system. Thank you.
0: Alright, my brother. We don't hear waiting our brother talk concerning this issue when they affect a majority of Nigerians when we know for voters and party. Make us still talk small story. He gets one day when they get activities with a large group of persons. When election they approach like this, I can't ask. I can say, how many of them I get PVC? My brother. They all in that assembly, they have no PVC. Wait till I talk, me say PVC, permanent voter's card, they no get. And it did not to shock me, because if they say maybe they even carry out a survey, ANEC record even show, say, the level of people when they register and the level of people when they vote, big gap if they were well. And this thing no start today. Some say votes, you know, they matter to them. That is not true. So this kind of program, what would they do? Would they use and take educate the people, say vote. For you to go vote, now the thing when you supposed do as citizen, when you for take express anything when they your mind to make sure, say, people, when you want make them enter power, now you go enter power. If vote no matter, for example, it was clear in 2023 general election, we see what thing happen now. We see, say, even Okada man, they win election. Now vote, now it counts for there. He gets some vote when he go come out. The ringers go fear. People when one ring and they go dress, go back, because no bribery vote, no be there, they ring. Make I still do another example now for the same Edo State here. Last time when we see, say, Labour Party candidate for senatorial election for Edo South, he can't win election. Now Labour Party take win. Now people vote, now it counts. That cannot be Labour Party even the game. Not be them be the people or party when they position. So that one are a few examples when I want to make. Is it the far back for
2: who are they unite African pray shine bright day and night day and
0: on that man say later these people will see and say they don't decamp. But at that period, vote counts. So my people, when they do this program, maybe we take conscientize or say this I'm party when we get towards voting in this country, not be good thing. And if we also look at record, in 2023, ANEC told us that we have 88 million PVCs or registered voters. My brother, as they talk, that last election, the people when come back and vote, out of the 88 million, they not reach 25 million. Tinubu, the president, now got 8 million plus. The other one got 6 million plus. The other one got... Now, so the vote come down. So nobody actually put up to 1 million, 10 million votes. So you know, think I say, if the total number of people who register be 888, people who register be 88 million, and less than 25 million votes, just imagine waiting there on top. If another person stand, the people when not come vote for that person. How you reason that kind of thing?
1: Yes, now. I did mean say, oh yeah, if you say more just bracket and now 88 million, it can't be saying how many people vote.
0: Less than 25 million.
1: Just imagine now. That's if the substrats now, you see the number.
0: Over 60 million.
1: The number serve even plenty. And we see the complaints say they need the leaders. Well, meanwhile, now we use our hand, choose which we want for ourselves. I did mean say this number of people now come out. Or more just say less than. I mean say we get like 60 million people will come out, come vote. Come vote for maybe the person where they want now can't get majority of the vote. This thing for you, they have

0: una, because it get the way person go come out to come rig election. But you go see the kind of vote count where person when one rig they use pass. You go just say ta, no, this one pass my power. Not be every vote day, not be every election they feel it. But when they see say the margin, they too small, the gap they very small. They go figure who say since na just small margin, mo just turn everything. But when the gap they too ambiguous, you know, they go just say mo come up with just give on this person. So that's indeed very very discouraging. To get a kind of less number of people to come and come vote when we get 88 million people to register. You know, good at all.
1: God in peace shall be. Build a home and.
2: With us, when the chukman put for this kind of electoral matters, when it affects almost majority of Nigerians, because if we have, as at 2023, we can't get 88 million registered voters and less than 25 million votes, that means that majority now no come out come vote. They record say all the over 60 million, all of them just die. Now make them not come vote. No. Now people when not turn up, now cause all those wahala. When can be say the people when they vote, they not even they half of people when register. And another thing we want to bring to us, we say, as we still they talk, the yarn for this program now, continuous voter registration exercise is ongoing in wards and in polling areas and polling units. All these things are going on. So how you want to talk to the people, may they take advantage of this continuous voter registration. Those who never get, may they get. And those when who don't get their own before, when they know they vote, may they dust on. Because the change when we they come on for, if it is really true, we need the change. The change will come through the ballot. So may you try and talk to the people, encourage them, may they come out, and those who never register, may they go register.
0: Don't try, Mr. Stanley. As we be you, no be to sit down for one joint, one beer parlor, and it was a ta. Make I see how this man go use climb that seat again. No, they need his mouth talk calm. Now action too, because they say empty vessel makes the loudest noise. We don't try get the PVC, but you know the it don't expire. We try activate and now we voters card registration don't they ongoing. For we now we they say see insecurity day, hunger day, starvation day, our children need to fit go school. Our children need to fit go school again. Now the period now we will go fit use thunder circle around say see you. We try another person, see how this man go use. We see whether this person now go fit bring more good things come pass the person we don't day. Mona no say 4 years no be 4 days. Or na 4 months. If my 4 months now go feel okay, since we don't do the mistake, mo leave her. Na just 4 months. It's on our 4 years. Imagine when we go into another 4 years of this kind kidnapping, this kind butcher, where the butcher is inside this same country with this same person again with the leaders. No, it no go make sense. Now make na now go stand up, mo hit the ground. She na hindi always tell us say mo hit the ground and start running. Now, we hit our own ground, start to run for ourselves, because now we go still make that same decision again. Not be when they go cancel it, 8 people now did the country. 25 people will go vote. Tomorrow now, we'll come see the again, say, ta, wait till make this one. No. Things are not being done like that. Early to bed, early to rise. We'll start from now, use our hand, dictate for ourselves who go lead us. Not be we'll just sit down, they talk for miles. No.
2: Alright, our listeners, we don't hear waiting. Our brother don't talk. Now, encouragement. Now, we carry this program today for those when they don't get voter's card before, when they keep on, they know they use on, and those when never reach to get 3-4 years ago, when they supposed go register now, we can still say continuous voter's registration is day on for your locality, your ward, or your local government. And remember, this program we are bringing to us is today on voters empathy, and we are reaching you on ASAM Binoculars Radio 105.1. And we will go on a short break. When we return, we got to look at other issues surrounding how we can discourage voters empathy among majority of Nigerians.

0: Welcome back to ASAM Binoculars 105.1. We are still on this, our program on electoral matters, today with the Chukwuma Pool for Voters and Party. So our brother, good news. What do you think you can tell the people to encourage them to come out, to register, and to come and vote? What do you have for them?
1: My people, no year we dey suffer no reach you. E touch both thick and hard, guy. E touch thick and hard. Even the thick, the fat, and the slim self, they suffer touch everybody, you get. So normally, we know say no be our fault, no be we cause am. Now the discouragement already they come from the system. The way they use structure the system from the onset, we see. Even if I stand for sun, sweat finish, and maybe I rub cream that day, you go bless and no rub cream. Last, they go still call another person for news for midnight, saying that the person win. Me self, I go come day confused. Mo leave her. Mo know because of say that kind of thing they happen. We can't see. I bet Mo sit down for her. My man kitchen, my man goes, Mo sit down for house. Mo no use like that, kill ourselves this time around. When they get, we don't know say that within the country give us. But this time around, the punishments now don't they too severe. We no feel sustain them again. And going into another 4 years now, with this same particular system. Make I just tell on our one information, one I don't know. If on our team say this person now, will they lead us like this now, will lead us for these 4 years, going into, will lead us for these 3 years, going into his fourth next year, get any plan for us, my dear, or yeah, check the way it used to be for this year, then see how the plan will come be for the next 4 years or more. Even you, even person say we fat. Muna reason and na so mu no just dey say because of say this that. Mu try just pick up that our card that day, go pulling unit, go stand vote, because that thing na the only decision we go fit use change things around for this country.
0: Alright, people, wherever you are listening to us, we are speaking from ASAM Binoculars Radio 105.1 on our weekly program, Electoral Matters. And we hear our brother as a Chukwuma pull for a way when we will take discourage voters and party. And from my side, I still get the one when I want to tell the people when they say my vote will not count. They don't ring out. They say may they upload results. They no upload results. Result may they upload them for polling units. The things we see they see kata. Those are some of the things that are discouraging us to come out. Or some of us will say our politicians, they know they do well, politicians, they know be good people. My brother, let me just give you some analysis. In 2023 election, 26.7% are the only people that voted, where 74% stayed at home or did not come out to vote. How will you say politicians are wicked? Politicians are that. Politicians are this. Politicians are the one rigging the election. No. When you fail to come out to vote, automatically you are worse than the politicians that are doing one or two things to favor their political interest or party. So if 74% should stay away, even that of that 74%, half of that 74 come and vote for another candidate, Tinubu wouldn't have become the president. So these are the things the people will know, or the people should know, that staying away from election at any given time, or not going to get your voter's card to take your decision during voting, makes us to be where we are today. And if you still look at it, they will say nothing will change, nothing will change. With the drum for nothing, no. Stop complaining. If you don't have your PVC as a Nigerian, you are 18 years and above, you don't have right to complain. If you know you don't have voter's card, you don't have right to complain. If you know you don't go to election, you don't go out on election day to go and cast your vote, you don't have right to complain. Those that are voting are little in number, you know, compared to those that are not voting. Those that are not voting, actually, in this sense, are those that put us where we are today. So we should stop complaining. So our people, we still need to see through mad pull for how we will take let people know all these things when they stay at home no good. Now we still want carry give us during this program. The number one when I get for their sensitization. As they do for radio now, it's good for all the political parties, may they still do their own. May they sensitize people at local level, at state level. You be chairman of local government, or you be councillor, you be governor. Anyhow, or position when you hold for this country, it's good, may we sensitize people, the need for them to come out to register as a voter, and they need to also come out to vote, because you don't know who it go favor. And we still have another one to mobilize the youth at every point they are or anywhere they gather. You could be group, churches, mosques, social media. We should encourage them to go and register and get their voters' card. Irrespective of the party you are, a politician or a supporter, encourage people to go and register. This one, where will they go? So, election 2027, when we see the caliber of people, when they carry come out for each of the parties, nobody will feel beat in chest at the moment, say, na me will win this election. So now voters can never determine who will win this election, my brother. What do you got to talk for that? Concerning those people, when we see, say, they don't come out, especially the presidency, when they don't come out, these people need votes. Is it not good for them to also reach, as they tell the campaign for their primary election, may they reach out to voters, may people go register, so that day they will see people when they will take win?
1: Yes, na truth, na, because nobody would come out for presidency, sit down for a house, say God would do the work for them. No, na. You go come out, tell the people how your manifesto be like, within and within you carry the come out, see you, I go do the country like this, I go do like this, I go do like this. But you get one thing where they pay me for this country. Everybody now, especially for the aspect of the youth side, everybody now, almost 99% of the youth, all of us now want on social media influencer. Even for that influence itself, now nonsense now with the influence. You go see person go carry camera, sit down for house, he talk nonsense. You now will be influencer where people don't know. You know go feel commas now because you get people that will don't they follow you, we like things with you. If you come as now say see, or as you, my people there, my people, see, move, chook mouth inside this person, matter how this person be. We no go like, see, whether if we try this person, now say this person, whether this person now go fee, if this person win election, how in own leadership go be like. But we will just sit down. Instead, we go use those people, then they make crews, they turn them into laughing gas, they go, the children go, they laugh them, they use them, they do memes, you go, they turn them into another thing. Quite even they discourage we. We know the influence, we don't even get any version of the popularity one I don't get. Make we just sit down quite they laugh those people then say last. They say because you get one flow why they follow in say inside three criminals. One they claim the holy criminal. Which is these three people now where they come out to come contact. All of them are criminal, but the other one they claim say na him will be the best. But now still the same thing anyone can do. So Mune they talk all those kinds of things because we are not saying those kind of things, we are discouraging ourselves. We discourage especially the youth then we already they tired of say I need to go vote. Now they won't try fix themselves, they may go vote, but by saying all those things you make them sit down for us the more and you know they good.
0: Thank you for your contribution, my brother. As we take this program to an end today, you get little illustration when I want to give our people. My people, you see this word, the voters and party. It be like when a person refuse to eat. When you are hungry, you refuse to eat because you don't like the menu. Then, at the end of the day, you are complaining when someone else chooses your food for you. I don't know if you understand. So, what thing I take that one maybe say, in 2023, over 68 million registered voters did not vote, while around 20 million voters, vote over 20 million voters voted. That is one of the reasons why we keep getting the leaders who feel they cannot lead us well when we stay out, when we don't vote.
2: Let's come to Edo State. We have it in Edo State, true records that we have 2.6 million registered voters. But in 2024 elections that brought our governor in, Senator Monde Okpebholo, we had only 581,533 voters out of 2.6 million. Imagine if everybody came out to vote out of that 2.6 million. So this is where we are. It's not a magic. Not be magic. So number of people when they vote, not they reach half of number of people when they register. So now this our party now we want to try and kill. So my people, make you know, let about 20% of voters decide for you for 100%. So collect your voter's card. If you don't have, go and register. On that day, as we are getting towards the election now, go out, vote, protect your vote. That is where we have a true democracy, to have people who want to rule us the way we feel. They will rule us and the nation will be better. Thank you as you listen to us on Isan Barnacolas Radio. See you next week.

0: All right, my Betakotu people, I greet all of you now when they listen to us for a sound by No Colas Radio. Me, we una the year voice, na maybe una brother and una friend Christopher. Today we come with a boga pistol when we carry come, when we tell they talk to the people concerning waiting they happen or plenty things when it be say it really they happen for this country. The program when we they talk, it can be on top of it some binoculars when we they call the people and the government. No be only me this studio, one of our brother, Big Billy, when we want join me chook mouth for some of the things when it be say we want carry come today. Big Billy, may you greet the people when they listen to us.
1: I'm better going to people, I salute everybody when they hear the sound of my voice. On top is our binoculars radio on this beautiful day. No, we cannot go anywhere because this program.

0: Council News on the hour, briefing from Eastern Binoculars Radio Uromi. First headlines: Resident urged to avoid flooded areas as rains intensify in Edo State. Edo begins forest guard training June 5th. Climate change threatens food national security, FG. My name is Joseph Osamu Igwari, and I'm the news in DJs. As rainfall continues to intensify across Edo State, residents have once again been advised to stay away from flooded areas and waterways to prevent avoidable accidents and loss of lives. Speaking in an interview with our reporter, Mr. Mark Omo called on parents, schools, and other relevant stakeholders to be vigilant and educate children on the dangers associated with flooding. According to him, children are particularly vulnerable during the rainy season and like to take everything as fun and must be closely monitored to ensure they do not play in flood waters or attempt to cross flooded roads and drainage channels. Ms. Almo stressed the importance of public awareness and urged residents to exercise patience whenever flooding occurs, noting that people should wait for flooded waters to recede before attempting to move through affected areas. He further appealed to school authorities and parents to work together in promoting safety measures and preventing flood-related incidents as the rainy season progresses.
1: Makomo is the name. Yeah, really, I would want to really invite parents, schools, and the relevant stakeholders to be on the watch out on their wards and children when it rains. Because, you know, as it were, with the children, especially the one in kindergarten and primary, everything is fun to them. Sometimes they could be going to school and it will be raining, or after they had closed their retaining hood, it will be raining. They will not even bother to take a shelter. And even when they know a particular route is flooding, they will want to use that route. And even when they get to a point, the something is so much that they would have needed to wait for it to be abated or take another route, they want to swim inside. So what we are trying to tell the stakeholders, the schools and parents, to caution and tutor their work. And if it's in school and it rains, you know your terrain is always flooding. Keep the children for some time. And let it be a part of your lesson, your poem in the schools, in different organizations where children are found, that each time it rains, when you are you are going out or you are coming in, it's already raining, take a shelter. And if you must use any route, ensure that there's no flood. And if there's flood, then take another route or wait until they are abated. Playing inside the waterways or gutter or playing in the flood, children should be told not to be involved because it's risky and it's dangerous.
0: In a separate update, the Edo State government on Thursday said that it will commence training for newly recruited forest guards on June 5th. The Commissioner for Public Safety and Security, Festus Ebie, in a statement released, noted that the training will take place at the police training school Ogida Barracks, Benin City, and the recruits are to report on or before 5 p.m. on the stated date. Ebie stated that all candidates have successfully been profiled by the Department of State Services and completed medical screening at Edo Specialist Hospital. We'll take a short break now, still to come on the news today. Climate change threatens food, national security, FG. Details of this more will be brought to you shortly. Please stay tuned.
2: 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Yeah. It's on Binoculars Radio. 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
0: Welcome back and thank you for staying tuned. This is News on the Hour and you are tuned to it on Binoculars Radio. Remember, a positive attitude can brighten your day today. Stay positive always. And now, the rest of the news. The federal government has warned that climate change poses a growing threat to food security, livelihoods and national security, urging Nigerians to embrace climate action and sustainable practices to mitigate its impact. The director of the Department of Climate Change at the Federal Ministry of Environment, Inyobong Abiola Ewe, stated this on Thursday during a dialogue organized for secondary school students by the Sea Cycle Foundation to commemorate the 2026 World Environment Day. Represented by the principal scientist officer in the department, Mrs. Dolapo John Ahigbe, Abiola Airways stated, climate change remains the defining challenge of the current generation with far-reaching consequences for human existence. To wrap up news on the hours today, a look at the headlines that made the story again. Residents all should avoid flooded areas as rains intensify in Edo State. Edo begins forest guard training June 5th. Climate change threatens food, national security, FG. That is the size of it today and news on the hour, which we reach you from Eastern by Nicholas Radio. For comments, feedback and info, you will send your update to us on 08051918139. And also give us an email on asambinoculars@gmail.com. And on behalf of Asam Binoculars Radio News Crew, thank you for listening. My name is Joseph Osaimo Igori. You will have a great day today.
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6: Iba Eka Namuno, Udo Dere Nungkuku. 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
7: Alright ladies and gentlemen, my name is Samson Alamanoson as Enjoyment's Landlord. 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
8: Welcome to Sports Daily from Asian Binoculars Radio. I am Big Billy. The Super Eagles will head to a 2-2 draw by Poland in an international friendly on Wednesday in a match that featured late drama at both ends. In a separate news, former unified heavyweight champion Anthony Joshua has made clear he has no regrets about the damage he inflicted on Jack Paul in their December 2025 heavyweight bout. The British-Nigerian was asked about Paul's potential retirement and he responded with a cold smile and a simple declaration. In another development, former Super Eagles defender Godwin Okpara has thrown his weight behind Victor Osimhen's proposed move to Paris Saint-Germain, saying the Nigerian striker will thrive at the French club, and help them continue their dominance in European football. This is a bit of sport from Asian Binoculars Radio. I am Big Billy saying do have a lovely day and God bless you all.
9: Welcome to entertainment news from Eastern Binoculars Radio Uromi. First headlines. It is difficult to drive in music industry without belonging to any gang. Rapper CDQ claims. Why I can't commit to any to one woman. Singer Flavor. I am Judy Chinenye. Now the entertainment news in details. Popular rapper CDQ has claimed that the Nigerian music industry is controlled by powerful cabals and gangs. Speaking in a recent interview with content creator J Brands, the Nowo Soko Krona also claimed that it is difficult for artists who didn't belong to any gang or cult group to drive in music industry. He said artists who made it in music industry without associating with any gang or cult group, we are lucky. In separate news, Nigerian singer Flavor has revealed why it is difficult for him to commit to one woman. Speaking in a video broadcast, the Nabania Krona said he belongs to the wide world and not to a single woman. The music star explained that unlike some men who are domesticated, he can't be caged. He said, I am an explorer. I belong to the wide world. I belong to the streets. Some men are domesticated, but I am not. We belong to the world. I can't be caged. Flavor has three children from three different women, both of whom are former beauty queens. To wrap up the entertainment news, a quick recap of the headlines again. It is difficult to drive in music industry without belonging to any gang. Rapper CDQ claims, why I can't commit to one woman. Singer Flavor. This is of it today on entertainment news. Thank you for listening. I am Judy Chinenye. Have a nice day.
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3: 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Is business news, the headlines. Africa can raise $469 billion without tax hikes. AFDB. Consumers can sell access solar power to discos. FG. I am Edna Fowers. Now the business news in detail. Africa can unlock more than $469 billion in additional annual revenue without raising statutory tax rates. According to the Africa Development Bank, Chief Economist and Vice President of Economic Governance and Knowledge Management at the Africa Development Bank, Professor Kevin Urama, said this in an interview with the News Agency of Nigeria Wednesday in Abuja. Meanwhile, the Nigeria Electricity Regulatory Commission has commenced the implementation of the Net Billing Regulations 2026, creating a framework that will allow eligible electricity consumers with renewable energy systems, particularly solar installations, to generate electricity for their own use and sell surplus power to electricity distribution companies. The development is expected to accelerate the adoption of renewable energy technologies across the country.

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1: This is News Across the Globe, first headlines. Trump slams unpatriotic U.S. House vote to end Iran war. Jack Ma dreams face fresh setback as UK tightens student visa rules. My name is Joseph Osamu Igonri. Now the news and details. President Donald Trump on Thursday slammed a vote in the U.S. House seeking to order the withdrawal of American troops from the Iran war, suggesting the unpatriotic move disrupted negotiation with Tehran. The largely symbolic vote came right in the middle of my final negotiation to end the war with the Islamic Republic of Iran, Trump said in a post on his Truth Social platform. Who would do such an unpatriotic thing? They know where the negotiations stand. In a notable rebuke of Trump, four members of his majority Republican joined Democrats on Wednesday in backing the measures which passed 215-208 and are heads to the Senate. Meanwhile, the United Kingdom is introducing new rules that could prevent some universities from sponsoring international students for study visa. The move is part of the government effort to reduce visa abuse and asylum claim linked to student visa. The UK Home Office announced the change on Thursday. The new rules will start immediately, while a new rating system for universities will begin in summer 2027. And that is it for News Across the Globe. Wrapped up the headlines again. Trump slams unpatriotic U.S. House vote to end Iran war. Jaguar dreams face fresh setback as UK tightens student visa rules. And that is the size of it on the news today. Thank you for joining. Have a beautiful day. Welcome to the religious segment on Ace and Binoculars Radio. First, the headlines. Consistory. Focus on global situation. Magnifica Humanitas Synod. From institutions to the peripheries. Pope Leo's pilgrimage to Spain. My name is Joseph Osayamo Igwari. Now, the religious news in details. A reflection on the international situation and the life of the local church. A discussion of key theme in the encyclical Magnifica Humanitas and an update on the implementation of the synod would be at the heart of the consistory convened by Pope Leo XIV for 26, 27 and 29 June. The theme of the gathering were outlined by Cardinal Giovanni Battista Re, Dean of the College of Cardinals, in a letter sent on June 3rd to all participating cardinals. In the letter, the Cardinal explained that the Pope wishes the meeting, like the one held on 7 to 8 January this year, to serve as a space of mutual listening, discernment, and shared reflection on issues of particular importance for the life and mission of the Church today. Meanwhile, the Director of the Holy See Press Office outlined for journalists the Pope's fourth international apostolic journey to Madrid, Barcelona and the Canary Island, addressing the theme of peace, disarmament, unity, youth, culture, new technologies and migration, while encouraging the church that still has much to say on many levels. To wrap up the religious news today, headlines again. Consistory, focus on global situation, Magnifica Humanitas Synod. From institutions to the peripheries, Pope Leo's pilgrimage to Spain. And that is the size of the religious news. Thank you for listening. Have a great day.
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3: Hello and welcome to Eastern Binoculars Radio. It's your weather forecast for Urumi, East and Northeast local government, predicted by Metro States. My name is Jay Chris. By 12 a.m. in the morning, there will be a cloudy sky of 75 degrees Celsius of relative humidity of 95%. And by 2 a.m. in the morning, there will be an overcast sky of 75 degrees Celsius of relative humidity of 96%. And by 5 a.m. in the morning, there will be light rain of 73 degrees Celsius of relative humidity of 97%. And by 6 a.m. in the morning, there will be an overcast sky again of 73 degrees Celsius of relative humidity of 97%. And by 9 a.m. in the morning, there will be a light rain of 79 degrees Celsius of relative humidity of 87%. And by 4 p.m. in the afternoon, there will be a thunderstorm.

0: of 84 degrees Celsius of relative humidity of 71%, and by 5 p.m. in the afternoon there will be a light rain of 82 degrees Celsius of relative humidity of 70%, and by 11 p.m. in the evening the temperature will reduce from 79 degrees Celsius to 77 degrees Celsius of its relative humidity of 95%, and the sun will rise by 6:19 a.m. in the morning, and the sun will set by 6:48 p.m. in the evening, and that will be that on your weather forecast for Uromi, Esan, and Otis local government, predicted by Metro State. Stay tuned and stay connected. 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

0: presence is here. 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
1: 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I am your host, Ms. Judy K, and today I've got information, I've got sorry, all the things will happen for that side of entertainment industry where I won't hear you today. But before I give you the full package, before we continue into the program, make we sharply go on a short musical break. 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I'll be back after this short musical break.

that there, Shock Musical Break. So the first info where I carry come today, it says, why I can't commit to one woman, singer, Flavor. So they come from a Nigerian singer, Flavor. Today, you know, many people don't they drag, you know, this Nigerian singer, Flavor, concerning why he never marry. Eh? Because the person, he don't make money already. He don't get the money. And he can't find, he get the highs. Just name it. All those kinds of people say, some people, they pray as their prayer points when it comes to a man, you know. So, but Flavor, he never come online for once. Tell us, say, this person is, you know, his girlfriend or in a relationship and all that and all that. So because of that, so many people, they get different notions and ideas. Why Flavor no one commits to one woman? And not be saying never marry, because you never marry, you never born picking. No, he don't born picking. Three children from two different girls. Ladies, rather. You get? So today, he dey answer them why he never marry and why he know if he commits to one woman. Now, the reason, according to Flavor, be say, he believe that the world is so wide. Like when he himself belongs to a wide world. So, and also he belongs to the streets. Because of that, he know if he can cage himself with one woman. Now, wait till he talk, oh. And he no can expatiate, he no can go deeper, tell us why, you know, waiting be that kind of thing where you call cage and how you understand marriage as cage. But according to him, he said the world is so wide, like he belongs to the wide world. Wide not be about being broad though. The wide world is about, you know, as a celebrity when you be now, you get access to different ladies. You understand? If you want carry 20 ladies today, if you carry them. Won't carry millions if he carry them. That is the wide he mean. You get? So he belongs to that wideness of going with different ladies, going around and doing his things without anybody's interference or any lady can tell and say, why you can't come up for us? You know, tell me. Say, you know, like that kind of thing. And true, some guys are like that. They see marriage or relationship with commitment as cage. You know why? That, you know, where you dey go? When are you coming back? Oh, you did not call me this time, and why you no come call your children to check up on them? You get that kind of thing now. So may they see them as kids, whereas they have the opportunity to live their life freely. So without committing to a particular woman, we're going to ask them questions every day. Now waiting Flavor to talk today with that one. Say his own life, he belongs to that wide world, wide life, and he belongs to the streets. So he like as they run his things. He don't born children like that and he's raising them. So you know, if he can't carry one woman, maybe the woman can't cage them, say they do relationship or they do marriage. So you on your own end, how you take see waiting Flavor talk or his own view of marriage and the relationship. You see I'm as cage too, I be, you know, just raising that matter, that side. So that is the update about waiting Flavor talk about why he's still single. To the next info where Carrie come today, he says it is difficult to drive in music industry without belonging to any gang. This one they come from a Nigerian rapper, popular rapper where they call CDQ. Nahim Konde reviewed this one today and he claimed that Nigerian music industry is controlled by powerful cappers and gangs. Nahim, where the music industry, Nahim they tell us today. Waiting he see for that side, why he can't talk him. And where he can't talk this one, put now for the recent interview where you go with content creator Jay Brandy. Now that place he can't answer them, say, for that music industry, say for you, it's very, very difficult for you to come drive, for you to make him, for you to just walk out freely, they do your things. Come out, you know, become very, very popular. If you don't belong to any gang or court for that music industry. Why you can't talk him? Because of say, according to this man, he said that that place for you to achieve success for music industry, you have to, you know, associate with people who will be the leader of that place. And only the few people will not join because they are lucky. Like if you see some, when you come on and say, they never join all this kind of thing where they talk and it never exists. Maybe they are lucky. Now waiting rapper CDQ, they tell
the whole world, Nigeria, actually, to David Awan. Say that music industry, it is very difficult for you to drive, for you to make camp successfully if you not belong to a particular group of courts. And then your leader, they call the controller. They control how you do everything, how you do your music, and all that and all that. Now, waiting, he can't do review today with that one. So, we know the music industry, we don't know. Maybe we shall wait to know if anybody can come online, can oppose waiting this rapper they talk about. So, today, next thing for where I carry come, he said, you displease God to please men. The one rebooks Yinka and Laseroyi over apology. Recall that yesterday at the juicing about this gospel singer where they call it Yinka Alaseroyi. When thing happened concerning this insecurity and kidnap where they kidnap Oyo and you know other students, you get. So many people don't they come online, they learn their own voice. So this Nigerian gospel singer where they call Yinka, you know when thing talk, when in their church they pray. According to people who watch the video, say the woman there in the spirit, they kabash. And at that time, they tell the whole world, they tell everybody when they watch them, say, may we pray for our president, Tinubu, may we pray for Nigeria, say, that's the way they happen, no be the fault of federal government, no be the fault of our president, Tinubu, and that our president, they do his best. Say, may nobody, they blame our president. So because of that now, after I don't pray finish, he can't come online. See how people they drag him for online. Everybody they talk say that one when you talk now God now send you. You know how you know bloggers can be now. They can't they drag this gospel singer. They drag and see you close eye for church. They tell everybody waiting God will tell you. So because of the pressure now, I don't know. But now because of waiting Nigerian reality star and comedian will be the one they talk today. Because of waiting, you know, the woman they see online, she can't come online, can't they apologize to everybody. Say, waiting, she talk, you know, say, you know, supposed to talk and say she did sorry. So because of that story where she talk, this Nigerian reality star and comedian, the one, he can't, they can, you know, they rebook him. Yes, he say, waiting, why you they apologize to them? You get? Say, why you want please human being and also displease God? If you not say nah God, now nah, send you that way you talk, say why you can't they apologize? You get that kind of thing? Because you close eye for church, oh. That kind of thing, you say you day spirit now. You people that attend the Pentecostal church or other denomination, they go understand. You close eye, you the kabash. And at that time, where this woman the kabash, now they talk him. Say, may we pray for our president, eh? Say, our president, they try. Say that the force is not from them and the other security agencies. You get that they are working so hard to make sure say security they okay for Nigeria. Now waiting you close eye for church they talk. Say why you call they apologize to the people now? Now waiting the one they tell them. It doesn't say if you don't say that God now send you that way you talk. Say why are you apologizing? Maybe because you don't want to be losing contract or invent. As a gospel singer where you be now. So that if you get as the be say people can't stop to they call you for events or they give you jobs when you can't perform because of waiting you talk. So because of waiting people go talk now and why you can't they beg so that you go please human being, displease God. So me in this kind of matter, I don't know waiting I want to. But sha, you were there listening to Ram. According to waiting this gospel singer talk, it's true, I be no true. Say our government they work so well to make sure say security and all the advice where they happen you reduce. How it takes Siam, I be the apology where you make it then necessary. So my people right about now, make we sharply go on another musical break. Enjoy that sweet melody. I'll be right back.

from that musical break, moving forward to the next story where I carry come today. It says, man should handle all bills even if his partner asks him out. Singer Magic. This one they come from a Nigerian singer, Magic. Now, what thing he can share today concerning, you know, his own opinion on bill splitting in relationship and marriages. You know, he can't review that it is not, he's not supporting that kind of thing. You know, what thing they, some guys now, or men actually, waiting everybody now want they do be splitting of bills. You want to marry a lady, you want to marry a woman, you go tell the woman, wait till you they do. Sure, you get handwork, that kind of thing. The reason you they ask that question so that you go know how I go take the split bills. Maybe 50-50 or 60-40, depending on how the woman capacity feel carry. You get? So now because of that, now some people, some men actually, they don't they make it normal thing. This rapper today, they tell them, this singer will be Magic. They tell them today, say, that can't be no good. He say, as a man, now you supposed to pay the bills. Whether now your girlfriend, now you ask you out, though, that can't be say. Some men, they are proud, they even increase their pride, their ego. They always increase when a girl ask them out. You know that kind of thing now, as a man supposed to ask a woman, how are you, be my girlfriend. But if it can't happen, say now the woman or the lady ask you, I like you, I want us to date, the man pride will come increase. So this Nigeria singer today, they tell them, say, even though say now the woman ask you out, no now they date, no now marry, it doesn't matter. Now the man now he's supposed to pay for all the bills. Now he's supposed to pay the bills. Now he's supposed to do everything. You get? Say splitting of bills, he himself no support them. Because even Bible self talk him. Say now the man supposed to provide for the family. So how you see him? Because your own opinion is there for your own mind. How you take see him? Say now man supposed to pay all the bills. I mean, support men, man and woman, they split bills 50-50 or 60-40 or 70-30, high takes yam. So my people, so the last thing for where they on my table today before we go come up for studio for other program, we talk say grandma's transformation after leaving Nigeria's stress surprise. You know, this picture, it can get trend everywhere for social media. It can later find its way to papers. When thing happen, one woman can they share picture of her grandma, her mother, we don't reach 72 years. So the woman, where the woman dey in Nigeria, she dey look, if you see the picture, the woman look, don't they look like, say, she don't the old, like, she don't even need to dey work out with a walking stick. You understand that kind of thing? So now how the woman dey when she dey in Nigeria be that. But now the woman don't travel abroad. If you can carry and go abroad, the picture now, it can place the two pictures together. If you see the woman and the when she did in Nigeria, now where she did abroad, where they don't transform her, she can't be like a small girl, like a lady where she did under 30-40. You get that answer? So now they can't post the picture online. People they doubt. So they say, no be the grandma be that, no be the woman where picture day when they in Nigeria be this one, another person they carry play. But if you see the picture, you really look like the woman. So me, I don't really know what thing to believe. But you, I want to know whether it is possible, say, if person leave Nigeria, be never, if don't see person will come up for Nigeria, go another country where you can find, you know, the more. Abi you go prefer Nigeria to other country. You get that kind of thing. So people come they comment say yes. Say if you jackpa, say your peace of mind go day there. Even if you know they chop anything, say your peace of mind go day complete. Then every time you go here, you go just, you don't even know whether now you back up your house, abi they don't enter your room, can't carry you. Because of that now, your BP go they increase, they go. Now what is some people they comment? So my people, we know, really know which one you prefer. Whether you prefer to stay for Niger, or be you follow for people where if you see opportunity, you go jack back for country. And what be your reason? And also, if you get the opportunity to travel, whether you go, you know, like rappers more than Nigeria. So my people, now here I go talk with Portuguese entertainment gist. And I want to say thank you for listening. Thank you for sticking with us. Till tomorrow.
Keep listening to ASAM Binoculars Radio. I remain your host, Miss Judy K. Have a lovely day and bye-bye for now. You could tell my

Hello, lovers of Ace and Pino Class Radio. It's good to know you are there listening to us. We are here again on this program, Days of Her Life. And I remain Edna Falls. I'll be here with you on this program till the end. So, dear listeners, don't change that as we go on again on another edition of Days of Her Life. So, today we'll be talking about the hobby that can rewire your brain and help you build resilience. Okay? You know, experts say resilience may be as ordinary as journal entries, people scribble, the emails they exchange, the task list they create, ordinarily and universal, the art of writing changes the brain. From dashing off a heated text message to composing an opt writing allows you to at once name your pain and create distance from it. Okay? So, writing can shift your mental state from overwhelm and despair to grounded clarity, a shift that reflects resilience. The media and the awareness industry shape public perceptions of resilience. Social scientists study it, journalists celebrate it, okay? And awareness brands sell it. So, dear listeners, they all tell a similar story. Resilience is an individual quality that people can strengthen with effort. Like the American Psychological Association defines resilience as an ongoing process of personal growth through life's challenges. News headlines routinely praise individuals who refuse to give up or find silver linings in times of hardship. The wellness industry promotes resilience, self-improvement as the path to resilience. You know, interactive broadcasts, like in my work as a presenter, I research how people use writing to navigate trauma and practice resilience. I have witnessed thousands of students turn to the writing word to walk through emotions and find a sense of belongings. Their writings, like writing habits, suggest that writing fosters resilience. Okay? Insights from psychology and neuroscience can help explain how. You know, people can use the written word to walk through their feelings. Writing rewires the brain. In the 1980s, psychologist James Pennebaker developed a therapeutic technique called expressive writing to help patients process trauma and psychological challenges. With this technique, continuously journaling about something painful helps create mental distance from the experience and eases its cognitive load. So, dear listeners, I would say in another way, externalizing emotional distress through writing fosters safety. Okay? Yes. Expressive writing turns pain into a metaphorical book on a shelf, ready to be reopened with intention. It signals the brain, you don't need to carry this anymore. Okay? So, translating emotions and thoughts into words on paper is a complex mental task. It involves retrieving memories,
and planning what to do with them. Hope you are getting me. Listeners, you are on to Eastern Binoculars Radio, the first fast and current media in Eastern Land, and you are on to Days of Our Life. So, listeners, engaging brain areas associated with memory and decision making. It also involves putting those memories into language, activating the brain's visual and motor systems. Writing things down supports memory. Okay, memory consolidation, the brain's conversion of short-term memories into long-term ones. The process of integration makes it possible for people to reframe painful experiences and manage their emotions. In essence, writing can help free the mind to be in the here and now. Yes, it's good to be in the here and now. So, taking action through writing. Let's talk about taking action through writing. Okay, you know, the state of presence, the writing can elicit, is not just an abstract feeling. It reflects complex activity in the nervous system. Brain imaging studies show that putting feelings into words helps regulate emotions, laboring emotions. Okay, like laboring emotions, like whether through expletives and emojis or carefully choosing words, has multiple benefits. It calms the amygdala, a cluster of neurons that detects threats and triggers the fear response. Fight, freeze, or fawn. It also engages the prefrontal cortex, a part of the brain that supports goal setting and problem solving. Yes, I would say in another way, the simple act of naming your emotions can help you shift from reaction to response. You know, instead of identifying with your feelings and mistaking them for facts, writing can help you simply become aware of what is arising and prepare for deliberate action. So, even modern writing tasks like making a to-do list stimulate part of the brain involved in reasoning and decision making, helping you regain focus. Okay, listeners? So, making meaning through writing. Let me talk about making meaning through writing. Because we are talking about writing, that is the part I chose to talk about today, you know, and it's just an hobby, the hobby that can rewire your brain and help you build resilience. Okay, so making meaning through writing. Choosing to write is also choosing to make meaning. Studies suggest that having a sense of urgency is both a prerequisite for and an outcome of writing. Researchers have long documented how writing is a cognitive activity, one that people use to communicate, yes, but also to understand the human experience. As many in the field of writing studies recognize, writing is a form of thinking. Okay, yes, if you don't know, you should know that writing is a form of thinking, a practice that people never stop learning. Okay, dear listeners, we would like to go on a very short break right now. I believe you are enjoying the program Days of Our Lives, and we are talking about the hobby
that can rewire your brain and help you build resilience. And we choose to talk about writing. So dear listeners, listen and enjoy yourself with this lovely music.

Like you're welcome back. It's Esan by Nuclear Radio, the first first and current media in Esan land. So listeners, with that, I will say writing has the potential to continually reshape the mind. Okay, writing not only expresses but actively creates identity. So listeners, writing also regulates your psychological states, and the words you write are themselves proof of regulation. Okay, regulation, the evidence of resilience. Okay listeners, you know, popular coverage of human resilience often presents it as extraordinary endurance. News coverage of natural disasters implies that the more severe the trauma, the greater the personal growth. Pop psychology often equates resilience with unwavering optimism. Such representations can obscure ordinary forms of adaptation strategies people already used to cope with everyday life, from range testing to drafting a resignation letter, signify transformation. Building resilience through writing. Okay, you know, this research back tips can help you develop a writing practice conducive resilience. Okay, yes. You are on to Esan Binoculars Radio, the first, first and current media in Esan land, and you are on to Days of Our Lives. We are talking about the hobby that can rewire your brain and help you build resilience. And we are talking about that through writing. Okay, listeners. Yes, just as I said that writing practice conducive to resilience, this can do. Like, one, I would say write by hand whenever possible. Okay? Yes. You write by hand whenever possible. You know, in contrast to typing or typing on a device, handwriting requires greater cognitive coordination. It slows your thinking, allowing you to process information, form connections, and make meaning. Okay, listeners, and again, you can write daily. Okay, write daily. Start small and make it regular. Even jotting brief notes about your day, what happened, what you are feeling, what you are planning or intending can help you get thoughts out of your head and ease rumination. Okay, listeners. So my dear listeners, what you can do again is that you write before reacting. Yes, a lot of things happen, but sometimes when you want to react, just write before you react. Okay, write before reacting. You know, when strong feelings surge, write them down first. Keep a notebook within reach and make it a habit to write it before you say it. Doing so can support reflective thinking, helping you act with purpose, and clarity. Okay? So listeners, what you can do again is write a letter you never send. Okay, you can write a letter that you never send. Write a letter you never send. You know, listeners, don't just write down your feelings. Address them to person or situation that is troubling you. Even writing a letter to yourself can provide a safe space for release without the pressure of someone else's reaction. Okay, listeners. So, my dear listeners, the last one I would like to give to you now is that treat writing as a process.
okay, I want you to treat writing as a process. All this is a habit that can rewire your brain and help you build resilience. Okay, to help you build resilience. So treat writing as a process. You know, anytime you draft something and ask for feedback on it, you practice stepping back to consider alternative, okay? Alternative perspectives, okay? So, dear listeners, applying that feedback through revision can strengthen self-awareness and build confidence. Okay, listeners? Yes, this is how far we can go today on this program, Days of Her Life. And we'll be talking about a habit that can rewire your brain and help you build resilience. So I hope you enjoyed this program, and you can do that through writing. It's one of the hobby that can help you to build resilience, and you will be very, very free from load on your brain. Understand? And you can set yourself free and feel very light and take the load off your shoulder. So why not have this hobby of today that can help you rewire your brain and build resilience through writing? Dear listeners, I remain Edna Fowers. Thank you for listening to this program, Days of Her Life. Till next time we meet again, keep on listening to ASAM Binoculars Radio. Don't change the dial.

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Welcome to the National Assembly Matters, a trusted program that brings the nation's legislature closer to you. Yes, of course, this is another fresh episode reaching from ASAM Binoculars Radio 105.1. And I'm your host on the show. My name is Joseph Osamoy Iguare. Don't forget, in here, we break down the debate, the decision, and the development shaping our democracy from the red chambers of the Senate to the green chambers of the House of Representatives. We keep you informed, enlightened, and empowered always. Stay tuned as we unpack the issues, spotlight the lawmakers, and explore how the actions affect you, the Nigerian people. It is the National Assembly Matters on ASAM Binoculars Radio. We'll go on a short break now, and when we come back, we'll start from what is making the round in the Senate. Make sure you don't touch your radio dial. Keep it locked on. We'll be right back.

Yes, welcome back to the National Assembly Matters Sunday on Binoculars Radio. We're back and better to tell you what is happening right there in the floor of the Senate. Yes, the first info we'll be bringing today is that the Senate have stepped down Training Institute B over duplication concern. Yes, the Senate on Thursday actually stepped down consideration of the Chartered Institute of Training and Development of Nigeria Establishment B 2026 following a heated debate among lawmakers over its relevance and possible duplication of the functions of existing institutions. Yes, of course, the proposed legislation seeks to establish a professional body for

certified trainers and development practitioner in Nigeria. However, several senators expressed reservations about the bill, questioning its necessity and whether it will add value to the country's existing regulatory and professional framework. Leading the opposition, we have Senator Abdul Ningi cautioning against approving the bill simply because it originated from the House of Representatives. He said, "We cannot be emotional because it's coming from a sister chamber and pass it. The bill doesn't have the required merit to go through." Some lawmakers also argue that the proposed institute could overlap with the responsibilities of existing training, management and professional development institutions. Contributing to the debate was Senate Leader Opeyemi Bamidele. He recommended the establishment of a subcommittee to review the proposal and ensure compliance with Order 78 of the Senate Standing Rule before further legislative action is taken. Senate President Godswill Akpabio backed the call for a more thorough examination of the bill, warning against rubber stamping legislation transmitted from the House of Representatives. "Not everything that comes from the House must be passed. This bill is amorphous and can make us look somehow before the executive who will ultimately assent to it," he stated. And that is coming in from the Senate President himself, looking at it with another pair of lens. That's talking about that bill that was stepped down. And it is called the Training Institute B over duplication concerns. Yes, of course. Bringing you up to speed, President have made fresh appointment and he is seeking fresh appointment to be confirmed by the Senate. Just in case you don't know, President Bola Ahmed Tinubu has forwarded the nomination of Dr. Zainab Mawa to the Senate for confirmation as a member of the Governing Board of the Niger Delta Development Commission, NDDC. Mawa is being nominated to represent the Northeast Zone on the NDDC board. The President's request was contained in a letter read during plenary by the Senate President, Godswill Akpabio. In the letter, Tinubu said the nomination was in line with the provision of the NDDC establishment. Yes, of course, that is another info coming in as we have it in the National Assembly. Now let's bring you to some party politics right there in the National Assembly. The Labour Party elects National Assembly candidate in Anambra. Yes, you know, some political party are also gearing up for the 2027, you know, takeover of the Senate. But right now, Labour Party in Anambra chapter have concluded their primary election for the 2027 general election. And they have produced candidates for the Senate and the House of Representatives. According to a statement released to journalists in Awka on Thursday, the chairman of the State Labour Party, Peter Okoye, said the exercise, which was conducted through the option A4 voting system, witnessed strong participation by members, delegates, aspirants and stakeholders. Okoye said the exercise was peaceful, transparent and reflected the party's commitment in internal democracy and grassroots participation. Yes, of course, other parties have done their primary. We have the likes of the NDC, the likes of the ADC, and the likes of the APC. They've done their own separate primary, and that was a very wonderful one. And we have the Labour Party doing the Asra Day in Anambra to bring people to the Senate. Can they be able to withstand the big wigs in the game this time around? Well, only the ballot we tear. Now moving you to another serious information emanating from the Senate. The Senate have moved to establish Malaria Elimination Agency. This is quite fascinating. You know, malaria have become an endemic trend in Nigeria because it's something that people are getting used to and even immune to because they have treated malaria not once, not twice, multiple times. The Senate on Tuesday, they actually took a decisive step towards reshaping Nigerians' fight against malaria, passing for third reading a bill seeking
the establishment of the National Agency for Malaria Elimination, a dedicated body that will be expected to coordinate nationwide efforts aimed at controlling and ultimately eradicating the disease. The passage followed the consideration and adoption of a report by the Senate Committee on Health, Secondary and Tertiary, chaired by Senator Ipalibo Banigo, which recommended the creation of a specialized institution to drive the long-term structural response to malaria. Presenting the committee's position, Banigo explained that the proposed agency will fundamentally change Nigeria's approach to malaria management. She said the agency, when established, will help shift the country's approach from curative to preventive or elimination. She added that the success of the initiative would depend on a coordinated national structure, stressing that for nationwide operation of the proposed agency, zonal and state offices shall be established and its activity will be driven by a strategic plan backed by law, science and accountability. Lawmakers who supported the bill describe it as a long overdue intervention in a country that continues to bear one of the highest malaria burdens globally. Presiding over this session, Senate President Godswill Akpabio described the legislation as a landmark moment in Nigeria's public health journey. Yes, of course, in his very own words, this is a very important step in our collective effort against malaria, which remains the most common ailment affecting our people. If properly implemented, this agency would change the trajectory for public health in Nigeria. He added that the Senate was committed to ensuring that legislative backing translates into practical impact. That is the Senate President for you, joining voice with us of the people, talking about this bee. And what is the bee? The Senate is moving establish malaria elimination agency. That is going to be one of what they are working on this time around. But the question remains, do you think if this agency is established, malaria will be a thing of the past in Nigeria? Well, some will say yes, some will say no. But whatever your answer is, don't forget to share with us after the show eventually. Yes, Steve, very much plays in. This is the National Assembly Matters on this on Binoculars Radio, where we have been telling you top-notch info as they emanate. And right now, we still have one more to go before we take a break. Senate to FG Security Agency deploy all resources to rescue kidnapped school children. Don't forget, the kidnapping of school children or Oyo and Borno really caused an outcry and an outrage in the Nigerian space. The Senate on Wednesday asked the federal government to intensify efforts and deploy all necessary resources for immediate rescue of teachers, pupils, and students adopted by terrorists in Oyo and Borno State. The call came as suspected gunmen on Tuesday night reportedly attacked the Nigerian Immigration Service NIS office in Ogbomosho, also in Oyo State, making away with firearms belonging to officers on duty. This is also as the family of former Minister of Power, Mr. Adebayo Adelabu, yesterday confirmed adoption of his younger sister, Mrs. Olaide Bosayo John Paul, and her 12-year-old twin son, Peter and Paul, by armed gunmen in Ibadan. Consequently, consigned Nigeria, including the former Vice President Atiku Abubakar, former Governor of Anambra State, Peter Obi, and the Nigerian Labour Congress NLC, have asked the federal government and security agencies to urgently rescue the teachers, pupils, and students stay in terrorist den more than 2 weeks after. Record out on May 15, 2026, over 40 teachers, pupils, and students of Baptist Nursery and Primary School, Yawota Community Grammar School, Esile, and LA Primary School, Womosho, Orire Community of Oyo State were kidnapped by terrorists. The kidnap of the school children, students, and their teachers sparked reactions from senators on Wednesday as they condemned the abduction
in the strongest team. The Red Chamber also called on the federal government to strengthen and expand the Safety Schools Initiative through enhanced surveillance, intelligence gathering, and improved security deployment around vulnerable schools and communities across the country. That is the voice of the Senate talking or joining voice with prominent Nigerians calling the federal government to make sure it is a matter of urgency that they find how they can rescue those who are in captivity, especially those kidnapped from the schools in Oyo State and in Borno State. Yes, from the Senate today, just a quick one. Senator tasking the National Orientation Agency on anti-discipline campaign links social decay to insecurity. Well, the Senate on Wednesday also called on the National Orientation Agency, NOA, to intensify public enlightenment campaigns aimed at tackling rising indiscipline in the country, warning that social decay is increasingly fueling insecurity and weakening national values. Lawmakers also urged the federal government to deploy a comprehensive national reorientation and civic responsibility program to promote discipline, patriotism, integrity, and responsible citizenship among Nigerians. The resolution followed a motion titled "The Growing Menace of Indiscipline in Nigerian Society," sponsored by Senator Dachung Pam Mwakdon of Plateau State. The Senate expressed concern over what it described as the worsening culture of indiscipline across different sectors, including traffic violations, vandalism, workplace misconduct, political intolerance, disregard for lawful authority, and misuse of social media. These are some of the indiscipline itemized in the floor of the Red Chambers, where they are actually thinking it is what is causing the gross insecurity we have in Nigeria. Yes, that is the much we can take on this segment. We'll take a short break now, and when we come back, we'll give you one or two information emanating still from the Green Chambers this time around. Yes, of course, you know, we have the Red and the Green Chambers, and we are done with the Red for now. Let's go to the Green, but after this break, please stay tuned.

Alright, welcome back from that short break. Just in case you are tuning in, it is the National Assembly Matters on ASAM Binoculars Radio, where we astray the lawmakers and their decisions and how it affects you, the Nigerian people. Now, we are back on track, and this time around, we are taking a swipe to what is making the round from the House of Representatives. And the first info we'll be bringing you is a rep probing the NILDS boss over Kwara governorship bid claims. Yes. The House of Representatives has launched an investigation into the Director General of the National Institute for Legislative and Democratic Studies, Professor Abubakar Suleiman, over allegations of active participation in partisan politics while in office. Yes, it is an aberration. If you want to participate in politics, you must first of all resign your position as a public office holder. And that is why the House of Rep is taking time to investigate this personality we just called, talking about Suleiman Abubakar right there. The probe followed the adoption of a motion of urgent public importance on Thursday by a lawmaker from Katsina State, Salisu Yusuf, and 12 others. The lawmakers in their motion argued that the development raises serious concerns about adherence to public service regulations and the political neutrality expected of officials occupying sensitive public office. Leading the debate on the motion during plenary was Yusuf, who told the House that Suleiman allegedly participated in the All Progressive Congress governorship primary process in Kwara State while still occupying his position as Director General of the NILDS. So, let's see what panned out from their probe. And I guess it's already obvious that it was a very, very important thing to work on this time around, because otherwise it will serve as a precedent, and before you know, it become a norm in Nigeria. Perhaps that is why the Green Chambers are taking their time to actually probe this, so that it doesn't become a recurring decimal in Nigeria. Now, Steve, from the House of Rep, it was a rowdy session in that chambers, as we have some argument over the minority leadership. Yes, you recall that a lot of people are shifting camp. Some are defecting from one party to another, and this is also affecting the majority and minority in the House of Rep. The House of Rep plenary on Thursday descended into a rowdy session as lawmakers clashed over the minority leadership. The disruption followed allegation by Philip Agbese, who represents Ado Ikpohu Ogbodigbo Federal Constituency of Benue State, that his signature was forged on a document endorsing Ikenga Ogochinyere for the position of minority leader. Out of the 81 minority representatives, 61 had a statement on Wednesday announcing their nomination of Ogochinyere as minority leader, following the resignation of Kingsley Chinda, who also defected to the ruling All Progressive Congress APC, raising a matter of personal privilege during plenary. Agbese alleged that his signature was forged and the nomination document circulating in support of Ogochinyere's bid for the opposition leadership position, and the development sparked a fierce confrontation among lawmakers with accusations of forgery, blackmail, and attempts to manipulate the race for the minority leadership position dominating proceedings. Agbese told the House he was shocked to discover a document online carrying his name and signature as one of the lawmakers backing Ogochinyere's emergence as minority leader. According to him, although he had had discussions with several lawmakers, including Ogochinyere himself, on issues relating to constituency projects and the welfare of minority lawmakers, he never signed or endorsed any nomination documents. Right? It is your word against his word. And according to his word, I feel that my legislative privilege has been breached, because this amounts to forgery for my signature to be used for purposes for which it was not intended. Agbese is the one taking this to the next level, and he is urging the House leadership to investigate the allegation and halt what he described as attempt by Ogochinyere and his associates
to damage his reputation. Well, I think if the House of Rep can actually probe other institutions, it will not be difficult for them to probe one of their own if it involved forgery. And sometimes we don't hear about this issue. After some time, the thing just died down after some talk here and there. But it's supposed to be on the limelight so that discipline that they claim is going down in the country will be, you know, fully enforced at the hallowed chambers of the House of Representatives. Yes, next information that is coming in, we are having the information that reps are demanding. Yes, they are making a demand for stronger security in Ekiti after church attack adoption. It is no longer news that the House of Representatives on Wednesday called the federal government's strengthened security operation in Ekiti State and other vulnerable community following a deadly attack on church in Alejemeje, I beg your pardon, local government area, which left a pastor dead and several worshippers adopted. The resolution followed the adoption of a motion of urgent public importance sponsored by Rev. Kolawole Akinlayo during plenary, and the lawmaker urged enhanced intelligence gathering, surveillance, and rapid response measures to curb rising security and protect rural communities across the country. They also called on Nigerian Police Force, Armed Forces, Department of State Services, DSS, and other security agencies to intensify joint operations to secure the release of the adopted victims and ensure that the perpetrators are arrested and prosecuted. Moving on to Akinlayo, he actually said the attack occurred on April 20, 2026 in Eda, Oniyo, where gunmen reportedly stormed a church during the service right there, an open-air crusade, and they actually killed the pastor and cut away with other worshippers. Very sad news coming in from Ekiti. And having said that, time is not our friend on the show. A lot of info are still there that we have not exploited, but this is much we can take today on the National Assembly Matters. That's been a wonderful time with you, my listeners out there. And do well to share your contribution with us if you have one. On this studio WhatsApp line, the number is open and it is 0805191839. I'll call it again just in case you didn't get it the first time. The number remains 0805191839. Until next time, I'll see you again on the next episode. Stay tuned, stay good to yourself. I remain yours truly, Joseph Osayamo Iguanre. Bye for now. Have a great week.

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1: Welcome to today's newspaper headlines from Eastern Binoculars Radio Uromi. As usual, I'll be giving you stories from different newspapers. The first one I have here today is Vanguard Newspapers, and the first headline says, Comedian Dione emerges party candidate for Lagos House of Assembly. And Yoma State curation threatened if Woko fails to return to Senate or Ghana. Abduction, probe 145 billion naira saved school funds, Seraph tells Tinubu. Olawepo Hajim pledges naira revival to 525 naira per dollar. 2027, FCT ticket loss won't stop us, Aisha Yusuf. Sunday, Vanguard Newspapers. Rivers United escape tragedy after team bus crash. NANS distance self from Take It Back protest, alleges political agenda. Settle with ballot, not guns. Davido condemns attack on Osun Accord chairman. Federal government vows to crush terrorists, rescue abducted pupils in Oyo and Bono. Ebola, Oyo government assures residents of safety amidst concerns. But one of the Vanguard newspapers, Asop Villa tightens security over planned protests. Soldiers, DSS, police and others block protesters from approaching National Assembly. Troop rescue abductees, arrest Boko Haram collaborators in Bono. And the last headline says, please debunk Abuja school kidnap alarm. Away from Vanguard newspapers, let me take you to Punch newspapers. The first headline says, Benfica said Real Madrid must pay 15 million euros to sign Mourinho. 2027, Ogun APC governor aspirant supporters back Yayi. NCDC urges governors to boost Ebola prevention funding. Remy Tinubu donates cash to APC women leaders. Come on, the Punch newspapers. Police arrest three over river driver's murder. 2027, Accord Party picks Christopher Imuloni as consensus presidential candidate. I felt unsafe for the first time, Emeka Ike cries out over INEC data leak. Israel commits to deeper AI collaboration with Nigeria. Benue governor cuts fertilizer price to 28,000 naira for farmers. Not a bunch. Newspapers, you can't distance yourself from our pain, Hida Dokubo tells Tinubu. BPP to blacklist erring contractors nationwide. Federal government promises safe rescue of abducted Oyo and Bono pupils. Invite Iboho for questioning over Oyo school abduction, Article 8 tells DSS. Climate change threatens food and national security. Federal government. Ezekwesili defends Adeboye, says he has spoken on security, on insecurity and restructuring. And the last one says, Lasso student dies after armed robbery attack. So the next newspaper I have here today, which is Daily Post newspapers, and the first trailer says, Dangote refinery ramps up to 700,000 naira barrel per day, strengthening Africa's energy landscape. Hunters group accused police officers of assault on member in Yobe. Governor Idris respects flood damaged road in Jigawa, promises swift repairs. Court adjourns ADC leadership dispute case in Sokoto over procurer error. On the Daily Post newspapers, Real Madrid, I am worried. Dumfries has signed once Alexander about Mourinho. 2027, I advise Peter Obi to work with Kwankwaso Dati Baba Ahmed. MPFL, Righteous Bear says to appoint Mohammed's new head coach. President Federation Cup, Oyenezide vows better display as robot queen face rivers. Exit list arrest three suspects linked to abduction of Ekiti West LCDA chair. So the Daily Post newspapers. Ogun residents doctors begin 3 days warning strike over theft and security breach in FMC Abeokuta. NEMA issue flood warning for 148 communities in Jigawa State. NDC belongs to Tinubu. Peter Obi was lured and trapped, Kenneth Okonkwo alleges. And the last one says, 2027, NDC fraudulently extorted aspirants during primaries, Kenneth Okonkwo alleges. Away from that newspapers, I'll be taking you to the Nation newspapers. The first one says, LSS TV warns Yaba Tech freshers against cultism and drug abuse. NUPRC seeks financing for operators. Federal government spends 6.6 billion naira in Imo under household empowerment cash transfer. Oyo Assembly calls for stronger security surveillance, strategic deployment of patrol vehicles. Federal government urges Nigerians to join in fight against terrorism. Some of the Nation newspapers. Lagos 2027 meets Badagry-born politician who may emerge as Hamzat's running mate. Ronaldo, Messi, Oshia set to become first players to appear in 6 World Cup tournaments. Ondo police arrested 8-year-old man for allegedly beating father to death. From the Nation newspapers, police debunk report of released abducted pupils and teachers in Oyo. Federal government launches Nigeria for Women project scale up in Ekiti. And the last header says, Orire abduction, we can't negotiate with terrorists. Ogundoyi. So the last newspaper of today, which is leadership newspapers. The first header says, kidnap scares forces students to close in FCT in parts of Maraba. We must not allow terrorism take root in Southwest. Dam Commission. So the leadership newspapers, security beef up at Aso Rock Villa as Showore plans protest over abduction of Oyo and Bono school children. It is difficult to drive in music industry with class belonging to a court. CDQ. Jota and my father's death sent me into depression. Konat. Well, Sunday, leadership newspapers, bandits kill 20 in Sokoto community attacks as residents flee homes. You are a national asset. Mama Jibila tells Ene. And the last challenge says, Super Eagles can compete with any team, says Onacho. So we're wrapping up today's news headlines. Thank you for listening. I am Ruth Chinenye saying, have a lovely day.
2: The precious Nigerian country people and Obonge listeners, I greet you now. Wella, wella. I say welcome to News Across Your Political Zone for Nigeria on Top of Sambana Plus Radio 105.1 Uromi. My name is Jojo Namani. I'll be a radio country brother, your short G for the matter we concern News Across Your Political Zone. My name, I'll be that. Make we carry body enter the talk now and make yourself the know it in the suburb of your own country. Olawipo Oshim Edom Pledge talk say if they give a chance, Naira will revive on to 525 Naira per dollar. And for inside news today, 2027 FCT ticket laws not going to stop us. This one they come from Aisha Yusufu. NDC primary, neck don't appeal to aggrieved aspirant, make them day calm. Yes, they don't say make them day calm. I felt unsafe for the first time. Emeka Ike don't cry out over INEC data leak. Nigerian police don't conclude AI poll workshop on artificial intelligence with focus on innovation, governance and responsible AI use for law enforcement people then. 2027 presidential victory will go to either APC or NDC. Sam Amadi they rule out ADC. Israel don't commit to deeper AI collaboration with Nigeria. For Ogun State, resident doctors for there don't begin 3-day warning strike over thief security breach for FMC Abeokuta. And we could tell you say Benue State Governor don't cut fertilizer price to 28,000 naira for farmers. NEMA don't issue warning, flood warning for inside 148 communities for Jigawa State. And we could tell you say for the news today, fire destroy 8 shops for Ibadan Ojo area with Oyo Fire Service has to respond early to contain the outbreak. You can't distance yourself from our pain. Hida Dokubo, I in the 13th book that one. Fayoshe Oluyede, they trade words over support for Oyebanji. And we could tell you also say as they reach us for the news, Oyedele Fayoshe and Wole Oluyede, they can clash over the election outcome. With Fayoshe, they back Oyebanji. And Oluyede they reject the endorsement for dia. Next info, BPP, Hunter Senegal backlist airing contractors nationwide. Rivers United escape tragedy after their team bus gone crash. And the FG don't promise safe rescue of adopted Oyo Borno pupils. And see for the update today, Afeni Ferry don't want to say delay for state police who worsen insecurity. And then they urge urgent reforms and unified national response to terrorism. Rivers United escaped serious injury for road accident for inside the crash where their bus gets. And I may go tell you also say for the news today as they reach us, NDC belongs to Tinubu. Peter Obi was lured, trapped. This one they come from Kenneth Okoko as in their ledge. I forget the Kenneth Okoko now the you know, Nollywood actor, we don't do politician, and in the comments, where we're for political matter nowadays. Hundreds of migrants don't flee South Africa as anti-migrant mob, they move door to door. This South Africa, worse this time, this xenophobic attack, and it's not good at all, because South Africans, they see the for other people's country. Imagine they use door to door, but show them how it would be like. It not make sense at all. So FCT police on the bomb kidnapping report for inside Bagalab school. Talk to officers swiftly respond to distress call and find no incident. If we tell you say, for inside the matter with the rituals, invite Igboho for questioning about your school adoption article 8, the 3rd DSS. Yes, because Igboho don't come and talk to say, you know politicians. We cause that kidnapping for all your states, and that's why these comments they come. Climate change, a threatening food, national security. This one they come from federal government. This one they very laughable. Well, if climate change they cause a threat to national security and food for Nigeria, waiting insecurity can they cause? Another question for you, my audience, to answer. Ezekwesili don't defend Adeboye, talk say. He's spoken on insecurity restructuring. I'm going to tell you, say, last two students don't buy after armed robbery attack. Very sorry one day. President Federation Cup, Rivers United, they involve Roda Stan ahead of Nasra clash. And House of Rep, they demand rescue of adopted equity worshippers. Urgent relief for Taraba victims. Nigeria problem plenty. Well, we talk about Oyo, so they talk about Bonu. Now we hear about Ekiti worshippers. Next info where the Rachel said Man United don't confirm D for Heaton interested for inside signing Real Madrid midfielder and Oyosco adoption remain unresolved after weeks is on the raise concern over government response, victim safety, and growing public and growing public anxiety for death. Nas don't distance self from ticket back protests and the alleged political agenda. 2027, for Bauchi rep member don't join PDP, they don't join APN. Settle it with ballots, not guns. Davido don't condemn attack on Oshun Accord chairman. And see for the news today. The Duke PRP presidential primary victory done challenged by Yakubu Kingsley. FCT Minister Wike Ingo deliver Uniport convocation lecture on Saturday, will be tomorrow. Black protest security operative can restrict access to presidential villa Deji Olumoye for Abuja. There was heavy presence of armed security men for inside the entry point for the seat of government for inside presidential villa on Thursday. I make you tell you, say, Peter Obi don't want youth against ethnic and religious division in the urge unity and focus on governance over identity politics for Nigeria. Four PDP rep member, they don't defer to APM. The depression never finish, it's still gone. I make you tell you also, say, FG don't vow to crush terrorists, rescue adopted pupils for Oyo Borno. And so that update safe stay reach us. My last info we'll bring on today. I said several schools were part of Yanyan for Abuja and neighboring Maraba for Nasarawa State. And they were shot on Thursday. Take us see reports of alleged security threats don't trigger panic among parents and school authority. That's one of very sorry news there. So school don't become another place of target for bandits. My country people, I will talk rich today, and I will praise him a better things happen for this country. We will change the situation today now, so that children will feel good learn peacefully. My name is now Jojo Namani. Until tomorrow, we will bring you another round of news across your political zone for Naija. I'm gonna stay blessed, and we're gonna remain blessed. I salute you now, and enjoy the rest of your weekend today.

0: the name of the Father, and of the Son, and of the Holy Spirit. Amen. Greetings of peace to you, dear brothers and sisters in Christ. Welcome to Masters of Our Faith. For me, I'm by no class to read you your number one radio station, Mesa Lodge. Today, celebrating St. Boniface, Bishop in Matter. Our first reading will be taken from 2 Timothy 3, 10 to 17 at the same is. All who desire to live a godly life in Christ Jesus will be persecuted. Beloved, you have observed my teaching, my conduct, my aim of life, my aim in life, my faith, my patience, my love, my steadfastness, my persecutions, my sufferings. What befell me at Antioch, at Iconium, and at Lystra? What persecutions I endured, yet from them all the Lord rescued me. Indeed, all who desire to live godly life in Christ Jesus will be persecuted. Why evil men and impostors will go on from bad to worse, deceivers and deceived. But as for you, continuing what you have learned and have firmly believed, knowing from whom you learned it and how from childhood you have been acquainted with the sacred writings, which are able to instruct you for salvation through faith in Christ Jesus. All scripture is inspired by God and profitable for teaching, for reproof, for correction, and for training in righteousness, that the man of God may be complete, equipped for every good work. Theme of our gospel reading is, how can the scribe say that the Christ is the son of David? Mark 12:35-37. At that time, as Jesus taught in the temple, he said, how can the scribes say that the Christ is the son of David? David himself, inspired by the Holy Spirit, declared, the Lord said to my Lord, sit at my right hand till I put your enemies under your feet. David himself calls him Lord. So how is he his son? And the great throng heard them gladly. Reflection. Jesus, the son of David, is connected to human lineage. It has his roots in the history of humanity. Any attempts to take him out of the realm of humanity will be wrong, as that will result in rejecting the offer of God to reconcile the fallen world through his only son. Jesus knows his divine and human roots well. Jesus in today's gospel, quoting Psalm 110, reiterates that he too has a part in human genealogy. Nothing in the Bible would make sense to us unless we understand Jesus as the Word became flesh. That is, as God conceived in the womb of Mary by the Holy Spirit and born into the royal lineage of David. But even for David, his son is also his Lord, as Christ is the only begotten Son of God and Lord of the universe. Through him, the whole world was made. And so today we adore you, O Lord. We adore you and worship you. We give you praise, for it is your desire that we should not perish. Be merciful to us, O Lord, for the number of times we have operated in our standard and not your servant, not your standard. We come before thy throne of grace, seeking your divine guidance and direction concerning our lives. Lord Jesus, our shepherd, as we walk in this journey of life, be our rock and fortress. Show us favor and guide us in our entire affairs. Even in the midst of a storm, let your hand hold us firm to yourself. Preserve us in our going out and our coming in. In Jesus' name I pray. Amen. Thank you for joining us today. God bless you. Have a good day.
1: Distress. All powerful and merciful Father, you are the God of justice, love, and peace. You rule over all the nations of the earth. Power and might are in your hands, and no one can withstand you. We present our country, Nigeria, before you. We pray and thank you, for you are the source of all we have and are. We are sorry for all the sins we have committed and for the good deeds we have failed to do. In your loving forgiveness, keep us safe from the punishment you deserve. Lord, we are weighed down not only by uncertainties, but also by moral, economic, and political problems. Listen to the cries of your people who confidently turn to you. God of infinite goodness, our strength in adversity, our health in weakness, our comfort in sorrow. Be merciful to us, your people. Spare this nation, Nigeria, from chaos, anarchy, and doom. Bless us with your kingdom of justice, love, and peace. We ask this through Christ our Lord. Most Sacred Heart of Jesus, Immaculate Heart of Mary.

0: business on the hour briefing from Eastern Binoculars Radio Urumi. First headlines. President Osho avoid flooded areas as rains intensify in Edo State. Edo begins forest guards training June 5th. Climate change threatens food national security, FG. My name is Joseph Osamu Igori, and I'm the news in DJs. As rainfall continues to intensify across Edo State, residents have once again been advised to stay away from flooded areas and waterways to prevent avoidable accidents and loss of lives. Speaking in an interview with our reporter, Mr. Mark Omo called on parents, schools, and other relevant stakeholders to be vigilant and educate children on the dangers associated with flooding. According to him, children are particularly vulnerable during the rainy season and like to take everything as fun and must be closely monitored to ensure they do not play in flood waters or attempt to cross flooded roads and drainage channels. Ms. Omo stressed the importance of public awareness and urged residents to exercise patience whenever flooding occurs, noting that people should wait for flooded waters to recede before attempting to move through affected areas. He further appealed to school authorities and parents to work together in promoting safety measures and preventing flood-related incidents as the rainy season progresses.
1: Makomo is the name. Yeah, really, I would want to really invite parents, schools, and the relevant stakeholders to be on the watch out on their wards and children when it rains. Because, you know, as it were, with the children, especially the one in kindergarten and primary, everything is fun to them. Sometimes they could be going to school and it will be raining, or after they had closed their retaining hood, it will be raining. They will not even bother to take a shelter. And even when they know a particular route is flooding, they will want to use that route. And even when they get to a point, the something is so much that they would have needed to wait for it to be abated or take another route, they want to swim inside. So what we are trying to tell the stakeholders, the schools and parents, to caution and tutor their work. And if it's in school and it rains, you know your terrain is always flooding. Keep the children for some time. And let it be a part of your lesson, your poem in the schools, in different organizations where children are found, that each time it rains, when you are in the, you are going out or you are coming in, it's already raining, take a shelter. And if you must use any route, ensure that there is no flood. And if there is flood, then take another route or wait until they are abated. Playing inside the waterways or gutter or playing in the flood, children should be told not to be involved because it's risky and it's dangerous.
0: In a separate update, the Edo State government on Thursday said that it will commence training for newly recruited forest guards on June 5th. The Commissioner for Public Safety and Security, Festus Ebie, in a statement released, noted that the training will take place at the police training school Ogida Barracks, Benin City, and the recruits are to report on or before 5 p.m. on the stated date. Have you stated that all candidates have successfully been profiled by the Department of State Services and completed medical screening at Edo Specialist Hospital. We'll take a short break now, still to come on the news today. Climate change threatens food, national security, FG. Details of this more will be brought to you shortly. Please stay tuned.
2: 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Yeah. It's on Binoculars Radio. 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
0: Welcome back and thank you for staying tuned. This is News on the Hour and you are tuned to It's on Binoculars Radio. Remember, a positive attitude can brighten your day today. Stay positive always. And now, the rest of the news. The federal government has warned that climate change poses a growing threat to food security, livelihoods, and national security, urging Nigerians to embrace climate action and sustainable practices to mitigate its impact. The director of the Department of Climate Change at the Federal Ministry of Environment, Inyobong Abiola Ewe, stated this on Thursday during a dialogue organized for secondary school students by the Sea Cycle Foundation to commemorate the 2026 World Environment Day. Represented by the principal scientist officer in the department, Mrs. Dolapo John Ahigbe, Abiola Ewe stated, climate change remains the defining challenge of the current generation with far-reaching consequences for human existence. To wrap up news on the hour today, a look at the headlines that made the story again. Residents all should avoid flooded areas as rains intensify in Edo State. Edo begins forest guard training June 5th. Climate change threatens food, national security, FG. That is the size of it today and news on the hour, which reach you from Eastern by Nicholas Radio. For comments, feedback and info, you are to send your update to us on 0805198139. You can also give us an email on asambinoculars@gmail.com. And on behalf of Asam Binoculars Radio News Crew, thank you for listening. My name is Joseph Osaimo Igumare. You will have a great day today.
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5: Niba Eke Namuno, Udo Dure Nungkuku. 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Nehina say a boy in a gang going a mayor to Sansenani. 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
7: Welcome to Sports Daily from Asian Binoculars Radio. I am Big Billy. The Super Eagles were ahead to a 2-2 draw by Poland in an international friendly on Wednesday in a match that featured late drama at both ends. In a separate news, former unified heavyweight champion Anthony Joshua has made clear he has no regret about the damage he inflicted on Jack Paul. In their December 2025 heavyweight bout, the British Nigerian was asked about Paul's potential retirement and he responded with a cold smile and a simple declaration. In another development, former Super Eagles defender Godwin Okpara has thrown his weight behind Victor Osimhen's proposed move to Paris Saint-Germain, saying the Nigerian striker will thrive at the French club and help them continue their dominance in European football. This is the beat of sports from Asian Binoculars Radio. I am Big Billy saying do have a lovely day and God bless you all.
8: Welcome to entertainment news from Eastern Binoculars Radio Uromi. First headlines. It is difficult to drive in music industry without belonging to any gang. Rapper CDQ claims. Why I can't commit to any to one woman. Singer Flavor. I am Judy Chinenye. Now the entertainment news in details. Popular rapper CDQ has claimed that the Nigerian music industry is controlled by powerful cabals and gangs. Speaking in a recent interview with content creator J Brands, the Nowo Soko Krona also claimed that it is difficult for artists who didn't belong to any gang or cult group to drive in music industry. He said artists who made it in music industry without associating with any gang or cult group, we are lucky. In separate news, Nigerian singer Flavor has revealed why it is difficult for him to commit to one woman. Speaking in a video broadcast, the Nabania Krona said he belongs to the wide world and not to a single woman. The music star explained that unlike some men who are domesticated, he can't be caged. He said, I am an explorer. I belong to the wide world. I belong to the streets. Some men are domesticated, but I am not. We belong to the world. I can't be caged. Flavor has three children from three different women, both of whom are former beauty queens. To wrap up the entertainment news, a quick recap of the headlines again. It is difficult to drive in music industry without belonging to any gang. Rapper CDQ claims. Why I can't commit to one woman. Singer Flavor. This is all for today on entertainment news. Thank you for listening. I am Judy Chinenye. Have a nice day.

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4: You're welcome to Asambai Nucleus Radio. Is business news, the headlines. African can raise $469 billion without tax hikes. AFDB. Consumers can sell access solar power to this coast. FG. I am Edna Fowers. Now the business news in detail. Africa can unlock more than $469 billion in additional annual revenue without raising statutory tax rates. According to the Africa Development Bank, Chief Economist and Vice President of Economic Governance and Knowledge Management at the Africa Development Bank, Professor Kevin Urama, said this in an interview with the News Agency of Nigeria Wednesday in Abuja. Meanwhile, the Nigeria Electricity Regulatory Commission has commenced the implementation of the Net Billing Regulations 2026, creating a framework that will allow eligible electricity consumers with renewable energy systems, particularly solar installations, to generate electricity for their own use and sell surplus power to electricity distribution companies. The development is expected to accelerate the adoption of renewable energy technologies across the country, encourage private sector investment in power generation, and provide an additional source of electricity supply to the distribution network. That's all I have for you on business news from Asambai Nucleus Radio. I am Edna Fowers. Thank you for listening. Have yourself a great day.
5: This is News Across the Globe, first headlines. Trump slams unpatriotic U.S. House vote to end Iran war. Jack Ma dreams face fresh setback as UK tightens student visa rules. My name is Joseph Osamu Igonri. Now the news and details. President Donald Trump on Thursday slammed a vote in the U.S. House seeking to order the withdrawal of American troops from the Iran war, suggesting the unpatriotic move disrupted negotiation with Tehran. The largely symbolic vote came right in the middle of my final negotiation to end the war with the Islamic Republic of Iran, Trump said in a post on his Truth Social platform. Who would do such an unpatriotic thing? They know where the negotiations stand. In a notable rebuke of Trump, four members of his majority Republican joined Democrats on Wednesday in backing the measures which passed 215 to 208 and are heads.

0: optimistic U.S. House vote to end Iran war. Jaguar dreams face fresh setback as UK tightens student visa rules. And that is the size of it on the news today. Thank you for joining. Have a beautiful day. Welcome to the religious segment on Ace and Binoculars Radio. First, the headlines. Consistory. Focus on global situation. Magnifica Humanitas Synod. From institutions to the peripheries, Pope Leo's pilgrimage to Spain. My name is Joseph Osayamo Iguari. Now, the religious news in details. A reflection on the international situation and the life of the local church. A discussion of key theme in the encyclical Magnifica Humanitas and an update on the implementation of the synod will be at the heart of the consistory convened by Pope Leo XIV for 26, 27 and 29 June. The theme of the gathering were outlined by Cardinal Giovanni Battista Re, Dean of the College of Cardinals, in a letter sent on June 3rd to all participating cardinals. In the letter, the cardinal explained that the Pope wishes the meeting, like the one held on 7 to 8 January this year, to serve as a space of mutual listening, discernment, and shared reflection on issues of particular importance for the life and mission of the Church today. Meanwhile, the director of the Holy See Press Office outlined for journalists the Pope's fourth international apostolic journey to Madrid, Barcelona, and the Canary Island, addressing the theme of peace, disarmament, unity, youth, culture, new technologies, and migration, while encouraging a church that still has much to say on many levels. To wrap up the religious news today, here lies again, consistory, focus on global situation, Magnifica Humanitas Synod. From institutions to the peripheries, Pope Leo's pilgrimage to Spain. And that is the size of the religious news. Thank you for listening. Have a great day.
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2: Hello and welcome to Eastern Binoculars Radio. It's your weather forecast for Urumi, East and Northeast local government, predicted by Metro States. My name is Jay Chris. By 12 a.m. in the morning, there will be a cloudy sky of 75 degrees Celsius of relative humidity of 95%. And by 2 a.m. in the morning, there will be an overcast sky of 75 degrees Celsius of relative humidity of 96%. And by 5 a.m. in the morning, there will be light rain of 73 degrees Celsius of relative humidity of 97%. And by 6 a.m. in the morning, there will be an overcast sky again of 73 degrees Celsius of relative humidity of 97%. And by 9 a.m. in the morning, there will be a light rain of 79 degrees Celsius of relative humidity of 87%. And by 4 p.m. in the afternoon, there will be a thunderstorm of 84 degrees Celsius of relative humidity of 71%. And by 5 p.m. in the afternoon, there will be a light rain of 82 degrees Celsius of relative humidity of 70%. And by 11 p.m. in the evening, the temperature will reduce from 79 degrees Celsius to 77 degrees Celsius of its relative humidity of 95%. And the sun will rise by 6:19 a.m. in the morning, and the sun will set by 6:48 p.m. in the evening. And that will be that on your weather forecast for Urumi, Esan, Northeast local government, predicted by Metro States. Stay tuned and stay connected. 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

presence is here. In my prayer time, the Lord gave me this song and told me to share it with the world.

Our people, welcome to ASAM Binoculars Radio 105.1 Uromi, Edo State. We are here again for our pro-clip program on electoral matters. So this week we are taking on the issue of voters and party. So now there now we want to talk this week. And with me in the studio is our brother, Mr. Good News Odemele. And he's here to speak on it, though we are taking it together. And he could say we still let people know what we call voters' apathy. So what it be voters' apathy? Now, the thing when they happen among people when the reason when people know they come and say they want to go vote. Or now the feeling when people they get, they will say, my vote, you know, go count. You know, and some people will still talk and say, all politicians, they be the same.

0: even the election, whether I go or not, they go ring on. Now we they see as voters and party. We don't already conclude say the process, you know, will go as you feel say it's supposed to go. So now we reason now, we come to say it good, may we talk for this kind of thing when they happen among the people when they supposed to vote, when they know they vote. So as our brother waiting, he feel about this voters and party when they happen among citizens, especially as he had felt Nigerians. And as we are also building up, we are also in the build-up of 2027 general elections.
1: Yes, thank you, Dr. Stanley. You know, see, it is very good if you want to tell people, if you want to encourage people to do some kind of things, so if you say their mind, no, it is good. Most of the times, may just they hit the nail to the head, just give them the loggerhead. One of the reasons why they cause all these things is because at the structure of the system, you know, even if I vote, even if I don't vote, person will go still collect and go still collect. Make I no go there, I just go stand for some side, they go vote for person way last, they go still give another person this thing. You can imagine, so that's just the, not just the scenario will just happen, but that one no means say we Nigerians, because last, now we go still complain, they see you. This person know they do us well, this person know they do us well. Now we try encourage people and say, see, no matter the situation we the country don't dey, because right now we try restructure the system. No just sit down for her and say, my vote no go count. We just try pick up our PVC, personal voters card. The one we good, the ones we good, we try we fix them. You get, because now we go determine how our future will be. We no just dey inside water soup, enter our eye. Do the one way you go feed to with your hand, then leave the rest. You get, because I believe say the system now not only they affect the big, it also they affect the small, because Nigerians now don't they go multi-dimensionally poor. Before we know how to use chop, but nowadays now people say they even struggle to feed. The country now don't they go where we don't even know where they go. They don't they carry us, they go where we don't wish for. So we leave this voters apathy. Mono they say see last they go still give on this person, they will still give on this person. No, Mono they get that impression, because yes, we know sin are waiting the country they already put for our way. But you know mean see, because see, the country they like this, we can go follow the country they like that. As citizens, mo stand up, see. Mo decide who go lead us, they get. Because even themselves, most of themselves will be the cabals where they structure these things. They don't even they fed up, they don't they tired of waiting to happen for the system. They just they wait for us now, we be the citizens. They won't see our action. So mo no use anger or out of ignorance or curiosity go misunderstand the whole thing. Mo just do things where we say last we go be proud of ourselves, say yes, I follow for people and we restructure this system. Thank you.
0: All right, my brother. We don't hear waiting our brother talk concerning this issue when they affect a majority of Nigerians, what we know for voters and party. Make us still talk small story. He gets one day when they get activities with a large group of persons. When election they approach like this, I can't ask. I can't say, how many of them I get PVC? My brother. They all in that assembly, they have no PVC. Wait till I talk, me say PVC, permanent voters card, they not get. And it is not too shock me, because if they say maybe they even carry out a survey, ANEC record even show, say, the level of people when they register and the level of people when they vote, big gap, if they were well. And this thing no start today. Some say vote, you know, they matter to them. That is not true. So this kind of program, what would they do? Would they use and take educate the people? Say vote. For you to go vote, now the thing when you suppose do as citizen, when you for take express anything when they your mind to make sure, say, people, when you want make they enter power, now you go enter power. If vote no matter, for example, it was clear in 2023 general election, we see what thing happen now. We see say even Okada man they win election. Now vote now count for there. He gets on vote when he go come out. The ringers go fear. People when one ring and they go dress go back because no bribery vote, no be that they ring. Make I still do another example now for the same Edo State here. Last time when we see say Labour Party candidate for senatorial election for Edo South, he can't win election. Now Labour Party take win. Now people vote, now he can't. That time not be Labour Party even the game. Not be them be the people or party when they position. So that one are a few examples when I want to make. He still the far back for Uromi for here when one councillor when not be PDP for World 5 for Uromi. Because of the popular vote when he get, he can't win councillorship election. Under my say later, these people will see here say they don't decamp. But at that period, vote counts. So my people, we they do this program, maybe we take conscientize us, say, this arm party when we get towards voting in this country, not be good thing. And if we also look at record, in 2023, ANEC told us that we have 88 million PVCs or registered voters. My brother, as they talk, that last election, the people when come out come vote, out of the 88 million, they not reach 25 million. Tinubu, the president, now got 8 million plus. The other one got 6 million plus. The other one got... Now, so the vote come down. So nobody actually put up to 1 million, 10 million votes. So you know, think I say, if the total number of people when register be 888... people when register be 88 million... and less than 25 million votes. Just imagine waiting there on top. If another person stand, the people when not come vote for that person. How you reason that kind of thing?
1: Yes, now. Nah. I did mean say, oh yeah, if we say more just bracket and now 88 million, it can't be saying how many people vote.
0: Less than 25 million.
1: Just imagine now. Nah, that's if the substrats now, you see the number.
0: Over 60 million.
1: The number serve even plenty. And we see the complaints say they need the leaders. Well, meanwhile, now we use our hand, choose which we want for ourselves. I did mean say this number of people now come out, or more just say less than. I mean say we get like 60 million people will come out, come vote. Come vote for maybe the person where they want now can't get majority of the vote. This thing for they happen now because it get the way person go come out now to come rig election. But you go see the kind of vote count where person where one rig they use pass. You go just say, ta, no, this one pass my power. Not be every vote, they, not be every election they feel rig. But when they see say the margin, they too small, the gap they very small. They go figure who, say since now just small margin, move just turn everything. But when the gap they too ambiguous, you know, they go just say, move, come over, you just give on this person. So that's indeed very, very discouraging. To get a kind of less number of people to come out and vote when we get 88 million people we register. You know, good at all. We'll try and encourage ourselves this time around, turn up for election. You know, good.
0: All right, our people, we hear our brother for our studio with us when the chukman put for this kind of electoral matters. When it affects almost majority of Nigerians, because if we have as at 2023 we can't get 88 million registered voters and less than 25 million votes, that means the majority now no come out come vote. The record say all the over 60 million, all of them just die now make they not come vote. No, now people when not turn up now cause all those wahala when can be say the people when they vote, they not even they half of people when register. And another thing we want to bring to us, we say as we still they talk the year for this program now, continuous voter registration exercise is ongoing in wards and in pulling areas and pulling units. All these things are going on. So how you want to talk to the people, may they take advantage of this continuous voter registration. Those who never get, may they get. And those who don't get their own before, when they know they vote, may they dust them. Because the change when we they clamor for If it is really true, we need the change. The change will come through the ballot. So maybe you try and talk to the people, encourage them. May they come out, and those who never register, may they go register.
1: Don't try, Mr. Stanley. As we be you, no be to sit down for one joint, one beer pile or that, it was a tar. Make I see how this man go use climb that seat again. No, they need his mouth for calm. Now action, Sue, because it's the empty vessel makes the loudest noise. We don't try get the PVC, but you know, the it don't expire. We try activate it. Now we voters card registration don't be ongoing. For we now, we they say see, insecurity day, hunger day, starvation day, our children already fit go school. Our children already fit go school again. Now the period now, we will fit use thunder circle around, say see you. We try another person, see how this man go use. We see whether this person now go fit bring more good things, come pass the person we don't day. Mona no say 4 years no be 4 days. You dey guess. Mona no say 4 years no be 4 days or na 4 months. If na 4 months now, go feel say okay. Since we don't do the mistake, mo leave her. Na just 4 months. This one na 4 years. Imagine when we come into another 4 years of this kind kidnapping, this kind butcher where they butcher children, this kind hunger where they the whole. Just imagine and for your dream, say you dey another 4 years inside this same country with this same person again where they lead us. No, it no go make sense. Now make Nana go stand up, mu hit the ground. She na hindi always tell us say mu hit the ground and start running. Now mu hit our own ground, start to run for ourselves because now we go still make that same decision again. No be when they go can't say it's 8 people now did the country. 25 people will go vote. Tomorrow now go can't see the again say ta wait to make this one. No. Things are not being done like that. Early to bed, early to rise. Mu start from now, use our hand, dictate for ourselves. Who go lead us? Nobody will just sit down the top for miles. No.
0: All right, our listeners, we don't hear waiting. Our brother don't talk. Now encouragement. Now we carry this program today for those when they don't get voter's card before, when they keep on, they know they use her, and those when never reach to get 3-4 years ago when they supposed go register. Now we can still say continuous voter's registration. It day on for your locality, your ward, or your local government. And remember, this program we are bringing to us is today on voters' empathy, and we are reaching you on ASAM Binoculars Radio 105.1. And we will go on a short break. When we return, we got to look at other issues surrounding how we can discourage voters' empathy among majority of Nigerians. Welcome back to ASAM Binoculars 105.1. We are still on this, our program on electoral matters. Today, with a chipman pool for voters' empathy. So, our brother, good news. What do you think? You can tell the people to encourage them to come out, to register, and to come and vote. What do you have for them?
1: My people, no way we just suffer no reach. He touch both thick and hard, guy. He touch thick and hard. Even the thick, the fat, and the slim self, they suffer touch everybody. Guys. So, normally, we know say no be our fault. No be we cause them. Now, the discouragement already they come from the system. The way they use structure the system from the onset, we see, even if I stand for sun, sweat finish, and maybe I rub cream that day, it could be like I no rub cream, last, they go still call another person for news, for midnight, say now the person win. Me, self, I go come day confused, oh, mu liver, mu no, because of see, that kind of thing they happen, we can see, I bet mu sit down for her, my man kitchen, my man goes, mu sit down for house. Mu no use like that, kill ourselves this time around, when they get, we don't know, say now within the country give us. But this time around, the punishments now don't be too severe. We no feel sustain them again. And going into another 4 years now with this same particular system. Make I just tell on one information one I don't know. If on at least say this person now will they lead us like this now, will lead us for these 4 years, going into will lead us for these 3 years, going into his fourth next year, get any plan for us, my dear. Or yeah, check the way it used to be for this year. Then see how the plan will come be for the next 4 years or more. Even you, even person say we fat. Mo na reason and na so mo no just dey say because of say this that. Mo try just pick up that our card that day, go pulling unit, go stand vote, because that thing na the only decision we go fit use change things around for this country.
0: Alright, people, wherever you are listening to us, we are speaking from ASAM Binoculars Radio 105.1 on our weekly program, Electoral Matters. And we hear our brother as a choke man pull for a way when we will take discourage voters and party. And from my side, I still get the one when I want to tell the people when they say my vote will not count. They don't ring out. They say may they upload results. They don't upload results. Results may they upload them for polling units. The things we see, they see katakata. Those are some of the things that are discouraging us to come out. Or some of us will say our politicians, they know they do well. Politicians, they know be good people. My brother, let me just give you some analysis. In 2023 election, 26.7% are the only people that voted, where 74% stayed at home or did not come out to vote. How will you say politicians are wicked? Politicians are that. Politicians are this. Politicians are the one rigging the election. No. When you fail to come out to vote, automatically you are worse than the politicians that are doing one or two things to favor their political interest or party. So if 74% should stay away, even that of that 74%, half of that 74 come and vote for another candidate, Tinubu wouldn't have become the president. So these are the things the people will know, or the people should know, that staying away from election at any given time, or not going to get your voter's card to take your decision during voting, makes us to be where we are today. And if you still look at it, they will say nothing will change, nothing will change. We did not before nothing. No. Stop complaining. If you don't have your PVC as a Nigerian, you are 18 years and above, you don't have right to complain. If you know you don't have voter's card, you don't have right to complain. If you know you don't go to election, you don't go out on election day to go and cast your vote, you don't have right to complain. Those that are voting are little in number, you know, compared to those that are not voting. Those that are not voting, actually, in this sense, are those that put us where we are today. So we should stop complaining. So our people, we still need to see through mad pull for how we will take let people know all these things when they stay at home, no good. Now we still want carry give us during this program. The number one when I get for their sensitization, as they do for radio now, it's good for all the political parties. May they still do their own. May they sensitize people at local level, at state level. You be chairman of local government, or you be councillor, you be governor, anyhow or position when you hold for this country, it's good. May we sensitize people the need for them to come out to register as a voter. And they need to also come out to vote, because you don't know who it go favor. And we still have another one, to mobilize the youth at every point they are, or anywhere they gather. You could be group, churches, mosques, social media. We should encourage them to go and register and get their voter's card. Irrespective of the party you are, a politician or a supporter, encourage people to go and register. This is where they go. So, election 2027, when we see the caliber of people, when they carry command for each of the parties, nobody will feel beat in chest at the moment, say, na me will win this election. So now voters can never determine who will win this election. My brother, what do you got to talk for that? Concerning those people, when we see, say, they don't come out, especially the presidency, when they don't come out, these people need votes. Is it not good for them to also reach, as they tell the campaign for their primary election, make they reach out to voters, make people go register, so that day they will see people when they will tell me.
1: Yes, now, nah, truth, now, nah, because nobody would come out for presidency, sit down for a house, say God would do the work for them. No, nah. You go come out, tell the people how your manifesto be like, within and within you carry the come out. See you, I go do the country like this, I go do like this, I go do like this. But you get one thing where they pay me for this country. Everybody now, especially for the aspect of the youth side, everybody now, almost 99% of the youth, all of us now want on social media influencer. Even for that influence itself now, nonsense now with the influence. You go see person go carry camera, sit down for house, he talk nonsense. You now will be influencer, you people don't know. You know go feel commas now because you get people that wait on the follow you, we like things with you. If you come as now and say see, or as you, my people there, my people, see, move, chook mouth inside this person matter, how this person be. We no go like see whether if we try this person now, say this person, whether this person now go fee, if this person win election, how in own leadership go be like. But we will just sit down. Instead, we go use those people that they make cruise, they turn them into laughing gas. They go, the children go, they laugh them, they use them, they do memes, you go, they turn them into another thing. Quite even they discourage we know the influence, we don't even get any version of the popularity one I don't get. Make we just sit down, quite they laugh those people, then say, last. They say, because you get one floor while they follow, you say, inside three criminals. One, they claim the holy criminal, which is these three people now where they come out to come contact. All of them are criminal, but the other one, they claim, say, na him will be the best. But now see the same thing anyone can do. So, money they talk all those kind of things there, because we now saying those kind of things, we are discouraging ourselves. We need to discourage, especially the youth, then we already they tired of say, I need to go vote. Now they won't try fix themselves, they may go vote, but by saying all those things, you they make them sit down for us the more, and you know they good.
0: Thank you for your contribution, my brother. As we take this program to an end today, you get little illustration when I want to give our people. My people, you see this word, the voters' empathy. It be like when a person refuse to eat. When you are hungry, you refuse to eat because you don't like the menu. Then, at the end of the day, you are complaining when someone else chooses your food for you. I don't know if you understand. So, what thing I take that one maybe say, in 2023, over 68 million registered voters did not vote. Over 20 million voters voted. That is one of the reasons why we keep getting the leaders who feel they cannot lead us well when we stay out, when we don't vote.
2: Let's come to Edo State. We have it in Edo State through records that we have 2.6 million registered voters. But in 2024 elections that brought our governor in, Senator Monde Okpebholo, we had only 581,533 voters out of 2.6 million. Imagine if everybody came out to vote out of that 2.6 million. So this is where we are. It's not a magic. Not be magic. So number of people when they vote, not they reach half of number of people when they register. So now this empathy now we want to try to kill. So my people, make you not let about 20% of voters decide for you for 100%. So collect your voters card. If you don't have, go and register. On that day, as we are getting towards the election now, go out, vote, protect your vote. That is where we have a true democracy, to have people who want to rule us the way we feel, they will rule us and the nation will be better. Thank you as you listen to us on this Ambanakulas Radio. See you next week.

0: All right, my Betako to people, I greet all of you now when they listen to us for a soundbite in Okolas Radio. Me, una de year voice, na maybe una brother and una friend, Christopher. Today we come with a boga pistol when we carry come, when we tell talk to the people concerning what did they happen, or plenty things when it be say it really they happen for this country. The program when we they talk, it can be on top of it some binoculars when we they call the people and the government. No be only me the studio, one of our brother, Big Billy, when one join me chook mouth for some of the things when it be say we want carry come today. Big Billy, may you greet the people when they listen to us.
1: I'm better going to people. 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

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It is another beautiful day, and Big Billy is right here in the building to give you the latest happening from the world of sport. 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Big Billy will be right back after this quick break.

All right, I welcome you back from that break. And if you are just joining in, this is Sport Review with Big Billy right here in the building. Starting from the local sport, Nigerian Premier Football League side Rivers United were involved in a road accident on Thursday while travelling to Anambra State for their President Cup round of 16 fixtures against Nasarawa United. The club disclosed the incident in a statement, noting that the accident occurred along the Obiru Ikwere Port Road on the outskirts of Port Harcourt shortly after the team departed from its camp. According to the club, some players and officials sustained minor injuries in the accident, but there were no fatalities or life-threatening injuries. We wish to inform our supporters, stakeholders, and the general public that the team contingent was involved in a road traffic accident on Thursday while traveling to Anambra State for the President Federation Cup round of 16 fixtures against Nasarawa United. The safety, health and well-being of our players and officials remain our utmost priority. We can confirm that some players and officials sustained minor injuries in the accident. Thankfully, there have been no fatalities or life-threatening injuries reported. All affected individuals are currently receiving appropriate medical attention and are in stable condition, the club said. Rivers United also appreciated the concern and prayers from supporters and the wider football community, promising to provide further updates on the team's travel plans and the status of the Federation Cup fixtures in due course. The Port Harcourt Bay side booked their place in the round of 16 on Monday after a hard-fought 3-2 victory over Rangers International and were scheduled to face Nasarawa United on Saturday. The President Federation Cup remains their only hope of a silverware this season after they finished second in the league with 67 points, one behind winners Rangers United. In another info, Lagos State Governor Babajide Sanwo-Olu has reaffirmed the state's readiness to host the maiden edition of the National Intermediate Game as the main organizing committee of the event inspected facility across the state on Wednesday. The National Intermediate Games, recently introduced by the National Sports Commission, is aimed at strengthening the transition from grassroots to elite sports for emerging athletes, with the inaugural edition scheduled for September 2026. The MOC inspection team was led by the Director General of the National Sports Commission, Bukola Olapade, who also expressed satisfaction with the state's level of preparedness. During the tour, the committee inspected the ongoing rehabilitation work at the Tansin Balogun Stadium, which is undergoing intensive upgrade, including a new playing surface and improvement to key in contractors headlining the project. I saw the commission that work remains on schedule at the stadium will be ready for delivery by September 2026. The delegation also inspected the indoor sport hall, basketball facility, and other competition venue expected to host various events during the game. Governor Sanwo-Olu, who recently approved the appointment of East Competition Local Organizing Committee tasked with delivering a world-class event, highlighted Lagos State's long-standing record of hosting major sporting events and creating opportunity for young athletes. We will host the game in a manner that will be worthy of stakeholders and custodians of sport across the country, the governor said. The National Sports Commission leadership has placed Nigerian sport on the right trajectory. The team is focused, purposeful, and committed to results. The working relationship between the chairman, Malamshi Ndiko, and the Director General, Honor Bukola Olapade, which has remained record-free, is very commendable and inspiring.
The National Intermediate Game is a critical component of our athlete development framework. It bridges the gap between youth sport and elite competition, providing a sustainable pathway for talent discovery, nurturing, and progression. We are encouraged by the level of collaboration we have received from Lagos State and all stakeholders. And without info, I shall quickly observe a break, and when I'm back, I'll be giving you more info on the program. Please stay glued to your radio set and don't touch that dial. Big Billy will be right back after this break.

0: All right, I welcome you back from that break. And if you are just joining in, this is Sport Review with Big Billy right here in the building. Super Eagles captain Wilfred Ndidi says Nigeria's failure to qualify for the 2026 FIFA World Cup has not broken the spirit of the squad, insisting the players remain determined to prove themselves on the international stage. Every footballer dreams of representing their country at the World Cup, the midfielder said. We didn't achieve it, but that doesn't mean we arrive in Warsaw demotivated. On the contrary, we want to show our best side and bring some joy to our fans. Nigeria's road to World Cup ended in the most painful of fashion in Rabat last November. The Super Eagles draw 1-1 with DR Congo after 120 minutes of football, but lost 4-3 on penalty in the CAF playoff final at the Complex Sportive Prince Mali in Morocco. Frank Onyeka had given Nigeria a perfect start in the third minute, but Masik Iya leveled DR Congo in 32 minutes, and neither side could find a winner through extra time. It was the second consecutive World Cup Nigeria had failed to qualify for, and the manner of the exit on penalty with the tournament right there for the taking made it all the harder to swallow. And lastly, on Asia Binoculars Radio Sport Review today, reigning Women's African Cup of Nations champion, the Super Falcons began training in earnest on Wednesday in Ikeni, following the arrival of more players ahead of their double-header friendlies against Senegal. The team's camp officially opened on Monday, but the players' tried arrival slowed down full preparation until Wednesday, when the majority of the squad had reported in camp. The 10-time African champion will host the Lioness in the first match on Friday, which is today, before the visitor play as the designated home team on Monday reverse fixture. Both matches will kick off at 4 p.m. at the Remo Stars Sports Complex in Nigeria. The friendly matches will serve as preparation for the 2026 Women African Cup of Nations in Morocco, scheduled to hold from July 25th to August 16th. Nigeria, gunning for a record extended 11 title, will face Egypt, Zambia and Malawi in Group C, while Senegal have been drawn alongside host Morocco, Algeria and Kenya in Group A. This year's WAFCON tournament will also serve as the qualifying competition for next year's FIFA Women's World Cup finals, with the best 14 qualifying directly to Brazil, while the fifth place team will be involved in an intercontinental playoff tournament for an opportunity to qualify for the finals. And with that info, I have come to the close of Eastern Binoculars Radio Sport Review today, and I hope you enjoyed every bit of it. Please stay glued to your radio set and don't touch the dial. Big Billy is saying to have a lovely day, and thanks for listening.
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2: I'm going to get you that Gucci top. That's your job. I made some money today. Go, bye. So many times I didn't wonder why I didn't do the things I did do all because of love.
3: And the babe supposed to appreciate, you know. But
2: what's already to be shocked in the air?
3: No.
2: What's already to be jailed for life? 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
3: Okay.

My fellow Nigeria country people, respect to Ali. To Ali, if you hear from us on Listen Banacolas Radio Gongong, like no other station, my listeners are there. In fact, the people are wonderful, make no worry. Everywhere they well are, everywhere they good, everywhere nice, everywhere so bubble. In fact, everywhere still more than well more rice than Gregba. Because we get plenty to read to teach start from this gist place. This start up for Chugmata program on the call my people on do for this salutation program when we do program. So I remain a force of the intelligent. If you call me Mr. T, then the same time we say the carry matter come up from old school level, carry call new school level based on old things that pass away, and build everything that become new school update research gist. Whether they play for Abodo country Nigeria and beyond. Therefore, for this game changer program, we'll take the current Matakomo from way back, I come present. Matakomo is so up. I was up to about where you feel to come out for this another program. 900-519-18139. I record the WhatsApp number I gave for 26. 00-519-18139. Now, this is what we did the time as they play for everywhere for our country, Nigeria, based on via online and other social media network, Facebook, friends, and other sources, just as in the Bible they say, in everything there is a season, which you know, which I know, and which every Nigerian knows say, now so in be for this our Bodo country, Nigeria. For this political season, my people, and for this another program, we not to talk plenty, we just reflect on what it is up when you know, relating to this our country, Nigeria, and the government, so, that it can be, because everything will just be campaign, not to talk, vote for me, and all those kind of plenty gist. No, not be like that one, be what it got to do with the government and the people for political matter indeed. So what you want, just talk small on that, concerning insecurity, not just be alright for today. We don't see plenty insecurity, don't they, to the extent people, when they really know, say, to put a bed, a baby to bed, say, not be childish, not be mormon. You understand? They will say, oh, the woman don't born. Oh boy, if she tell you where she passed through, not be childish. You understand? So with that, many Nigerians are the para, nearly everybody on the para to say some students, so they say go to school, say they don't see them again. You understand? See, some kidnappers don't go carry them. Even many stories don't happen. So they receive some kind of bad video call when BC man. The band itself will boldly showcase or to bold face where they be. See, may Nigeria government remit before they go do otherwise when BC man. So I will be now. That is brutality. So from the same angle, so, we want to talk for now. Be Abeokuta when BC man they protest, say, bring out our children, bring back our children. That be the movement when we play for Abeokuta. Abeokuta when the capital of Ogun State. So all those of Mogun, all of them, they fall out, they para, they are with plenty policemen, security, follow them to say, man, don't too much. When the handshake is getting beyond the elbow, that means it's questionable. So now so everybody they para different state or you that one on that matter. To the extent, say, as I'm able to talk to you right now, teachers, they try to do plenty coalition to go on strike when BC men. If they go on strike, everywhere will come Dabaru. Children, when they fall, even become better people for tomorrow, when they want make to be somebody tomorrow, they're not going to be able to do anything for this our border country, Nigeria again. They are more than they would decide. So government, what's not going to do, man, do fast. I'm waiting. All these people, they try to talk from this protest when they go on big time for Abeokuta. Bring back our children movement in Abeokuta when we go stay. So my people, and so it be, I don't know if they big for your area, whether teacher says still they plan to go on strike or they protest. First time follow us talking for our WhatsApp number when I felt cold before now. When you know when I always call that number for this another program, 00519-18139. My call and again for credit says 00519-18139. Reach out to us, bring us. Talk your own, no. Because even if you say you're a magwalagba or you don't want, you are still a baby because that person born you. So now so it can't be for today, my people. Now there will match the final break, finally, as I remain a force of the theologian if you call me Mr. T. See you same time, same station, Isan Banacolas Radio, by the grace of God tomorrow. Bye for now, my people.

Greetings, our good listeners out there, and a lovely welcome to today's entertainment news. Welcome to you from your Make Sense Radio station, Esan Binoculars Radio Uromi. I am your host, Ms. Judike, and today I've got information. I've got sorry, all the things will happen for that side of entertainment industry where I won't hear you today. But before I give you the full package, before we continue into the program, make we sharply go on a short musical break. Please stay glued to your radio set. I'll be back after this short musical break.

under the Shop Music with Brego. The first info where I carry come today, it says, why I can't commit to one woman, singer, Flavor. So they come from a Nigerian singer, Flavor. Today, you know, many people don't they drag, you know, this Nigerian singer, Flavor, concerning why he never married. Eh? Because the person, he don't make money already. He don't get the money. And he can't find, he get the highs. Just name it. All those kinds of things, say, some people, they pray as their prayer points when it comes to a man, you know. So, but Flavor, he never come online for once. They'll say, this person is, you know, his girlfriend or in a relationship and all that and all that. So because of that, so many people, they get different notions and ideas. Why Flavor no one commits to one woman? And not be saying never marry, because he never marry, he never born picking. No, he don't born picking. Three children from two different girls. Ladies, rather. You get? So today, he dey answer them why he never marry and why he no fit commit to one woman. Now, the reason, according to Flavor, be say, he believe that the world is so wide. Like when he himself belongs to a wide world. So, and also he belongs to the street. Because of that, he no fit con cage himself with one woman. Now, wait till he talk, and he no con expatiate, he no con go deeper, tell us why, you know, waiting be that kind thing where you call cage, and how you understand marriage as cage. But according to him, he said the world is so wide, like he belongs to the wide world. Wide not be about being broad, though. The wide world is about, you know, as a celebrity when you be now, you get access to different ladies. You understand? If you want carry 20 ladies today, if you carry them. Won't carry millions if he carry them. That is the wide he mean. You get? So he belongs to that wideness of going with different ladies, going around and doing his things without anybody's interference or any lady come tell and say, why you can't come up for house? You know, tell me. Say, you know, like that kind of thing. And true, some guys are like that. They see marriage or relationship with commitment as cage. You know why? That, you know, where you dey go? When are you coming back? Oh, you did not call me this time, and why you no come call your children to check up on them? You get that kind of thing now. So men, they see them as kids, whereas they have the opportunity to live their life freely. So without committing to a particular woman, we're going to ask them questions every day. Now waiting Flavor to talk today with that one. Say his own life, he belongs to that wide life, and he belongs to the streets. So he like as they run his things. He don't born children like that, and he's raising them. So you know, if he can't carry one woman, make the woman can't cage him, say did they do relationship or did they do marriage. So you on your own end, how he takes the waiting Flavor talk or his own view of marriage and the relationship. You see I'm as cage too, I be, you know, just raising that matter that side. So that is the update about waiting Flavor talk about why he's still single. To the next info where Carrie come today, he says it is difficult to drive in music industry without belonging to any gang. So they come from a Nigerian rapper, popular rapper where they call CDQ. Nahim Konde reviewed this one today, and he claimed that Nigerian music industry is controlled by powerful cappers and gangs. Nahim, where the music industry, Nahim, they tell us today, waiting he see for that side, why he can't talk him. And where he can't talk this one, put now for the recent interview where he go with content creator Jay Brandy. Now that place he can't answer them, say, for that music industry, say for you, it get very, very difficult for you to come drive, for you to make him, for you to just walk out freely, they do your things. Come out, you know, become very, very popular. If you no belong to any gang or court for that music industry. Why you can't they talk him? Because of say, according to this man, he said that that place for you to achieve success for music industry, you have to, you know, associate with people who will be the leader of that place. And only these few people will not join because they are lucky. They tell the whole world, Nigeria, actually, today with that one. Say,
that music industry, it is very, very difficult for you to drive, for you to make camp successfully if you not belong to a particular group of courts. And then your leader, they call the controller. They control how you do everything, how you do your music, and all that. Now, waiting, it can the review today be that one. So, we know the music industry, we don't know. Maybe we shan't wait to know if anybody can come online, can oppose waiting this rapper they talk about. So, today, next thing for where I carry come, he say, you displease God to please men. The one rebukes Yinka and Laseroyi over apology. Recall that yesterday at the gist about this

gospel singer where they call her Yinka Alaseroyi. Wetin happen concerning this insecurity and kidnap where they kidnap Oyo and you know other students, you get. So many people don't they come online, they learn their own voice. So this Nigerian gospel singer where they call Yinka, you know what he talk when he did church they pray. According to people who watch the video, say the woman there in the spirit they kabash, and at that time they tell the whole world, they tell everybody when they watch them, say may we pray for our president Tinubu, may we pray for Nigeria. Say that thing where they happen no be the fault of federal government, no be the fault of our president Tinubu, and that our president they do his best. Say may nobody they blame our president. So because of that, now after I don't pray finish, he can't come online. See how people they drag him for online. Everybody they talk say that one way you talk now, God now send you. You know how you know bloggers can be now. They can't they drag this gospel singer. They drag and say you close eye for church. They tell everybody waiting God will tell you. So because of the pressure now, I don't know. But now because of them. Waiting Nigerian reality star and comedian will be the one they talk today. Because of waiting, you know, the woman they see online, she can't come online, can't they apologize to everybody. Say waiting, she talk, you know, say, you know, supposed to talk and say she did sorry. So because of that sorry where she talk, this Nigerian reality star and comedian, the one, he can't they, you know, they rebook him. Yes, he say waiting, why you they apologize to them? You get? Say why you want please human being and also displease God. If you not say na God, now he send you that way you talk. Say why you can't they apologize? You get that kind of thing? Because you close eye for church, oh, that kind of thing. Say you dey spirit now. You people that attend the Pentecostal church or other denomination, they go understand. You close eye, you dey kabash. And at that time, where this woman dey kabash, now they talk am. Say me, we pray for our president, eh? Say our president, they try. Say that the force is not from them and the other security agencies. You get that they are working so hard to make sure say security they okay for Nigeria. Now waiting you close eye for church they talk. Say why you call they apologize to the people now? Now waiting the one they tell them. It was say if you don't say that God now send you that way you talk. Say why are you apologizing? Maybe because you don't want to be losing contract or invent as a gospel singer where you be now. So that if you get as it be say people can't stop to they call you for events or they give you jobs when you can't perform because of waiting you talk. So because of waiting people go talk now and why you can't they beg so that you go please human being, displease God. So me in this kind of matter, I don't know waiting I want to. But sha, you were there listening to Ram. According to waiting this gospel singer talk, it's true, I be no true. Say our government they work so well to make sure say security and all the advice where they happen is reduced. How it takes Siam, I be the apology where you make it then necessary. So my people right about now, make we sharply go on another musical break. Enjoy that sweet melody. I'll be right back.

0: Welcome back from that musical break. Moving forward to the next story where I carry come today. It says, man should handle all bills even if his partner asks him out. Singer Magic. This one they come from a Nigerian singer, Magic. Now, what thing he can share today concerning, you know, his own opinion on bill splitting in relationship and marriages. You know, he can then review that it is not, he's not supporting that kind of thing. You know, what thing they, some guys now, or men actually, what thing everybody now want they do be splitting of bills. You want to marry a lady, you want to marry a woman, you go tell the woman, what thing they do. Show you get handwork, that kind of thing. The reason you ask that question so that you go know how that you take the split bills, maybe 50-50 or 60-40, depending on how the woman capacity fee carry. You get so now because of that. Now, some people, some men actually, they don't they make it normal thing. This rapper today, they tell them this singer will be Magic. They tell them today, say that kind of thing no good. He say, as a man, now you supposed to pay the bills. Whether now your girlfriend now you ask you out though, that kind of thing. Say some men, they are proud, they even increase their pride, their ego, they always increase when a girl asks them out. You know that kind of thing. Now, as a man supposed to ask a woman, how are you, be my girlfriend? But if it can't happen, say now the woman or the lady ask you, I like you, I want us to date, the man pride will come increase. So this Nigeria singer today, they tell them, say, even though say now the woman ask you out, me on the date, me on marry, it doesn't matter. Now the man, now supposed they pay for all the bills. Now supposed they pay the bills. Now supposed they do everything. You get say splitting your bills, he himself no support them, because even Bible self talk him, say now the man supposed they provide for the family. So how you see him? Because your own opinion.
1: Full mix.
0: Video for other program. It talks say grandma's transformation after leaving Nigeria's stress surprise. You know this picture, it kind of trend everywhere for social media. It can later find its way to papers. When thing happened, one woman can they share picture of her grandma, her mother, we don't reach 72 years. So the woman, where the woman they in Nigeria, she they look, if you see the picture, the woman look, don't they look like say she don't the old, like she don't even need to they work out with a walking stick. You understand that kind of thing? So now how the woman they when she did Nigeria be that, but now the woman don't travel abroad. In Pekin, carry and go abroad. The picture now, it can place the two pictures together. If you see the woman and they went to Shide Nigeria, now where she did abroad, where they don't transform her. She called it like a small girl, like a lady, where she did under 30, 40. You get that answer? So now, they can't post the picture online. People, they doubt. So they say no be the grandma be that, no be the woman where picture they were in there in Nigeria be this one, another person they carry play. But if you see the picture, it really look like the woman. So me, I don't really know what thing to believe. But you, I want to know whether it is possible say if person leave Nigeria be never, if don't see person will come up for Nigeria go another country where you can find, you know, the more. Abi, you go prefer Nigeria to other country. You get that kind of thing. Some people come, they comment, say, yes. Say, if you jackpot, say, your peace of mind go dead there. Even if you know they chop anything, say, your peace of mind go dead complete. Then every time you go here, bah, bah, bah, you go, you don't even know whether now you back off your house, abi, they don't enter your room, can't carry you. Because of that, now, your BP go, they increase, they go. Now, what is some people they comment? So, my people, we know, really know. Which one you prefer? Whether you prefer to stay for Naija, or be you follow for people where if you see opportunity, you go jackpot for country. And what to be your reason? And also, if you get opportunity to travel, whether

to go, you know, like rappers more than Nigeria. So my people, now here I go talk with Portuguese Entertainment Gist, and I want to say thank you for listening, thank you for sticking with us. Till tomorrow, keep listening to ASAM Binoculars Radio. I remain your host, Miss Judy K. Have a lovely day, and bye bye for now. You could tell my secrets.

lovers of Eastern Binoculars Radio. It's good to know you are there listening to us. We are here again on this program, Days of Her Life. And I remain Edna Faust. I'll be here with you on this program till the end. So, dear listeners, don't change that as we go on again on another edition of Days of Her Life. So, today we'll be talking about the hobby that can rewire your brain and help you build resilience. Okay?

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0: 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Cockroach.
1: The path to resilience. You know, interactive broadcasts, like in my work as a presenter, I research how people use writing to navigate trauma and practice resilience. I have witnessed thousands of students turn to the writing way to work through emotions and find a sense of belongings.

Their writings, like writing habits, suggest that writing fosters resilience. Okay? Insights from psychology and neuroscience can help explain how, you know, people can use the written word to work through their feelings. Writing rewires the brain. In the 1980s, psychologist James Pennebaker developed a therapeutic technique called expressive writing to help patients process trauma and psychological challenges. With this technique, continuously So, dear listeners, I'll say in another way, externalizing emotional distress through writing fosters safety. Okay? Yes. Expressive writing turns pain into a metaphorical book on a shelf, ready to be reopened with intention. It signals the brain, you don't need to carry this anymore. Okay? So, translating emotions and thoughts into the dark, the crow. Hope you are getting me. Listeners, you are on to Ace and Binoculars Radio. Putting those memories into language, activating the brain's visual and motor systems. Writing things down supports memory. Okay? Memory consolidation. The brain's conversion of short-time memories into long-time ones. The process of integration makes it possible for people to reframe painful experiences and manage their emotions. In essence, writing can help free the mind to be in the here and now. Yes, it's good to be in the here and now. So, taking action through writing. Let's talk about taking action through writing, okay? You know, the state of presence, the writing can elicit. It's not just an abstract feeling. It reflects complex activity in the nervous system. Brain imaging studies show that putting feelings into words helps regulate emotions, labeling emotions. Okay? Like labeling emotions, like whether through expletives and emojis or carefully choosing words, has multiple benefits. It can be amygdala, a cluster of neurons that detects threats and triggers the fear response. Fight, freeze, or fawn. It also engages the prefrontal cortex, a part of the brain that supports goal setting and problem solving. Yes. I would say in another way, the simple act of naming your emotions can help you shift from reaction to response. You know, instead of identifying with your feelings and mistaking them for facts, writing can help you simply become aware of what is arising and prepare for deliberate action. So, even modern writing tasks like making a to-do list stimulate part of the brain involved in reasoning and decision making, helping you regain focus. Okay, listeners,

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Okay, dear listeners, we would like to go on a very short break right now. I believe you are enjoying the program Days of Our Lives, and we are talking about a hobby that can rewire your brain and help you build resilience, and we choose to talk about writing. 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

you write are themselves proof of regulation. Okay? Regulation, the evidence of resilience. Okay, listeners? You know, popular coverage of human resilience often presents it as extraordinary. Endurance, news coverage of natural disasters implies that the more severe the trauma, the greater the personal growth. Pop psychology often equates resilience

0: with unwavering intimacy. Such representations can obscure ordinary forms of adaptation strategies people already use to cope with everyday life, from range testing to drafting a resignation letter, signify transformation, building resilience through writing. Okay, you know, this research backed it can help you develop a writing practice conducive resilience. Okay, yes, you are on to Asan Binoculars Radio, the first fast and current media in Asan Land, and you are on to Days of Our Lives. We are talking about the hobby that can rewire your brain and help you build resilience, and we are talking about that through writing. Okay, listen, yes, just as I said, that writing practice conducive to resilience, this can do. Like, one, I would say write by hand whenever possible. Okay? Yes, you write by hand whenever possible. You know, in contrast to typing on a device, handwriting requires greater cognitive coordination. It slows your thinking, allowing you to process information, form connections, and make meaning. Okay, listeners? And again, you can write daily. Okay, write daily. Start small and make it regular. Even jotting brief notes about your day, what happened, what you are feeling, what you are planning or intending, can help you get thoughts out of your head and ease rumination. Okay, listeners? So, my dear listeners, what you can do again is that you write before reacting. Yes, a lot of things happen, but sometimes when you want to react, just write before you react. Okay, write before reacting. You know, when strong feelings surge, write them down first. Keep a notebook within reach and make it a habit to write it before you say it. Doing so can support reflective thinking, helping you act with purpose, and clarity. Okay? So, listeners, what you can do again is write a letter you never send. Okay, you can write a letter that you never send. Write a letter you never send. You know, listeners, don't just write down your feelings. Address them to person or situation that is troubling you. Even writing a letter to yourself can provide a safe space for release without the pressure of someone else's reaction. Okay, listeners. So, my dear listeners, the last one I would like to give to you now is that treat writing as a process. Okay, I want you to treat writing as a process. All this is a habit that can rewire your brain and help you build resilience. Okay, to help you build resilience. So treat writing as a process, you know.
1: Then wait no further. 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

your brain. Understand? And you can set yourself free and feel very light and take the load off your shoulder. So why not?

distinguished listeners out there, welcome to the National Assembly Matters, a trusted program that brings the nation's legislature closer to you. Yes, of course, this is another fresh episode reaching from ASAM Binoculars Radio 105.1, and I'm your host on the show. My name is Joseph Osamoyi Gwari. Don't forget, in here, we break down the debate, the decision, and the development shaping our democracy from the red chambers of the Senate to the green chambers of the House of Representatives. We keep you informed, enlightened, and empowered always. Stay tuned as we unpack the issues, spotlight the lawmakers, and explore how the actions affect you, the Nigerian people. It is the National Assembly Matters on ASAM Binoculars Radio. We'll go on a short break now, and when we come back, we'll start from what is making the round in the Senate.

Yes, welcome back to the National Assembly Matters Sunday on Binoculars Radio. We're back and better to tell you what is happening right there in the floor of the Senate. Yes, the first info we'll be bringing today is that the Senate have stepped down Training Institute B over duplication concern. Yes, the Senate on Thursday actually stepped down consideration of the Chartered Institute of Training and Development of Nigeria Establishment B 2026 following a heated debate among lawmakers over its relevance and possible duplication of the functions of existing institutions. Yes, of course, the proposed legislation seeks to establish a professional body for certified trainers and development practitioners in Nigeria. However, several senators expressed reservations about B, questioning its necessity and whether it will add value to the country's existing regulatory and professional framework. Leading the opposition, we have Senator Abdul Ningi cautioning against approving the bill simply because it originated from the House of Representatives. He said, "We cannot be emotional because it's coming from a sister chamber and pass it. The bill doesn't have the required merit to go through." Some lawmakers also argue that the proposed institute could overlap with the responsibilities of existing training, management and professional development institutions. Contributing to the debate was Senate leader Opeyemi Bamidele. He recommended the establishment of a subcommittee to review the proposal and ensure compliance with Order 78 of the Senate Standing Rule before further legislative action is taken. Senate President Godswill Akpabio backed the call for a more thorough examination of the bill, warning against rubber stamping legislation transmitted from the House of Representatives. "Not everything that comes from the House must be passed. This bill is amorphous and can make us look somehow before the executive who we ultimately assent to it," he stated. And that is coming in from the Senate President himself, looking at it with another pair of lens. That's talking about that bill that was stepped

0: Your jingle should be
1: of the Governing Board of the Niger Delta Development Commission NDDC. Mawa is being nominated to represent the Northeast Zone on the NDDC board. The president's request was contained in a letter read during plenary by the said president, Godswill Akpabio. In the letter, Tinubu said the nomination was in line with the provision of the NDDC establishment. Yes, sir.

0: course, that is another info coming in as we have it in the National Assembly. Now let's bring you to some party politics right there in the National Assembly. The Labour Party elects National Assembly candidate in Anambra. Yes, you know, some political party are also gearing up for the 2027 takeover of the Senate. But right now, Labour Party in Anambra chapter have concluded their primary election for the 2027 general election, and they have produced candidates for the Senate and the House of Representatives. According to a statement released to journalists in Awka on Thursday, the chairman of the State Labour Party, Peter Okoye, said the exercise, which was conducted through the option A4 voting system, witnessed strong participation by members, delegates.
1: Bless us and you prosper. Hate us and you suffer.
2: I need you. Our hands are clean, our hearts are true.
0: And that was a very wonderful one. And we have the Labour Party doing the ass right there in Anambra to bring people to the Senate. Can they be able to withstand the big wigs in the game this time around? Well, only the ballot we tear. Now, moving you to another serious information emanating from the Senate. The Senate have moved to establish malaria elimination.
3: Newspaper daily headline, Dory. Make una arrange una self for the Tory properly.
4: Welcome to today's newspaper headlines from Eastern Binoculars Radio Uromi. As usual, I'll be giving you stories from different newspapers. The first one I have here today is Vanguard Newspapers, and the first headline says, Comedian the One emerges party candidate for Lagos House of Assembly. And Yoma State Curation threatened if workers fail to return to Senate or Ghana. Abduction, probe 145 billion naira saved school funds, Seraph tells Tinubu. Olawepo Hajim pledges naira revival to 525 naira per dollar. 2027 FCT ticket loss won't stop us, Aisha Yusuf. Sunday Vanguard newspapers. Rivers United escape tragedy after team bus crash. NANS distance self from Take It Back protest, alleges political agenda. Settle with ballot, not guns. Davido condemns attack on Osun Accord chairman. Federal government vows to crush terrorists, rescue abducted pupils in Oyo and Bono. Ebola, Oyo government assures residents of safety amidst concerns. But as one of the Vanguard newspapers, Assault Villa tightens security over planned protests. Soldiers, DSS, police and others block protesters from approaching National Assembly. Troop rescue abductees, arrest Boko Haram collaborators in Bono. And the last headline says, please debunk Abuja school kidnap alarm. Away from Vanguard newspapers, let me take you to Punch newspapers. The first headline says, Benfica said Real Madrid must pay 50 million euros to sign Mourinho. 2027 Ogun APC governor aspirant supporters back Yayi. NCDC urges governors to boost Ebola prevention funding. Remy Tinubu donates cars to APC women leaders. Come on, the Punch newspapers. Police arrest three over river driver's murder. 2027 Accord Party picks Christopher Imuloni as consensus presidential candidate. I felt unsafe for the first time, Emeka Ike cries out over INEC data leak. Israel commits to deeper AI collaboration with Nigeria. Benway governor cuts fertilizer price to 28,000 naira for farmers. Not a bunch. Newspapers, you can't distance yourself from our pain, Hida Dokubo tells Tinubu.

to blacklist every contractor nationwide. Federal government promises safe rescue of abducted Oyo and Bono pupils. Invite Igboho for questioning over Oyo school abduction. Article 8 tells DSS. Climate change threatens food and national security. Federal government. Ezekwesili defends Adeboye, says he has spoken on security, on insecurity and restructuring. And the last one says, Lasso student dies after armed robbery attack. So the next newspaper I have here today, which is Daily Post newspapers, and the first trailer says, Dangote Refinery ramps up to 700,000 naira barrel per day, strengthening Africa's energy landscape. Hunters group accused police officers of assault on member in Yobe. Governor Idris respects flood-damaged road in Jigawa, promises swift repairs. Court adjourns ADC leadership dispute case in Sokoto over procurer error. So the Daily Post newspapers, Real Madrid, I am worried. Dumfries has signed, warns Alexander about Mourinho. 2027, I advise Peter Obi to work with Kwakwaso Dati Baba Ahmed. MPFL, Righteous Bears set to appoint Mohammed's new head coach. President Federation Cup, Oyelezide vows better display as robust queen face rivers. Ekiti police arrest three suspects linked to abduction of Ekiti West LCDA chair. So the Daily Post newspapers. Ogun resident doctors began 3 days warning strike over theft and security breach in FMC Abeokuta. NEMA issued flood warning for 148 communities in Jigawa State. NDC belongs to

to the Nation newspapers. The first headline says, NSS TV warns Yaba Tech freshers against cultism and drug abuse. NUPRC seeks financial financing for operators. Federal government spends 6.6 billion naira in Imo under household empowerment cash transfer. Oyo Assembly calls for stronger security surveillance, strategic deployment of patrol vehicles. Federal government urges Nigerians to join in fight against terrorism. Some of the Nation newspapers. Lagos 2027 meets Badagry-born politician who may emerge as Hamzat's running mate. Ronaldo, Messi, Oshia set to become first players to appear in 6 World Cup tournaments. Ondo police arrested 8-year-old man for allegedly beating father to death. For the Nation newspapers, police debunk report of released abducted pupils and teachers in Oyo

kidnap scares forces students to close in SCC in parts of Maraba. We must not allow terrorism take root in Southwest. Damned Commission. Some of the leadership newspapers. Security beef up at Aso Rock Villa as Showore plans protests over abduction of Oyo and Bono school children. It is difficult to drive in music industry with stars belonging to a cult. CDQ. Jota and my father's death sent me into depression.

0: Konat Wasonde. Et dans chef newspapers, bandits killed 20 in Sokoto community attacks as residents flee homes. You are a national asset. Mama Jibila tells Ene. And the last story says, Super Eagles can compete with any team, says Onacho. So we're wrapping up today's news headlines. Thank you for listening. I am Ruth Chinenye saying, have a lovely day.
1: The Tashos Nigerian country people and Obonge listeners, I greet you now. Wella, wella. I say welcome to News Across Geopolitical Zone for Nigeria on top of Banner Class Radio 105.1 Uromi. My name now Jojo Namani. I be a radio country brother. Your show G for the matter we concern News Across Geopolitical Zone. My name, I be that. Make we carry body enter the talk now. Make yourself the know it in the suburb for your own country. Or loud or shame it on pledge talks. They if they give a chance, Naira in go revive on to 525 Naira per dollar. And for inside news today, 2027 FCT ticket laws not go stop pause. This one they come from Aisha Yusufu. NDC primary, neck don't appeal to a group aspirant, make them day count. Over INEC data leak. Nigerian police don't conclude AI poll workshop on artificial intelligence with focus on innovation, governance and responsible AI use for law enforcement people then. 2027 presidential victory will go to either APC or NDC. Sam Ahmadi they rule out ADC. Israel don't commit to deeper AI collaboration with Nigeria. For Ogun State, resident doctors for there don't begin 3-day warning strike over thief. Security breach for FMC Abeokuta. And we could tell you, say, Benue State Governor don't cut fertilizer price to 28,000 Naira for farmers. NEMA don't issue warning, flood warning for inside 148 communities for Jigawa State. And we could tell you, say, for the news today, fire destroy 8 shops for Ibadan, Ojo area. With Oyo Fire Service has been to respond early to contain the outbreak. You can't distance yourself from our pain. Hida Dokubo, and the 13 that one. Fire She, Oluyede, they trade words over support for Oyeban.

in contractors nationwide. Rivers United escaped tragedy after their team bus gone crash, and the FG Don promised safe rescue of adopted Oyo Borno pupils. And Steve, for the update today, Afeni Ferry don't want to say delay for state police who was in insecurity, and then they urge urgent reforms and unified national response to terrorism. Rivers United escaped serious injury for road accident for inside the crash where their bus gets. And I will tell you also say for the news today, as they reach us, NDC belongs to Tinubu. Peter Obi was jailed, trapped. This one they come from Kenneth Okoko, as India alleged. And forget the Kenneth Okoko, now the, you know, Nollywood actor, we don't politician, and in the comments, we were for political matter nowadays. Hundreds of migrants don't flee South Africa as anti-migrant mob, they move door to door. This South Africa, what's this time, this xenophobic attack? And it's not good at all, because South Africans, they see the way for other people's country. Imagine they use door-to-door, but show them how it would be like. It not make sense at all. FCT police on the bomb kidnapping report for inside

0: said to Abuja.
1: We caused that kidnapping for Oyo State, and that's why this comment they come. Climate change threatening food, national security. This one they come from federal government. This one they very laughable. Well, if climate change they cause a threat to national security and food for Nigeria,

waiting insecurity can they cause? I don't have a question for you, my audience, to answer. SJ Questly don't defend Adeboye, talk say he's spoken on insecurity restructuring. I'm going to tell you, say, last student don't buy

she cries. Next info, when the Rachel said Man United don't confirm deal for Heaton, interested for inside signing Real Madrid midfielder Ane Oyosko, adoption remain unresolved after weeks is on the raise concern over government response, victim safety, and growing public and growing public anxiety for death. Nas don't distance self from ticket back protests and the alleged political agenda. 2027, for Bauchi rep member don't join PDP, they don't join APN. Settle it with ballots, not guns. Davido don't condemn attack on Osun Accord chairman. And see for the news today. Donald Duke PRP presidential primary victory don't challenge by Yakubu Kingsley. FCT Minister Wike Ingo deliver Uniport convocation lecture on Saturday, will be tomorrow. Black protest, security operative can restrict access to presidential villa Deji Olumoye for Abuja. There was heavy presence of family.

0: to rescue adopted people for Oyo-Borno, and also that update says they reach us. My last info we're bringing out today, I said several schools were part of Yanyan for Abuja and neighboring Maraba for Nasarawa State, and it was shot on Thursday. Take us to reports of alleged security threats don't trigger panic among parents and school authority. That's one of very sorry news there. So school don't become another place of target for bandits. My country people, I will talk to you today, and I will praise him. Better things happen for this country. We will change the situation today now, so that children will feel good learn peacefully. My name is now Jojo Namani. Until tomorrow, we will bring you another round of news across your political zone for Niger. I'm gonna stay.
1: Bye.

the name of the Father, and of the Son, and of the Holy Spirit. Amen. Greetings of peace to you, dear brothers and sisters in Christ. Welcome to Matters of Our Faith. For me, I'm by no class to read you your number one radio station based on lunch. Today, celebrating St. Boniface, Bishop and Martyr. All who desire to live a godly life in Christ Jesus will be persecuted. Beloved, you have observed my teaching, my conduct, my aim of life, my aim in life, my faith, my patience, my love, my steadfastness, my persecutions, my sufferings. What befell me at Antioch, at Iconium, and at Lystra? What persecutions I endured, yet from them all the Lord rescued me. Indeed, all who desire to live godly life in Christ Jesus will be persecuted. Why evil men and impostors will go on from bad to worse, deceive us and deceived. But as for you, continuing what you have learned and have firmly believed, knowing from whom you learned it and how from childhood you have been acquainted with the sacred writings, which are able to instruct you for salvation through faith in Christ Jesus. All scripture is inspired by God and profitable for teaching, for reproof, for correction, and for training in righteousness, that the man of God may be complete, equipped for every good work. Theme of our gospel reading is, how can the scribe say that the Christ is the son of David? Mark 12:35-37. At that time, as Jesus taught in the temple, he said, how can the scribes say that the

0: Christ is the son of David. David himself, inspired by the Holy Spirit, declared, "The Lord said to my Lord, sit at my right hand till I put your enemies under your feet." David himself calls him Lord. So how is he his son? And the great throng heard them gladly. Reflection. Jesus, the son of David, is connected to human lineage and has his roots in the history of humanity. Any attempts to take him out of the realm of humanity will be wrong, as that will result in rejecting the offer of God to reconcile the fallen world through his only son. Jesus knows his divine and human roots well. Jesus, in today's gospel, quoting Psalm 1.
1: My love, I know the finish. My brother, I swear he no go ever done. But today, me, I dey chill. Tomorrow, we continue wrong.
0: This is the only begotten Son of God and Lord of the universe. Through him, the whole world was made. And so this day, we adore you, O Lord. We adore you and worship you. We give you praise, for it is your desire that we shall not perish. Be merciful to us, O Lord, for the number of times we have operated in our standard and not your servant, not your standard. We come before thy throne of grace, seeking your divine guidance and direction concerning our lives. Lord Jesus, our shepherd, as we walk in this journey of life, be our rock and fortress. Show us favor and guide us in our entire affairs. Even in the midst of a storm, let your hand hold us firm to yourself. Preserve us in our going out and our coming.

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0: Breaking news for the hour from Eastern Binoculars Radio Uromi. First, the headlines. Windstorm wreaks havoc in Uromi, leaves trail of destruction. Group leads cleanup drive to curb plastic pollution in Edo. Senate blames rising insecurity on indiscipline. I am Judy Chinenye. Now the news in details. Residents of Uromi were thrown into panic on Friday as a powerful windstorm swept through parts of the community, destroying homes, business premises, and other property. Eyewitnesses said the storm occurred shortly after a brief rainfall and was accompanied by strong gusts of wind that uprooted temporary business structures and ripped off rooftops in several parts of the town. Some residents were forced to seek shelter as the wind intensified. Although no casualty has been officially reported as of the time of filing this report, some buildings sustained varying degrees of damage, while affected residents have begun repairs, with many already seeking the services of carpenters to replace damaged roofs. Reacting to the incident, Mr. Godde Okodua told our reporter that it was normal for winds to accompany rainfall. However, he attributed some of the damage recorded during the storm to the poor quality of roofing materials and workmanship. According to him, stronger and more durable timber species were readily available in the past, unlike today when quality wood has become increasingly scarce. Mr. Okodua advised residents and property owners to prioritize the use of quality building materials and skilled artisans when constructing or renovating their homes in order to minimize damage during future storms. The report.
1: Metro Godde Okodua. Onaho. Noho. You know, there, again, a merero. I don't want a boo boom. So, I'm a Mayao who is them that one. Oh, my so who's.

0: Afi Bene, and now Mewa. Ah, Mega with me, Mua, ni Capita. Me, Ego Kingan, yeah, Emmy Kingan. I put me going to Mua, okay, Gelalodi, Lalate, Okara Mua. 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
1: In separate news, to align with the United Nations Sustainable Development, JCI, agreed on a one-day cleaning initiative to rid Edo State of refuse, especially plastic. The cleaning exercise held on monthly sanitation day in the state started from the 3rd junction to Ramat Park with the primary aim of combating the dirty of the Ikpoba River and its environment in Benin City. Speaking of the initiative in a statement on Thursday, President JCI Edo Bruce Akin Elohosa said the cleaning was successful due to the dedication and collaborative efforts of volunteers, stakeholders, environmental advocates, community members, and other partner organizations. We'll take a short break now. Still to come, Senate blames rising insecurity on discipline. Please stay tuned.
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1: Welcome back. If you're just tuning in, this is Eason Banokla's News on the Hour. Before now, I informed you that windstorm wreaks havoc in Uromi, leaves trail of destruction. Group leads cleanup drive to curb plastic pollution in Edo. Now the rest of the news. The Senate has linked rising insecurity in the country to a growing culture of indiscipline, while calling on the National Orientation Agency, NOA, to intensify values restoration efforts within the citizenry. The resolution followed the adoption of a motion entitled The Growing Menace of Indiscipline in Nigerian Society, sponsored by Dahong Madikong, Senator representing Plateau North. The lawmakers expressed concern over what they described as increasing manifestation of indiscipline across different sectors, including traffic violations, public disorder, vandalism, workplace misconduct, political intolerance, disregard for lawful authority, protocol breaches at public functions, and the reckless use of social media. To wrap up the news, a quick recap of the headlines again. Windstorm wreaks havoc in Uromi, leaves trail of destruction. Group leads cleanup drive to curb plastic pollution in Edo. Senate blames rising insecurity on indiscipline. This is all of it today on News on the Hour. Thank you for listening. I am Judy Chinenye, saying, have a lovely day.
2: Even known a mere Odoria, so we Uromi. Honorable. Look, so a kid that worry, won't you ever evil get to better major Jaida Jakujaku? Raji Lomi Alabani, the major Nemoziva. A kid that worry, Mama Tai gay, equal for a woman, you know, gay, a K. Aval no seno, our bore how he. In it, Bavonerio, Sally Mara, he, Avonerio, Limachori, see, or Sally. 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I'm no kiro, now that fee avancadi. I am known a mere or see, Emmy, it will ravage so we urumi. I can look how I wipe, sir. Even no serro, no sooner, or so on a bit. I am or Yakutua, Yakutui, even an ever winner, Ria, even Keke, I never rang you. That I have no serio, even on a mere, or was he up a logic, kutuevo. Or I know I see even no serio, no maneta, or a tiger, even no serio, even on a mere, eguna never wanna. Or ya, ya, ya, how feel me? How find me? That's like every winner. Why should that see that you're carrying? Even on a megina, or I'm such a vino chevo. And you know, Bobby to the Rosa Makino, but so Tara Joy got the good one. Or that I be a mamma, Sivino Serori, or a little one, a mere our carbono say. Now, a Jawakia, ye nanyano Zivanorigo, I am me irresi benacarami, Iran of Barreha, Wahe, I am in Xero, he sabos ye mean no serori overnight. He can go on with him in Pinisabo, a boy me who reaction. You know, Mr. Godu Kuduwa Kitireta by. Ye even no serro or is above Buhi, or a quano walker or no this you want to see Rania, ye at the alvo, or an oye follow no sabo, hano seno alono sen or ayere, ye and why a goo and ayelo, or is above me who want to serro a cat, the anio and oro, or as if an oro. Logo so kit bonnet be dore, Roy could see we uye revi ye do. Even on a mere United Nations Sustainable Development Goo. Jesse Edo Bronze and Keros. Any re making a eki rockers with the region of Kibonsa, or you allow back.
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0: Hi, ladies and gentlemen. My name is Sam Salaman, also known as Enjoyment's Landlord. I'm speaking right now. 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
1: Welcome to Sports Daily from Esam Banakola Radio. I am Big Billy. First from the local sport. The Nigerian Boxing Federation is placing its hope on a new generation of fighters to deliver at the 2026 Commonwealth Games in Glasgow, following a surge in global recognition that has seen Nigerian boxers break into the World Boxing Council ranking across multiple weight divisions. In a separate news, the Democratic Republic of Congo has criticized the cancellation of its scheduled friendly match against Chile over concern linked to the Ebola outbreak in African country. The match was due to play on June 9 in Spain, but local authorities called it off on public health grounds. In another

a recent episode of the Outside the Box podcast, the IA pod called Corona used the Igbos in Lagos as a case study of non-indigenous residents' contribution to development. Iblis noted that the Igbos have contributed significantly to the Lagos economy despite not being indigenous of the state. He said it is regrettably that Nigerians are still struggling with tribalism and religious bigotry after decades of coexisting as a country. In separate news, popular Nigerian streamer Pela has engaged his lover Jarvis amid pregnancy rumors. The engagement took place in Ghana on Wednesday night. Sharing a video of the marriage proposal on Instagram on Thursday, Pela hinted at plans for their wedding. It was reported that this comes a few weeks after Pela hinted that my baby with Jarvis is coming soon. A video of Jarvis undergoing an ultrasound surfaced on social media last month. To wrap up the entertainment news, the headlines again. Igbos have given a lot to Lagos economy. Rapper Iblis. Pela engaged Jarvis. Hint at wedding amid pregnancy rumors. This is all of it today on Entertainment News. Thank you for listening. I am Judy Chinenye. Have a nice day.

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2: 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Oh yeah.
3: It's Esan Binoculars Radio and its business news, the headlines. Oil prices drop as Middle East tensions ease. Energy debt repayments exceed budget allocation by nearly 2 trillion naira. I am Edna Fawaz with the business news in details. Oil prices fell by about $3 on Thursday as investors bet on a possible easing of tensions in the Middle East following hopes of a wider ceasefire deal that could eventually lead to the reopening of the Strait of Hormuz. According to Reuters, the decline came after Israel and Lebanon said they had agreed to implement a ceasefire, a development that raised expectations of possible diplomatic progress involving Washington and Tehran. Still on business news, in another development, federal government debt repayment exceeded the 2025 amended budget allocation by 1.90 trillion naira in the first 9 months of the year, fresh data from the Budget Office of the Federation showed. The 2023 third quarter budget implementation report showed that total debt-related payments, including domestic debts, foreign debts, and sinking fund, rose to 12.63 trillion naira between January and September compared with the projected budget provision of 10.74 trillion naira. This represents an overrun of 1.90 trillion naira or 17.65%. This is all I have for you from Business News from Eastern Binoculars Radio. I am Edna Foss. Thank you for listening. Have yourself a lovely day.
4: Welcome to News Across the Globe on Eastern Binoculars Radio. First, the headlines. Norway Crown Princess put on wait list for lung transplant. Russia preparing new massive strike against Ukraine. Zelensky. My name is Joseph Osamu Igwari, and I'm on the news indeed.

0: Yes. Norway's Crown Princess Mette Marit, who suffers from an incurable lung disease, has been placed on a waiting list for a lung transplant, ushering in a period of great uncertainty regarding her health. Mette Marit, 52 years old, was diagnosed in 2018 with a rare form of pulmonary fibrosis that caused breathing difficulties, which has repeatedly forced her to take sick leave or scale back her official duties. Her condition has deteriorated significantly over the past 6 months. Her home, a lung specialist at the Oslo University Hospital, told a press conference Friday afternoon. In a separate update, Ukraine's President Volodymyr Zelensky said Friday that Russia was preparing a massive new strike on the country and called on the population to take action to protect themselves. Kyiv was hit particularly hard last weekend by a huge Russia bombardment attack, one of the latest since the Kremlin full-scale invasion in 2022. Moscow had warned foreign diplomats to leave Kyiv, threatening to escalate attack as it seeks revenge for a Ukraine strike in a dormitory and a vocational high school in the Russia-occupied Luhansk region, which Moscow say left 21 people dead. To wrap up, news across the globe, the headlines again. Norway Crown Princess put on waiting list for lung transplant. Russia preparing new massive strike against Ukraine, Zelensky. I am Joseph Osayamo Igonre. Thank you for listening. Have a great day. Welcome to the religious news segment on ASAM Binoculars Radio. First day headlines. Pope Leo calls German student to a God-centered life. Pope Leo sent blessings to Poland's One Heart, One Spirit concert. My name is Joseph Osayamo Igonre, and now the religious news in details. I quote, as all of you follow Christ, the only Lord and Master of life, you represent Catholic values in society, not as those who carry partisan flags. Fire! Kartell Versmolung for the first time outside of Germany. Meanwhile, more than 20,000 people gathered in Zeso on June 4th for the 24th One Heart, One Spirit concert. Held this year on the solemnity of the Most Holy Body and Blood of Christ, the event became a space for communal prayer, worship, and public witness to the faith. And this band also received the apostolic blessing of Pope Leo XIV. The papal message was conveyed to the concert host and the participants through Archbishop Paolo Rodelli, substitute of the Secretariat of State, who sent a special letter to Bishop Jan Wabo of Zezo. And that is the size of the religious news. To bring it to a close, the headlines again. Pope Leo calls German student to a God-centered life. Pope Leo sent blessings to Poland's One Heart, One Spirit concert. And that is the size of news. Thank you for joining. Have a great day.
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2: 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It's your weather forecast for Urumi, ASAM, Northeast Local Government, predicted by Metro State. My name is J. Chris. By 12 a.m. in the morning, there will be a light rain of 75 degrees Celsius of relative humidity of 96%. By 4 p.m. in the afternoon, there will be a thunderstorm of 82 degrees Celsius of relative humidity of 78%. And by 6 p.m. in the evening, there will be a rain of 81 degrees Celsius of relative humidity of 89%. And by 7 p.m. in the evening, there will be a thunderstorm of 79 degrees Celsius of relative humidity of 92%. And by 8 p.m. in the evening, there will be a rain of 77 degrees Celsius of relative humidity of 93%. And by 9 p.m. in the evening, there will be a light rain again of 75 degrees Celsius of relative humidity of 95%. And there will be a stable temperature of 75 degrees Celsius by 11 p.m. in the evening of its relative humidity of 96% of light rain. And the sun will rise by 6:19 a.m. in the morning, and the sun will set by 6:49 p.m. in the evening. And that will be on your weather forecast for Urumi, ASAM, Northeast Local Government, predicted by Metro State. 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
1: MC Alamano, Ozemire Juan, of Esaland, Ababetama, Wabele Bayoke, Esam Banacola Radio, Madugere, Anepatetane, Mono Senizore, Noaro, Noago, Wono Rebiaho, Emerson, and Ebersun, Nigerian, and Wigbe, Esa Walube Kiona, Esa Marahio, Esa Nagbe, Sana, Muesa Nolika, Iria Mareva, Dodo Travina. Esa Banacola Radio. Eh, no, I don't have a honor of our own day. 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
3: 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Big Billy will be right back after this quick break.

0: All right, I welcome you back from that break. And if you are just joining in, this is Sport With You with Billy right here in the building. Starting from the local sport, the badminton.
1: We're now connected. Right then.
0: The position permanently after engaging acting coaches for the senior national team and ad hoc coaches for other national assignments. Available positions include head coach, assistant coach 1, assistant coach 2 for the senior national team, junior national team, and para badminton team. In a nationwide call for applications, the federation said is seeking dynamic, experienced, and result-oriented coaches to drive the development of badminton across all levels and strengthen Nigeria's competitiveness on the global stage. To be eligible, applicants must possess a coaching certification recognized by Badminton World Federation, the Badminton Confederation of Africa, or a higher qualification. Candidates must also have pro experience representing Nigeria or a state at national competition with coaching experience at either level considered an added advantage, the Federation said in a statement. Other requirements include computer literacy, strong communication, monitoring skills, athletic ability, planning competence, flexibility, and adherence to professional ethics. Applicants must not be older than 55 years at the time of application. According to the Federation, successful candidates will play a critical role in talent discovery, player development, competition preparation, and overall team management. The coaches will be responsible for designing and implementing training programs, improving players' technical abilities, conducting performance analysis, and preparing athletes for local and international competition. BFA noted beyond technical expertise, national coaches are expected to serve as mentors, disciplinary role models, and planners who will contribute to building resilience, confidence, and professionalism among athletes. The Federation also emphasized responsibility relating to safety, ethics administration, and development of coaches, including maintaining a conducive training environment, promoting sportsmanship, keeping accurate performance record, and supporting the growth of upcoming coaches.

Nanora Info, Nigerian striker Ako Adams has praised the transformation of the Super Eagles under coach Eric Chan, saying the team is gradually developing a clear identity built around intensity, aggression and confidence on the ball. Adams made the remark while speaking during the Super Eagles stay in Poland ahead of their international friendly engagement as Nigeria continued their rebuild under the Franco Milan technician. The Sevilla forward has become one of the key beneficiaries of Eric Chan's tenure, having made his new national debut under the coach during a 2026 FIFA World Cup qualifier against Lesotho last year. The striker announced himself in style by scoring on his debut in Nigeria 2-1 victory and has since established himself as a regular member on the squad. Adams further enhanced his reputation at the 2025 Africa Cup of Nations in Morocco, where he contributed 2 goals and 2 assists to Nigerian campaign. He has now registered 5 goals and 2 assists in 14 appearances for the Super Eagles. Reflecting on the team's progress under Chan, the 25-year-old said the players have embraced the coach philosophy and are committed to maintaining the team's identity regardless of the opposition. We have tried since the head coach came to build an identity around our strength. We play with a lot of intensity, we try to be as aggressive as possible, and also we try to play well with the ball, Adams told correspondent. Take chances when you have time. Like every other game, we are going to play the same way. Keep our DNA and try to get a good result, he added. At club level, Adams also enjoyed a productive campaign with Sevilla, scoring 10 goals and providing 3 assists in 32 appearances, as the Spanish side successfully avoided relegation from La Liga. For that info, I shall quickly observe a break, and when I'm back, I'll be giving you more info on the program. Please take me to your radio center, don't touch the dial. Big Billy will be right back after this break.

In Mexico City, the pair would take to the stage on June 11th ahead of the opening match between Mexico and South Africa, performing Dai Dai, the tournament official item. As reported by BBC Sport on Friday, Dai Dai is a celebration of football power to unite people across cultures and continents, FIFA said in a statement announcing the performance. The title of the song, an Italian phrase meaning let's go or come on, is expected to be one of the central pieces of the opening ceremony. Colombian reggaeton star Jay Bevelin and South Africa songwriter Tara will also perform during the show, which kick off the month-long tournament. We wanted a song that captured the energy, passion and global spirit of the FIFA World Cup, FIFA added. Shakira and Burna Boy bring together two of the world's most influential music voices. The opening ceremony in Mexico is one of three planned across the tournament's host nations. In Canada, Michael Bublé and Alanis Morissette will headline celebration before Canada opening match against Botswana. Meanwhile, American pop star Katy Perry and rapper Future will perform before the United States face Paraguay at Los Angeles. Shakira returned to the World Cup stage, continuing her long association with football's biggest tournament following the success of previous World Cup song, including Waka Waka, This Is Time for Africa, in 2010. And lastly, on Eastern Binoculars Radio Sports Review today, Barcelona forward Lamine Yamal has been named La Liga Player of the Season for the 2025-26 campaign, following his key role in the club title-winning season. The club announced the award on Friday, describing it as another award for the talent of Lamine Yamal.

the 18-year-old enjoy a standout campaign under coach Hansi Flick, scoring 16 league goals and providing 11 assists as Barcelona secured the Spanish top-flight title. The La Masia forward, La Liga announced the award after a season in which Yamal emerged as one of the competition's most influential players, helping Barcelona retain domestic supremacy. The Spanish international recorded his highest goal-scoring league season to date and finished as the joint winner of the Ligaria Trophy alongside teammates Ferran Torres. Yamal's performances also helped Barcelona sweep major individual honor, with Flick winning the coach of the season and goalkeeper John Gracia claiming the save of the season prize. The award makes Yamal the second consecutive Barcelona player to be named La Liga Player of the Season after Rafinha won the prize last year. Widely regarded as one of football's brightest young talents, Yamal was a constant attacking threat throughout the campaign, combining goals, assists and dribbling ability to play a central role in Barcelona's success. And with that info, I have come to the close of this sound by Local Last Radio Sport Review today, and I hope you enjoyed every bit of it. Please stay glued to your radio set and don't touch the dial. Big Billy is saying, do have a lovely day and happy Saturday to you all.

0: message from Dr. Ailoyanibilo Healing Home. Dr. Ailoyanibilo, na the man who be say he get medicine for chest pain, poison, foot match, diabetes, movement of body system, stomach ulcer, low sperm count, gonorrhea, staph flu, epilepsy, waist pain, typhoid fever, rice penis, woman period, teeth pain, fibroid, and asthma. 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

My fellow Nigeria country people, respect to Ali. To Ali for now, for hearing from us on this time, Banacolas Radio Gone, like no other station, my listeners out there. In fact, you people are wonderful, make no worry. Because everywhere they well, everywhere good, everywhere nice, everywhere is a bubble, in fact, everywhere is true. Munaboy Mora is a dig bad because we get plenty of to dish out from this gist place. This is a full chuck matter program on the call, my people. Unando. I remain a force of the television if you call me Mr. T. As I said, I'm to carry my talk more from old school level, carry corner school level, based on all things have passed away. And I want to become new school level update with the play for Abodo Country, Nigeria and beyond. Therefore, for this game changer program, I was up to about where if you took mount for this Unado program, that'd be 00519181839. My record was up to by again for clarity sake. 00519181839, and there if you bring previous reach out to us. So we got to talk it out as you are there, the reason we see the play. Tomorrow is much time, we'll just ride on. What you want to talk again at the update will be say, you know, whether that in a format we can call and say they play for Abodo Country, Nigeria, we not call no. Concerning bad data, those bad people won't be saying, man, they don't want to make any... I thought of the software everywhere based on all these bands.

body, you see. My people, I beg, Mona, try. More fight all those things with all body, mostly the government, because not be just individual work, but this one. You understand? Because for all those people to do like this, they don't send anybody papa, or they don't send nobody for them. Be say evil, the politician, when be say, they're able to talk, say, then get them for the matter. They see they hold them as victim. They see they hold the follower, which is the masses, as victim. So all this, rampant gist to all those matter when just the frequency. So when

Sadly, finally for today. As a remnant of also the theologian, if you call me Mr. T, see you same time, same station, Asam Banakola's Radio tomorrow by the grace of God. Bye for now, my people. No.

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3: Revival, revival, revival! Assemblies of God Church of Wabu Quarter they present 3 days program with a team breaking barriers to our responsibility. Zechariah 4:6-7. This program will feature salvation, healing, deliverance, and lots more. The pastor and anointed minister will go there now. Evangelist S.O. Eboji Ministry. You should get Reverend E.F. Ilembo Diaye will be the chief host and district superintendent. Pastor J.O. Otobo will still host for the program. The date now Wednesday 20th to Friday 22nd May 2026 and the time now 4 p.m. daily. The venue AGC Owobu Quarters, Agboya Close off Mary the Queen Road, Uromi, Edo State.

Oh, sorry, bravo. Just only bravo. You are a sorry bravo.

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Move. Arias.

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1: Welcome to newspaper headlines from Espal Binoculars Radio Uromi. As usual, I will bring stories from different newspapers. And the first one I have here today is Vanguard Newspapers. And the first headline says, Federal Government to repatriate over 1,000 Nigerians from South Africa. School abduction, UN pushes for violence-free learning environment in Nigeria. Oyo students sit for Wild Agricultural Science Practice, which held on Thursday, June 5th in darkness. Federal government vows to crush kidnappers, rescue pupils in Oyo and Kano. Omahi, Tinubu will defeat insecurity. For the Vanguard newspapers, NDC begins reconciliation and defense primaries. Game on. Trump sets to attend Game 3 of NBA's final in New York. Gunmen abduct cleric's 9-year-old son in Ondo. Obi, Atiku are office seekers, not opposition leaders. Baba Ahmed. 2027, only Jonathan can speak on his political future. Ex-president camp. The last headline says Bauchi farmers held cash, claim 7 lives. So the next newspaper I have here today, which is Daily Post newspapers, and the first headline says game with Nigeria very important. Portugal players Ruben Dias and Josta. Insecurity, take back your country, Peter Obi tells Nigerian youths. Anambra government arrests 8 alleged fake pastors for violating state laws. Uniport gets new vice chancellor. What are the Daily Post newspapers? U.S. Senate approves $70 billion for Trump's immigration enforcement agenda. Bandits abduct pastor's son, destroy buildings in Ondo community. Primaries, Rep. Jeremiah Umaru drums APC, cite credibility concerns. Some Nigerians have turned insecurity into commercial venture, PDP chieftain. Igbos have given a lot to Lagos economy. Rapper Iblis. What's on the Daily Post newspapers? Taraba communities suffer hardship as major bridges collapses after Dempo. NLC writes Tinubu over industrial crisis at Lower Niger River Basin Development Authority. 2027, Dongwe challenges PDP over selection of consensus candidates for rep seats. Empower Amotekun, OPC to tackle abduction, Murith tells Southwest governors. Taraba Council enforces 24-hour curfew in Karim, Lamido, affected communities. And the last one says, primaries, don't attempt announcing any candidates from Enugu. Lawyer wants NDC national leadership. Away from that, newspapers, I'll be taking you to Punch newspapers. And the first one says, World Environmental Day. Saludo's wife calls for climate action urgency. Equity. CAPA intensify campaign against tobacco and nicotine addiction. Police arrest 5 suspected kidnappers, rescue victims in Bauchi. Niniola pays tribute to late husband, says he stopped her from leaving music. U.S. Senate approves $70 billion for Trump immigration crackdown. So on the Punch newspapers, bandits destroy houses, kidnap pastor's 9-year-old son in Ondo. CSO urges collective action against insecurity, plans Abuja road work. Federal government, FAO to combat bird flu with $350,000 projects. TCN announces daily power outage in Delta for station maintenance. Sunday Punch, newspapers, Shakira, Burna Boy to perform official World Cup song at opening ceremony. And the last letter says, beauty alone, not enough for Miss World Nigerian crown, says Murray Bruce. Away from the newspapers, I'll be taking to the Nation newspapers. The first header says, Rivers, suspect hired driver under false marriage pretext, kill him, steal vehicle. AU and China strengthens cooperation on development and trade. Troop thwart ISWAP attack, intensifies patrol in Bono. NDC dismisses imposition claims, defends conduct of nationwide primaries. One of the Nation newspapers, Wiki, FCT sets to commission over 30 completed projects. State police framework nears completion. Presidency, one of the Nation newspapers, Federal government held smooth work 2026 exams and CBT sources. The last calendar says, the command described the security alert as false and unfounded. So the last newspaper of today, which is Leadership Newspapers, the first calendar says, police foil kidnap attempt on couple, recover AK-47 rifle and ammunition in Abuja. Tanzania police reveal cause of death of U.S. influencer Ashley Jenny. Delta police arrest three suspected drug traffickers, recover large quantities of hard drugs. He promised to make me a superstar, Niniola revealed at late husband's service of songs. Hollywood icon James Handy stabbed to death at 81. And the last letter says, Dayo Amusa speak on role of celebrities in addressing Nigerians' national challenges. So wrapping up today's Inspired Lines, thank you for listening. I am Judy Chinyeye saying, have a lovely day.

My precious Nigeria country people, I salute na special greetings to each and every one of my audience. Hear the sound of our transmission. This is it's on Binoculars Radio, and I'm top news across your political zone for Nigeria. You didn't hear my voice. My name na Jojo Namani, and no time to check time. I could tell you I see the HOT for the papers. Ogun traditionally don't stage procession. They can't demand safe release of kidnapped Oyo school children for 7 days. And talk say, hey, if 7 days reach, you don't release them? Yes, one thing plus the other thing. The thing they pain everybody, even traditionalists, don't they do their part for the matter. Next thing for the paper and the sea, they don't defend primaries, deny imposition of candidate. They can't launch reconciliation process after elections. Sunday, a bureau a day for the Abuja. Of the Nigerian Democratic Congress, and they don't dismiss the allegation of irregularity and imposition of candidate for there. Meet Triunda, the AI power FIFA 2026 official football. Yes, and don't say the football they want to use for the 2026 World Cup. AI join the power the way they use. Alleged criminal defamation, jury don't defy court order to enter defense. I could tell you also say, this matter we concern Shiwori so, in talk say, in go defend itself since the lawyer they fear to enter court. Next thing for the richest, Nigerian police don't detain CSP after NSCDC Mighty Mashal commander on petition IGP over alleged FID interference. And I could tell you still say, on top of your adoption, NASA reject strike that they call under the urge unity against terrorists. Rep members, they don't they monitor the matter when concern the minority leadership. The CSO on urge GSS make them probe cash induced endorsement claim. And talk say, hey, some rep member don't collect some money so that they will feel manipulate the minority leader. Another one, they don't call for DSS, make them come probe. Outbreak threat. Yes, the outbreak who they talk about now, the Ebola, NCDC don't appeal for more health sector funding on top of that matter. Norway Crown Princess don't put on waiting list for lung transplant. Revs minority leader Tosso, DSS don't tell them said and go problem maker over alleged dollar inducement. And Shiwori can represent itself for Tinubu case. And he asked Justice Umar make him withdraw after lawyer quit over maltreatment. Next thing for the rituals for the news today say, AI driven fake news, deep fake threatening national security group they won. And make will tell you also say, if you see anything for social media, make you shake and wear because they talk say some fake news, they go for social media space where some people will believe but not be the real deal. ADC governorship candidate Omar Suleiman don't deny withdrawing from Anambra 2027 race. And make we carry you go for South Korea election. The chief don't resign after ballot paper shortages disrupt voting. I just hope say this kind of thing will happen for the country Nigeria. See what he calls person resignation. Ballot paper, you know, reach and make the, you know, election chief resign for that. Next thing for the Richard say, Iranian military don't launch warning missile towards U.S. warship. And those cars don't take to visit flyover bridge. And make we tell you also say for Kwara, the APC, they don't back Dan Laddi for 2027 governorship race. 8 month pregnant housewife don't file for divorce. You want to become single more than Nana? The matter no add up. You want no more for that story? I make you go check out it did for the papers or see the HOT. Police don't arrest 3 suspected drug trafficker recover tramadol orders for Delta. Now that won't happen. And let's see for inside the news today. Arawa Group, greatest threat to Nigeria today is fear. Let me talk that one. Arawa youth, they talk that one. Make could tell you also say suspected logistics supplier to bandits don't they arrested for FCT. Agbese don't insist signature say they forged for Ugo Chinyere's minority leader endorsement rule.
about right now. DSA is doing the matter. DR Congo don't decry cancellation of friendly match against Chile for Spain. And on top in security matter, acquire weapons legally, defend yourself from bandits. MI deter Northerners. How many people will get the weapon? Everybody? Not be me talk that one. Oh, this one they come from the MI, as in the 10 Northerners for there. Outrage condemned for Kenya over US plan to build Ebola quarantine facility. Next info with the Richard say, my lawyer have deserted me in defamation trial. Surely the tech court has in fear to open defense. I could tell you also say, register for voters card before deadline. Natasha the Osh could give residents for there. I could tell you also say, for Lagos 2027, Obafemi Hamzat into appoint Oba Nikoro campaign director general. ADC official on Federal High Court Chief Judge NJC over reassignment of leadership disputes. And for 2027 matter, ADC, NDC, not different from APC. This one they come from Sam Amadi. Ondo government security agencies don't launch manhunt for adopters of pastor's 9-year-old son. I forget to say that's what happened for Ondo recently. Every prayer to score a hat trick at the FIFA World Cup. Yes. And Doc say every player wants to score a hat trick. Make we see the list of players who wants to score the hat trick. He did there. And just in case you want to know, you go check them. ADC will not join any political party. Bola G. Abdullahi. Now they talk that one. Insecurity. Police don't begin crackdown on vehicles with illegal tints. Cover number plates. And tackle economic hardship insecurity. Head workers, the old federal government. The team don't reach head workers side though. Yes, and I let it talk out. So, say, insecurity and, you know, things where they happen for Nigeria, where they call hardship, it plenty and it reach your side. Nigeria government don't urge quality food production that they want against consumption-driven economy. Supreme Court don't affirm death by hanging for Delta kidnapper will be Cheno Halim. DR Congo don't decry cancellation of friendly match against Chile for Spain. Mark Indeedy leave PDP National Working Committee will decide his fate over alliance with APM. This one come from Sunny. And we could see that you say for inside news today, on top of your adoption, local woman don't sell food to kidnapper days before attack. This one come from Senator for there. Governor Delegate don't warn against alleged plot to disrupt Oshun Motor Park. And one last thing for what we bring you today is still come from Oyo. Oyo Muslim community don't fault adopters demand on Sharia. My country people, I will talk to you today for news across your post zone for Nigeria on top is on my class radio Uromi. And for many other information, make you still stay with us for the radio station so that you could get it up the sharp sharp. My name is Jojo Namani. I'll be your show Radio G. Until tomorrow and another time, we will bring you another fresh update. Make you not deal with us always. My name never change. I see Jojo Namani. I salute to now. Enjoy the rest of your weekend.

In the name of the Father, and of the Son, and of the Holy Spirit. Amen. Greetings of peace to you, beloved brothers and sisters in Christ. Welcome to Matters of Our Faith from Eastern Binoculars Video, your number one video station in Eastern. Celebrating today the memorial of Saint Norbert, our first reading will be taken from 2 Timothy chapter 4, 1 to 8, and the theme is, Do the work of an evangelist, for I am already on the point of being sacrificed. For Lord, we award me the crown of righteousness. Beloved, I charge you in the presence of God and of Christ Jesus, who is to judge the living and the dead, and by his appearing in his kingdom. Preach the word, be urgent in season and out of season. Convince, rebuke, and exhort. Be unfailing in patience and in teaching. For the time is coming when people will not endure sound teaching, but having itching ears, they will accumulate for themselves teachers to suit their own likings, and will turn away from listening to the truth and wander into myths. As for you, always be steady, endure suffering, do the work of an evangelist, fulfill your ministry. For I'm already on the point of being sacrificed. The time of my departure has come. I've fought the good fight. I've finished the race. I've kept the faith. From now on, there is laid up for me the crown of righteousness, which the Lord, the righteous judge, will award to me on that day, and not only to me, but also to all who have loved his appearing. Theme of our gospel reading is, This poor widow has put in more than all the others. Mark 12, 38 to 44. At that time in his teaching, Jesus said, Beware of the scribes who like to go about along roads and to have salutations in the marketplaces and the best seats in the synagogues and the places of honor at feasts, who devour widows' house for a pretense make long prayers. They will receive the greater condemnation and sell and opposite the treasury and watch the multitude putting money into the treasury. Many rich people put in large sums, and a poor widow came and put in 2 copper coins, which make a penny, and he called his disciples to him and said to them, Truly I say to you, this poor widow has put in more than all those who are contributing to the treasury, for they all contributed out of their abundance, but she, out of her poverty, has put in everything that she had, her whole living. And so this day we ask you, Father, to forgive us for neglecting the focus on the crown of life every day of our lives. And we pray that every child of God should be conscious of the reward of eternal life which Christian race has to offer and work to visit. Do not let us be separated from you because of hardship, persecution, hunger, poverty, danger or death. Help us to remain faithful to you. In Jesus' name we pray. Amen. Thank you for joining us today. God bless you. Do have a wonderful day.

prayer for Nigeria in distress. All-powerful and merciful Father, you are the God of justice, love, and peace. You rule over all the nations of the earth. Power and might are in your hands, and no one can withstand you. We present our country, Nigeria, before you. We praise and thank you, for you are the source of all we have and are. We are sorry for all the sins we have committed and for the good deeds we have failed to do. In your loving forgiveness, keep us safe from the punishment you deserve. Lord, we are weighed down not only by uncertainties, but also by moral, economic, and political problems. Listen to the cries of your people who confidently turn to you. God of infinite goodness, our strength in adversity, our health in weakness, our comfort in sorrow, be merciful to us, your people. Spare this nation, Nigeria, from chaos, anarchy, and doom. Bless us with your kingdom of justice, love, and peace. We ask this through Christ our Lord. Most sacred heart of Jesus, Immaculate Heart of Mary.

0: Breaking news for the hour from Eastern Binoculars Radio Uromi. First, the headlines. Windstorm wreaks havoc in Uromi, leaves trail of destruction. Group leads cleanup drive to curb plastic pollution in Edo. Senate blames rising insecurity on indiscipline. I am Judy Chinenye. Now the news in details. Residents of Uromi were thrown into panic on Friday as a powerful windstorm swept through parts of the community, destroying homes, business premises, and other property. Eyewitnesses said the storm occurred shortly after a brief rainfall and was accompanied by strong gusts of wind that uprooted temporary business structures and ripped off rooftops in several parts of the town. Some residents were forced to seek shelter as the wind intensified. Although no casualty has been officially reported as of the time of filing this report, some buildings sustained varying degrees of damage, while affected residents have begun repairs, with many already seeking the services of carpenters to replace damaged roofs. Reacting to the incident, Mr. Godde Okodua told our reporter that it was normal for winds to accompany rainfall. However, he attributed some of the damage recorded during the storm to the poor quality of roofing materials and workmanship. According to him, stronger and more durable timber species were readily available in the past, unlike today when quality wood has become increasingly scarce. Mr. Okodua advised residents and property owners to prioritize the use of quality building materials and skilled artisans when constructing or renovating their homes in order to minimize damage during future storms. The report.
1: Major Godde Okodua. Mahogana Uroko Obeche Lagos Wood in a rare ride in a rigby. I am in Anya. Who naki bene and our mewa? Ah, mega web me Mua ni capita. Me ego kingan, here emi kingan.
0: In separate news, to align with the United Nations Sustainable Development Goals, the JCI, Edo, Bruce, and Kiros Recycling Agency collaborated on a one-day cleaning initiative to rid Edo State of refuse, especially plastic. The cleaning exercise, held on monthly sanitation day in the state, started from the 3rd junction to Ramat Park with the primary aim of combating the dirty of the Ikpoba River and its environment in Benin City. Speaking of the initiative in a